It's Friday, September 25th, 2026, and I'm your host, Peter Bint. Today is Chuseok, one of Korea's biggest traditional holidays, where we celebrate abundance and give thanks for the year's harvest. Since ancient times, Koreans have looked up at the full moon on Chuseok to make a wish. Tonight, why don't you look up at the moon wherever you are and make a wish of your own straight from the heart? I hope your wishes do come true, coming together as one with that heartfelt hope that Koreans have poured into the full moon across the ages. Maybe that'll help your wishes come into reality. Now, here's a hint on today's hashtag, let's all give it a guess. What is the word that refers to the celestial body that orbits the Earth and shines brightly in the night sky? There's a full one, a crescent one, a half one, and many, many more. Send in your guesses via maybe the YouTube live stream, Arirang Radio, all things K you can search out there.

That has us at what? The opening song, Full Moon, Kwon Sung Gwan with Namu Hyun, done and dusted. Perfect for the hashtag today. Did you remember my hint? All right, I'll give it to you one more time. A celestial body that orbits the Earth and shines brightly in the night sky. We've got Leon saying, Happy Chuseok, Daily K-Fam, and the guesses of Moon and Tal, and Benny from the Philippines saying Tal or Moon in the opposite order, and Siska saying, I missed the hints, only heard Sky, and you've still gone for Moon there, so I'm wondering if you've copied the other answers. If I said Sky to myself, what would come to mind first? I think blue and then clouds. Moon would not be high on my list, but who knows? Each to their own and whatnot. Ding dong dang. Today's hashtag is moon in English and one syllable tal in Korean, which is sun urimal, pure Korean as well. So what comes to mind when you hear that? Tal or moon? For me, I'm thinking craters, I'm thinking cheese. That's not a thing here in Korea, I don't think, that the moon is made of cheese. Why was that a Western thing? Because it kind of looks like Swiss cheese with the holes in? Maybe, maybe. Kind of makes sense, doesn't it? Words and expressions that feature it are full moon, 보름달, that is, you know, when the moon rises on the 15th day of the lunar month. That's how you separate the months out. And then you've got 달빛, or moonlight. And then there's 달밤, which is a moonlit night, which can sound really kind of attractive. Although if we're talking of werewolves, then maybe not so much. Werewolves, I don't think, are a traditional Korean boogeyman, though. We've got our dokkebis, our trolls, haven't we? Send in your messages, but also song requests. What comes to mind when you hear moon or tal? We'll read out your messages and play your song requests throughout the opening hour. And in today's very opening of the show, since it is Chuseok Day today, we talked about making wishes upon the full moon. So here in Korea, the love for the full moon is truly special, so much so that big full moon festivals are held well before Chuseok even arrives. But every now and then, the night sky is cloudy or rainy and we can't catch a glimpse of it, which is boo-hoo. Even when the moon remains hidden from sight, though, I think Koreans have always known the truth. What truly matters isn't the moon visible before our eyes, but the genuine earnestness we hold within our hearts for something to happen. And that's why wishes, I don't think, are nonsense, right? Wishing up to the moon and prayers and whatnot. They focus your mind on something, and it can manifest. And this is a little aside, but I'm listening to a podcast series called The Telepathy Tapes. I heard it was pretty big. I'm a bit late to it. But it's amazing insights and research into telepathy and lots of other things we maybe in modern society think are not possible, but it does seem are possible. And one of those things is about like thinking and like the mental side of things and what exists beyond the physical realm. And I'm getting quite blown away, I must say. So tonight, I hope you take a quiet moment to make a heartfelt wish of your own. Look up to the moon and you can think, oh, other Koreans and other people around the world are maybe looking at this moon, maybe in a different time zone, so it'll be a bit later or before in the day. And that does feel like a sense of connection, does it not? I think so. Coming up on this edition of the show, we've got our morning buzz, the cultural news that Korea has woken up to. Then we've got our daily Korean sentence, where we'll put a hashtag into the line to learn together, tal or moon today. And then in hour number two, as it's a Friday, we've got two takes with Lara Benito coming into the studio to debate a hot topic issue here in Korea. Second track is from Espa the Karina solo of 16-bit.

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what has captured the attention of Korea this very morning. 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Tableware and tea table sets from Korean craft artists and ceramic brands will be distributed to 13 Korean cultural centers in 11 countries, including Osaka in Japan, Shanghai and Hong Kong in China, Singapore, Thailand, Kazakhstan and New York and Washington in the US. The tableware and tea tables will be used in each center's Korean food experience programs, as well as at major events hosted by embassies and cultural centers. Along with the dishes, the centers will also receive story cards featuring seasonal customs, seasonal foods, and stories about traditional table settings tied to seasonal markers like Ipchun, the beginning of spring, Danol, and Dongji, the winter solstice. This will be a great way to introduce local audiences not only to the dishes and table settings used for Korean food, but also to the everyday culture behind them. Doosan's Thank You Jamsil event. The Doosan Bears will hold a Thank You Jamsil event during their five-game homestand, starting with today's 2026 KBO League regular season game against the Lotte Giants and running through their final home game against the NC Dinos on October 1st. To thank the fans who have laughed and cried with the team here for so many years, and to remember the final moments of Jamsil Baseball Stadium together, Doosan has prepared a variety of events, including giveaways of Jamsil Baseball Stadium photo postcards, special thank you Jamsil tickets, a Jamsil Stadium retirement ceremony, and commemorative Jamsil Stadium coins. Before it's torn down, let's be there for the final moments of Jamsil Stadium, which has witnessed the retirements of so many players over the years. K-Drama Experience Exhibition. The K-Drama Experience Exhibition runs until November 19th at High KR Ground on Cheonggyecheon-do in Chung-gu, Seoul. Visitors can explore around 40 Studio Dragon productions, including Guardian, The Lonely and Great God, Mr. Sunshine, Hotel de Luna, Crash Landing on You, Vincenzo, Yumi's Cells, and Bon Appetit, Your Majesty. The exhibition brings together famous lines, iconic scenes, soundtracks, filming props, and filming location information all in one place, along with interactive content for visitors. You can also get travel route recommendations for regional cities and even purchase related travel packages on site. Why not turn the emotions from your favorite dramas into a real trip? We got some messages from you guys reacting to these news items. Siska, a bit sad that there's no Indonesia on that list of Korean cultural centers where the table and tableware sets will be sent out. Oh, that is a bit sad. Leon saying, Singapore is included. Let's see if I can find events featuring them. I'm sure they will be coming out. You also say, all the best to the Doosan Bears and farewell to Jamsil Stadium. Yeah, it was shared between them and the LG Twins. Ben says, tableware and tea tables? That's going to be huge promoting that. And thank you to the Baseball Stadium. It's time to say goodbye for now. Hoping the new stadium will be good. Fingers crossed. Because if you go to the Kochuk Sky Dome, I think it's called. Oh, excuse me. I've not been there for baseball, but I have been there for a concert. And it is spectacular. And because of the roof, you don't need to worry about the weather. Although, I do like playing sports in the open air, if I'm totally honest. Lemonade says, I'm definitely interested in the K-Drama exhibition. I've been a fan of Studio Dragon Drama Productions. Siska also saying it's really interesting. And 97 saying Studio Dragon under CJ. This exhibition would be good at the High KR Ground for foreigners and locals to check out. It's a brilliant space as well. I think it's changed a lot over the years. Last time I went there, oh, it must have been during COVID, and I was doing some meetings for a food promo thing that they
they do at the tourism organisation. It's a brilliant open space on the first couple of floors. Go and check it out. There's also a good restaurant there, I believe. Let's get to some more music, and then we'll be back with hashtag talk of Tal or Moon, what comes to mind. This is Chanyeol and Punch from the Tokkebi Guardian soundtrack. Stay with me.

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0: Na-na-na-na. I love that soundtrack. It's one of the best ever. And to be quite honest, I didn't like Ailey's track. No, I, that's the wrong way to say it. I liked Ailey's track, but it wasn't my favourite. And that got the most buzz, I think, in the charts. Coming to me like the first snow, was that it? Oh, I'm getting all confused now because Guardian has been out now for what? It's got to be close to 10 years, if not more. Didn't we talk about an anniversary special not so long ago? Let's get back to the moon and Tal for today's hashtag. Let's see what you've got to say. Benedict from the Philippines says, "The moon that I saw recently, a half moon and a crescent moon, sometimes it's covered by the clouds. Rain and thunderstorms can come at night, and that can ruin the night view." Siska says, "Moon is balun in Indonesian, and it can be translated as month and moon in English. Same for tal in Korean, right? Irol tal is the first moon, the first month, sorry. Iwol tal, the second month. That's what we call them." So that's an interesting comparison there. And Leon says, "That's the same in Chinese, Siska. You can mean both month and moon." So we've got the whole set there, three of us all together on the same page. Month, I wonder its etymology in English. Doesn't seem. Oh, but moon, month, maybe. MON, MOON. That's not a big leap, is it? Indeedy, you've got me thinking. Sorry. Bulan, says Siska, not balun. Bulan, Bulan. And Leon says, "Today's hashtag reminds me of the phrase once in a blue moon." Yeah, and I think that means once very rarely, because a blue moon, like a red moon, is a phenomenon where the moon looks a different color. I think blue moons are much more rare, if I'm not mistaken. Culture fans around the world, K-Culture fans, take part in Talk Talk Korea 2026. 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The best entry across all four categories will receive the Minister of Culture, Sports and Tourism Award. So join Talk Talk Korea 2026 today. Don't delay. Guys, it is a great opportunity to win prizes that can maybe get you out here. So don't think I've got no choice or chance. If you look at the website, all you need to do is upload something to your social media with certain hashtags, etc. And then you could maybe make the most out of your regular social media posts if you're into Korea so much. We're going to get into our daily Korean sentence after this one. It's a song request from Leon, I believe, with Big Star, Moonlight Sonata, 달빛 Sonata.
1: My boy's in the building. Yeah, come on. Big Star.

0: Daily Korean Sentences. Putting our hashtag into a line to learn together because, you know, words are only going to get us so far when we're trying to communicate. So, 달 in this one today. 휘영청 달이 밝구나. I'm saying it that way for a reason, and you'll find out in our role play. Here we go. A father and his primary school daughter are at home watching a Korean historical period drama, a saguk.
1: Dad, whenever I watch Korean period dramas, people always seem to look up at the moon and say the exact same thing as if on cue.
2: Oh, I know the sentence you're talking about. Whenever a king takes an evening stroll or scholars gaze up at the moon, they often say this.
3: 휘영청 달이 밝구나.
1: Oh, that's it. But what does 휘영청 actually mean?
2: Ah,
0: 휘영청 is a native Korean word depicting a moon hanging exceptionally bright, luminous, and clear in the sky.
2: It's a gorgeous expression you'll occasionally come across in Korean period dramas and literary works.
1: Well then, Dad, why don't you say it just like a Joseon Dynasty king with full majesty mode on?
2: Ha ha ha, you're on. 휘영청 달이 밝구나.
0: I don't know how many times I'm going to use this in my life, but you might hear it in a saguk, so being familiar with it is a good thing, right?
1: 휘영청 달이 밝구나. 휘영청,
0: we learnt that in the role play as well. That captures the sheer brilliance and radiance of moonlight. It isn't used very often in casual day-to-day conversation nowadays. However, in a historical drama, in literature, when setting a scene beneath the moon, it evokes an antique, poetic charm. So because of this, while Koreans would typically just say, oh, 달이 밝구나, which means the moon is bright, adding the 휘영청 into the conversation whenever they want to sound perhaps a bit more dramatic, you could do this as well. 밝다 means to be bright. 밝구나, the 구나 ending means you've realized something. Oh, the moon is so bright. 달이 밝구나. And if you say it like this, 휘영청 달이 밝구나, then it is emphasizing that even more. It's not an easy one today. I hope that you can send it in like a character from a historical drama and drop the pitch down.
2: 휘영청 달이 밝구나.
0: I'm looking forward to your voice clips now. In KakaoTalk, all you need to do is search for us as a plus friend. Our username is DailyK, and then you can send in your audio clips to us, okay? Our username, once again, D-A-I-L-Y-K, no spaces. We'll be back after this one from An Yeun, the moon during the day, 낮에 뜨는 달.

0: right, time for our first listener voice clip from abroad. Let's get to Halcyrino from Brazil. Here we go. All right, one more time with the volume up. Huiyongchong dari palguna. Huiyongchong. Oh, that's going to be tricky with the two iung bachims there. So it's Huiyongchong. Yongchong. Yongchong. Huiyongchong dari palguna. Good effort, though. Here is another one from Leon in Singapore.
1: Huiyongchong dari palguna.
0: Huiyongchong dari palguna. 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Well done. It is bright. This is informal as well, kuna as an ending. It's pammal, so only to friends and people who are your juniors, right, in society. Ben from Manila next.
2: Omo, omo, Huiyongchong. 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
0: Tali, tali. It's not tali, it's tari, tari. So the moon, tal, and then the particle marker, e, tari, palguna, palguna. Good effort though, Ben. Up next, Rao from Argentina.
3: Huiyongchong, tali, palguna.
0: Palguna, palguna. 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You might have heard that from Huibaram, whistle from Blackpink, right? Huiyongchong dari palguna. And if you wanted to say this formally, I guess it would be Huiyongchong dari palgayo or palgsumnida for even more formal as well. Up next, we are into Siska's whispering audio, you say. I'm looking forward to it.
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0: Huiyongchong dari palguna, palguna, palguna. I like it, perfect. No one did it in a pure king voice, I think. Or maybe Benedict was a good effort, and Leon as well. Huiyongchong dari palguna. There, I was getting more king-like throughout the sentence. What do you think? Do I have a shot at being a Joseon Dynasty monarch? Maybe not. Two song

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2: We've got a little bit of time to play some more music today, I think, because it is a Chuseok day here in Korea. We'll squeeze in one more song than our regular weekday versions, I would say. Let me see some more messages if there's anything to read out. Stacey's on board saying happy Chuseok to you and your family from the States. Oh, that's very nice. Thank you for that. And Miss Andriani says the full moon, that always sounds creepy, but a girl with a full moon face is the most wanted daughter in law in Indonesia. It's said to be a lucky one. Yeah, and I heard that as kind of an insult when I was younger, that I had a moon face. And it's not as common to have this kind of rounder face in the West, I suppose. And that's why someone pointed it out to me, and I had a bit of a complex about that for a little while. But I'm not feeling too bad about my face these days. Everyone's shape of face is lovely. 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If you live in Korea, you are eligible. 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And in both cases, just a few minutes of your time would really help us out to improve our offerings on the show and make Arirang a better station for you guys. We are going to listen to Paul Blanco's Saoganbi. And apparently, Saoganbi, I'm sure I'm mispronouncing it, but it's S-A-U-G-A-M-B. It's a combination of Sauga, a shortened form of Mississauga, a city in Ontario, Canada, and then R&B is put on there as well for N-B. Interesting.
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On the YouTube live stream, you can see all the shows. The channel's name is Arirang Radio, K-pop, K-culture, and news from Korea. If you're down in Jeju Island, you can listen to us on the FM dial. 88.7 FM in Jeju City, 88.1 in Seogwipo, and 101.9 in the Daejeon area. You can watch again and listen again to much of our content on the YouTube channel, and we also have a curated AI report which is available via the website and Arirang Radio's Instagram account. And that has us on the cusp of hour number two today. It's a Friday, so we're still going to have, even though it's a Chuseok special, Lara Benito coming in for two takes and doing something very much Chuseok related, which can cause a little bit of tension and friction between the generations here in Korea. Unfortunately, I think the reason generations do clash is that beliefs and traditions, they always are fluid. They're not set in stone. They're always changing. And so this has probably been a problem, an issue for time immemorial. But the reason things have accelerated is, yeah, social media, connectiveness, etc., globalization. And so we'll have an interesting debate that I hope you guys listen to and vote on. And we'll be back in part two after this one from Igi-chan, Kamgi, Cold, 2026.

Destructive landslides have become a big threat to us, happening more frequently as climate change heightens the risk of natural disasters. Please remember the following warning signs of a possible landslide. Increased water flow, large springs or seeps on the slanted mountainside, soil moving away from foundations and collapsing, stones rolling down, trees swaying or falling even when it's not windy, muddy streams. These are all early warning signs of an imminent landslide. Stay updated to the latest weather news on TV or radio, or visit the landslide homepage, sansatai.forest.go.kr, to be better prepared when there's a heavy rainfall or a typhoon. Call 119 in case of a landslide, then cut off the gas and electricity and evacuate to a safe place. Keep away from electricity wires and avoid underground parking lots when evacuating. Be sure to check on your neighbors without putting yourself in danger. If you can't evacuate and are inside a building, move to the highest floor, curl into a ball, and protect your head. If you're near the mountain or are hiking, seek higher ground, farthest away possible from the landslide. If you're driving, slow down and secure a safe distance. Watch out for possible fall of streetlights, traffic lights, and electricity wires while keeping a keen eye on indications of possible debris flow. A landslide strikes in just a matter of seconds. Let's be well prepared to protect ourselves, our loved ones, and our neighbors.

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2: Welcome back to the second half of Hashtag Daily K. Thank you very much for sticking with us for hour number two of the show on a Friday. It's the 25th of September. And more importantly, it is Chuseok Day today, right? We've been describing this for you as an equivalent to Thanksgiving in the US, to a harvest festival vibe, which is more common, I think, in parts of Europe.

and it's one of our two major holidays here in South Korea, alongside Seollal, which usually falls in January or February. It changes because it's according to the lunar calendar rather than the solar calendar. Both usually entitle us to 3 days off. One is the day itself, and then either side of that are red days, public holidays. But because Chuseok has fallen on a Friday, we only get the Thursday off, and then the other day has fallen on a Saturday, so there's no day off in lieu, strictly speaking. But many schools, and I think some offices that are generous, have decided to take days off either on the Wednesday or the Monday. My two kids have got that split, so it's a bit awkward for us to do things with both of them at the same time. Lara Benito's coming in for Two Takes, our Hot Topic Debate Issue Corner, and we're going to be doing something very much traditional holiday related today, which I think is quite specific to Korea. Maybe there are some other cultures that are a bit more conservative that have similar issues, but in the West today, I'm guessing from a Western perspective, it might be a little hard to fathom, but we'll give you the cultural backdrop. Here's Taemin to kick us off today with Gooey in hour number two.

0: The MZ generation versus the older one. Men are from Mars, women are from Venus. South Korea ablaze with debates regardless of age and gender.
1: Will you participate in the debate too? Join us as we discuss various hot topics making waves in South Korea. Time to engage and share your thoughts on...
0: Two Takes Win!
1: Lara Benito!
0: Lara's in the studio. Things will get hot and heated as we argue every Friday. But the Chuseok specials are first. Happy Chuseok. Happy Hangawi, as I often say.
1: Hangawi.
0: You've completed your stuff at the Language Institute now.
1: Yes.
0: It's been a while.

0: Yes.
1: Did you do any special things for Chuseok? Did you make any, isn't it, I'm pretty sure, the songpyeon, the little rice cakes filled with sweetness?
0: Funnily enough, I actually took off one semester off because I had to go to Spain and everything.
1: Yeah.
0: That was actually during Chuseok.
1: Naughty Lara. So you missed all the festivities there.
0: Yeah, but I do have to say, though, from Hagub, from the
1: level four,
0: all of the cultural activities, they start getting very boring.
1: Ah, really?
0: Like, they make you, what was it? Like,
1: before that, are they quite interesting?
0: Yeah, they actually make food, or they do go places and stuff.
1: Uh-huh.
0: I think Ogub and Yukub,
1: yeah,
0: it was, so fifth and sixth level.
1: Yeah.
0: It was something like we toured the school.
1: That seems like a bit of a cop-out, just like doing it really on the fly. They maybe left it last minute. And why would you tour the school?
0: I don't know. And then we had these special tukang, which was about, what was it about?
1: You just had like a little lecture.
0: Yeah, oh, yeah. And we had to attend otherwise.
1: Oh, really?
0: Yeah, otherwise it would be like a minus or something in like, because we have to complete certain hours.
1: Okay.
0: So it was not interesting. So I don't think I would have made songpyeon, but I did make songpyeon, I think 5 years ago, maybe more.
1: Do you like it? Do you like rice cakes in general?
0: I love songpyeon.
1: Oh,
0: I love
1: nice.
0: Duck in
1: really?
0: General. Yeah, yeah.
1: You're a duck person. So what's your favorite rice cake all time?
0: I mean, songpyeon is good.
1: Oh, it's up there.
0: I like the ones filled with
1: red
0: honey.
1: Bean. Oh,
0: no,
1: honey.
0: No, no.
1: Okay.
0: Honey and I'm guessing it's
1: gultok. Yeah, maybe. I think that's gultok,
0: yeah,
1: right? Like literally honey duck. Oh.
0: Or soup.
1: Oh, you like the mugwort rice
0: yes.
1: cakes. Is that a thing in Spain, mugwort,
0: no.
1: like
0: no.
1: the ingredient? No.
0: No.
1: Because, yeah, I heard back in the day, maybe, I don't know if it's still the way, but in France it was even illegal. Like
0: yeah.
1: it was said to have hallucinogenic or drug-like purposes and stuff like that. I don't think so, because here in Korea we eat it a lot, but who knows?
0: I don't know, but I just know that I like it. I see the green dogs and I'm like, give it to
1: me. Oh, nice. I've really taken a while to get accustomed to that flavor.
0: You don't like it.
1: It's interesting. It's kind of herby and fragranty, and I'm not in that family. I don't like cilantro or what we call coriander. I don't really like minari that much in
0: okay.
1: Korean cuisine.
0: Do you like kenip?
1: No. I've started to accept it.
0: Me.
1: You like it?
0: I love it.
1: From the beginning?
0: From the get-go.
1: What?
0: And,
1: you're weird.
0: And
1: you're
0: if
1: odd.
0: I go into if I go into a kogichib, like a barbecue
1: meat restaurant, yeah.
0: yeah, and they don't have kenip,
1: you get angry.
0: I mean, not anymore,
1: uh-huh.
0: but I used to, like, okay, let's go other place.
1: Really?
0: Yeah.
1: That could be a deciding factor.
0: Yeah.
1: yeah, perilla leaves are what they're called in English. And I don't think, again, that's something we eat in the West,
0: no.
1: right? Not in Europe. And that's got a real herby kick to it.
0: Yeah.
1: It's kind of a bit furry on one side sometimes.
0: Yeah.
1: So I can eat it happily now in certain situations, like there's this thing called makwe, which is raw fish, but they just like cut it up really finely. And with that, with the samjang, tastes all right. But I still don't like it in my chamchi kimbap, my tuna kimbap. It's not so nice.
0: How about marinated? Because I know that you can marinate the
1: genip itself.
0: Yeah.
1: No, I think I like it less then.
0: Yeah.
1: Sorry, genip fans, perilla leaf fans.
0: God.
1: Happy Chuseok to everyone out there. We're going to jump into today's very traditional holiday-focused issue in a role play where I will play mother-in-law and husband, and you're going to play daughter-in-law. Ready?
0: Mm-hmm.
1: Let's go.
2: Oh, my lovely daughter-in-law, Lara, welcome. Come on, quickly go and change your clothes. We've got so much to do for the holidays.
0: Yes, Mother.
2: All right, let's start by prepping the ingredients. Trim the vegetables, fry the john, and grill this fish over here too, okay?
0: Mother, I really wanted to get some rest this holiday, so I bought the songpyeong instead of making it.
3: Oh, good job. Who bothers making songpyeong at home from scratch these days anyway? Now hurry up, let's grill the fish, make the braised short ribs, and then you can rest.
0: Mother, why is it always the daughter-in-law who has to cook for the family, though?
3: It's not like I make you work all year round. Is making delicious food together for the family during the holidays really that awful?
0: Well, it's not that I hate it. It's just that you're not asking me. You're forcing me. You're acting like it has to be done by me.
3: Well, don't you eat it too? You love John and braised short ribs?
0: Well, no, I don't even like John or braised short ribs. Like, you make me do everything. Cleaning, cooking, the holiday food, and even the dishes. This is not just some automatic duty a daughter-in-law owes you.
3: Oh my goodness, my word. This is exactly why people say young daughter-in-laws have no manners these days. Ask my son who's right. Let's go.
0: Okay, honey, come over here for a second. Listen carefully and tell us who is right. So the thing is...
1: Honey, I've heard every single word you two have been saying.
0: Okay, fine then. Who's right? Is your mom right or am I?
1: I can't say. There's no way I'm saying anything. It's a lose-lose situation. I'm staying out of this one.
0: And you're sleeping in the sofa tonight.
1: Hubby, tut, tut, tut. Although, I think that is wise. No. To just stay out of it.
0: Is it though? Okay, so I'll make you... So this is a part, a little aside.
1: Uh-huh.
0: I'll make you the question for the man. This is how you know if your man is a good man or not.
1: Okay.
0: Mother.
1: Yep.
0: Children.
1: Mm-hmm.
0: Wife.
1: Yep.
0: Rate them first, second, third.
1: I couldn't possibly rank them. They're all number one in my heart. Uh-huh. Is that the correct answer?
0: No.
1: I would say... Children and wife above mother, for sure. Sorry.
0: Okay, the correct
1: answer. That's good, is it not?
0: The correct answer is wife, children.
1: Children below
0: mother.
1: Wife. That's not okay.
0: Why not?
1: You can't put children below your wife.
0: Then you...
1: They came from us.
0: Exactly.
1: So without
0: your
1: them.
0: No, without your wife, you don't have children.
1: That's
0: and your
1: true.
0: Children will eventually go on and make their own family. Therefore...
1: And if you're nice to them, they might give you lots of money when they're older.
0: Uh-huh. Also, FYI,
1: yes.
0: Your wife is the only one who loves you by choice.
1: That is true. They're the only one that could therefore leave you by choice as well.
0: Oh,
1: your
0: other
1: family members, they're stuck with you for life. So that's why. No, but
0: that's why I treat your wife very, very right.
1: Yeah, I think in the West, maybe there's been that perspective for longer. In Korea, I think it's coming around to that.
0: Yeah.
1: But I still think, and I think I'm in this boat, we'd say if you had to choose between children and wife, you'd maybe go for children. I think my wife would say that as well for me, like if I had to choose. But I try to put them equal, yeah. And you're right, happy wife is a happy life. We're going to get into the nuts and bolts of this, but the husband in the middle, how they act is really essential in this conflict debate issue today too.
0: Yeah.
1: You'll often see husbands walking on eggshells around both sides and just keeping their mouth shut in situations like this. So the topic today, let's lay it out.
0: Yeah, so the topic today is, must a daughter-in-law help with cooking and washing dishes at her in-law's house during traditional holidays?
1: Mm-hmm.
0: So since the holidays bring the whole family together, sharing the meal prep and dishes is important. But still, conflicts are bound to arise if people simply take it for granted just because she is the daughter-in-law.
1: Yeah, and this is especially tense, I feel, in Korea. Right? Let's dive into that.
0: Because in the past, there was a strong cultural expectation that daughters-in-law go to their in-laws and handle everything from holiday cooking to the dishes. But today, dual income couples are common, and more people believe household chores should be shared equally between husband and wife.
1: Mm.
0: The clash between old holiday traditions and modern family values is what sparks this conflict.
1: Yeah, and in Korea, there's a running joke. I don't know if the data backs it up, but divorce rates spike right after the holidays to show how much couples actually actually fight around the time.
0: Well, it is true. Reports consistently show that divorce filings and counseling inquiries rise in Korea after Seollal and Chuseok. So, of course, couples don't divorce solely because of the holiday itself. Rather, it's simmering issues that have built up over time and then tend to boil over because of the holiday stress.
1: Yes, exactly. And I think a lot of Western listeners might be thinking, come on, hubby, just stand up for your wife, right? That's more normal, I think, right?
0: Yeah.
1: But in Korea, it's complicated. And as I have a Korean mother, I'm going to be able to present that side as well. Yeah, let's get into this. Because it is Chuseok, we're going to do a special thing today, Lara. Mm-hmm. Let's do a traditional Korean game of rock, paper, scissors to see who chooses first.
0: Oh,
1: okay? All right, one game, winner takes all. And when I say rock, paper, scissors, on scissors, you show it, okay? All right?
0: Are you going to show it on scissors too?
1: Of course, I'm a gentleman. 신사입니다.
0: We have learned that okay. Peter is not a gentleman.
1: Maybe we have. All right. Rock, paper, scissors.
0: Oh, I won?
1: Lara beat me because usually men in Korea should do rock. That's what they say. Namjoon and Chumok. But I went for paper.
0: I just did whatever.
1: Really? Instinct.
0: Yeah.
1: Wasn't calculating. Well done, Lara. You get to choose the side of the argument.
0: Yay.
1: Would you like that daughter-in-laws have to participate in the holiday food and doing the dishes, or it's not an automatic obligation simply because they're the daughter-in-law?
0: Okay, just because of how this is worded, I'm going to go with con.
1: Oh, so you got many complaints about in-laws. I'm going to interpret this.
0: Big trouble. Oh my God. It shouldn't be treated as an automatic obligation.
1: Okay.
0: That is my stand.
1: All right. I'm saying that daughter-in-laws should lovingly participate in preparing the beautiful holiday food and doing the lovely dishes together. Yes, I might struggle, although I might not, because I think my wife does do this, actually.
0: And again, I'm not saying that they shouldn't. I'm just saying that this shouldn't be treated as an automatic obligation. This is why I chose this place.
1: Lara's basically saying, let's get rid of traditional holidays in Korea.
0: She's
1: basically saying, let's cancel Christmas.
0: So
1: if you want to cancel Christmas, vote for Lara. If you want Santa Claus to live forever, vote for Peter. We'll be back after our first song with some of your messages as well. Give us your two cents. This is Splay It with Domino.

0: We're back for part two, Two Takes with Laura Benito. I read the Hangul for this artist, and it is not pronounced splay it, but S-plit. S-plit, but it's stylized. S-P-L-A-Y-I-T. I need a word with this agency. Who came up with that name? What does it mean? Tell me. S-plit. Thank you very much, Laura. If you weren't here, what would we do?
1: I know, right?
0: We got messages from our listeners, so let's get to those first. I see that Leon's on board saying, I'm against making daughter-in-laws specifically responsible, but for everyone sharing the workload. I would much rather see everyone does something than the woman, and especially the daughter-in-law, do the work. Chuseok should be about family, gathering together, not testing whether a daughter-in-law is sufficiently obedient to her in-laws. Tradition is worth preserving when it creates connection. It's worth changing when it simply preserves an unequal burden.
1: Yep.
0: And you said, poor Mama Bint. I think in reference to me putting her third in the hierarchy. But that's a parent. In Korea, we say neri sarang, which is the love flowing down the generations. And I really do feel that. Kids' love for their parents isn't the same as a parent's love for their kids. And it shouldn't be, I don't think. Siska says, for me, daughter-in-law is also part of the family, so it's okay to take part in the preparations for big family gatherings, but it's not her main duty or responsibility.
1: There you go. Then you're on my side.
0: I don't like how this is shaping up today, the argument. Okay, so let's take it to the extremes, as we always do. Let's be fair, Lara. So if you're on my side, daughter-in-law should do the cooking and the dishes. If you're on Lara's side, they should not do it. They should not touch it.
1: No.
0: Let's do that.
1: No.
0: Let's do it.
1: No.
0: Otherwise, I'm just going to lose very badly.
1: Well, I am sorry, but this is not how the phrases are worded.
0: That's the writer's fault.
1: No, I am so sorry. Then take it up with the writer.
0: I'm going to fire the writer.
1: If you're a pro, a daughter-in-law should also help prepare the holiday food and the dishes. If you're a con, meaning my side, it shouldn't be treated as an automatic obligation simply because she is the daughter-in-law, which is what I'm arguing.
0: All right, fine. Let me argue then.
1: Okay, fine. You go first.
0: This is a tradition from the Joseon dynasty.
1: Okay.
0: Are you going to desecrate, disrespect, and completely stomp all over the traditions of Korea, Daehaminguk? Would you like Daehaminguk to not be a country anymore?
1: Do you want to go historical?
0: Yes.
1: You want to go traditions?
0: That's exactly what I'm doing.
1: Okay. I will remind you, though, that traditionally, in Korea, women had a lot more rights before the Joseon era, when all of these very, very much illustrate men said that, let's cut out the rights for women.
0: I think that was a lot to do with Confucianism and whatnot. Uh-huh. You're right. So I'm talking about just the Joseon dynasty. I think history before the Joseon dynasty, it's too short of a show to delve into it. So let's just ignore it. It's Daily K. We've only got like 20 minutes more, 25 minutes. So let's ignore the rest of the history.
1: Okay, then let's ignore the rest of the history, but let's also ignore the fact that history has evolved.
0: Uh-huh.
1: And let's also ignore the fact that society has evolved.
0: Yes, let's ignore those facts,
1: And also,
0: please.
1: Let's ignore the fact that I am actually not saying that the daughter-in-law shouldn't do it at all. Mm-hmm. I'm saying that it shouldn't be treated as an automatic obligation, meaning
0: what's wrong with that? Why shouldn't it?
1: Yeah. Why is it an obligation of the daughter-in-law?
0: Because it's the traditions of the Joseon dynasty.
1: Lord Jesus.
0: Do not disrespect our traditions. If you're going to come to my house, so I'm the in-law, I'm the father-in-law. If you're coming to my house, young lady, you're going to respect the traditions of this great land.
1: Do you help your wife do the dishes and food every day, and on an everyday basis? We're not talking about holidays.
0: On an everyday basis, I do.
1: Okay, by that and by Korean traditions, some body part on you should have already fallen.
0: Well, I'm going to say that I'm half British, so I have an exception.
1: Oh, yeah, for sure. Yeah. Now
0: we're talking about Korean
1: British
0: families.
1: Now
0: yes, we're talking about Korean families only.
1: Yeah.
0: And we are going to say that, you as a daughter-in-law, you go into your in-law's house, you're going to have some nice food, you need to pay your bills. You need to cook and clean. It's your obligation.
1: What about the husband?
0: The husband is the biological child and does not have to do anything. They were created by the parents. They've done their dues by living with their parents. There is no cooking or cleaning. All they need to do is eat.
1: Okay, so what if you go to your wife's parents' house. Yep. Are you going to do the cooking and the
0: Absolutely
1: cleaning?
0: Absolutely not. Uh-huh. The traditions of the Joseon dynasty state that a man should not be in the kitchen.
1: So what you're saying is that long live sexism and long live the man just scratching his head men, while the women work in the kitchen.
0: Men and women in this society of the Joseon dynasty have different roles.
1: We are not in the Joseon dynasty anymore. We are in the 21st century.
0: But let's not throw the baby out with the bathwater. Let's keep the good traditions, because I'm sure you as well, as a daughter-in-law, love to help in the kitchen, love to do the washing up. It helps you practice your skills, right?
1: How is that a good tradition? You said good traditions. Let's keep the good traditions.
0: Yes,
1: let's keep alive the tradition of Chuseok. And I do know that a lot of daughter-in-laws, they have gone as far as to say, like, no more Chuseok or Seollal. That's it. And I don't think that is the correct way to go. I think that the correct way I don't know if correct way is the nice word, but in my opinion, I think it would be nice to keep the tradition, but make it evolved. Okay. Make everybody, if you're going to eat, you're going to participate. If not, then I'll eat all of the songpyeong and the tteok and the short ribs and everything. And you can go to McDonald's.
0: So you're saying that everyone is obligated?
1: Yeah.
0: Well, then you have to vote against Lara, because it's an automatic obligation simply because she's daughter-in-law. Lara's saying it shouldn't be, but she's just argued that everyone should be obligated, including the daughter-in-law. So please vote for Peter.
1: Oh my
0: right here,
1: gosh.
0: Right now. I'm looking at the writer's reasons on this page, and even I'm finding them interesting. so this one is good. Why is helping out an issue only when it comes to in-laws? Because these days, I think you, as a daughter-in-law, just as a person, a female, you'd go to your friend's house, you'd help them with the washing up voluntarily, right? You'd help them with the cooking voluntarily. So why not just go and do it happily at your in-laws? Don't separate it just because it's a sensitive topic, right, in-laws?
1: Because my friends in their house, they will also be cleaning. And they will also be cooking.
0: Okay.
1: Most of the time, when traditionally, when you go to your in-laws, the mom, the mother-in-law, and I'm not referring to any like specific family.
0: Okay.
1: my family is beautiful, thank God. But when you go to your in-laws, the mother will be ordering you around. And then as a daughter-in-law, you'll be doing the things she's ordering you around.
0: The things she's nicely suggesting you might like to do for experience, for your CV, for your resume.
1: What resume?
0: Maybe if you get remarried and the mother-in-law wants to see your experience in the kitchen.
1: Excuse me. I'm in this double-income society where I'm a lawyer. Thank you very much. Yeah. I have a degree. I have this and that.
0: Yeah.
1: And my husband also works, but his work is not as important. And therefore, I'm sorry, your son is a bum.
0: Oh,
1: so
0: wow.
1: If anybody has to be cooking, it's your son.
0: Oh my goodness, you're out of the family in this scenario. No, okay, so let's go to the DINK, dual income, no kids couples.
1: Yes.
0: Just taking a few days out of your busy schedule, right? You've had a terribly hard time at work. Okay, I understand. But that one day when you're going to your in-laws, suck it up. Get in the kitchen, do the washing up, and do the cooking.
1: Why
0: is that
1: should
0: a big sacrifice? It's all right.
1: Why should I?
0: Do you love your husband? I hope so.
1: I love my husband. I don't
0: love
1: his... Do you
0: love his parents? I hope so.
1: There you go. Like,
0: I hope so.
1: Not everybody does.
0: But you should.
1: I chose... No. Excuse me.
0: You married the parents as well as the husband.
1: No, I married my husband. No. I go to bed with my husband. I live with my husband. My parents-in-law, they're just an attachment.
0: They're a bonus that you should appreciate.
1: I can appreciate them, but I don't need to be forced into labor.
0: Okay. Let's see if we have anything else. Okay. Mother-in-laws went through it all.
1: Okay.
0: Right, in their generation. So this is karma. They have to pay it back to their daughter-in-laws. Otherwise, how wronged are they? They've only been on the wrong end of the stick.
1: Okay.
0: This is their time to shine and say, you are going to cook and clean like I cooked and cleaned.
1: Okay.
0: Yeah.
1: Imagine I was abused by my parents when I was a child. Therefore, okay.
0: Like
1: I have the
0: washing
1: right.
0: Washing up and cooking and whatever.
1: No, like okay. even beaten or whatever.
0: Well, this is taking a dark turn on Chuseok.
1: Uh-huh. So I have the right mm-hmm. to abuse my children because I went through it. No, they
0: I'm
1: have
0: not
1: to
0: gonna
1: go
0: agree
1: through
0: with that,
1: it.
0: Though.
1: No. Amigo, then you can either continue the vicious cycle yeah. of subordination and or you can break it. There's a choice here.
0: But I think this is a beautiful cycle of love in the form of preparation of food and love in the form of cleaning of cutlery and dishware.
1: I am all up to bonding as a family. Mm. And in fact, it's one of the times that I appreciate the most.
0: Yeah.
1: As a family.
0: Yeah.
1: Not just a one-on-one with my mother-in-law because I am being forced to prepare and forced to clean the dishes.
0: So what happens on an average visit to your in-laws at Chuseok or Seollal?
1: We go to the beach and we eat hui.
0: Oh, really? You do not, like, have anyone prepare any food then?
1: Oh, we used to.
0: Okay.
1: And then I think we all just got too much into our lives. And okay. then even grandma, she got a little bit tired because she and I do have to say she's very, very traditional.
0: Mm.
1: And she loved to prepare everything from scratch. We told her a bunch of times, Grandma, we can just order the
0: yeah,
1: food.
0: Don't do such a hard job yourself.
1: Right. And I think it's just we, as you've said, not everybody has the holidays on the same days.
0: Yeah.
1: So it was getting harder and harder to come all together.
0: Okay.
1: So we just ended up like going our separate ways, kind of.
0: So does that mean grandma, you don't see her or?
1: Not for Chuseok, specifically.
0: Okay.
1: We do see her in other times.
0: Okay.
1: Or even if we go in Chuseok and we do meet up, we don't do all of the tesa and all of these things.
0: Traditional ancestral rites and foods.
1: Which,
0: yeah.
1: From my point of view, as a foreigner, and let's leave this here. I'm a foreigner. I don't know nothing. but as a foreigner, I think it's a little bit sad that these traditions are being lost.
0: See, so vote for Peter.
1: But I think the tradition being lost is what is sad, not the forceful labor. Okay,
0: that's part
1: different.
0: Of the tradition. It's
1: no,
0: all
1: it isn't.
0: Part of the package. You can't have one without the other. You need the good and the bad.
1: It doesn't have to be. And in fact, in our family, when we did do the Chuseok, I do remember men actually did help as well.
0: Okay,
1: and then so I think somebody was like peeling chestnuts, and some other person like.
0: Lovely.
1: Men were actually doing the job.
0: All right, let's get back to the wording of this. There is nothing that mentions whether men or not can help out, right? That's just you implying it. But the topic is, must a daughter-in-law help with cooking and washing dishes at her in-law's house during traditional holidays? I'm going to say yes, and on the side, men can peel beautiful chestnuts and do lots of other things in the kitchen.
1: No.
0: Vote
1: okay,
0: for
1: let's
0: Peter.
1: Go, let's go to the wording and let's say.
0: Nope.
1: It shouldn't be treated as an automatic obligation. And to add up on my family when we used to celebrate Chuseok, I will say I did not have an obligation. In a lot of cases.
0: Choice. Free will.
1: It was a choice.
0: That's
1: and if
0: what you
1: I was,
0: thought.
1: If I was too tired, my mother-in-law would be the first one to tell me, go to the room, rest, just have a little nap.
0: But remember the moral of Lara's story. She destroyed Grandma's Chuseok dreams.
1: I did not.
0: Tiffany Young up next with Come Call Me Yours.

0: It is the business end of Two Takes with Lara Benito, where your votes will get tallied up and loser has to do a punishment. We've got some more listener messages to read out.
1: Oh, so I know this one. El Rincón Coreano is actually Alberto.
0: What does the El Rinco mean?
1: El Rincón.
0: El Rincón.
1: Coreano. It means the Korean corner.
0: The Korean corner. Oh, okay. Yeah. I like
1: it. So the 구석 is actually 링건.
0: Okie dokie.
1: Yes. So he's saying, why not the sons-in-law too? And the husbands?
0: As I said, the statement argument today does not include husbands or sons-in-laws. So I'm all for that as well. Everyone should be obligated altogether, including, though, the daughter-in-law.
1: But that's not what you're saying.
0: That's totally
1: you were
0: saying,
1: let's save Joseon traditions and let's do the only the women have to do the stuff.
0: I may have said things I regret. Benny says from the Philippines, for me, it's a big requirement to help prepare holiday foods. And as time passes, we can say it's helpful. Responsibilities can help, especially if parents-in-laws are not feeling well or they're older in years. Yeah, I think it's a beautiful statement of your affection to your in-laws as well.
1: Okay, then have the men do it as well. Anyway,
0: Taliswink?
1: Yes, thank you. Good morning, Peter and Lara Bonita. Thank you. Happy Friday. Since today's topic is very straight to the point, my vote is against it. Thank you. Mm. That shouldn't be a must. But in families with a good relationship, those gatherings should be pretty well planned. Mm. And participating in the preparations is

0: Let's not throw out all the old traditions which played a role in the past.
1: Okay, as somebody was asking,
0: yeah.
1: Your wife, Dust, is.
0: Yeah.
1: However, let's go ask her how she feels about it.
0: Yeah, she doesn't feel great, but, but in life, you need the troughs, the downs, so the peaks feel better.
1: Okay.
0: So it's just helping her feel more happiness when she's happy.
1: Right, okay. I know who's sleeping in the sofa tonight.
0: It's been a while since I've slept there. Looking forward to it. No, I'm kidding. And yeah, I just, the phrasing of today's argument has really made it difficult for me. But what I truly believe is that daughter-in-laws should go with not a negative mindset. I think a lot of daughter-in-laws in Korea these days are actually too far on the other side. They're like, if they dare expect me to like cook or clean, I'm going to be offended. Like, and I would like them to go with the mindset of, we're all family, so I want to help. I wish that that's my true wish. And conversely, like you said, Laura, I hope the son-in-laws, when they go to their daughter in the daughter, no, their wife's parents' house, they also feel like that. So they're like, can I help?
1: Yeah, yes.
0: I would like it.
1: Yes. However, I think people are just fed up, especially women are just fed up of being expected to do this kind of work.
0: Yeah.
1: And it is a lot of work. I have done it. I have seen it.
0: Yep.
1: It's a lot of dishes.
0: It is a lot of labor, you're right.
1: A lot of, and it increases as many of the number of family members that you have. So if you have a very, very big family, it's a lot of dishes, a lot of food to prepare. And they're having this kind of mindset, the daughter-in-laws, because for the longest time, they are just expected. They are just like forced into doing this while they see the men of the house just on the couch watching whatever program is on TV.
0: Yeah, I think that's a very hard argument to make that that's okay. You would want at least the men of the family to offer to help. But where I find it really tricky is, like you said, grandmas, that generation, they've grown up a certain way and they're not going to change. Very hard for them to change. So in those situations, I think sometimes it's just best to, yeah, it may not be morally right, but just say, okay, let's just do it their way this time. Just swallow one for the team, for the family, for the vibe, for the atmosphere.
1: This time and the next year and the next time and
0: maybe,
1: the next time. And
0: maybe.
1: When does it end?
0: Maybe it doesn't end until that person passes away. And I saw that with my wife's family. Like, until their grandparents' generation passed away, they kept on doing the ancestral rites, which were a real pain in the butt for many people.
1: Okay.
0: But they were like, these people they're in their 90s. I don't want to offend them, and I don't want them to lose this, what for them is very important in terms of a ritual, a ceremony.
1: Right.
0: Yeah.
1: And again, I'm not saying let's lose the right. I'm saying let's lose the sexism involved in it. And also, I would argue, like you said, a lot of these grandmas, they are 80-something, 90-something.
0: Yeah.
1: I would argue, okay, grandma, we're going to do these rituals.
0: Mm-hmm.
1: You're going to be sitting on the sofa and we're going to do it our way. Don't worry. The food is going to be made. Don't worry. Just leave it up to us.
0: And we're going to make the men do it as well.
1: Yeah.
0: Et cetera, et cetera.
1: We do it all together and grandma sits and relaxes, because actually a lot of these grandmas, and this is actually the case of our family as well, they are very...
0: Yeah, they're very frail. They're not healthy. But I think a lot of those grandmas will see either their sons or even their grandsons helping, and they'll be like, that's not right. And you're right, that's not right in 2026. But when they were young, that was totally normal. And so for them, I know this is a weird argument, but I've come to kind of accept it. Some people, you just can't change them. And it might be easier for you to take one for the team than them.
1: For how many years?
0: Yeah, of course you want your grandparents to live forever, but they're not going to. They're gonna pass away soon, right?
1: Uh-huh.
0: So just until that time, just take the bullet, bite the bullet, and just make them happy. Like we said, it's one or two days a year, right? So that's my true feelings. Close to my true feelings on this topic.
1: I cannot agree with Peter on this one at all.
0: El Rinco Coreano is in the chat all the way down in Busan. So I'm really

0: curious what happens in Chuseok with daughter-in-laws or maybe son-in-laws. Bo says, I will say I am against this. I am con. So that's because a lot of Asian families actually...
1: Yes.
0: don't like guests washing dishes.
1: Yes.
0: My mum's side of the family doesn't want me washing the dishes as well. Yeah, it's kind of like I'm taking care of everything. I'm the host, where it could be pretty tough as well. And I'm sure we've got Key, who's just invaded the studio. I'm sure he is very traditional as well. So he would want daughter-in-law to be doing the cooking and cleaning.
1: I have met him. I don't think he is traditional at all.
0: Are you feeling confident?
1: I am feeling, if not confident, I am feeling nice about my stance.
0: You feel right.
1: Yes.
0: You feel righteous.
1: Yes.
0: Okay, drum roll please. I think I'm going to lose. Oh, very close. 45% to 55%. I can't do my maths.
1: My gosh.
0: Pro is 55%, Lara. A daughter-in-law should also help prepare holiday food and do the dishes. Thank you, conservative people out there.
1: I hate this studio, and I
0: it's
1: hate
0: a cursed studio
1: that
0: for you, isn't it?
1: No, we're not live. This does not count. I do not think this
0: Lara,
1: is the opinion of our listeners.
0: Listen, in the Joseon Dynasty, you would not be able to speak your mind like this.
1: Oh,
0: okay?
1: My God. Okay, fine. Then I will come to the studio, and I will not say anything. It will be a one-man show from now on.
0: No, that's not what I want.
1: Then you should give me this win because you know in your heart of hearts,
0: Lara,
1: you know this is not the truth.
0: You want to go against our listeners? Are you disrespecting our listeners? I can take it, your arguments during the show, but if you disrespect our listeners, cross that line, I will have to stand up for them. I will have to make you go in the kitchen 300. I'm absolutely joking. But today's punishment, let's get you to... I can't tell you to like cook and do the dishes on Chuseok. That's just not fair.
1: Especially because there's not going to be no dishes and no Chuseok.
0: That is very true. I would like you, though, to film you doing the dishes in the next week when there's a lot of dishes. So it is really hard for you and tough.
1: I do that every day.
0: But I want it to pile up. I want you to clean your neighbor's dishes. No, I can't make you do that. But please show us how you do the dishes. I'm curious, okay? And we'll be back with Lara Benito, two takes next week. Good day to you, sir. Or ma'am, sorry.
1: I hope you have a horrible Chuseok,
0: Mr.
1: Peter. I hope for everybody to have a lovely Chuseok.
0: Aww.
1: And spend it however you want. I hope Peter...
0: Yeah.
1: Gets stuck with the dishes.
0: I hope
1: he chokes on one of the food.
0: That's very nice. Here's your job to take Lara out. I told you, 내가 말했잖아.

And that brings us towards the end of this edition of Hashtag Daily K. Thank you so much for joining us on the Chuseok special. We did do the hot topic debate about Chuseok, but the bottom line is you just want family to all get along and have a wonderful time at these traditional holidays. There is nothing more we should be wishing for. So, yeah, I, of course, do not believe in these gender stereotype roles, but I don't want family to not get along because maybe one person is finding it hard to change their ways. Of course, in an ideal world, the older generation would come around to some of the more modern, fairer ways of thinking. And that's not saying, I'm really treading on eggshells here, that the older generation is always wrong. Of course. Of course not. Last track of the day is Song Shi Gyeong with Ta Adam Dao Jo, Comes to Be Beautiful. It's been your daily dose of Korea. Hashtag Daily K out.

0: Can you hear it? This is the sound of life. 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But being unseen means it requires even more meticulous care. It demands a level of management that is both invisible and absolute. This is why JPDC uses the eyes of science. We operate a 24-hour surveillance network that never sleeps. With 62 monitoring stations placed strategically around our water sources, we capture the faintest breath of Jeju's groundwater, recording its status with total honesty. We go beyond just watching. Using our proprietary AI models, we predict groundwater levels up to 3 months in advance. Preventing issues before they even arise, this is a smart, uncompromising standard of Jeju Samdasu. 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Since 2002, we have been purchasing the land surrounding our sources. Today, 710,000 square meters of land, vast and untouched, is preserved in its purest state, shielded from any pollution. 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A promise to use science to prove what nature has given us and to ensure this purity flows unchanged for generations to come. Enriching Jeju, bringing happiness to its people. A cleaner tomorrow for Jeju, created by JPDC.
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Hi Crunchers, I'm your DJ Chihee and this is Culture Crunch. Today is Chuseok, one of Korea's biggest holidays. It's a day to share delicious food. May every day be as full and abundant as today. Even though we may be in different places and different seasons, I hope happiness as full as the full moon reaches every one of you. Let's get things started with our first song. Here's Wish by Wonpil of Day 6.

0: It's time for some K-Quiz Crunch the K. And today's challengers are Luis, Perrine, and Maeve. Hello, guys.
1: Hi.
0: Can you please say hello to our crunchers? Introduce yourselves, please.
2: Hello.
3: Hello.
4: Hi.
0: All right. So can you tell your name and say hello?
2: Hi again. It's me, Maeve, from France.
0: Welcome back.
2: Yay.
4: My name's Luis, all the way from sunny England.
0: Oh. Hi, Luis. And last but not least.
3: Hi, I'm Perrine. I'm from France, too.
0: All right. Today is Chuseok, like I said in the opening. How are you spending the holiday? I mean, it started from yesterday. How is it for you, like, as a foreigner?
2: Well, I think it's not that big for us. It's just, like, less convenient because everything is closed.
0: Yeah, right.
2: But I maybe gonna spend Chuseok for the first time with my boyfriend's family.
0: Oh, nice.
2: So I'm so curious to see how it's gonna be. I hope to eat very good food. Yeah, so normally I might go tomorrow. I need to be sure, but I hope, because I really want to see how it is.
0: Okay. Yeah. Is this your first time meeting his family?
2: No. I met them already before. That would be a big, big otherwise. It's fine. So they invited me, so they're very kind. And I'm curious to see how it is.
0: Yeah, it's going to be less lonely with, you know, another family like Koreans.
2: Yeah, but I feel for us, it's not like it's Christmas or anything.
0: True.
2: So it's just like another day. I guess like Koreans with Christmas. For us, Christmas, if you're alone on Christmas, then you feel lonely. But for us, Chuseok, because it's not something in our culture, we feel less lonely. It's just like another day, kind
0: of. Just a holiday.
2: Yeah.
0: All right. Okay. What about the other two?
3: For me, it's just same as usual. It's just, as you said, like every restaurant are closed. Like most restaurants are closed. But I guess I'm just gonna do the same as every day.
0: Okay.
3: Going to work, meet my friends.
0: Okay.
3: Yeah.
0: Oh, you work?
3: Yeah.
0: I mean, during the Chuseok holidays too?
3: It's just like a kind of going to the office and preparing things.
0: Okay.
3: Not a big work to do. It's okay.
0: All right. Not too bad. All right. How about you, Louis?
4: For me, I think my first year in Korea was quite lonely because Seoul was empty. But the longer I've been here, I quite look forward to the holiday. Like everyone gets hyped up about it. And it's just nice to like escape the city as well. And I live in like a very residential local area. So everyone's family comes round and like all the kids running around and smell of food.
0: Okay.
4: So, yeah.
0: At least you get the whole atmosphere and the ambience.
4: Yeah, right. All right. Nice.
0: I mean, Maeve, you mentioned a lot of places close during Chuseok, making everything quite inconvenient during this time. Have you been able to find places to eat then, or do you cook at home? Like, how do you eat during the holidays usually?
2: I think there's still some places open, like big branches, like maybe not small restaurant, but I think you can still find some stuff.
3: And fast food, I guess.
2: Fast food, or just big branches or something. It's fine. We're not going to die.
0: You're not going to starve.
2: Yeah.
0: There would be a place. But have you tried any traditional Korean like holiday food for this Chuseok?
3: No.
0: Really?
3: Never. Yeah.
4: Like songpyeon?
0: Yeah, like songpyeon.
4: Yeah.
2: Or japjae.
0: Japjae, yeah.
2: Funny thing, yesterday I did a cooking class and I cooked japjae.
0: Did you?
2: It was so good.
0: Was it?
2: Yeah.
0: It's your first time?
2: No, I tried before, but it tastes better because I made it, you know?
3: Where is it? I want to try. Yeah. Where is it? Did you bring it?
0: It's not easy,
2: I don't have
0: though.
2: It with me. I should have brought anyone wants japjae.
0: Next time. I mean, you should definitely try making songpyeon too, as Louis mentioned, because it's what you eat in
2: what
0: Chuseok.
2: What is songpyeon?
0: Songpyeon is a type of tteok, and you put in like
2: I had it nice also. They gave it to us yesterday in the cooking class.
0: Yeah, it's something you have in Chuseok. And I wonder how much do you know about Chuseok this holiday though, like other than songpyeon, other than the fact that it's in autumn.
2: It's like a Thanksgiving kind of
3: like paying tribute to like like the new season,
0: yeah,
3: something like that.
4: Like grandparents, spending time with family,
3: ancestors Hamburg. Too, maybe.
0: Yeah. And Hamburg.
2: And
0: yeah.
2: There's not like a tradition like you give money to your grandparents or that the other way.
0: That would be in the new year.
2: Ah, yeah. Okay. Sorry, I'm missing everything.
0: Usually, but cousins, like grandparents, whenever they meet their, I guess, grandchildren, then they do tend to give like pocket money, whatever holiday it may be. But it's more to do with like Thanksgiving, you know, thanking good harvest.
2: Yeah, like the, I have it in French, fête des récoltes. Like when you, after the summer and you had a lot of food from nature and you want to kind of say, thank you, nature, for the food.
0: That's exactly right. Yeah, that's what it is. It's like Korean Thanksgiving. And so today we've actually prepared a special Chuseok themed quiz.
2: Oh, nice. My God.
0: Yeah, better to know more about it. So this week's Crunch the K theme is making songpyeon for the moon rabbit. Isn't it cute?
2: So all cute. Right.
0: So there is an old Korean story that rabbits actually live on the moon. If you take a look at the moon, like a full moon, you can actually see a silhouette that looks pretty much like a rabbit. And that's where the story comes from. And they say the rabbit in there is pounding rice to make tteok. All right.
2: That's pretty cute.
0: Yeah. So our rabbits, though, as you saw on the screen, don't have any ttok or songpyeon yet. So you have to answer the questions that we have correctly to send songpyeon to them. All right.
4: Okay.
0: All right. So whoever gives the moon rabbit the most songpyeon wins in the end. Got it?
2: Let's go.
0: All right. Ready?
2: Yes.
0: Okay, then. Let's move on to the first quiz. So, Chuseok is one of Korea's biggest holidays, like we've been saying. But what does the word Chuseok actually mean? And this is a multiple choice this time. And you have options. Number one, the night with the coolest autumn breeze. Number two, the night with the brightest autumn moonlight. Number three, the night with the brightest autumn starlight. If you know the answer, shout your name and
2: Maeve.
0: Give me the Maeve.
2: Faster. I'm just going to guess, actually. I don't know. So maybe you're going to get right after me. Because you talked about the moon, I want to go for the second one, the brightest autumn moonlight.
0: Okay, because we talked about the moon, like the moon rabbit and the full moon, whatnot. You're going for the night with the brightest autumn moonlight, number two.
2: Yeah, I'm just guessing.
0: Okay, you're just guessing. Was that what you were going to choose as well, Louis?
4: I can't say in case Maeve wrong.
0: Okay.
2: He's getting into the competition
0: now. Yeah. You're saving your answer. Yeah. But number two, would that be the answer? Is that the correct answer? Correct. Good job, Maeve.
2: Damn.
0: Yay,
2: Chuseok
0: got the first one correct. Is that what you were going to say?
4: That was going to be my answer as well.
0: Okay, all right.
2: Sorry.
0: Yeah, I guess if you're being a little logical, then you would have picked number two because it's moonlight. All right. Well, you know, the Chinese characters or hanja for Chuseok literally mean autumn evening.
2: Oh.
0: That's what it means. And the name is associated with a night in the middle of autumn, especially one with the bright, beautiful moon. Chuseok falls on the 15th day of the 8th lunar month. We follow the lunar calendar here, when there is a full moon. And that's why the bright full moon, along with a table of food, is one of the most iconic symbols of Chuseok.
2: Ah.
0: Yeah. So nice. All about like fullness and abundance, really. So in Korea, people sometimes make wishes while looking at the Chuseok full moon. It's like one of our customs or traditions. Does your country have that sort of tradition where you like wish and pray at the moon?
4: I in guess France, in UK, England, maybe like bonfire night on the 5th of November. We have like fireworks and have like a barbecue outside, look at the stars, that kind of thing with family, but not really like a American Thanksgiving, I guess.
2: Okay. Oh, interesting. I didn't know that.
3: Didn't know.
0: November 5th.
4: November 5th. And my first year here, I was like, what are we going to do for firework night? And then I realized it was only in England.
0: Oh,
4: that's very sad. Yeah. Very sad.
2: Before.
4: Oh, no, not before.
0: Firework wow. night.
4: Yeah.
0: It's pretty interesting. Oh, okay. Yeah.
2: I mean, we have fireworks also day, yeah, but it's like for National French Day on the 14th of July when there was the Prise de la Bastille,
3: the revolution,
2: the French Revolution.
3: Oh, yes.
2: For the moon?
0: Yeah, we like
2: I guess people
0: moon.
2: Just wish on stars.
3: Yeah.
0: Kinda. Oh, okay.
3: Yeah.
4: I guess the background of Firework Night was like a long time ago, someone went to try and blow up the Houses of Parliament with like lots of gunpowder. It never happened, but that's why we have Bonfire Night in like memory of that event.
2: Is there not like a story? Oh, maybe it's in America of Jack something. Like there's like a... I see
4: Jack
2: like no, Jack the River. No, I know that's...
4: Okay.
2: No, though, there's like a also kind of... day like this in I think in the US or people are anyway I think there's like something like this.
0: Maybe. Not sure, not American.
2: Yeah,
0: not so sure.
2: We have no Americans today to help us out.
0: No, we don't. Okay, so not so much praying at the full moon, but more at the stars then, right?
2: Yeah.
0: I guess this is all to do with how we follow like a lunar calendar as well, traditionally.
2: Yeah, okay.
0: All right, well, what would you wish for under the full moon tonight then? Since this is Korea and it's Chuseok, what would you wish for? Like at the full moon, if you had to wish for one thing.
2: We're not supposed to say it though.
3: Yeah.
0: If you say it before, it's fine.
2: Like, oh, really?
3: Oh, really?
0: Yeah, I just made that up. But it's fine. Can you just share? Just the big theme.
2: I would say health for my family, friends, and me.
0: Health.
2: Yeah, it's so important.
0: Yeah.
4: For me, it would be just to be happy. Have a happy life.
0: Have a happy life.
4: Yeah.
0: Okay.
3: For me, it would be abundance.
0: Abundance.
2: Money.
3: Money, okay. Love.
0: Success.
3: Yeah, success. Yeah.
0: Okay.
3: Health.
0: Nice. All right, all right. I think these are common themes, common things we ask for when we do wish for something, right? All right. Well, I hope all your wishes come true tonight. Do look at the full
2: moon. What about you?
3: Yeah, what about you?
0: Everything. All this. Health, abundance, happiness. I will pray for it all.
2: Oh, you're doing great.
0: All right. Well, Maeve, you earned the first point.
2: Let's go.
0: Yeah, which means your 송편 is complete.
3: Yay.
0: And we sent it to the moon rabbits.
3: Yay.
0: The pink one there.
2: They look happy.
0: They look happy. So cute. All right. So shall we make the next one then?
2: Yeah, let's go.
0: All right.
2: You got this, guys.
0: You got this, guys.
2: It's just so you get the vibe, you know?
0: Yeah. Mm. Just be on your toes and like just be quick. Even if you're guessing, it's all right. Be confident. Shout your name out quickly. All right. Next. 추석 is also called 한가위, which is a native Korean name for the holiday. Now, 한 means great or big. So what does 가위 mean in 한가위? And here are your options. Number one, the middle of autumn. Number two, scissors. Number three, a beautiful sky.
4: Lewis. B, scissors.
0: B, scissors. What does Kawi mean? All right,
4: yeah,
0: scissors.
4: I think so.
2: I think it's too it's too obvious.
4: Well, if
2: even
4: it's not,
2: I'm not sure it's written like this. But
0: number two, scissors was Lewis's answer.
4: Yeah.
0: All right.
2: I know. I thought of also scissors.
0: Yeah, Hangawi. Han is big. So what does Kawi mean? And Lewis said number two, scissors. Is that the correct answer?
4: I hope so.
0: Wrong. In Hangawi, Kawi means something different.
3: Oh, really?
2: Maeve.
0: Maeve.
2: The middle of autumn.
0: The middle of autumn, number one.
2: Middle Kawi.
0: Somehow you think it's middle of autumn.
2: Yeah, because it makes sense. Autumn.
0: It makes sense because Chuseok, I guess,
2: is in the middle of autumn. Yeah.
0: So the other name for it, Hangawi.
3: Mm.
0: All right. So Maeve guessed number one. The middle of autumn for the meaning of Kawi in Hangawi. Is that the correct answer? Yay! Whoa. Yeah, number two, scissors was too obvious. Like, Kawi itself does mean scissors, but the Kawi in Hangawi is something different.
4: I was just too keen to answer.
2: Yeah, you did great, though. That's how it works.
4: Yeah.
0: that's how it works. Well, in Hangawi, Han, like I said, means great or big, while Gawi refers to the middle. All right, middle. So Hangawi can be understood as the great middle or the major holiday in the middle of autumn. All right. Chuseok falls on the, like I said, 15th day of the 8th lunar month around the middle of autumn. And the name also represents a time when the abundance of autumn is at its peak. Mm. All right. So Hangawi is another name for Chuseok. Mm. Do you remember that?
2: Mm, I didn't know.
0: Yeah. Interesting. Well, what's the biggest holiday in your country, would you say?
2: Christmas.
0: Yes. Really?
4: Yeah, Christmas.
2: Oh, I think okay. In Europe, Christmas is so
0: Christmas
2: important.
0: Is yeah. Okay, okay.
2: It's like Chuseok. We Easter meet with the family. Too. We eat a lot of food. Uh-huh. We have presents. It's like full, like everyone for 1 month is like kind of like a fairy vibe. Yeah. Like, you know, everyone is in a good mood.
3: Yeah. Preparing a lot. Mm. Yeah. Yeah. But I was also thinking about Easter.
0: Easter.
2: Yeah, but I think that's more if you're a Christian.
3: Yeah, true.
2: Because in Europe, we had a lot of Christianism influence. Mm. Uh-huh. But yeah, if you're a Christian, I think Easter is big.
3: I was just thinking, you know, like about school. Mm. You know how we have
0: okay.
3: so many holidays.
0: Yeah. At school, yes. Right? Ah, okay. So Christmas. Yeah, so I guess at the beginning of December or even from the end of November, you start hearing carols and Christmas markets start to be set, right?
3: Yeah. Maria. Yeah.
0: I can't wait.
3: Maria coming.
0: But the vibes are quite different here in Korea, I think. Like Christmas vibes,
3: yes.
0: Right?
4: Yeah, a lot
3: definitely.
4: Of things are open as well, which was really weird. Like the first couple of years being here, because in Europe, everything like
0: closes.
4: Shuts down for like a few days.
0: Uh-huh. Mm.
4: So, yeah.
2: It's like Chuseok here.
4: Oh, yeah. Same, yeah. Like Chuseok.
0: All right, interesting. Okay, well, what are some special traditions, I guess, for that holiday? Is there, like, anything different for France and England?
3: Mm. Oh, I don't know.
2: I guess the food.
3: Maybe food? The food, yes.
2: Food
3: yeah,
2: might be food. Quite different.
0: Okay, what would you eat in France?
2: Caviar, foie gras, champagne.
3: Oysters,
0: okay.
2: Or, yeah. Seafood,
3: and the cake.
2: Ah, la bûche de Noël.
3: La bûche de Noël.
2: It's
3: like a tree. Like the, it looks like a tree. Like
0: the Christmas tree.
2: It's kind of the vibe. We call it like how do you say bûche? It's like
3: wood.
2: Like wood, but you know you put in the fireplace.
0: Uh-huh.
2: How do you say that?
4: Like a log.
2: A log. Oh. Yes, okay. Exactly, okay. Exactly. That's how we call it.
0: Like a tree
2: Christmas
0: trunk.
2: Log, that's how you call the cake.
0: Interesting. All right, what about in England?
4: Well, we're gonna switch away from fish and we're gonna go over to meat.
0: Oh,
4: and we
0: okay.
4: have like a roast dinner, like maybe like a turkey, uh-huh. roast potatoes, gravy, kind of like champagne, or beer, wine, whatever.
0: Uh-huh.
4: And yeah, just lots of food.
0: Okay, lots of food.
4: Lots of food.
2: Yeah.
3: Do you open the present like the night or in the morning?
0: Morning.
4: In the morning.
2: Yeah, because my mom is Irish, so I did the Irish way. But I know in France, indeed, a lot of people do it the night before on the 24th.
0: Oh, really?
2: Yeah. Okay. Which is no.
3: I do both.
2: You do both.
4: Not been yet.
2: Yeah, exactly.
0: They say Boxing Day.
2: Boxing
0: like
2: Day?
0: Boxing Day, is it like one day after Christmas where they box all the gifts and presents that you received?
2: I've never heard,
4: I never heard of that.
0: Day. Yeah?
4: No.
0: Oh, okay.
3: Boxing Day.
0: Yeah, I heard, I think he was from England.
4: Okay.
0: Yeah, a while ago. He said you call it Boxing Day. So I was like, oh, interesting.
2: Maybe.
4: All I know is Boxing Day, and that's a day to see like grandparents and eat like the leftover food that no one wants.
0: After that no one wants. Okay. Yeah. Why is that the Boxing Day though?
4: Because we've eaten so much for Christmas that the next day no one really has the appetite to eat like more.
0: Oh, okay.
2: Yeah, it's true. Right. Same in France, but we still eat.
3: Yeah.
2: And we have to meet, as you say, we meet other families, so we eat more. And we eat like raclette or tartiflette, which is like cheese.
3: Super fat.
2: Melted cheese on potato. Ooh. And like it's so
3: yeah, a lot of meat.
0: So good.
2: Yeah. I'm hungry. Give me cheese.
0: Yeah, oh my gosh. Okay. Well, good job. You made another songpyeon. Yay! By answering that question correctly, Maeve. So 2 points for Maeve, and another Songpyeon gets flown to the moon where the moon rabbits are.
2: Yay!
0: All right, well, before we continue to our next question then, let's take a quick music break and take a listen to 퇴사할게요. I'm gonna 퇴사. This is by Soyeon, featuring Nar and Kian. 발싹.

0: We're back. This is Crunch the K, and it's themed with Chuseok, as this is one of the biggest holidays here in the country. Now, Maeve made two songpyeons for our moon rabbits so far, and we'll move on to the next one then. Ready, guys?
1: Yes, let's go.
0: Parine, wake up, wake up. Yeah. Get those points.
1: Come on,
2: ready?
1: Guys.
2: I'm ready.
3: All right, all right. Be on your toes.
0: Okay, here's our third question now. One of the biggest Chuseok traditions is making and eating songpyeon together, like we said. And in the name songpyeon, what does song refer to? The ingredient traditionally placed underneath the tteok when steaming them. This is another multiple choice question, and your options are number one, lotus leaves, number two, pine needles, number three, mugwort leaves.
4: I would say number one.
0: Number one?
4: Yeah.
0: Lotus leaves? Is this a wild guess or do you know something?
4: I have no idea.
0: Oh, okay. And what's your reason for choosing number one, I wonder?
4: Just number one.
0: Number one is Perrine's answer. Is that the correct answer? Unfortunately.
2: Lewis. I'm also going to take a guess, but my guess is going to be for number three, mugwort leaves.
0: Number three, mugwort leaves. This is another wild guess.
2: I've heard of mugwort a few times, like oriental stuff. So that's my reason behind my answer.
0: Okay. Oriental stuff like mugwort is one of the ingredients.
2: Yeah, right. One of the ingredients.
0: All right. So Lewis answered three, mugwort leaves. Is that the correct answer?
4: Perrine.
0: Yeah. Perrine, did you say your name?
4: Yes.
0: Okay. Perrine.
4: Number two,
0: pine needles. You got that one for being quick.
1: Let's go.
0: That wasn't too quick, but was like, just like,
2: It was difficult.
0: Was it difficult? Was it hard? Well, the song in songpyeon refers to pine, actually. Yes, because the tteok are traditionally steamed over pine needles, those pine leaves. In fact, an older name for songpyeon is songpyeong, meaning a tteok steamed with pine needles. Okay, and the pine needles give the tteok a subtle fragrance and also help keep them from sticking together. All right. Okay, so finally, 1 point for Perrine. Yay! So your songpyeon is complete, and you've sent it to the moon rabbits. Ready to make the next one?
3: Yes.
0: All right, so traditionally, this is another one about songpyeon. Songpyeon wasn't just about making something delicious, all right? People also believe that the way

0: you shaped it could bring you good fortune, like how well you make it, how prettily you make it. So according to an old Korean belief, what good fortune comes from making beautiful sopyeon? And here are your options. Number one, you'll have a good harvest and become rich. Number two, you'll meet a good-looking spouse or have a beautiful child. Number three, a sick family member will recover and live a long life.
1: Perin. I'd say number one.
0: Number one, yes. You'll have a good harvest and become rich.
1: Mm.
0: Okay. And... okay, you think that's the answer because
1: yes.
0: It sounds logical,
1: because
0: I guess.
1: It's about abundance. And
0: it's about
1: like
0: abundance.
1: Harvest.
0: Harvest. Okay. Mm. All right. So if you make beautifully shaped sopyeon, you'll have a good harvest and become rich. Is number one the correct answer?
2: Maeve. Number two.
0: Number two, you'll meet a good-looking spouse or have a beautiful child.
2: I know
0: child.
2: It's fun, but I think that at the time, that was, well, I guess mostly women were cooking.
0: Yeah.
2: And I think it's still
0: right.
2: kind of the same
0: True.
2: In more traditional families.
0: Uh-huh.
2: So I think that at the time, it was the most important to find a good-looking husband and have like kids.
0: Oh, makes sense. Mm. Yeah, I like your theory, actually. Yeah, because it would have been usually women who make sopyeon, and if they make it nicely, the most important thing in their life could be like meeting a good-looking husband and a good child. I mean, a pretty child. Okay. All right, so Maeve chose number two. Number one was wrong, but she guessed number two. Is that the correct answer? Correct. Yay. Good job. All right. So traditionally, unmarried people believe that making beautiful sopyeon would help them meet an attractive and wonderful partner.
2: Mm.
0: Yeah, that was the traditional belief. And pregnant women also made beautiful sopyeon while wishing for a beautiful child.
2: Mm.
0: The belief reflects the hopes people place in carefully making food for the holiday, wishes for happiness, love, and family. Yeah.
1: Nice.
0: So have you ever made sopyeon yourself?
2: No,
1: never.
3: No.
0: Not
3: but maybe
0: yet.
3: I should start trying to make it now. I know the reason behind it.
0: Yeah. Yes. Yeah, because of the belief behind
3: yeah.
0: it.
1: Yes.
0: I'm sure they have like one day classes, whatnot.
2: Yeah, I think
1: yeah.
2: so.
0: Yeah.
3: Okay.
0: I mean, as a young child, I used to make it with my grandma as well. But she would always say, like, make it nicely, you know, because it will bring you good luck, a good spouse, a child. All right. Well, in your country, what do people say or do when wishing someone good luck or a bright future? Yeah. What
3: Ooh.
0: Do people, like, say or do to, you know, bring yourself good luck?
1: Finger crossed. Like, we do that a lot.
0: Fingers crossed?
1: Yeah.
2: Oh, okay. No. We touch wood.
0: Touch wood.
2: Yeah.
1: Yes.
2: We say... Or it happens also when we say something and we don't want it to happen.
0: Oh, yeah.
2: We touch wood.
0: Yeah.
2: And when we don't have wood, we say we touch
1: monkey
2: skin, so we touch
1: and
2: our
1: we
2: head.
1: Touch each
0: oh,
1: other's
2: really?
1: Head.
0: Yeah.
2: Yeah.
0: Oh, okay. So
2: yeah.
0: if you don't see wood, you
2: yeah.
0: would touch your head.
2: Yeah.
0: Your
2: but
0: head
2: that's something really everyone does.
0: Okay.
2: Like saying something that we don't want
0: yeah,
2: to happen.
0: Yeah.
2: Like, oh, my God, like... I hope I'm not going to fall in the stairs touching wood,
0: yeah.
2: touching wood like this. Yeah.
0: Right, right. So that's sort of like a superstitious
1: yes.
0: act,
1: yes.
0: right? Okay.
2: But for wishing luck.
3: I think rub a coin as well.
0: Oh,
3: can sometimes
0: okay. Rub a coin.
3: Bring good luck. Mm. Yeah.
0: Okay.
3: That or wood.
0: Or
3: yeah.
0: wood. Oh, interesting. I haven't heard of rubbing a coin.
2: No, me neither.
0: Especially nowadays, like we don't really use coins, not even cash
3: yeah.
0: too much. So, okay, interesting. All right. Good to learn, like, all these new traditions from other countries, too. All right. So, that one, Maeve, you got it correct again.
2: Yay.
0: So, another sopyeon complete by Maeve, and we sent it to the Moon Rabbits. Ready to make the next one?
2: Yes.
3: Yes.
0: You
3: got to
0: get this one correct.
3: I got to get it. So,
0: please.
3: Don't answer.
2: Okay.
3: Let me go one. Yeah.
0: Give him a chance, guys.
3: Yeah.
0: All right, so here's the next question. Now, during Chuseok, people traditionally visit their ancestors' graves, clear away weeds, and pay their respects. What is this tradition called? Here are your options. Number one, 성묘. Number two, 오묘. Number three, 기묘. If you know the answer, shout your name and give me the answer.
3: Lewis.
0: Lewis.
3: And this is a complete guess.

0: Yeah.
1: So I'm going to go for one Songmyo.
0: Number one Songmyo. Yeah. All right. This is a wild guess.
1: It's a wild guess.
0: Okay.
1: It's just a wild guess.
2: I don't know. Yeah. I okay.
0: None of you know this one.
2: Yeah.
0: It would be... Okay. But number one.
1: Fingers crossed.
0: Number one.
2: Touch wood.
0: Rub coin. Whatever. Everything you can do. All right. So, Lewis chose number one, 성묘, as the name for the tradition of visiting and tending to your ancestors' graves. Is that the correct answer?
2: Correct.
0: Yes. Yay. Okay. Finally. Good job. All right. So, 성묘 is the tradition of visiting ancestors' graves on holidays or other special occasions to pay respects to them. Now, during Chuseok, families traditionally visit the graves, clear away grass or any sort of weed, and honor their ancestors. It's a time for families to remember their ancestors and express gratitude as well as respect. Mm. Yeah, so we call it 성묘. All right. Well, does your country have any special holiday traditions for honoring family members who have passed away, ancestors?
3: We have La Toussaint.
2: La Toussaint, around Halloween.
0: Yeah. Oh, interesting. So in October?
3: First of November, yes.
0: Oh, so it's a day dedicated to visiting ancestors.
3: Yes.
0: Oh, interesting. And what do you call that?
3: La Toussaint. It literally means All Saints.
2: Yeah.
0: All Saints.
2: But in one word, yeah. All Saints.
0: So that's when you visit the graves, put down flowers.
2: Yeah.
3: Clean the graves.
0: Clean the graves too. Mm-hmm. Oh, interesting. Do you also pick weeds?
3: No.
0: Okay. That's what we do here.
2: Oh, really?
0: Yeah.
2: Why? Just to...
0: Weeds are... Because they grow everywhere, so you want to keep it clean, the grave area,
2: that way
0: get rid of the weeds.
2: Yeah, then I guess
3: we do that.
0: All right Okay, interesting. What about in England?
1: Yes, we do clear the weeds, but there's no special day. I guess just like a family birthday. Or just I guess if you're feeling like you're missing that person, then you might go and spend time at their grave and like tidy it up.
0: Okay.
1: Put new flowers down.
0: Okay, so basically whenever you miss them, there's set day.
1: No set day.
0: Okay.
1: Yeah.
0: All right, interesting. Oh, but like in France, I never knew there would be a day to celebrate.
2: I think it's from also the Christianity.
3: Yeah, I think it's from Christian calendar.
0: All right, interesting. Okay, well, finally, a point for Lewis.
2: Yay!
0: A Songpyeon made and sent to the Moon Rapids. All right, ready for the next one?
2: Yes.
0: Okay, here we go then. So just like our moon rabbits, rabbits appear in many Korean sayings and expressions. Depending on the saying, they can represent anything from good fortune to doing something completely pointless. All right, which of these rabbit-related sayings is incorrectly matched with its meaning? Number one, catch two rabbits. It means to achieve two things with one action. Number two, a rabbit is startled by its own fart. It means to get nervous over small things because you're worried about something you secretly did. Number three, go to the sea to look for a rabbit. It means to achieve your goal very easily and quickly. If you think you know the answer, shout your name and give me the answer. What was that? Did you say Perrine?
3: Yeah, but you didn't finish what you were saying.
0: Oh, okay. Sorry. Say it again.
3: Perrine.
0: Okay,
3: Perrine. So polite.
0: Oh, yeah. I didn't hear that. Anyway, okay. Perrine.
3: I would say number three.
0: Number three. You think is incorrectly matched.
3: Yes, because I don't understand go to the sea. Why the sea?
0: Okay, why go to the sea? To achieve your goal easily and quickly, right? Okay, so Perrine chose number three as the rabbit-related Korean saying that is incorrectly matched with the meaning. So she doesn't think go to the sea to look for a rabbit means to achieve your goal very easily and quickly. Is that the correct answer? Correct! Awesome. Good job. All right, so like you guessed right, going to the sea to look for a rabbit actually means looking for an answer in a

0: yeah. just because of that. Anyway, well, are there any famous sayings or proverbs about rabbits in your country?
1: Oh, we have a famous one.
0: Oh, what
1: poser
0: is it?
1: Poser un lapin.
0: Ah oui, bah oui.
1: When you have like an appointment or uh-huh. like, yeah, a meeting with someone and the person is not showing up.
0: Oh, okay.
1: We say, he put
2: a rabbit.
1: A rabbit. Put yeah. a rabbit. Like,
0: he yeah. put a rabbit on me.
2: Yeah, yeah. It's just like yeah. he put a rabbit.
0: Oh, okay. Yeah. So instead of appearing himself, you would put a rabbit there.
2: Yeah.
1: Yes.
0: Oh, okay.
2: And we use that daily. Oh, il m'a posé un lapin. It's mm-hmm. like very natural in mm-hmm. our, we always say that.
0: Really?
2: But when we think about it, it's like, it doesn't make sense.
0: Okay.
1: It's just cute.
2: Yeah.
1: But the situation is not cute.
2: Oh, yeah, the situation okay. is not cute, but. Yeah.
0: Okay. So not coming to the place, like not appearing for a meeting, mm. appointment, whatnot, would be to like place a rabbit.
3: Yes.
0: Rapin
3: yes.
0: is a rabbit?
3: Lapin.
0: Lapin. Oh, okay. Interesting. Mm. Isn't there an English expression for that too?
4: Not that I'm aware of. However, uh-huh. in terms of something about rabbits,
0: okay.
4: I guess on the first day of the month, like the first thing that you would say would be rabbits is meant to bring like good luck for that month.
0: Uh-huh.
3: Oh.
4: But
0: oh.
4: in terms of the other one, I don't know.
0: Wait, so if you place, can you say that again? What's bringing good luck? Like placing
4: like
0: a rabbit?
4: The first thing you say
0: oh,
4: during that month, like uh-huh. when you wake up, if uh-huh. you say rabbits, before anything else is going to oh. bring good luck for that whole month.
0: That is so interesting. So like when you wake up, I guess on the 1st of October
4: yeah.
0: next month, which is in a few days, you wake up and say rabbit.
4: Then yeah, yeah, yeah.
0: good luck is what you
4: yeah,
0: mean, right?
4: Yeah.
0: Okay.
2: That is so fun.
0: If you have someone sleeping next to you, then it would
4: still
0: scare
4: the say
0: person.
4: It. Still
0: but
4: to say
2: rabbit!
4: It.
2: I'm going to do it. Rabbit!
0: I'm going to do it too. I'm going to yeah. do it too. To it's see so if it works. Well, that's pretty interesting. Oh, okay. So I guess rabbits are associated with good luck in
4: yeah.
0: many
4: yeah.
0: cultures. Yeah. All right. So that makes the current point 1-3-2. Louis has 1 point. Maeve 3, leading the whole quiz. And Perrine 2, catching up.
3: Ooh.
0: 2 songpyeons made. Ready to make the next one then?
2: Yes.
4: Yes.
0: All right. Let's move on to the next one. Now, during Chuseok in the 1990s, the drive from Seoul to Busan could take more than 20 hours.
3: Mm.
0: Can you believe it? Mm. Turning highways into giant parking lots, basically, because all cars are just going down that same highway.
3: Mm.
0: Now, with cars barely moving, people did all kinds of unusual things on the road. Mm. As you see on the screen, that's how the highway looked like.
3: Mm.
0: Yeah, it looked like a huge parking lot, and people did so many different unusual things there. Now, which of the following did people not actually do? And the options are, number one, spread out mats on the roadside and cook instant noodles. Number two, set up a temporary stage on the highway and hold a concert. Number three, get out of their cars and play yunnori with other travelers.
4: Louis, too.
0: Okay,
2: oh,
0: Louis, two?
4: Yeah, two.
0: Louis, two. Okay, Louis, you were pretty fast.
4: Yeah.
0: And you just set the answer right
4: yeah,
0: away,
4: no,
0: too.
4: Yeah, sorry, I did. I was too keen to
0: it's
4: answer.
0: It's fine. Okay, so Louis, number two, set up a temporary stage on the highway and hold a concert. You think is something that people did not actually do?
4: I can see them maybe standing out the car and like singing or something like that.
0: Uh-huh.
4: But to set up a whole stage mm-hmm. whilst uh-huh. you're trying to get somewhere seems a bit impossible.
0: Okay, all right. So you think number one and three quite make sense?
4: Yeah, makes sense.
0: Okay, just, and you saw yeah. the picture earlier, but setting up a mini concert stage?
4: I didn't see a concert stage on the picture.
0: Oh,
4: either,
0: okay, okay. So that was just like just a picture for reference, but
4: yeah.
0: still. Okay.
4: That makes me think it might be true.
0: Number two was Lewis's answer. Is that the correct answer? Catching up. All right, so during Chuseok in the 1990s, huge numbers of people traveled across Korea at once, causing severe highway traffic jams that could last for hours, like I said, even up to 20 hours. And with cars barely moving, some travelers got out to eat, rest, or even socialize with other people on the road. But setting up a stage and holding a concert, like you guessed right, Louis, in the middle of the highway would have created serious safety

0: safety and traffic problems. I mean, they have to travel in the end, right? You can't block the road. So that was correct. Well, do you have any memorable or funny experiences traveling during a major holiday like this, like by car or whatnot?
1: For me, my best memories would be the resting area.
0: Oh, like, what happened in the rest area?
1: I can pick up whatever I want as food. Like, I can buy many things.
0: Okay.
1: So kind of a part of the trip.
0: Okay. Was it in Korea?
1: No, in France.
0: Oh, okay, okay. Mm. And France's rest area has a lot of food, just like Korea,
1: right? It depends,
0: right? It depends. Okay.
2: Not as much as Korea,
1: though. Yeah, not as much.
2: Smaller. Mm. It depends on which one you're going to, but it's always the same kind of things.
0: Yes. All right. Any other special?
3: I guess just around like the Christmas holidays, you'd have like the Christmas music on, like coats, warm clothes, you'd feel good. Mm. Like sort of driving home for the holidays.
0: Yeah.
3: It's like a good childhood memory.
0: Yeah. The vibes.
3: The vibes. Right? Yeah.
2: Singing in the car with your family.
3: Music right up.
1: Yeah. Snow.
2: Yeah, if it's snowing. But snowing when you're driving is not fun, though.
0: Oh, yeah.
1: When you're a kid, it's cool, though. When you're the driver, but when you're a kid.
0: When you're a kid, you don't know much.
2: Yeah.
0: Okay, so all of you, I guess, have those memories, traveling in a car during a big holiday. All right, well, currently, the score is 2-3-2. All right.
2: Ooh, so
0: and
2: tight.
0: Ooh, la la. We have one last question, which will be 2 points. It'll be worth 2 points.
2: Oh, my God.
0: Whoever gets this one correct will win.
2: Okay.
3: Okay.
0: All right. So this is a defining sort of question, last question, that will determine the winner for today. Are you guys ready for it?
2: Yes.
0: All right. So here it is then. This traditional Chuseok activity involves people holding hands, forming a circle and dancing together. This traditional Chuseok activity, all right? And it's also recognized by UNESCO as intangible cultural heritage of humanity. What is it? Option number one, 시름. Number two, 강강술래. Number three, 추호.
2: Maeve, I don't know.
0: Maeve!
2: One, 시름.
0: One, 시름. Is that the correct answer?
2: I have no idea.
3: Lewis. Two, 강강술래.
0: Two, 강강술래. Did you know this one? Or is it a wild guess?
3: Depends if I get it right or wrong.
0: You'll say you knew it if you got it correct. All right, so Lewis chose number two, 강강술래. Is that the correct answer?
4: Oh. Yes.
0: Okay. All right, so that makes Lewis the winner for today. Congratulations. Yay. And as we promised, we have a prize for the winner as well. Feeling pretty happy?
3: Ecstatic.
0: All right. Well, the winner gets a pressed flower scented candle. You guessed it correct.
2: I know.
3: Yeah,
0: you were correct. So it's a scented candle. It's decorated with beautiful flowers as well, red flowers. And we'll give it to you during the song break. All right. Well, that's it for today. I hope you enjoyed this special Chuseok themed quiz today.
1: Yes.
0: All had fun. That was a pretty close match, actually.
2: Yeah.
0: I hope to see you, these three challengers, again on Crunch the K. All right. Well, congratulations once again, and good job to Maeve and Perrine as well. We'll have to sign off with our last song then. Here is Brand New by Shinhwa. Shall we say goodbye together, guys?
2: Yes.
0: All right. Keep crunching.

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6: Welcome to Arirang News. This is Now Kim, and we start with the top headlines at this hour. South Korean President Lee Jae-myung and Mexican President Claudia Sheinbaum held a summit in Mexico City on Thursday local time, agreeing to launch a dedicated dialogue channel on crude oil and critical resources. The two leaders decided to expand cooperation across defense, aerospace, AI, and future mobility, while officially concluding 7 years of negotiations to upgrade their bilateral investment agreement. To boost cultural ties, Mexico will also build a new K-pop center. President Lee thanked President Sheinbaum for helping Korean firms secure crude oil, while President Sheinbaum highlighted expanding strategic opportunities in education and high-tech industries. Joined by top Korean business leaders, the two nations adopted the Joint Action Plan and signed 17 MOUs spanning agriculture, anti-corruption, and security. U.S. President Donald Trump and Chinese President Xi Jinping wrapped up 3 hours of closed-door summit talks at the White House on Thursday. Ahead of the meeting, Trump praised his great friendship with Xi, who called for sincere cooperation between their deeply intertwined economies. Despite the friendly tone, clear differences emerged, with Xi urging Washington to oppose Taiwanese independence and exercise prudence on the issue. The leaders also diverged on artificial intelligence and exchanged views on the Korean Peninsula, Ukraine, and the Middle East. The day concluded with a White House state dinner attended by key tech and business leaders. President Lee Jae-myung voiced regret on Thursday over Ukraine's unilateral disclosure that two North Korean prisoners of war had been transferred to South Korea, saying the announcement violated an agreement to keep the matter confidential. He made the remarks on social media a day after Ukrainian President Volodymyr Zelensky revealed the transfer during the UN General Assembly in New York. Ukraine's presidential office later said the handover had been arranged through direct consultations with Seoul. The two North Korean soldiers were captured by Ukrainian forces in Russia's Kursk region in January 2025 after being deployed to support Moscow's war effort and had expressed their wish to relocate to South Korea. Heavy traffic is clogging highways across South Korea on the day of Chuseok as travelers head to and from their hometowns. As of midday, the drive from Seoul is estimated to 8 hours and 40 minutes to Busan and 6 hours and 40 minutes to Mokpo, with other major routes also heavily congested. Outbound traffic is expected to peak around 1 or 2 p.m., while the return rush towards Seoul is forecast to be heaviest between 3 and 5 p.m. It's expected to take at least 9 hours from Busan to Seoul and over 7 hours from Gwangju to Seoul. Congestion is expected to ease later in the evening, though Seoul-bound traffic could continue into early Saturday. South Korea won gold for a fifth straight day at the Aichi Nagoya 2026 Asian Games on Thursday, with victories in artistic gymnastics and canoe sprint. Yeo Seo-jung took gold in the women's vault, beating defending Asia champion An Chang-wook of North Korea. Another gold came in canoe sprint, where the four-man team of Cho Kwang-hee, Kim Hyo-bin, Chang Sang-won, and Choi Min-kyu won the 500-meter kayak final. A silver also came in shooting, with Lee Jong-jun and Chang Guk-hee finishing second in the mixed team skeet event. With 10 golds in total, South Korea are third overall behind China and Japan. Now to the weather. When we think of Chuseok, a full moon comes to mind, but today's overcast skies and rain will likely hide it from view. While light rain is currently falling along parts of the east coast, rain clouds are moving in from the West Sea, will gradually spreading nationwide starting this afternoon. Through tomorrow, rainfall will reach up to 80 millimeters in Jeju and 60 millimeters along the South Jeolla coast, accompanied by strong winds. The current temperatures are 24 degrees in Seoul, 25 degrees in Gwangju, 26 in Busan, and 27 degrees on Jeju-do Island. 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
1: Welcome to K-Pop in here on Arirang Radio. I'm your host, Isak. It is the 25th of September, 2026. Takubi started us off today with Autumn. So I was looking at a reel and I did a double check, and it looks like that the state of California, where I am originally from, decided that they were going to make, so I know that Michael mentioned this when she passed, but it looks like that the California governor, Gavin Newsom, has officially said that September 25th is Dolly Parton Day. We did talk about her passing recently, and because of her song 925, so 925. Some people wanted it to be September 5th, but yeah, I feel that the 25th is definitely one. I know that there's a lot of other areas around the country that are celebrating her life on the 25th as well. But I thought that was actually pretty cool. So thank you, California. You're doing something right. That has nothing to do with K-pop, but I did want to bring it up. Your Gregory host, Isak, is in the studio, and today is Algorithm Music Day. But also today is Chuseok. Today is Chuseok. Normally for the Chuseok holiday, it is a three-day holiday, regardless of where it sits. So because the Chuseok holiday is such a big holiday, normally the day before and the day after, so it's a three-day holiday, this particular weekend, because it falls on a Friday, it's just the full weekend. So Thursday, Friday, Saturday, and Sunday, it's a four-day weekend. Some people are taking Monday off. It's not official yet, but yeah. So happy Chuseok to everybody. Chuseok is pretty much the Korean Thanksgiving. We do give thanks for the harvest of the year. There is a lot of things being harvested around this type of the season as well. Kimjang is coming up too for many different families, depending on where you are in Korea. And Korean families, depending on how big your family is, do you still do Kimjang or not, is also a ordeal as well. So for those of you who are meeting up with your families for today and you are on the road, hopefully we can be in your ear and we can help you de-stress. For those of you who do not celebrate Chuseok holiday, well, hopefully we can send some of the warmth that we can feel during the Chuseok holiday to you, even though you don't celebrate it. So the days to participate with the Ministry of Culture, Sports, and Tourism's Talk Talk Korea 2026 are limited. From what I'm seeing on the homepage, it finishes on the 28th, so you only have a couple of days left to participate. If you'd like to get some more information on how you can participate and what to do, go to talktalkkorea.or.kr to do so. Our domestic survey is up and running. This is in partnership with Gallup Korea. On Jeju-do Island, we have in-person correspondents that will be out and about to say hi and get your remarks about what you like and dislike about Arirang Radio. 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The banner is right there in the left-hand corner, and our app is also available for you as well if you would like to check that out too. Especially for you foreign listeners who are residing here in Korea, if you have any type of residency, you just started the fall semester as an exchange student, maybe you just moved here, it doesn't matter, you can still give us your two cents on what you think about Arirang Radio. And we do use this as well. For our algorithm music, our Pouch of Fate was really doing its job. Gift and Starlight is the two keywords. We did not plan this, but the Pouch of Fate really wanted to be like, oh, it's Chuseok here. Starlight and Gift. So we have Melomangs' Hanmul Gift as the track as well, and the artist, and we're going to be looking at your messages in hour two. What is happening next week? Twinkle Man Star S2H joining us in studio. On Thursday for our tiniest stage, Pentacle's vocalist and drummer, Park Eun-hae and Park Jun-won are going to be joining us in the studio. They are originally, I think, a five-member group, and we have two of them joining us in the studio, so very excited for that. A quick reminder, for those of you who like to check out our program, K-Pop in Ears for You, 12 to 2 p.m. KST every day. The rerun is 3 to 5 a.m. For those of you who like to check us out through our FM channels on Jeju Island, you can do that as well. 88.7 megahertz in Jeju City. Seogwipo is 80.1. Taejung is 101.9. 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If you'd like to email us, you can do that too. The message board of the application is a little too inconvenient for you. k-pop-in@naver.com is the place to be to send your messages or slip into our DMs. Poppin' underbar Arirang. Eunice, the project group from the program that was Universe Ticket, even though their recent remake of 하늘 땅 별 땅 Skyland Starland and their other track that's coming out for us in a couple of days is doing very well, it looks like that their contracts have come to an end, that it's actually going to be officially happening tomorrow. But yeah, we still got the music. We have two next after that with Blue Mode, and we'll see you guys back after this with our Happening Headlines.

In the first hour of K-Pop, and Monday through Friday, we get a chance to look at some of the happen headlines coming out of South Korea, and I've got some exciting news for you. So we do have some comeback news, oh my goodness, but there's also some really good news about some stuff to watch here in Korea. So one of the biggest things right now in Korea is OTT platforms, right? But even when I talk with like PD님 or anybody else in just at work or whatnot, some people refuse to have a constant subscription to OTT platforms. And I understand this. The amount of money that goes out each month is ridiculous. But if you haven't gotten a chance to see this because you don't have OTT platforms and you missed it when it was in the theaters, guess what? The King's Warden is going to be airing on TV during Chuseok. So praise the TV gods that we get a chance to watch this for those of you who do not have those subscriptions. Also, Extraordinary Heroes is going to be joining the October comeback rush. I'll give you all the details on that and more coming up next.

I'm so pleased that Bubble Sisters is still around. That was a track of Neon Mileage. And they were a team that I got a chance to do promotions with back in the day. But the numbers have changed over the years, but they're still doing promotions. And this song is awesome. All right, fam, we're still in the first hour of K-pop in here on Adidang Radio. I'm your host, Isaac. So I was talking about OTT platforms. So let's be honest. If you want to watch certain things, like if you want to watch a certain drama, a certain movie or whatnot, a lot of times it is going to be an original for a certain platform. So what happens? You subscribe to this platform, you subscribe to that platform, you subscribe to this platform. So I know that some people who are really keen at subscribing and unsubscribing to platforms, they will use like the 1 month free trial, watch whatever they need to watch, then discontinue their account. And then, you know, when another free trial pops up, they'll do that, or they'll, you know, borrow a friend's ID or whatnot. But the reason why I kept bringing this up is because The King's Warden was a film that really shook Korea when it came out. So it was able to draw in about 16.92 million views in Korea. And it seems that for those of you who haven't been able to watch it through OTT platforms, because it was released through OTT platforms recently, you get a chance to watch it on TV. So on Chuseok, which is tomorrow, so not yesterday, not today, but tomorrow at 9:30 p.m., there is on SBS, they are going to be showing you The King's Warden. So if you didn't get a chance to watch it in the theater, or if you didn't get a chance to watch it because of you don't have a certain OTT platform that it is currently on, you can watch it through SBS tomorrow at 9:30 p.m. And, you know, it's a great movie to watch with the family. The Korean title is Wangwa Saneun Namja, and I was able to watch the film. I have to say that I was intrigued by Yoo Hye-jin and Park Ji-hoon's acting. The rest of the film, I feel that, you know, it was just great, but the acting wise, especially when it came to Tune's acting, ooh, I was like, yo, okay, there we go. Yoo Hye-jin, I knew he was gonna do great, regardless. But I think Park Ji-hoon's acting really was able to bring it to a whole new depth. So for those of you who missed it and you have access to SBS this weekend, make sure that you're watching it. Now, Extraordinary Heroes is making a comeback. Making a comeback. What is money? So we're getting some new music from them in October, followed by a mid-November concert. So we are getting a comeback and we're getting a concert. Yes. I have to say that when it comes to Extraordinary Heroes, they are definitely one of those teams you have to watch live to really get the full experience. So I'm excited for the fans that are going to get a chance to watch them in concert in November. But they are going to be dropping their new mini album, Impulse, on the 12th of October. So get ready to mark your calendars. And hopefully any type of Chuseok money that we get, we can put to our stan life, right? Hopefully. In the meantime, though, we've got Park Ji-hoon's track of Body Else, and then we have an Extraordinary Heroes track with you for Voyager, and we'll see you guys back after this with more of the show.

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It's time for the ultimate battle of the day. It is BB time, balance battle time, where we ask you some ridiculously hard questions. They are hard because they're ridiculous. I am supposed to make you go, ah. And you only can do this in the first hour of K-pop on Monday through Friday, so you have to be tuning in. All right, so this is for a whole year, 365 days. You have to do one of the two. Which one are you going to choose? Live with your enemy as roommates for an entire year. Or be forbidden to contact your favorite person for a whole year. So would you rather live with your enemy for a year as a roommate? Or would you be like to be forbidden to not contact your favorite person for a whole year? What would you choose? I know it's really hard. It's ridiculous too, right? Monstix is going to try to help us figure this out with magic.

Okay, so hopefully Mazda X try to help you magically figure out what we were going to be answering here. Because this one's hard. This is so annoying. Okay, so live with your enemy, the person you hate, for a whole year, or be forbidden to contact your favorite person for a whole year. So honestly, I think I would choose the latter. Forbidden to contact my favorite person for a whole year. Will I die of not being able to contact my favorite person? Probably. But I don't think I would be able to, like, in the enemies to lovers ordeal is only appealable in books. So the trope of enemies to lovers is only appealable in books. I don't think I could survive it in real life. And for me, the enemy I'm thinking here is same gender. So, nope. I feel that if I was forced to be roommates with an enemy for a year, I might be serving time. Oh, no. I do not have the patience, and I do not have the empathy. I think patience is the biggest here. I feel that I can only play nice to a certain extent. And the thing is when they say that there's a thin line between love and hate, I agree to this. For me, when I feel somebody is like an enemy, I feel that it's come to the point where I really just don't care anymore. Like, it's dropped. I don't care. And for me, I don't know that everybody can say this, but for me, if I say I don't care, that's actually a really dangerous thing, because that literally means, and I'm going to the extreme here, if I was given an update about an obituary about this particular individual that I considered an enemy, I would be like, okay. there's no anger, there's no relief, there's just like, good, okay, whatever. That's level scary in my book, because that means that I just don't care anymore. Will it kill me physically and mentally to not be able to contact my favorite person in the whole wide world? Yeah. Will I be counting down the days until I can contact them again? Yeah. But I would rather choose that. Because at my age and my mental capacity at the moment, yeah, I do not want to put physical harm to another individual. And I feel that if I was forced to do that with an enemy, I would probably. Yeah, like I said, the enemies to lovers is only cute when in books and in dramas and in movies, because no. And like I said, for me, I would be thinking about the same gender. No, I was asking our eighth floor this, and it looks like that we are all on the same page. We would rather be forbidden to not be able to contact our favorite person. It's going to be heartbreaking not be able to do so, but I mean, it's better than the enemy, because stress kills, you know what I mean? And that's just something that I don't want to deal with. So today's the last day of our 1998 countdown, as we've been counting up to the number one spot. Today's Friday. That means we have the top rankings for you. So who was in the top rankings in the third week of September? Well, stay tuned to find out. One Us is on the track of X, and our On This Day is coming up next.

Welcome to our Yesteryear Charts. That is our On This Day, and we look at which songs were in the upper rankings and cruising in people's ears in the same week we are currently in years past. So welcome to our On This Day as we look at the upper rankings in the final day of the week of 98. So we are jumping into number four because I left you guys at number five yesterday. Park Dong-yeon, also known as Lena Park, P.S. I Love You, found itself in number four, proving that her R&B vocals were popular even in the late 90s. Then, at number three was Papa YG. His solo album as a producer and a CEO of his own company, he created YG, and he released his first solo album. And the track is Angmae Yonggi-e. So Angmae Yonggi, or Smoke of the Devil, was the track. And there's actually an investigation going on at the moment for this. Is totally side note. There was a main producer for YG for a really big time in the late 90s, early 2000s. Perry was a really big producer. He even dropped his own music. GD, when he was a trainee, even featured on Perry's track and stuff like that. Then Perry disappeared. Like, he literally just disappeared off of the face of the earth. And there's been sightings. Like, the last time people saw him, it was like in LA. Some people saw him in Guam. And like, there was just people thought they saw him. So Korea right now, there's actually a program that is doing an investigation to see what happened to Perry, because he kind of just like disappeared, which is, I'm kind of curious too, because I loved his music and it would be nice to like know what he's up to. Then it was the Battle of the Female Soloists in the third week of September of 98. Kim Hyun-jung and Om Jong-ha were at the top of their game, fighting for the number one spot with their tracks. Kim Hyun-jung's song of 혼자 한 사랑, or Love Alone, and then Om Jong-ha's Poison. Ooh, I love these two songs. So if we've seen anything with 98, what was going on at this time was Korea was going through a financial crisis. We had gone bankrupt in 97. And so Korea was trying to pick up the pieces. But despite all of that, Korea was also in a state of like, they were treating it kind of like a land of opportunity almost. Yes, there were people that had fled to the U.S. and different countries during the financial crisis, but the people who were left here started to pick up the pieces, and our music business was actually booming quite well despite the status of Korea at this time. And I have to say that the diversity of, you know, rock ballads to rockers to female artists to our first gen artists as well, just the transition in such a short amount of time from like 96, 97, 98 to 99, and even the year 2000, that like 4 to 5 year era was such a big difference in the amount of diversity that we got a chance to see. And though, if we look at the entertainment world in this era, we would say that there was a lot of sketchy parts about it. Like, you know, contracts were not as well enforced for the artist. It was, you know, for the companies to make more of a larger cut and stuff like that. So there was a lot of unfairness. But in that unfairness, there was still a lot of opportunities that were being made and a lot of CEOs that were seeing different genres that they can push that maybe they didn't succeed for many years, but they were still able to build a backbone of what we love in K-pop these days. So what we're going to do is dedicate it to the ladies of this era that were fighting really hard for the number one spot. Poison, Kim Hyun-jung with 혼자 한 사랑, Love Alone, and more of the shows coming up next.

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2: All right, fam, before I see you back with your messages for our algorithm music, when Yang Yeon-seok dropped Angmae Yeonggi, Smoke of the Devil, and when he made YG, guess how old he was? He was 26. 26이요. 26. 26! It was a different time. It was a different era. So we're going to jump into Yang Yeon-seok's track before I see you guys back in hour two with your messages. So see you then.

Sing, sing, sing, Tiny Toons! When fall comes around, you can see red dragonflies flying across the blue sky. Have you ever tried catching dragonflies as a child? Long ago in Korea, children had a song they would sing while chasing dragonflies. It's called 잠자리 꽁꽁. This song is like a little magic chant. Children believe that if they sang, dragonfly, gong gong, dragonfly, gong gong, the dragonfly might hear them and fly closer. Come this way, gong gong, go that way, gong gong. It almost sounds like a spell for dragonflies, doesn't it? Another fun thing is that dragonflies had different names in different regions. Some people call them 졸비, while others call them 쨍아, 소금쟁이, or 나마리. Can you picture children running through the yard in the autumn sun holding dragonfly nets? Now let's listen to the traditional Korean children's song 잠자리 꽁꽁.

It's already the top of the second hour here on K-Pop, and it is Chuseok Day here in Korea, so it is a holiday. Starting from yesterday, and depending on whoever took off early, we are in the Chuseok holiday. So it's a four-day weekend officially, but, you know, people can take off a little bit more time. Today with our algorithm music, our Pouch of Fate did something really cool. I did not do this. The Pouch of Fate did it. Starlight and gift are our two keywords for this week, and this is totally lining up with Chuseok perfectly. If it was moon, it would have been even more perfect. But, you know, starlight is still up there as well. So we had Seomeul from Malomangs. And I kind of wanted to talk about this. So this is a great gift song. I want to take you guys back to when the song was released, because I remember the hype around it. So Malomangs was a rookie group, more of an indie team. And when this song dropped, it started tearing up the charts. It started going viral. But when the song started going viral, there was this thing in Korea about how artists and producers were finding loopholes to help get their songs go viral. So pretty much they were cutting in line, per se, is what we were talking about. And so because the song was jumping into the chart for this track, like so out of the blue, people were just like, wait, is this company buying streams? Because that's what was happening. People were buying streams. They were having certain bots and stuff like that, or people and individuals like streaming sites constantly to get a song to go viral. But then people realized, and the team actually went through a period of like, you know, is this a truly popular song or not? No, this song is so good that people just thought it was because it was going viral so well. But these days we know this is viral because of a reason. It's such a great song. So what we're going to do is jump into this track because it is a gift in itself. It is the song of the hour, Malomangs' track of Seomeul Gift. And we have the official start to our algorithm music coming up next.

Welcome to Arirang Radio. Get ready for the best playlist ever made. A listener sent a song request based off of one or both of the keywords, the title of the song, or the artist to create the best second hour of K-poppin' here on the show. Yes, PDD's playlist is fire. Yes, I love to create some great songs as well, but you taking over is always the best. So happy Chuseok Day, everybody. We are looking at Starlight and Gift today as our two keywords. And Melomang's Summer or Gift was a song that we started off with for today. So for the show today, we are going to be highlighting all of your messages. And I have to say, can you hear that? Can you hear how thick those messages are? We're going to be looking at your messages in just a few moments. So thank you so much for sending those in. But first off, let's jump into Nang Nang's message, because that's always the starter for the segment. For today's theme of Gift and Starlight, Nang Nang has chosen Starlight by N Flying because these two words made me think about the people and moments that unexpectedly brighten our lives. A gift doesn't always have to be something wrapped in a box. It can be someone who supports you at the right time, a memory that stays with you, or even a small amount, a moment that changes your mood completely. Starlight feels similar to me because even though it may look small from far away, it can still shine through the darkness and help us feel a little less alone. That's why this song felt like such a nice fit for today's theme. I hope everyone listening can think of at least one person or a moment in their life that feels a little bit like Starlight, and maybe take a second to appreciate that gift for today. Gotta love the reasoning for that too. And I also wanted to add something that we're going to try to talk about in between messages for today. And I feel that in our current society, especially with millennials, Gen Z, and now, you know, the younger generation as well, life is changing, definitely, as a society. Even in Korea, I feel that probably Lena's program, or at least Peter's program, will be talking about the numbers of declining in families that are doing tesa, which is, you know, paying respects to the ancestors and whatnot. There is a lot of these traditions. To some, they might say that they're dying, but I would also have to say that for some, they're starting to question a lot of these traditions, because there is a lot of toxic things that come out of them as well. We are now starting to realize that just because it's a family tradition, sometimes family traditions might need to be tweaked a little bit, especially if you wanted to maintain your happiness a little bit more. So I wanted to remind our K-poppin' fam, especially for those of you who might be foreigners here in Korea who are trying to understand the culture of Chuseok. It is technically our Korean Thanksgiving. The aspect of things is mostly to meet up with the family and to pay respects to the ancestors and to indulge in food. And a lot of the food that comes into, especially when it comes to, like, you know, Thanksgiving or Christmas spreads in the States as well, normally the fattier, more high calorie foods are done because it's a special occasion. You know, this is supposed to be a celebration. Whereas a lot of chosen family are really big these days. And for those of you who have chosen families, I feel that that could also be a way for you to celebrate for the Chuseok holiday too. There was a lot of times in Korea, now not so much, but I remember when I first moved to Korea, Chuseok in Seoul was really lonely because everybody was celebrating and I didn't have people to celebrate it with. So for especially our foreigners or anybody who is in Korea that it doesn't have family here, if you maybe are of Korean descent, but your family is overseas, try to reach out to each other. For those of you who need a chosen family, or you would like to hang out with friends for the Chuseok holiday, yeah, make it a Friendsgiving, like a friend Chuseok, because you also have K-pop in too, because we'll be right here with you as well. So we're going to start off with N Flying's Starlight, and we'll see you guys back after this with more of our algorithm music.

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2: Okay, so we continue on with our algorithm music, and Irina's message is going to be the first one read today. So hello, everyone. This time, I'd like to cover the topic of gifts. I'm a major gift giver. I love making small gestures of gift giving from people, for people, even if it's just like a handwritten letter or a drawing. It's never their attention I want, but to see them smile a little bit more. That's because the times we live in are how they are, and a small act of kindness and care wouldn't hurt anybody. These acts come in many forms, yes, but it can also come in the shape of gifts. And I believe that gifts given with your whole heart carry meaning, memories, and they can make someone else's day. I just like making people happy. In this regard, I would like to request Taeyeon's Happy. Oh, this is such a sweet song. Okay, so Irina, we are going to be playing your sign request. But speaking of foreigners living in Korea and not knowing what to do about Chuseok, and this is the same with Har as well. So I want to turn your direction or your attention to blog.southofseoul.net. I found a really great article that they did about Korean gift giving guide for Chuseok. So they break it down to price range for like if you have parents or in-laws in Korea, to bosses and work superiors like supervisors. So the 회사 people, teachers and professors, because I know a lot of you are either going to school here or you are teachers here, or your close Korean friends. So you might want to check that out. But to say Happy Chuseok, honestly, just saying Happy Chuseok is fine. You don't have to say 즐거운 추석 보내세요. That's like really formal. But you could literally, if like you're, if you have coworkers or you are going to college right now, if you're going to like you're in an exchange program, if you even tell your teachers, like your professors, oh, 교수님, happy 추석이요. That is not informal. It might sound informal and you might want to like, you feel the urge to like put more on there, but it's fine. It's not disrespectful. It's easier to remember. Don't like try to figure out like how to say the hanja version of it. You don't have to do that. But, you know, saying happy to talk to anybody is a great way to do so. The

gift-giving culture here in Korea. If you look at a lot of the gift-giving here in Korea when it comes to Chuseok, the gift-giving includes a lot of food-oriented ordeals or anything that has to do with hygiene. This goes back to our Korean War in the history of things. So as Korea was picking itself up out of after the Korean War, Korea's lands were completely destroyed. So we are a farming country, and we have taken pride in our farming for generations. And after the Korean War, because it was a war-torn land, the soil wasn't safe to process a lot of things. And so as the holidays started to roll around, especially in the 80s and the 90s, things like flour, rice, anything canned goods, oils, like cooking oils, sesame seed oil, any type of nuts. So anything that was safe, like, you know, that was shelf safe, that you could keep for a long periods of time. So like canned goods, nuts, rice, flour, that kind of stuff. And then hygienical ordeals, because back in the day, we used to use the Korean 목욕탕s were way more popular. So the bathing houses were way more popular in Korea instead of having an individual shower at home. So if you guys watched the Korean drama Reply 1988, the one with Hedi in it, you will notice that there is a scene where Ko Kyung-pyo's mother tells her brother to take Ko Kyung-pyo to the bathhouse and, you know, to like teach him how to shave and stuff like that. That is because back then we had bathrooms, but it was not like officially a bathroom. Does it make any sense? Like we would rinse and shower and stuff like that at homes, but we would use the bathhouses to like officially bathe ourselves. So yeah, the culture of giving, I feel that the gift giving in Korea could be a little bit of a takeoff, because like we give hanu, you know, like beef, and we give fruits and stuff like that. And the reason is because that comes from the history of trying to give stuff to people, to like small luxuries that they can actually use at home. So Irina, thank you so much for bringing in this message about gifts and also your song request of Taeyeon's Happy. So we're going to jump into that, and we have our next algorithm message coming up next.

We continue on with our algorithm music. Anago was able to drop a message. Anago was also able to tell me earlier this week that they were able to send in a message right on time. So I used to think a gift had to be something you could hold, but lately I've been realizing that some gifts are just moments, memories, or people who make your day a little brighter. They arrive quietly, almost like starlight, and you only realize how precious they are when you look back. So my request for today is going to be 세라스 헤딘스 track of 별 대신 네가 or You Over Stars. So thank you so much for that request. And also, Benny was able to talk about the gift sets that I was just talking about when it came to 추석 with the song request of Five's 선물. Gift from Five. Oh my goodness. I have not heard that song in forever. Wow. A Five track. I have not heard that in forever. Goodness gracious. But yeah, the gift giving ordeal and the cultural difference as well. So I want to talk a little bit more about the cultural difference here with our Chuseok holiday. I want to ask our K-pop and fam, does your culture give parents money? So do you give your parents 용돈? Allowance money, you know, the money envelopes? Because I know that in a lot of Asian cultures, we have this. But in your culture, in your family, maybe even in your family, like an aunt or an uncle started this, or maybe like a great grandma or great grandpa, like had this kind of a tradition. And so they passed it down to you guys. Because in Korea, another way to give gifts, if you don't know what to get them, hanu, or if you don't know how to, if you don't know what to get people, a lot of times money tends to be that of a perfect gift to give your parents. So in Korea, we have a culture called giving back to our parents called 효도. And what this is showing an act of respect to your parents. It's a way of thanking them for raising you. And so what that is you give back to them. And what it is for some people, the 효도 is to live with them. So you get married and you're now the head of the house, but you are allowing your parents or your in-laws to live with you, and you support them now financially by living with them. So that's a way that certain people think that's 효도. Other people give allowance, or you know, they try to financially help their parents out by giving them money envelopes on either monthly or on the holidays like this. So I want to ask our K-pop and fam, does your culture do this? Because I'm not in contact with my dad's side of the family, but I am in contact with some of my cousins from my dad's side of the family. We never did this. So like money giving to adults was never really a part of the culture. My family is as Caucasian as we can get. I don't know what Caucasian we are. I kind of asked some of my cousins if they know our exact family tree, but apparently it's like lying around somewhere in one of my aunt's houses that they're trying to go through boxes of stuff through. But yeah, so I'm coming from a Caucasian family that had nothing like that. We had a pretty big family too, but there was never like a money giving ordeal. And like we talked about a couple days ago with our Taenamo soup, where we were talking about like, you know, when you're 18, you're out of the house. My grandfather from my dad's side, he was in the military. And so like even my dad and my other uncles, including

They were all in the military. So, yeah, we were a military family. And so that was never a part of the culture. So I'm curious, have you guys ever done this? Like, do you guys give a envelope of money to your parents as a way to show respect or to do whatever? So speaking of more summer gifts, we have Brenner's Request of Five with Summer Gift, and we have more of our algorithm music coming up next.

So there's a countdown to the holiday spirit of Christmas. There's people who are doing countdowns to Christmas already and already listening to Christmas carols. So RVM, who loves to give us like some random facts, was able to give us a fun story that has to do with early Christmas and gift giving, which is also what we're talking about today. Apparently, there's a disclaimer from RVM, though. All credits to this story go to Kate Thulu, mysterycave.com. So apparently you were looking up the Yule's cat, and that's how you came up across the story, and you're sharing it with us for today. It's a pretty long story, so I'm going to try to jump into it as quickly as possible. So the Yule cat, Christmas is almost upon us, and so RVM is giving us a jolliest topic, being eaten by a cat at the sides of a house. This particular critter, the Yule or Christmas cat, hails from Iceland. Ooh, you gotta love Iceland and their stories. It's typically depicted as a giant fluffy black cat that shows up on Christmas Eve while everyone's asleep. At the home, it checks under the tree to see if there are any clothes under it for the children. If there aren't any gifts under the tree, then it feasts on the kids who have no control over what their parents got them for Christmas. Kind of a really rude cat, but whatever. Where does the Yule cat come from, and why is it connected to clothes in particularly? So the latter question is probably the easiest one to answer. Iceland has historically had a very robust wool trade. I did not know this. This makes sense when you remember that the country is called Iceland. Okay, that makes a lot of sense. It isn't particularly known for warm winter temperature winters. For that reason, back in the day, it was very, very important for the whole family to pitch in spinning and weaving wool during the summer. Basically, not everyone in the house gets new clothes at this time. Korea has the same ordeal. When it comes to New Year's, well, the clothing, not everybody got new clothes, and mostly the clothes were made by mama. The origins of the Yule cat are a little murkier. It's associated with Grilla, a figure that goes all the way back to the 13th century. She's basically a giant witch who would go around at Christmas kidnapping naughty children and eating them. So from a witch to a big black cat. I love where this is going. There are 13 of them, and they also have do the whole punishing naughty children thing. So punishing naughty children, like Iceland, we have the Danish ideal behind this, like coal in the shoes for naughty children, and, you know, the naughty list and our current ideals of it as well. But I agree with RVM. To be fair, if I saw the Yule cat, I would probably call it, shout out Kitty before gushing over how cute the cat was. I would too. You know how wild cats, or like, you know, tigers or lions, you're supposed to be like, oh, scary. No, but it's like, oh, he's so cute. Have you seen the huge tigers and lions and how they've got those huge paws and then they sleep and then their caregivers come up and then they boop them on the nose and then the cats go like, argh, and then it's so cute. If I met the Yule cat, I probably on my gravestone, it's going to be saying death by trying to pet a overly big cat. And that's how I met my demise. Thank you, RVM, for yet another amazing random fact and the story of the Yule cat. So your request was meows, meows. So we're going to be jumping into that. And we have more of our algorithm music coming up next.

0: We continue on with our algorithm music, and I got some amazing stories for you guys. So Jennifer dropped by to share. Aaron gave me a BB-8, a life-size one, for our first Christmas. I'm a huge Star Wars fan, and I hate that our apartment is so small that I can't display it proudly like I would like. But every time I look at it, it always makes me smile. Oh, Aaron, you're awesome. There we go. That's a great gift. And again, like, I agree with Anuga's message earlier and with Irina's message earlier too. Like, the act of gift giving doesn't always have to be materialistic. And a gift could be being that shoulder to cry on when you need it as well. And so I love this. Your song request is Ladies Codes Galaxy. Yes. Now, we have our story time from Aaron, because this is going to be the last song request for today. So Aaron, your song that we chose from here is going to be the last song today. So before we do my request today, I'm going to just read story time. So story time. Aaron gave us a continuation of last week. So last week we had Arden and we had Justin, who were in a graveyard, and they had just taken a picture with a child ghost. And the ghost asked, "Can I have the picture?" So we're going to see what happens. Sure, Arden said with a shaky voice, holding out the photo. "Thank you very much, bestie," the ghost squealed, snatching the picture from her hand as a young child would. Admiring it with love, brown-eyed girls, a bit longer, the photo started to glow with ghost light efferglow. The child put the picture in a pocket and pulled out a very small key that glistened with a twinkle. Girls' generation titties all. In the starlight, moments you meet. "A gift for you. If you use this key on the crypt over there, it will take you to new places." Justin and Arden followed the pointing finger. A dark and creepy mausoleum half sank into the cemetery grounds beyond the fence. Mama Moo. Shouldn't we introduce ourselves? I'm Justin, and this is Arden.
1: Hello.
0: Joy, Arden reflexively said.
1: Hi, I'm Gretchen. Nice to meet you,
0: the ghost replied, her voice dripping with happiness, red velvet.
1: Can we go on adventures now?
0: Yes, you can. Yes, we can. Yes, we can. Gretchen, I'll go. Where are we going? Take me anywhere. Where are we going? Where are we going? Where are we going? Are we taking a boat? Are we going to be flying? Are we going to be going down a rabbit hole? Are we going to be Alice in Wonderland? Take me. I would go with you. I would follow. Like I said, with RVM's message and whatnot, I am not the smartest in the bunch when it comes to my awareness in situations like this. If I saw a cute little baby child in a cemetery because I wanted to check it out and they want to take a picture that we just took and they're like, "Here's a key," I'm going to be living my like secret garden dream and then go on adventures with Gretchen. Yes. Yes. Take me away. Yeah, I would be that kid in the bunch. And then I don't think I would regret it, but I don't know if I would be able to come back. So, Aaron, we chose Moments You Muse track of Starlight to be the last song, but do not touch it out because my song quest is coming up, and we have Jennifer's quest first of Ladies Code, Singin' Galaxy.

All right, it is time for DJ Isaac's song choice, because Pini reserves a spot for yours truly during all of the algorithm music awesomeness. And I have chosen a song that I have been obsessed with since it dropped. And I feel that it is a gift to our ears. And even though Starlight is not mentioned in the song, I picture a starlit night and getting a chance to enjoy it with my loved one. So I got Sam Kim's track of Sun and Moon. So, Sam Kim's track is it's a classic. Sun and Moon is the title of the album, but also it is the title of the track on the album as well. And the lyrics to this are, I've always loved a Sam Kim track, the lyrics to this are just, they hit a little bit differently for me. If we look at the first line, 어두운 밤 반짝이는 하늘에, so they don't say, so he doesn't say starlight, but he says that the night sky is sparkling, you know, picturing starlight. And this song for me, when it dropped, was an extremely healing track. I remember going through, it was a hectic era for me when this album dropped. It was 2018.

I was going through a lot of things personally and at work. My voice was changing, definitely. I was at a crossroads, definitely trying to ponder, do I continue to do radio? I was at one of those crossroads, and there was a lot of things going on in life, and I didn't know how to move forward. And this song was therapeutic, to say the least. And when he comes to the main chorus in English, the lyrics are "Walk with me to the end." And it was a very uplifting song therapeutically, because I feel that, as our listeners have been mentioning today, that gifts don't necessarily have to be something physical, where you actually give something to somebody. You literally can just be there with that person, just hold their hand, be a shoulder to cry on, stand behind them while they are trying to do something in their life, be that moral support for them. And I felt that the people that were with me in that era and the people that stood up for me in that era really helped me kind of continue on the road that I am now. And this song kind of represents that. And I was already thinking about how gifts were not physical, and then our listeners thought about the same thing, as you guys have been bringing that today. And so for me, this is one of those types of tracks. So, Pouch of Fate. Are we ready? Pouch of Fate for next week. What are we going to be looking at for next week? We've got Secret and Picnic. Picnic and Secret. Secret, Picnic. Picnic, Secret. Ooh, this is going to be a lot of fun. We are going to be giving you the song and the artist after this. But in the meantime, my request, Sam Kim's track of Sun and Moon.

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4: Okay, so the music's playing. Next week's two keywords are going to be secret, secret, or picnic, either or. And our song is going to be Secret with their track of Ice Cream. So we got Secret's track of Ice Cream. The two keywords are secret and picnic. So have fun with that. We read Aaron's story earlier, which was fabulous. Again, I will follow Gretchen anywhere. We took from your request Moments Yumi's song of Starlight to enjoy as our last track for today. So thank you everybody for sending in your messages, and I can't wait to see you next week. I will be seeing you tomorrow, same time, same place. So see you then.

A fire typically results from carelessness and negligence. It's a type of disaster that's quite common, so remember the following tips. When a fire breaks out, shout fire to inform the people nearby and pull the fire alarm to alert others inside the building. If you're inside a room when you're notified of a fire, check the temperature of the door handle or the door itself with the back of your hand before trying to open it. If it's not hot, then carefully open the door and evacuate safely. But if it is hot, then seek a different escape route. If you cannot evacuate the building, then go to a window and wait for rescue. To prevent smoke from coming inside, cover the gaps between the door and the frame with a curtain or wet clothes. Make sure to use the stairs instead of an elevator to get to the lower floor. But if this is not an option, then evacuate to the rooftop. If you're in a high-rise building, make sure to shut all the doors behind you. If there is a lot of smoke, cover your nose and mouth with a wet towel and keep your body as low as possible as you evacuate. If you have no choice but to walk through the fire, then wrap your body and head with a wet blanket or wet towels. Dial 119 to report a fire. Inform the operator of both the location and the current situation, and don't hang up until the operator responds. Prevention of a fire is the most important step. Take caution when handling gas or electrical products, candles, or any other combustible products. Also, keep a fire extinguisher nearby and make sure you know how to use it.

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The time is 2 p.m.

Dear Diary, I started watching the first two episodes of the new K-drama Four Hands. It's about two piano prodigies and their friendship and rivalry and romance. I thought it was cringe in a good way. What's a recent drama you watched? Welcome to Heart Attack, I'm your DJ, Pretty Little Iris, and we'll be back after we listen to Romantic Sunday by Car the Garden, soundtrack of Kenmaru Tatata.

That was Romantic Sunday by Car the Garden, soundtrack of Kim Meyer Cha Cha Cha. You're listening to Heart Attack. I'm your DJ, Pretty Little Iris. How are y'all feeling? Welcome to a Friday show. It's Friday, it's Friday. I get on the plane today. Welcome, everybody. So, it is continuing on with our Chuseok, Korean Chuseok holiday episodes. And did you know that in Korea, we say the word Hangawi in Chuseok? Do you know what that means? Han means big and Gawi means in the middle. You might think Han is like Hana, like one. Gawi means scissors, but this doesn't mean Hangawi that we're talking about in Chuseok, because this is from the word of Gabe back in the Silla era. And so if you translate it, it just means in the middle of the biggest day of autumn. So it's the day that is in the middle of the biggest autumny day. So it's just talking about right in between autumn, staring at the big full moon and being thankful and grateful to each other. So that's why we call it Hangawi. We often say, have a safe, happy Hangawi. So that's what it means. That is today's mini DBDB, mini TMI of the day. Just like you realized in our opening song, we listened to a soundtrack and we're going to be listening to two more songs, and that's probably going to reveal today's theme of our playlist. But first, some songs, and then I'll reveal the playlist theme of today. Pretty Little Chuseok Playlist. Pretty Little Chuseok Little Playlist. Pretty Little Chuseok Playlist. So hope you enjoy 내 마음을 볼 수 있나요 by Hayes, soundtrack of Hotel de Luna, and 설아 by 10cm, soundtrack of 그의 우리는.

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1: You guys are listening to Heart Attack. I'm your DJ Iris. Today, we're talking about OSTs, soundtracks. Our producer has prepared some songs from a lot of the dramas that she watched. I'm going to see if I watch any of these dramas as well. So I hope you're excited to talk about dramas and listen to OSTs today. In hour two, we have DBDB, and we are going to be joined by actor Shin Seong-ha. It is a little unfortunate how his last episode of September is a pre-recorded episode and we don't get to see his face. But regardless, I'm sure we're going to be having lots of fun, so it's going to be okay. If you are a K-culture fan, check out Talk Talk Korea 2026, a global content contest. Share your first K-culture moment through video, photo book, drawings, illustrations, or writings with the chance to win a total prize of $26,400. And the best entry across all four categories will receive the Minister of Culture, Sports, and Tourism Award. So check it out if you're interested. First song from 그의 우리는 starring Kim Dami and Choi Woo-sik. It was a romance drama. There was also Kim Song-char as well. This is 아직도 우리는 by Yang Yo-seop. Then we're going to be listening to Hospital Playlist 슬기로운 의사생활 Season 2 Superstar by 미도와 파라솔, followed by Reply 1994 soundtrack 서울 이곳은 by Roy Kim.

We just listened to 아직도 좋아해 by Yang Yusa from 그의 우리는 Superstar by 미도와 파라솔 from Hospital Playlist and 서울 이곳은 by Roy Kim from Reply 1994. So we're going to listen to all the good songs from all the dramas you would gather around with your family to watch. And, you know, you just watch TV, you just watch dramas, you eat good food. I do this a lot with my family as well. I watch a lot of dramas with my mom. When I think something is interesting, I force my mom to watch with me because I love talking about it with people that I am close with. So today we'll be listening to more songs that make you go like, oh, this song from this drama. And also the lesser known songs that deserve more recognition to the songs that's going to make you reminisce about the exact moment of the drama. Like, oh, yeah, that scene. Oh, right. So let's go listen to two more songs. I watched this drama, Queen of Tears, 눈물의 여왕. You know, one of our old DJs, Ashley, who was the DJ of Heart Attack, when 눈물의 여왕, Queen of Tears was airing, she kept telling people that I was like the main character. And I didn't understand because the main character cries a lot in the drama. So I was like, I don't cry like her. Anyway, 미안해 미워해 사랑해 by Crush and 어느 날 우리 by Kim Peer, soundtrack of Startup.

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So I don't know what it's about. I don't even know who's in it except for one. So the first is 꿈 by Taeyeon, soundtrack of Welcome to Samdal-li, followed by 비밀의 화원 by Won Stein from 사랑이라 말해요. 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

it's rom-com, I think. Welcome to Samdali is Kim Hae-sun or Ji Chang-wook? Yeah, I think it's Ji. Wait, Welcome to Samdali is Kim Hae-sun, and 사랑이라 말해요 is Wonjian? Kim Yong-kwang. 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Kim Yong-kwang, Lee Seong-kyung, Bible Lee, Lee Seong-kyung. Oh, okay. So it's a rom-com. Hope you guys enjoy 꿈 by Taeyeon from Welcome to Samdali, 비밀의 화원 by Wonch Time from 사랑이라 말해요, and 우리 식구 by Eun-ji from My Mister.

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7: The last two soundtracks of today is from Lovely Runner's 헌재옥꽃이여, 그랬나봐 by 유해승, followed by My Liberation Notes, 나의 해방일지, 일중의 고백 by 곽진원. And when we come back, it's gonna be time for hour two, so don't go anywhere, guys, because we're gonna be joined by actor Shin Sung-ha in the studio for our DVDB, although it's Chuseok, we're still learning Korean. And perfect, because we're gonna be acting drama scenes once again. So just keep on listening, guys, I'll see you very soon.

0: Can you hear it? This is the sound of life. Clear, pure water flowing through the deep, hidden veins of Jeju-do Island. Because groundwater stays deep beneath the surface, it remains hidden from our eyes. But being unseen means it requires even more meticulous care. It demands a level of management that is both invisible and absolute. This is why JPDC uses the eyes of science. We operate a 24-hour surveillance network that never sleeps. With 62 monitoring stations placed strategically around our water sources, we capture the faintest breath of Jeju's groundwater, recording its status with total honesty. We go beyond just watching. Using our proprietary AI models, we predict groundwater levels up to 3 months in advance. Preventing issues before they even arise, this is a smart, uncompromising standard of Jeju Samdasu. To protect the water, we must first protect the land. Since 2002, we have been purchasing the land surrounding our sources. Today, 710,000 square meters of land, vast and untouched, is preserved in its purest state, shielded from any pollution. In every sip of water you take today, there is a promise. A promise to use science to prove what nature has given us and to ensure this purity flows unchanged for generations to come. Enriching Jeju, bringing happiness to its people. A cleaner tomorrow for Jeju, created by JPDC.
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We just listened to 사랑 같아 보여도 by Chuho. You guys are listening to the second era of Heart Attack, and I'm your DJ, Pretty Little Iris. If you are a K-culture fan around the world, check out Talk Talk Korea, which is a global content contest. If you share your first K-culture moment through a video, photo book, drawing, illustrations, or writings, you get a chance to win a total prize of 26,400 US dollars. And the best entry across all four categories will receive the Minister of Culture, Sports, and Tourism Award. So check it out if you guys are interested right now, today. It's time for DBDB, and it is unfortunately our last episode joined by actor Shin Sung-ha today, so don't miss out, guys. We'll be back with our guest on the mic after Long Island by Rothy.

0: Where can you find real Korean that isn't in textbooks? It's time to learn living, breathing Korean through lines from Korean dramas and films. This is DBDB 또
1: 박
0: 또
1: 박
0: Hello.
1: Hello everyone, I'm Songhwa.
0: Hello, hello. Who are you saying hi to, our producer?
1: Yeah.
0: Hello, hello.
1: Hello, hello.
0: Happy Chuseok.
1: Happy Chuseok.
0: What are your Chuseok plans?
1: I have only one day off. Other days I practice.
0: Oh my gosh.
1: Yeah.
0: Really? So what are you going to do on your one day off?
1: I'm going to eat 잡채.
0: 잡채.
1: Galbi.
0: Galbi, very rib.
1: 계란김밥.
0: 계란김밥?
1: Yes, that's my mom's
0: specialty.
1: Yeah, special food.
0: Oh, 계란, so egg kimbap.
1: Yes.
0: Oh.
1: With no seaweed. Yeah.
0: No seaweed?
1: No seaweed.
0: So the egg is kind of like the seaweed?
1: Yes, yes.
0: Oh, lots of protein. Interesting. It sounds very healthy and tasty.
1: Yes.
0: Wait, but it's such a... You don't get to rest during Chuseok, so you must be sad.
1: No? I like to work, so...
0: You like to work?
1: Yes, I don't want to have rest times.
0: When you have rest time, what do you do, though?
1: I just sleep.
0: You sleep?
1: Because I'm sad. That when
0: you don't
1: I
0: have
1: no work?
0: Yes. You just sleep?
1: Yes, and work out.
0: You work out?
1: Yeah.
0: Did you say you game? You do game?
1: I did when I was, like, 20s.
0: Not anymore?
1: Not anymore.
0: Okay. When you did gaming, was it like computer game?
1: Mm-hmm. Computer games.
0: Oh. Do you cook?
1: I cook sometimes.
0: What can you cook?
1: I can cook kimchi jjigae.
0: Kimchi stew?
1: 계란말이.
0: Okay. Rolled egg. Egg rolls.
1: 미역국.
0: Seaweed soup. That's good.
1: 닭 한 마리.
0: Oh.
1: Tomato spaghetti.
0: Oh, you can cook.
1: Yes, I can cook.
0: Surprising.
1: Yes. Why is it surprising?
0: I mean, I don't know, because you seem like you won't cook.
1: Can you?
0: No.
1: That's what I thought.
0: Yeah, yeah. I can eat.
1: I'm just kidding. I'm just kidding.
0: No, I understand. I eat a lot.
1: Yes.
0: I love eating.
1: Yes.
0: But I don't cook.
1: Yeah, when I see your SNS stories sometimes,
0: yeah,
1: you always...
0: eating.
1: Take a picture about the food.
0: Yeah.
1: Yeah.
0: Bread.
1: Bread.
0: Yeah.
1: Yeah.
0: Because life with bread is happy life.
1: Mm-hmm.
0: But you know how you don't really eat, like, snack? You said you don't eat.
1: Yeah, I don't eat.
0: You don't eat bread.
1: Yeah. Sometimes.
0: Donut?
1: Like a day.
0: Cream donut.
1: Han dare han bon.
0: Once a month?
1: Once a month, yes.
0: Because you have to take care of your body or because you don't like it?
1: I don't like it. Because it's too sweet.
0: Exactly. That's the point. It has to be sweet.
1: But?
0: Like, overfilling cream. Like, you know, in Korea, we have, like, cream-filled donut?
1: Mm-hmm.
0: You don't like it?
1: But when I eat this, yeah. I feel like my body is getting... bad.
0: But it's probably not. It's a rumor.
1: No, it's lots of sugar and lots of, what is it? 그 밀가루.
0: Flour.
1: Yes.
0: Are you healthy?
1: I am, because I eat vitamins every day.
0: You eat vitamin?
1: BCD.
0: BCD?
1: Yes.
0: Do you think it gives, like... It helps?
1: Mm-hmm. It helps my skins and hair.
0: Really?
1: Yeah.
0: B, C, D?
1: Yes, B, C, D.
0: B and C. And D is the sunshine thing.
1: Mm-hmm.
0: Okay.
1: But you have lots of hair, so...
0: I have a lot of hair. Okay, so you're somebody that cares about health.
1: Mm-hmm.
0: But it's Chuseok, so hopefully you can just focus on resting for your one day off and have a nice day off.
1: How about you?
0: Me. Chuseok?
1: Mm-hmm.
0: I'm in New York.
1: Oh, yeah. Oh, you said that.
0: Yeah. So...
1: Goodbye.
0: Bye-bye, Songhwa. Have fun in Korea.
1: Have fun in New York.
0: Have you been to New York?
1: Mm-hmm.
0: Do you like it?
1: I don't remember because it was...
0: A long
1: when
0: time
1: I was
0: ago?
1: Like 21, 2. Yeah, 13 years ago, so I can't remember.
0: Are you a city person or a country person?
1: Country person.
0: You're a country
1: Yeah, I like countries.
0: person. Oh, quiet person? You don't like busy. When there's a lot of people, you don't like it?
1: They take my key.
0: Your key, your
1: Yeah.
0: energy.
1: Yes, they take my
0: Because
1: energies.
0: you're an I.
1: Yes, I'm I.
0: You're an I STJP.
1: ISFJ,
0: ISFJ.
1: UT, me,
0: F.
1: F.
0: ISFJ.
1: Yes, I.
0: November 22nd.
1: Third.
0: I was so close.
1: Okay,
0: Hey, you're
1: let's
0: not gonna
1: move on.
0: guess mine and we're gonna move
1: May,
0: on.
1: May.
0: May? Hey, at least
1: Can
0: I
1: you
0: was.
1: help me,
0: 저는
1: please?
0: 하루 차이였잖아요. At least I got one day wrong. 23rd is you. You only remember May.
1: 17. 17.
0: Did you tell him? Did you tell him?
1: No,
0: Did you.
1: 17.
0: Oh, okay. Let's move on.
1: Okay.
0: Okay.
1: Let's go.
0: So, what drama are we talking about today?
1: 재벌집 막내 아들, Reborn Rich tells
0: Ooh.
1: the story of Yun Hyun-woo, a loyal employee of the powerful Sunyang Group. After being betrayed and killed by the family he devoted his life to, he wakes up in 1987, reborn as Jin Dojun, the youngest grandson of the very same family. With his memories of the future still intact, Dojun decides to use what he knows to change his fate and take control of the Sunyang Empire.
0: Yes, so this was with Song Joong-ki. It was really famous. Did you watch it?
1: Not at all.
0: Really?
1: Yes.
0: Maybe a clip?
1: Eclipse.
0: Yeah, me too. I just watched clips, but this is like the cliche, what if you woke up and you were a conglomerate? Sungha, what if you woke up one day and you were a 재벌집 아들, you were a conglomerate? What is the first thing you want to do?
1: I'm gonna buy the 아리랑.
0: And? Wait. 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
0: 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We have to be nice, guys. Okay.
1: How about you?
0: Me? I can't buy your company because you don't have a company right now. If I became a conglomerate, I think I would donate anonymously, 익명의 후원자로, not 아리랑, just heart attack. Just heart attack, not 아리랑. I'm gonna say, I am Iris's fan. Please use this for 아리랑 heart attack. Nobody else, just heart attack.
1: Oh,
0: Why?
1: how much?
0: How much?
1: Yes.
0: If I'm a 재벌, our producer wants me to do 한 장,
1: 한 장.
0: 원, 한 장,
1: Is it dollar or?
0: dollar or one? 한 장, one page, one paper. Okay, I'll leave that up to our listeners to decide how much that is.
1: Okay.
0: Okay, so we're gonna be acting out Reborn Rich today, so let's go listen to a song and we'll be back. This is Gravity by Chungha of ATEEZ.

0: So in the drama, basically Song Joong-ki kind of dies or faints, and then he realizes that he wakes up in a younger body, so he's reborn as a rich son. So we're gonna be acting out a scene, which is where he talks with the chairman, Jin Yang-chol, because he knows what's gonna happen in the future. So he knows, like, oh, this thing is gonna happen, this person's gonna be president, this movie's gonna do well. And because he knows this, he can help the chairman, Jin Yang-chol, to kind of do stuff with his company. So yeah, it's really fun if you guys watch it. And he says, like, oh, if I were you, I would help this person become president, because Song Joong-ki knows what's gonna happen. And then Jin Yang-chol slowly starts suspecting, like, oh, how do you know this? Because it's nonsense that he knows everything. 1987. So he goes back to 1987. We both don't know 1987. What happened in 1987?
1: But I heard the stories from my dad and mom. Yeah, but I'm close to 1987.
0: Not really.
1: No, 6 years.
0: Why do you keep talking like you're old? You know, every time on Heart Attack, you keep saying, like, age.
1: My concept.
0: Your concept, okay.
1: Yes.
0: Latte concept.
1: Yes.
0: Okay, latte concept. I'm going to be Jin Do-jun, Song Joong-ki, so the reborn rich, and you're gonna be the 회장님, Jin Yang-chol.
1: Jin Yang-chol.
0: Are you ready?
1: I'm ready.
0: Okay, cue the BG.

0: Do you know how? Do you know the future or something? You knew the merger would fall apart. You knew candidate Notil would win the election, and you even knew the call plane would be bombed. Am I right? Answer me.
1: I knew, but I wasn't predicting the future. I understood what was in your heart, Grandfather. There's no such thing as a little fish winning just because two whales are fighting. 할아버지께서는 무모한 도전의 지푸라기라도 잡고 싶은 심정으로 저한테 퀴즈를 내신 거죠. You gave me that quiz because you were desperate to hold on to even the smallest bit of hope in the face of such a reckless challenge. You weren't looking for the right answers. You were looking for support and encouragement. That's what I knew, the feelings behind your questions.
0: Since you got all the answers right, I suppose I owe you a prize. So, how much do you want?
1: I don't need money. By the time I'm old enough to actually spend it, the value of money will have gone down anyway.
0: Oh, really?
1: Give me land instead. Somewhere with lots of grass and trees, like the lawn at Jeongsimjae. Oh, this place looks nice.
0: That used to be nothing but some useless land where people made pottery. You want land in Bundangdae badly?
1: Yes.
0: Let me see. Would 50,000 pyeong be enough?
1: There's one more thing I want, Grandfather.
0: I thought I already paid you your price for the quizzes.
1: Then let's make a deal.
0: It's only a deal if you have something I don't. You think there's something you have that I don't?
1: It's something money can't buy. I'll give you something no one in the Sunyang family has. An acceptance letter from Seoul National University's College of Law.
0: That's right. An acceptance

0: Letter money can buy. 자신 있나? Are you confident? What do you want me to give you in return?
1: They got land in Bundang, which back then wasn't like a popular place, but it became really popular later on. If somebody said, I'll give you anything, what do you want?
0: Bundang.
1: You want Bundang?
0: Yes.
1: Okay, okay, me too. I would like Bundang as well. You made the like chairman voice again. Like
0: when I got this script, I practiced Jin Do-jun.
1: Yes.
0: So I was 당황.
1: Oh, you thought you were Jin Do-jun.
0: I thought I was Jin Do-jun.
1: No. Yeah. But good job anyway.
0: Thank you.
1: Let's check out the expression. I said, 무모한 도전의 지푸라기라도 잡고 싶은 심정으로 저한테 퀴즈를 내신 거죠. 무모하다. What does this mean?
0: 무모하다 means to be reckless, to be rash, or to take a risk without thinking about the consequences.
1: Yeah, so something that's like a little too extra and reckless. 무모하다. Let's give some examples.
0: 그건 너무 무모한 결정이야. That's a very rash decision.
1: It's more than brave. It's something like almost impossible. Something that's impossible. Do you think it was 무모해 to try heart attack in English? Radio in English?
0: No.
1: No, it's not mumue?
0: Yes, because I thought it could be possible.
1: Oh.
0: Yes, that's why I tried.
1: 무모하지 않았다.
0: Yes, I don't 무모하다.
1: Oh, really?
0: Yes.
1: Oh.
0: I'm scared.
1: Really? Yes. You don't do reckless challenges.
0: How about you? Do you do reckless challenges?
1: No, not at all.
0: Yeah.
1: I hate risk. I hate anything that's not safe. So I don't do anything 무모하다.
0: Yeah.
1: So yeah. But maybe 무모한 challenge could be like, I had so many things to do, so I tried the 무모한 challenge of not sleeping for 3 days. You could use it like this. 무모하게 3일 동안 안 자기를 도전했어요. Something like that. Something a lot, very risky. And then you asked, 자신 있나? 자신 있다. This one's easy.
0: 자신 있다 means to be confident, to be sure of yourself, or to be confident that you can do something.
1: 자신 있다. So it's just, yeah, I'm confident. Or you could say 자신 없다. You don't have 자신 means you're not confident. What are you 자신 있어 in, 성아?
0: Act.
1: Oh, acting.
0: Yeah, acting. Because that's my job and I like to act.
1: Okay.
0: Yes.
1: And?
0: Okay.
1: That's boring. Acting is your job. Something else.
0: How about you? Can you say like, 뭐야, 재밌는 거?
1: 재밌는 거?
0: Yes.
1: I am 자신 있어 that I have the best 훠궈 sauce recipe. I'm so 자신 있어.
0: This is not fun.
1: 성아, 성아님, you haven't tried my 훠궈 sauce. But if you try it, you will 인정해.
0: I can search it in.
1: No, this is a secret. I only give people that I want to give.
0: There's no secret about the sauce.
1: There is secret.
0: No.
1: You know, our writer tried it. So our 막내 작가님 was going to have hot pot, so I gave her my screenshot, and she says, yes, she 인정해줬어요. She admits that it's the best.
0: Did you made it by yourself or did you check?
1: It's from me. I did it.
0: Did you search it?
1: No. I spent money and time and effort and made a perfect recipe. So I'm so 자신 있어 because I used so much money on hot pot.
0: But I hear 화거 every time
1: week?
0: When I came here.
1: Yeah. So you don't like it? You don't like heart attack? You don't like hot pot? You don't like me? You don't like us?
0: What? Can you move on? Yeah,
1: let's not move on. What are you 자신 있어? Something else.
0: 자신 있어.
1: I have one for you.
0: Okay, what
1: your
0: is it?
1: Your 동안 face 자신 있어.
0: Oh.
1: Your baby face 자신 있어.
0: But I don't like that.
1: Why?
0: Because when I get character, I want to get old characters.
1: Oh, yeah. But it's like younger.
0: Yeah, it's younger.
1: But that's good because you can do like high schooler still.
0: Yeah, I did high schoolers. Yeah. Last year.
1: Yeah, exactly.
0: I acted 18 years.
1: But you don't want to do that. You want to do adults?
0: I want to move on to older.
1: You can
0: ages.
1: Move on later though when you're like 40.
0: 40?
1: Yeah.
0: I have only 6 years left. 6 years.
1: 45.
0: 45. Okay. Let's move on.
1: Let's move on. Okay. Yeah. So those were the two expressions we learned. You guys have to make new expressions in our YouTube chat and we will be back. This is Mother by Shin Yong-jae.

0: We listened to Mother by Shin Yong-jae, followed by Gijeok Gatteun Neo by Paul Kim. What is the next scene that we're going to be acting out?
1: Jin Hwa-young, the only daughter of Chairman Jin Yang-chul, asks her father to use his influence to help her husband. Choi Chang-jae becomes a member of National Assembly, but her father makes it clear that he has no intention of doing so.
0: Yeah, so the daughter is basically like, oh, help my husband.
1: Mm-hmm.
0: But Chairman Jin Yang-chul does not want to. So I'm going to be obviously the daughter, mm-hmm. and Song-ah is going to be the chairman once again, and then the son-in-law. So let's get straight into it.
1: Mm-hmm.
0: Choi is your only son-in-law. He's your family, too. It wouldn't be hard for you to use your influence to get him elected to the National Assembly. 어떻게 이렇게 모르는 척 하실 수가 있으세요? How can you pretend you don't even know what's going on, huh? To you, Choi, or rather, your own daughter, means less than this racing team.
1: What are you talking about? You're my only daughter, 고명딸, my precious girl.
0: Father...
1: Let's keep things the way they are. You will always be my precious, 고명딸. Wanting anything more would just be greedy.
0: So you have absolutely no intention of making Choi a member of the National Assembly? Not now and not ever?
1: You really are my daughter. At least you know how to understand what I'm saying.

0: Honey, don't be too upset. Your father does care about you. You're his only daughter, after all. It's just that 내가 성이 안 차시는 거지. I'm not quite good enough for him.
1: What's this precious daughter supposed to mean? Is it a compliment? Some kind of title? Don't you know what 고명 means?
0: Of course I do. 고명 means that pretty egg garnish that put on dishes like 떡국 or 갈비찜.
1: Then what do you think that means? To Dad, my brothers are the main course. Since you're a daughter, he's telling me to be satisfied with being nothing more than a garnish to complete the table. That was a warning.
0: Oh, I didn't realize it went that far. Wait, does your father even know how smart you are?
1: I guess I'll have to tell him. I'll tell my father that his daughter isn't some garnish. She's the main course. She's very ambitious, mm-hmm. the daughter. 고명, that was another cute word. It's like the garnish we put on Korean food. Yes. Usually like egg or stuff.
2: I like 고명.
1: You like 고명.
2: Yep.
1: Okay. So I said, how do you act like you're 모르는 척하실 수가 있으세요? How do you act like you don't know, right? Mm-hmm. 모르는 척하다.
2: Mm-hmm.
1: So 몰라 is don't know.
2: Yes.
1: So 모르는 척하다 mm-hmm. is...
2: To pretend not to know or to act like you don't know.
1: Yeah, to act like you don't know.
2: Yeah.
1: We could just say, hey, I know you know. 모르는 척 하지 마. Like, don't pretend you don't know.
2: Mm-hmm.
1: Can you give an example?
2: She knew about it, but she acted like she didn't. 그 사실을 알고 있으면서 모르는 척 했어요.
1: 모르는 척. Are you good at 모르는 척?
2: No, I think you're good at 모르는 척.
1: Me?
2: Yes.
1: Me?
2: Yes.
1: 무슨 말인지 모르겠는데요.
2: See? You're good at acting.
1: 제가 모르는 척을 잘하다니요.
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2: Oh.
1: I'm so honest. I don't know what you're talking about.
2: Okay.
1: A lot of people say, you know how in Korea we say 여우, like mm-hmm. fox personality?
2: Fox.
1: They are good at 모르는 척.
2: Yes.
1: And when we say 곰, bear mm-hmm. personality, mm-hmm. they really don't know.
2: I'm really bear.
1: Liar. Liar.
2: I'm a bear.
1: Liar. Are you See? Lying on broadcast right now?
2: No, I... How about you? Are you 곰 or 여우?
1: I am...
2: 도저히 곰.
1: I don't think I'm...
2: Just a person? Half fox or half 곰?
1: Our PD님 wrote 곰탈을 쓴 여우. Who? Me or 성아? Me? Me or 성아? Who? Me or 성아? She says we're a fox in disguise. Mm-hmm. Who? She's not answering who. Is it both of us?
2: No, it's not me.
1: Is it both of us? Hey, what are you talking about? I'm so 순수해. I'm so...

0: 성에 차시나요? And you could be like, yeah or no.
1: Yes. So,
0: yeah, it depends on if you're satisfied or not. It could also be like, Seong-ha has been on heart attack for 1 month, but 1 month 성에 안 차.
1: Oh.
0: 1 month 성에 안 차.
1: Oh, thank you.
0: 한 달 성에 안 차. Yeah.
1: Thank you.
0: Your turn. Good example.
1: Iris는
0: 는
1: 아무리 빵을 먹어도 성에 안 차.
0: Yeah, yeah, yeah. Good, good. No matter how much bread Iris has, she's never satisfied.
1: Mm-hmm.
0: Okay.
1: I saw that you eat 5 breads in 1 time.
0: Yeah.
1: Yeah.
0: 5? Come on, Seong-ha.
1: Because 1 is enough for me, but you ate 5.
0: Hey, come on. 5 isn't even a lot. I'm 한창 잘할 때, you know? I'm still growing.
1: Oh.
0: Weren't you growing when you were 24?
1: No, I stopped at middle school. It's for real. Why did I? It's for real. It's my sad story.
0: It's your sad story?
1: It hurts my feelings.
0: Okay, well, guys, we're going to go listen to a song while you guys create new expressions with the expressions we just learned. So, yeah, this is Like a Star by Moon Soo-ha.

0: right, so today we learned about phrases from the drama Reborn Rich, and it is time to say goodbye, but we have a few spare moments because it is the last episode of Seong-ah on Heart Attack, so we wanted to do a little ending chit-chat. Did you enjoy the last 1 month with us?
1: Yes, but why do you say last?
0: Because you said you were busy. Hello? 왜 모르는 척하세요? Why are you acting like you don't know? You said you were busy.
1: No, I'm just busy until next year.
0: Next year?
1: January.
0: 내년 1월이요? Next year, January?
1: Yeah.
0: So you're saying you have time after January?
1: Oh, I have time. So don't say...
0: last
1: it's
0: time?
1: It's my last time, yeah.
0: Maybe last time.
1: No, maybe. Why do you keep saying last time?
0: Because you're the one that keeps doing push and pull with us, remember? You keep 밀당 with us, push and pull. You're so good at 밀당, so you're not a bear. You're not 곰.
1: But... okay, it's not my last time.
0: Okay, it's not last time. Yeah. But did you enjoy your time with us?
1: Yes, I did. Every week, I feel like my English is getting... little bit better.
0: Better? And yeah. No, it's insane, literally. Yeah. You're a really fast learner.
1: Mm-hmm.
0: And the first week you were so nervous.
1: Yes.
0: But now you're so free and...
1: yeah, because I'm with best DJ in the world.
0: See, you're a fox. See?
1: Best DJ in the world. Yes. DJ 공주.
0: I hope we forever speak English.
1: Hmm?
0: I hope that we speak in English forever, because if we speak Korean,
1: uh-huh.
0: I think you have a lot of things you want to say to me.
1: Yes.
0: So we will always
1: speak. I have a list.
0: Okay, so let's talk about your next project, 바둑이와 세리, right?
1: Mm-hmm.
0: Starts October?
1: Yeah, October 1st to
0: January
1: 18th.
0: Okay.
1: Yeah.
0: At what venue? What 공연장?
1: Purple Art Hall.
0: Okay.
1: In Haewa Station.
0: Haewa Station.
1: Yeah, have you been to Haewa?
0: Yeah.
1: Oh.
0: You know, I'm a musical fan.
1: Oh, yeah, right. Come to Haewa.
0: Haewa.
1: Yes.
0: To watch 바둑이와 세리?
1: Yes, I will invite everyone.
0: Invite us. We will go.
1: Yeah,
0: really.
1: Producer, are you going to come?
0: 갈게요, 진짜 저희.
1: Well, she said she...
0: yeah.
1: But you say she doesn't like...
0: She, our producer doesn't like musicals, but she likes 성아. Come on.
1: But he's close to a play.
0: 연극, 연극.
1: Yeah,
0: yeah. Yeah, yeah, and our two writers are... yeah, we will go and make sure that you're doing a good job. Can I, like, scream at the end?
1: Can you just enjoy?
0: Can we stay for your 퇴근길? Can we stay and be like... can we speak English to you at your 퇴근길? Can we do DVDV at your 퇴근길?
1: Oh my god, 머리 아파.
0: Okay, I'll stop making fun of you.
1: Okay.
0: Thank you for being with us, Seong-ah. Huh? And
1: you're
0: hopefully
1: welcome.
0: You will be back in the studio in the future.
1: Mm-hmm.
0: It's your last chance to speak English for a while, so I'll give you 30 seconds freestyle talk. Go.
1: 30 seconds? Okay. Iris, are you in New York right now?
0: Hi, I'm in New York.
1: Okay, how is it? Are you having fun?
0: It's fun.
1: Oh, I hope so. So, have a safe flight.
0: 한국말로 마지막으로 마무리해주세요.
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0: 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Yeah, emotionless in Korean. Anyway, we are going to end off today's segment with our last song, which is another soundtrack from the drama we talked about. This is Love Me by 4Men. And tomorrow is a Saturday, which means I'll be back with Culture Walk, and we will also have Music Academy. So I hope you guys enjoy. We'll say goodbye now with all my heart. This has been Heart Attack, made by producer Jung Hae-won, writers Kim Hae-rim, Ghost Yu Ga-ryung. I've been your DJ Iris, and this has been
1: 신성하.

Sing, sing, sing, Tiny Toons! When fall comes around, you can see red dragonflies flying across the blue sky. Have you ever tried catching dragonflies as a child? Long ago in Korea, children had a song they would sing while chasing dragonflies. It's called 잠자리 꽁꽁. This song is like a little magic chant. Children believe that if they sang, dragonfly, gong gong, dragonfly, gong gong, the dragonfly might hear them and fly closer. Come this way, gong gong. Go that way, gong gong. It almost sounds like a spell for dragonflies, doesn't it? Another fun thing is that dragonflies had different names in different regions. Some people call them 촐비, while others call them 쨍아, 소금쟁이, or 나마리. Can you picture children running through the yard in the autumn sun holding dragonfly nets? Now let's listen to the traditional Korean children's song, 잠자리 꽁꽁.

Happy Chuseok, everyone! Today is all about gathering around the table, sharing delicious food, and spending quality time with the people we love. Whether your home is packed with loud aunts, uncles, and cousins running around, or it's just a cozy dinner with a small group, there is a special warmth to this day. Getting together under the Chuseok full moon gives us a chance to pause our busy lives, catch up, and create sweet memories with family. After all, filling our hearts and our stomach with happy moments is the best way to celebrate Chuseok holiday. Now here goes the question of the day, everyone. How big is your family, and what is your favorite part about getting together for holidays? Let us know as we take a listen to Happy Together by Park Hyushin. This is Johan Lee checking in. Welcome to the archive.

It is Friday, September 25th, and you are joining us at The Archive, the show where we explore K-pop and K-content with deep dives, unique stories, hidden meanings, and fresh insights, all from our very own library studio. And yes, everybody, once again, biggest happy Chuseok to everyone. Sincerely hoping you are spending this Chuseok holiday doing the things you love with the people you truly love, and also filling yourself, both your soul and mind and stomach, with some of the best food out there. Again, this is Yohan Lee kicking in with the song Happy Together by Park Kyo-shin. Again, wishing for everyone's happy together moments with their families. Now, Chuseok is probably the biggest national holiday here in Korea, hand-in-hand with Seollal, the Korean New Year's, of course. This is a time of the year where we get to gather with our family, catch up, basically have a great time, eat food together, cook together, sometimes even sleep over, and just have loads of fun. And that's why today we're going to be talking about family. Some people come from big families. I believe some of our listeners have like 20 cousins or something. In my case, everyone, my dad's side. If we all gather together, that's about, I would say 15 people, maybe 14 to 15 people. My mom's side, that's going to be about, 1, 2, 3, 4, 5, 6, 7, 8. With my nephews now, that'd be about 17 to 18 people. Again, not the biggest family, but of still a decent size. But I know for a fact that some of our listeners have much bigger families, and some might not. I'm very curious about the size of your family. How big is your family? And what is your favorite part about getting together for holidays? This is a question of the day, and I already uploaded this question on our Instagram account, and we received quite a lot of messages with your song request. Looking forward to uncovering these messages at the end of the first hour. Now that we know each other as a person, I guess we should start talking about our families too, right? Getting closer, creating a stronger bond to the next, taking it to the very next level, I guess. After all, it is Chuseok holiday, so I prepared quite a playlist based on all these families, you know, aunts, uncles, grandpa, grandma, nephews, it could be your parents, it could be your siblings. Quite a playlist, and I'm pretty sure you guys are going to love it. Sincerely hoping that you'll be able to tune into our show with your family, eating snacks, and maybe just talking about random things while tuning into our show. That'd be super duper nice. But this may be your first time tuning into our show. To briefly give you a heads up on all the upcoming corners, let's quickly take a listen to the manual. Here's how you can use our show. First up, for local listeners, you can tune in on Jeju-do Island at 88.7 MHz in Jeju City, 88.1 MHz in Seogwipo City, and 101.9 MHz in the Daejeon area. 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

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Most importantly, you can find our Instagram account at thearchive_arirang, where we actively post highlights of our show. You can also DM us if you have messages to send or have song requests. Now, what's coming up next? Kicking off the first hour of the program, we'll dive into the headline news in the world of K-pop and K-content, starting with The Spotlight. Next, in Fresh on the Shelf, we'll feature the newest K-pop release. After that, Between the Lines will uncover the hidden meanings behind iconic lyrics in Korean songs. And finally, we'll wrap up with Incoming, reading out your messages that came through our YouTube live chat and Instagram DMs. Coming up in the second hour, everybody, is our beloved corner called The Classified, uncovering Korea's most intriguing and eerie stories with our very own A-John joining us in the studio. Today's story is quite an interesting one, everyone. It's called 달토끼, the moon rabbit. It's a traditional folklore based in Korea. Today is a pre-recorded show, meaning there's no live poll on who gets to be the voice actor. So I guess today, starting in the very second hour, we're going to start off and kick off the second hour corner by doing that fierce rock, paper, scissors match, everyone. Is it going to be A-John? Is it going to be Johan? Who's going to be the voice actor for today's episode? You'll have to wait till 5 p.m. until we start off with our second hour corner, The Classified. Now again, today is Chuseok, everybody. Sincerely hoping you're spending the best time of your life with your family members. For now, why don't we jump straight into two wonderful K-pop tunes coming from IU featuring Ijeok, Samchon, Uncle, followed by 할아버지와 카메라, Grandpa's Camera, coming from the singer-songwriter Roy Kim.

What makes today stand out? What's the latest buzz? In the spotlight, we're diving into what makes today truly special. Today is Chuseok, everybody, and on Chuseok, families traditionally gather at their ancestral hometowns to conduct chare, which is called an early morning memorial service that pays homage to ancestors through offering

brings freshly harvested crops, fruits, and meat. Relatives then spend time together making and sharing songpyeon, half-moon-shaped rice cake stuffed with sweet fillings like sesame seeds or chestnuts and steamed over fragrant pine needles. Celebrations conclude with outdoor traditions including songmyo to tidy and honor ancestral graves, playing folk games like yunnori, and coming together at night under the bright autumn full moon. And yes, everybody, what day today? Of course, today is Chuseok. Happy Chuseok once again. And as I told you, today's story is all going to be about families. Because the two songs we listened to just before that was Samchon Uncle by IU, super cute, featuring Ijeok, followed by Roy Kim singing Grandpa's Camera, 할아버지와 Camera. Chuseok is a time of the year in which families gather together. Of course, modern context, not all families go visit their ancestral hometowns and conducting chare, which was again like a memorial service, paying homage to our ancestors. Some families still keep the tradition, some others don't. Modern day context, some families travel all together as a big family abroad and spend the holidays. They take that opportunity to travel all together. Some families would rather meet up in small units, you know, people who live in the rural side, the countryside, they would gather together. Some in the cities, they would rather spend time by themselves too. Every family has their own ways of spending this beautiful holiday. But at the core, I guess what this day should really mean, or what this day should be taken advantage of, is really spending time with family. And whether big or small, appreciating family members and sharing love and support and truly letting them know that you care about them should be at the core of this lovely holiday. After all, ancestors would also want that, right? For their family to be so loving and caring and looking after each other. So yes, once again, I sincerely hope today would be filled with laughter and a lot of smiles, meeting up with your relatives and just spending this beautiful holiday together. And with that hope and desire, and with that wish, I would love to dedicate this next song to every one of you spending time with your family at this very moment. Coming from Yena, featuring BB, Smiley.

Fresh on the Shelf. Fresh on the Shelf, diving into the latest K-pop release, whether it's a highly anticipated comeback or a hidden gem, we've got something very special for you, is our regular corner description. But as this is a pre-recorded show, and by now I will probably be spending time with my family too, I decided to take an opportunity for this week's Fresh on the Shelf corner to take an alternative step, turning it into a corner, a sub-corner called Lost and Found. You know, we live our daily lives and we listen to millions of songs. They're all in our database, somewhere hidden and stored in our brains. But because there are countless amount of music pouring out every single day, we tend to lose those songs that really resonated with us when it first was heard. I would love to take a moment to bring back from my catalog of music a song that really holds special meaning in my life, and that's this next song called Broken by So In-guk. Everybody, it's a track from mid to late 2000s. I think it came out in maybe 2008 or 2009, maybe 9 or 10. When I was, at the time I was still living in Montreal. Montreal, Canada is a city in the east of Canada. And at the time, I really wanted to come to Korea, move to Korea and audition, because my dream was to become a K-pop musician. But my parents were very against the idea. Very, very. So what can I do? As a teenager, what can I do? I had no choice but to start saving up money by taking on these part-time jobs and buying those entry-level recording devices. So a microphone, audio interface, a decent laptop, and I would make my basement corner into a very small DIY recording studio. And trust me, it looked so funny. Like, I used my wardrobe and everything. It was just terrible. But anyways, I came across this one song called Broken by So In-guk and fell in love. And I was like, I need to make a cover video for this. So what I did was search for an instrumental, which was a very low, poor quality at the time. I put it up on this music DAW, digital audio workspace, and then I press record and start singing it. And at the time I was not a good singer, but still I did my best, and I was learning how to use that DAW software by checking out all these videos online and googling up everything, like what's the shortcut for the record button and all that. Bringing back so many great memories. But anyways, I recorded this song. And then my friends were like, hey, you gotta film a DIY music video. And guess what? My friends actually decided to volunteer to shoot this video for me. So we went to this really nice spot in Montreal. I'm very happy I took it down. I don't even have the video anymore. I think my friend still does. But anyways, we took a day off. I asked a friend of mine to take on the female lead in the video. And we made this cheesy video that I posted up online on the YT channel at the time. It actually worked because I used that video to pitch my portfolio and my profile to many agencies in Korea, and some actually got back to me, and that later on snowballed into an opportunity in which I was given the opportunity to audition in Korea, and that brought me all the way to where I am today. So yes, it's a very special song for me, and I haven't listened to this song for more than a decade now, and I'm very grateful that I can take this opportunity for this week's Lost and Found corner, sub-corner, to bring back the charm of this song and kind of reorient myself to that teenage little Yohan Lee who was so desperate to get into the K-pop industry. I guess I talked too much, everyone. Just imagine that little Yohan, 17, 18 years old, covering this song in his basement and then asking his friend to make a music video for him. I sincerely hope he lost his external hard drives, because it's truly a Pandora's box. And if it's still out there somewhere, oh man, oh man. But anyways, the song itself is a wonderful tune, everyone. An emotional track coming from So In-guk. Here goes, Broken.

Now let's dive into Between the Lines, breaking down K-pop lyrics and uncovering the meanings behind the words. Okie dokie, time to break down a wonderful, wonderful song, everyone. And this song, if you've been into Korean reality shows for more than a decade, you have to know this song. There was a series called 우리 결혼했어요, We Got Married, and it was a program in which they would match up two different celebrities, and they would spend like a month as an actual

married couple, like during their honeymoon phase. And there were many star couples, but out of all, this couple was many people's favorite, and that is Kain and Cho Gwan, everyone. The two musician couple, they actually released a song together at the time, and it's called 우리 사랑하게 됐어요, I Happen to Love You. It's a very cute, lovey-dovey song. Let's break down the lyrics together, though it's a bit lengthy. Here it goes. The first line says, 어떤 마음일까? 그대와 나. What kind of feelings are these between you and me? The second line, 같은 마음일까? 그대와 나. Are we feeling the exact same way, you and I? 한 가지 내게 분명한 것은, the one thing that is clear to me, 함께 있어야 웃는다는 것, is that I only smile when we're together. Again, continuing on, 사랑인 걸까? 너와 나. Could this be love between you and me? 같은 마음일까? 너와 나. Are we feeling the exact same way, you and I? 우리가 사랑하게 됐다고 말해도 될까? That we have fallen in love, is it okay to say it out loud? These lyrics illustrate the joyful, fluttery leap from friendship into romance. Kain and Cho Gwan capture the exact moment two people realize that their banter and comfort with each other have blossomed into genuine affection. By focusing on simple truth, like how they only truly laugh when they are together, and gently asking if it's time to label their feelings as love, the song delivers a bright, heart-fluttering confession that remains a classic holiday and spring romance anthem. It's a very, very cute, bubbly track, everyone. And I'm pretty sure this song will bring a smile upon your face. Without further ado, Kain and Cho Gwan singing 우리 사랑하게 됐어요, I Happen to Love You.

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0: You're currently tuning in to the archive with Yohan Lee, and the song we just listened to was 우리 사랑하게 됐어요. I Happen to Love You by Kain and Chogwon. I hope you guys enjoyed listening to it and also hopefully singing along to it too. I was a heavy, big fan of that series. 우리 결혼했어요. We got married. And at the time, it was just, I consider that like the heydays of all K-pop lovers, because whenever there was a K-pop idol starring on it, the whole nation was watching this show, and it was definitely fun. But anywho, let's get back on track, everybody. First hour topic today to celebrate Chuseok holiday was this. How big is your family, and what is your favorite part about getting together for holidays? Our listeners have gotten back to us with many, many responses. Starting off with this one that came in from Zachary Kerba saying, mainly with cousins in mom's side during Christmas, said Zachary with song request Dear My by Spectrum. Okay, so in the case of Zachary really enjoys spending time with his mom's side relatives. Very interesting too. I agree with the fact that dad's side family and mom's side family definitely holds different atmosphere. I feel so much more like a child whenever I'm around my mom's side family, but whenever I'm with my dad's side, I suddenly feel like an adult for some reason. And I guess it's just like families hold different vibes. I guess so. And I'm assuming for Zachary, he feels much more comfortable around his mom's side relatives. Lovely. And especially during Christmas. Gathering for Christmas. I really, really love that. Thank you very much. Another one that came in was from Esther. Esther said, we are six. Three generations, plus my mom, our siblings, and their kids and grandkids, that equals to 35 family members of five countries and three different continents. requesting Family by W24 or What a Life It Be by The Vignettes, said Esther. 35, oh my goodness. That's already like what, three soccer teams and managers. Incredible, Esther. And I know for a fact that you have three currently based in Korea, right? How amazing is that? Imagine everybody in your family gathering together, let's say in, I don't know, like Hawaii for a vacation. That'd be amazing. That'd be super, super amazing. Renting out a whole, I don't know, hotel or something for 35 people. Esther, fingers crossed, one day you guys would be able to pull off that huge, huge, huge family event. That'd be super, duper nice. Thank you very much for sharing that message with us. The next one that came in was from Anaga. Anaga said, 15 on my mom's side, 18 on my dad's side. What? All my dad's side cousins are older than me, married, and even have kids. So this is a secret between us, but I actually like it when I get together with mom's family. We play badminton, board games, and card games, and laugh together a lot. Requesting 좋아해, I Like You by Yojo, said Anaga. Well, Anaga, that's a huge family. Once again, a super, super big family. And secret between us two, I personally enjoy spending time with my dad's side family just a little bit more. Keep it a secret between us, okay? But does that mean I don't like spending time with my mom's side family? Not at all. Not at all. It's very fun. But honestly, when I'm with my dad's side family, they treat me like an adult. So there's less tension, I think. And I like being treated as an adult, being able to pitch ideas and voice from time to time. But anywho, big thank you, Anaga. Why don't we take a listen to two tracks back to back?

And that was What a Life It Be by The Vignettes featuring Vanako. And the one before that was Joy, I Like You by Yojo. Now to check some more messages coming in from all listeners. Paulina said, my family includes parents and little brothers. Best thing is eating and talking. Requesting Holiday by Paul Kim. 100% agreed. The best thing about family gathering is just talking and eating. And if you guys are adults, a little bit of drinking is also super duper nice. Sincerely hope you'll be able to spend that quality time with your family sometime soon, Paulina. The next one that came in was from Yana saying, parents plus siblings equals 7. Extended family, I stopped counting. Maybe 40. What? Best part about being with huge family equals food variety. Mom always cooks a lot when we gather. And also the exchanging story part. My brother is great storyteller and usually things at hospital are confidential, but we get insider stories. It's always fun because our jobs are diverse. We live in different cities, so our home always lively whenever we get together. Requesting Family by Winner. 40 family members. That's super cool. Oh my goodness. And as you mentioned, since all the family members come from different jobs and backgrounds during their everyday life, there must be a whole load to learn off each other, right? I would love to join this conversation. It seems very intellectual. I like insider stories too. So, Yana. Let me know. Moving on to our next submission. This is coming in from Benny. Benny said, we gather and eat a lot. Mom's side of the family a lot. Song request Happiness by Gavi and Jay. Again, mom's side, right? Many people feel comfortable around aunts, I think. And of course, coming from the mom's side, I guess there's more of a, I don't know, you feel a little bit more attached, maybe. I really think it's a thing. Really is. Jun also wrote in saying, my mother has 11 siblings, so we have a rather large extended family. Requesting 가족 사진, family portrait by Kim Jin-ho. 11 siblings. Wow, that's a lot of aunts and uncles, right? I kind of envy you too, because having so many of these relatives, you can learn off them in many different areas because they're probably working in different areas too. Very, very cool. A big thank you to every single one of you for submitting your messages. I'm very happy that we got to talk about our families a little bit. Quite big families of yours surprised me a lot, but it's great to have a lot of family members. And after all, they're family, right? And we're family for a reason too. Sincerely hoping you'll be able to spend that quality time with your family if you are celebrating Chuseok, of course, during this season, if not during the upcoming Thanksgiving or Christmas season. But for now, let's close off the first hour with this song requested by Paulina, Holiday by Paul Kim. Second hour, we have the classified coming up, so don't go anywhere and meet me right after this.

0: Earthquakes typically cause serious damages, as they can occur anytime without any forewarning. To avoid confusion and prevent risky decision-making, make sure to familiarize yourself with the following tips to be ready. If you are indoors, then find cover under a table to protect your body from any falling or flying objects. If there isn't a place to hide under, use a cushion to protect your head. Once the shaking stops, shut off all electricity and gas and open the door to secure an exit. To evacuate the building, use stairs instead of an elevator. But if you are already inside an elevator when an earthquake hits, then push all the elevator buttons and exit on the floor where the door opens. If you are in a theater or a stadium, stay seated while protecting your body with a bag or anything else that can provide a cover until the shaking stops. Then, evacuate according to the directions provided. If you are inside a subway train, then hold on to a strap or pole to prevent falling, and once the train stops, evacuate according to the instructions. If you are driving, turn on the emergency lights, park your car on the side, and exit with the key inside. 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If you are in the mountains, evacuate to a safe location while avoiding landslides. To be better prepared for earthquakes, equip your home with emergency food, supplies, flashlights, and fire extinguishers. 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

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And welcome back, everyone, to the second hour of The Archive. It is currently 5 p.m. KST, and coming up next is our Friday's very special corner called The Classified, uncovering Chris' most intriguing and eerie folklores with our very own A-John joining us in the studio. Today is a very special day, as you guys all know. Chuseok it is, and there is this one story called 달토끼, everyone. The moon rabbit that goes perfectly with Chuseok holiday. It's going to be a very cute skit involving a voice of a rabbit. And whose voice is this story going to be told? We're going to have a very fierce rock, paper, scissors session very, very soon. So everybody hang in there. It's coming up real, real soon. Meanwhile, we do have an Instagram account at @thearchive_arirang posting highlights and every single announcement you need to know about our show. So this is your chance to come over and follow us right now. Also, Weekend Corners, quick announcement. Saturday second hour, the Word Chain playlist, and Sunday second hour, the Mood Board playlist is already ready and good to go. So make sure to put these good music to good use as you have a wonderful weekend. And now I guess it is time to invite A-John into the studio, everybody, for today's very wonderful skit, again called 달토끼, the Moon Rabbit. Why don't we invite him in as we take a listen to a song that was requested by Jun today. Again, it is a day where family members gather together, eat some good food, have a lot of fun, and maybe even take some photos. Here it goes, Family Picture, 가족 사진 by Kim Jin Ho.

0: Beyond the vibrant cultures of Korea lies a world of hidden histories and unsolved mysteries. From eerie urban legends to forgotten events, we uncover the secrets lurking in the shadows. This is A Classified, where the truth is stranger than fiction, and joining us in the studio today for this wonderful Chuseok edition of The Archive is none other than the turtle himself, A-John.
1: Hello, happy Chuseok, everybody.
0: Happy yes. Chuseok.
1: Happy Chuseok.
0: A-John, yes. Question. Mm-hmm. Do you usually meet your family members during Chuseok?
1: Usually, yes.
0: How do you celebrate Chuseok?
1: So usually, first of all, early in the morning, we go to our dad's side of the family, and we just kind of all either, you know, we just all either have leftover fruits from the day before of our auntie and uncle's house, or we usually deliver food, even though it's early in the morning, because it's Korea, a delivery

0: system always works 24/7, even on Chuseok, I would say. Or else we will basically, and after that, we'll usually hang out, you know, we'll just kind of eat, drink coffee because it's early in the morning, like at around like 9, 10.
1: Wow.
0: And then after that, for lunch, we would come back to our house where a lot of our family members would gather, and we'll spend the lunch night kind of drinking away, eating a lot of delicious food mostly, and just talking about good old days together as a family.
1: Now, here comes the knuckleball.
0: Mm-hmm.
1: With who, which mom's side or dad's side family do you feel more comfortable hanging out?
0: Definitely, I think everybody in our family will say our mom's side. Because we also, we live closely and we also do see each other quite often.
1: Oh.
0: So, yeah.
1: So you prefer your mom's side family over your dad's side?
0: It's not that I prefer.
1: Is that it, Aja?
0: Yeah, I would say I do prefer. Yeah. Even though I would say our dad's side is richer and they gave me more. Because, you know,
1: allowance?
0: During Chuseok, they give you allowance if you bow and do stuff like that. Usually,
1: that's the best part, to be honest.
0: It's also because I don't see them very often, so they give me more. While the mom's side, we see each other quite often, so they just tend to give me less. So,
1: do you feel more like a child on your mom's side?
0: I think
1: because they treat you differently.
0: They do. They do. I think I feel more like a child on my dad's side because they still think of me as a young little kid. While my mom's side of the family, because we've seen, you know, they've seen me grown up and they've seen me a lot, they just treat me as somebody, another financial source of income now.
1: The breadwinner.
0: So like before, you know, you do like, everyone would be drinking, and as one of the younger kids, they'll be like, oh, you know, you get one of the credit cards of your auntie or uncle or someone, and then you go down to the convenience store
1: and they get your ice creams and stuff.
0: You'll get ice creams, you'll get all the snacks, and also you'll give the, you know. But I remember now, it's like I'm at an age where they know I make money, so they're like, use your own card. And I'm like, okay, I guess so. I'm at that age.
1: Very cute.
0: But I do want to ask you a question.
1: Yeah.
0: By this time, you'll be in Canada, right?
1: I will.
0: You'll be spending time with hopefully your family.
1: Mm-hmm.
0: Are you going to be giving allowance to, Chuseok allowance to your nieces and nephews?
1: Nephews, yeah. For sure.
0: Is this your first time giving them allowance?
1: Last time I saw them, they were like 18 months old.
0: Exactly. So this will be your first time giving them Chuseok allowance.
1: I'm going to give them a dollar. Take them to the dollar store.
0: Dollar store.
1: And allow them to use $2.
0: Exactly. Even in the dollar
1: store. Tax excluded.
0: Wow. Even in the dollar store, I don't think anything is a dollar these days.
1: No, there's no such thing as dollar store anymore.
0: Exactly.
1: They're all like $2, $3 easily.
0: Exactly. And you're going to give them, let's be honest, how much are you actually willing to, like, you know, splurge for them?
1: $2.
0: Really?
1: Yeah.
0: Wow. I don't think they'd want you to come back.
1: We'll see. Yes. Already they're like, Samchon, I want a new phone.
0: Oh,
1: the fruit chief film.
0: Really?
1: He's like, I want that. I'm like,
0: I don't even have that.
1: It's illegal for minors to have, but I just casually lie like that.
0: How old are they?
1: Like 6, 7.
0: Yeah. What do they need phones for?
1: Kids nowadays, did you not watch Toy Story 5?
0: No.
1: Kids are obsessed with these digital devices.
0: Really?
1: And it's understandable. But, 라떼는 말이야.
0: Yes.
1: Back in my days.
0: 라떼's horse.
1: Latte's horse. Kids of 7 years old, they believed in folklores and folk tales.
0: They did.
1: Such as parents saying, if you look closely up to the moon, full moon, you'll see a bunny.
0: Yes.
1: Cooking something up.
0: Exactly. And the reason we will be talking about this today is because today, Chuseok is basically the full moon, right?
1: The full moon!
0: Exactly.
1: 그대의 보름달이 뜨기 전에
0: Yes, which is why if you look into the moon in Korea, they often say you see a rabbit that is pounding to make rice cake. Dok.
1: Is there a name for this toki?
0: No, I think there is, but
1: it's 달토끼.
0: Yeah, but
1: it's the moon rabbit.
0: I don't think he has a specific name.
1: What a beautiful name.
0: I don't think the toki's surname is Tal.
1: You kind of look like a rabbit.
0: Let's not go in there. You know, technically, my zodiac sign is toki.
1: Your teeth alignment too.
0: Thank you.
1: It's kind of like a toki. It's like a rabbit.
0: I don't like you staring into my teeth, but thank you for this.
1: That's actually nice. Okay, well, tell us about the story a bit.
0: Yes, so the story that we'll be covering today is 달토끼, the moon rabbit. And 달토끼 is one of the most iconic kind of folklore motif, deeply embedded in the Korean culture, history, astrology, and even seasonal harvesting traditions. As we know, 떡, as we say, rice cake, is
1: so good.
0: very good, but it's also often made in Korea, and it's one of those traditional kind of food that people actually make together, also during Chuseok. Right. Specifically,
1: I'm a pro deok, how do you call that? Deok
0: maker?
1: Maker.
0: Deok
1: rice cake. How do you call that? Molder.
0: Are you good at making songpyeong?
1: Oh, yeah.
0: Which is the most traditional kind of deok that
1: you haven't had Yohan-style songpyeong yet.
0: I don't want you to touch
1: Once
0: my
1: songpyeong. Once you do, there's no turning back from that.
0: Please don't touch my songpyeong with your hands. Actually, you are very needy with what gets on your hands. So your hands might be cleaner than others. So
1: and
0: maybe.
1: Then yours for sure. Okay. Just kidding.
0: But yes, the reason we're talking about this is because people say if you look at the moon, there is a silhouette of a rabbit pounding rice specifically to make songpyeong, but deok are residing on the moon.
1: So not on the dark side of the moon, but the brighter side of the moon.
0: Technically, because you can't see the dark side of the moon from
1: exactly.
0: the Earth.
1: And there's no shadows over there.
0: Technically, because there's also no sunlight there as well. Yes.
1: What are you talking about? There is sunlight.
0: It's on the other side of the moon. The reason we call it the dark side is
1: exactly. I'm saying this toki, this rabbit, must be on the bright side of the moon.
0: Exactly. It's mm-hmm. on the good side of the moon, exactly. Yes. And this story goes back a long time. The earliest visual recordings of this in Korea appears in the mural painting in Goryeo tombs, which is the 4th to 7th century, such as the Gakjeochong and Jiban number 17th tomb. So it does go back quite a bit.
1: So there's a mural for this
0: Pyeol-toki. Exactly. In some of the tombs.
1: Wow, okay.
0: And the earliest...
1: Oh, not Pyeol-toki, sorry. Tal-toki, the moon rabbit.
0: Yes. And the earliest written documentations were also during the Goryeo and Joseon Dynasty, where the story was a classic literature and a historical written in various books as well, one of them being Dongguk-i Samguk-jip. And to be honest, we are going to be covering this story more in a lullaby. There's a lot of versions to this story, but out of the ones that I saw, the lullaby was the cutest and the sweetest. And because that is Chuseok, I do want to read you guys a...
1: So you're going to sing this out like a musical style lullaby?
0: No, not a musical style.
1: Lullaby, lullaby.
0: Just a lullaby. You know, your parents don't sing you lullabies.
1: They did.
0: No, they don't.
1: My parents, yeah. They always sang for me.
0: Really?
1: Yeah.
0: My parents just read lullabies.
1: Those are bedtime stories. Lullabies are supposed to be melodic.
0: Oh, really?
1: Of course.
0: I thought they were the same thing.
1: And you were saying that this is going to be a lullaby, so I was expecting you to make melodic, you know? My name is Rabbit.
0: Okay, let me rephrase. It's a bedtime story,
1: okay,
0: yes.
1: Okay, bedtime
0: yes.
1: story it is.
0: It's a bedtime story.
1: But Ajon, we have to choose who's going to be the voice actor for today's Rabbit story.
0: Yes, and should we do the Rock, Paper, Scissors
1: yes,
0: now?
1: Yes, super fierce.
0: So you can prepare while we listen to the next song?
1: What do I have? Okay, I made my mind.
0: Okay.
1: Did you make up your mind?
0: Yes.
1: Is it going to be rock, paper, scissor or rock, paper, scissor? Shoot.
0: We'll do it on shoot.
1: Shoot, okay.
0: Yes.
1: Here we go.
0: Yes.
1: One, two, three. Rock, paper, scissors, shoot. Rock, paper, scissors, shoot. Rock, paper, scissors, shoot.
0: Oh, no!
1: I get to be the voice actor.
0: Yes, congratulations.
1: All right, Ajon, warm up your voice because it's going to be a lullaby.
0: Doesn't that mean you have to
1: let us get prepared as we take a listen to Wake Up by Jay Rabbit.

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0: Yes.
1: And bravo. Happy Chuseok to everybody once again.
0: Round of applause.
1: That was Jay Rabbit singing that beautiful song, Wake Up.
0: Wake up.
1: Ooh. And Injeon, it is time to wake up because we have a wonderful story ready for us today.
0: Yes.
1: It is called?
0: 달토끼, the moon rabbit. I just talked about how this is a bedtime story and you want everyone to wake up.
1: That's so true. Yes. That's so true. Well, at least for the next 1 hour, you gotta stay awake.
0: Exactly.
1: It's gonna be a good story.
0: It is.
1: Are we ready for this?
0: We are.
1: Okay. How does a rabbit sound?
0: It's a girl.
1: Okay.
0: It's a female rabbit.
1: I like that.
0: And it's gonna sound really cute. And it's gonna be like my every other female voice. So I don't know.
1: So where's a cute voice?
0: It'll be there. Okay. It'll catch up to us, yes.
1: Here we go, part one of 달토끼, the moon rabbit.

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0: Boink, boink. 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Is it soft like clouds or hard like my favorite rocks? How do you shine so brightly every night, Mr. Moon?
1: She watched the silver light dance on the trees below. She never grew tired of looking at it. Season after season passed, but her love for the moon never changed. When heavy rain poured from the clouds, soaking her warm fur, she stayed on her rock. When cold winter winds blew and deep snow covered her small paws, she did not run to her warm cave. She simply shook the snow off her long ears and kept looking up.
0: Ooh, I don't mind the snow. I just want to see the moon for just a little bit longer.
1: Then came one very specific night. The autumn air was completely still, and not a single cloud moved in the dark sky. On this night, the moon did not look normal. It rose higher and higher, glowing with a brilliant, blinding light that lit up the entire forest. The dark mountain turned into a world of shimmering silver.
0: Wow! Tonight, you are so big and bright. Are you trying to tell me a secret, Mr. Moon?
1: The white rabbit leaned forward on a rock, her tiny nose twitching with excitement. The bright light around her began to glow even stronger, wrapping around her small body like a warm blanket. Suddenly, the sky above her split open with a golden flash, and a powerful godlike voice echoed down through the quiet air.
2: Little rabbit of the mountain, for what reason are you here every day to stare at my realm?
1: Okay, part one, that was... What a cute story.
3: 잘 토끼, right?
1: I like this 토끼. I like this rabbit.
3: It is...
1: So cute.
3: It's a very cute, kind of warming bedtime story, I would say. Very sweet.
1: Exactly. Except for the voice.
3: Yes.
1: I honestly love the voice right now.
3: I do think the voice is a little bit terrifying.
1: Can you give us an encore again?
3: No, please.
1: Please.
0: It's nothing special, but it's also like every other voice that we use.
1: Exactly.
0: It's also the voice that we use for Iris as well.
1: That's so true.
3: It's like every female character is Iris in our stories.
1: This rabbit, she is obsessed with...
3: Moon or the sky, especially the moon.
1: The moon, what it loves to do is season after season, whether it rains or whether it snows, whether it's breezy, whether it's hot or cold, it's just staying on that little stone.
3: Exactly.
1: Sitting on it and just... being enchanted by that moon.
3: Exactly. And there's a lot of aspects of this story when I was writing this that I was thinking about. First of all, rabbits aren't nocturnal.
1: That's true.
3: Right? They should be sleeping.
1: That's very true.
3: Technically.
1: And that's why he's a 달토끼. He's a moon rabbit.
3: Exactly. Second of all, it's, you know, she is sitting at the highest mountain in the world. To get as close
1: like
3: to
1: Mount
3: the moon.
1: Everest, if you think
3: exactly.
1: about it.
3: Exactly. There's probably a lot of snow, always,
1: and lack
3: right?
1: of oxygen.
3: Lack of oxygen, true. And also, rabbits aren't really good with snows.
1: That's true.
3: Actually, are they winter rabbits?
1: Winter rabbits, I guess.
3: Yeah,
1: winter
3: I guess.
1: Rabbits.
3: But not that
1: snow
3: high
1: rabbits.
3: Up in the, snow rabbits, but not that high up in the mouth, which I thought was cute. But I think for a great bedtime story, it works, right?
1: Exactly. Mm-hmm. But I really think this rabbit is a little bit addicted right now to the moon.
3: Right.
1: Always having enough is very important.
3: Right.
1: But he's... She is a bit overdosed.
3: Why you keep like...
1: She's a bit overdosed
3: okay.
1: with moonlight right now.
3: Right.
1: And she's losing it. She's losing it. She hears something straight out of the sky. And what was it? Little rabbit of the mountain. For what reason are you here every day to stare at my realm?
3: I don't know. Sound like that. But
1: I mean, she's lost it.
3: Yeah, she's lost
1: she's
3: it.
1: Out of her mind.
3: It's the lack of oxygen, I'll say.
1: I would have to say, too. Definitely addicted. Here goes XOK singing 중독. Overdose. Come in.

0: Overdose. That was Chungdok by XOK.
1: Yeah, I love this. Thank you for the dance performance
0: Someone called the doctor, he said.
1: Exactly.
0: I'm very happy you enjoyed my dance.
1: Yes.
0: My crazy dance skill.
1: Exactly.
0: Getting every single move right.
1: Perfectly.
0: The aura was insane, just like the moonlight.
1: You were just so close to being EXO, basically.
0: Exactly.
1: Right?
0: So I'm the moon and you're the rabbit.
1: Sure. I am technically Tokiti.
0: That's true. Makes sense. Okie dokie, everyone. Today, to celebrate this Chuseok holiday, mm-hmm. we have prepared a very Chuseok-like story.
1: We do have.
0: Was it a bedtime story?
1: It is. Let's say it's a Chuseok story.
0: Chuseok story. Mm-hmm. Title is?
1: The moon rabbit, 달토끼.
0: 달토끼 it is. Are we ready for part two?
1: Yes. Are you ready for part two?
0: Little Mount Everest snow rabbit, are you ready for part two?
1: Yes, I am.
0: Here we go. The large voice echoed through the quiet mountain air, bouncing off the dark trees and heavy rocks. The little rabbit jumped back on her rock, her heart thumping fast inside her chest. She flattened her long white ears against her back and looked up into the brilliant sky, her big dark eyes full of wonder.
2: Is it really you, Mr. Moon? Are you truly talking to me from where?

0: Yes, sweet little one. For many years, I have watched you sit on this high, high rock. I saw you stay outside in the freezing rain. I even saw you standing, brave, in the heavy snow, just to gaze at my realm.
1: The silver light floating around the rabbit grew soft and warm, comforting her tiny, shivering body. The white rabbit stood up on her hind legs, holding her tiny front paws together in absolute delight.
0: Your moon and patience have deeply moved my heart. I will bring you up to the moon, where you will never have to bear the cold rain or snow ever again.
2: Oh, really, Mr. Moon? Thank you, thank you, thank you, thank you. I'm so excited to go. I've dreamed of this moment for my whole life.
1: Before the words had even left her mouth, a bright shooting star zipped through the dark sky like a trail of liquid fire. It zoomed straight towards the mountain peak, curving gently right in front of a rock. The rabbit leaped into the air and caught the tail of the shooting star with her small paws in a single silent instant. The star swept her away from the mountain, soaring past the clouds and carrying her high up into the cosmic night. With a soft, gentle landing, her paws touched down on the glowing surface. The moon was completely peaceful and filled with wonder. Up there, the stars felt so close that she could almost touch them with her nose. And every single stone and hill shone with a pure silver light.
2: Wow, everything is so quiet and so bright. It is even more beautiful than I've ever imagined. Wow.
1: As she took a few steps forward, the rabbit froze in complete shock. She looked down at the soft ground and gasped, spreading out in every single direction, covering every inch of the moon, was an endless sea of white, fluffy moon flowers.
2: Wow, look at all these flowers. The entire world up here is made up of my absolute, absolute, absolute favorite thing. Wow.
3: I can't hold back my laughter right now.
4: Absolute, absolute, absolute favorite thing. Wow.
3: I love that wow part.
5: You're grinding. You're smiling as if you're like looking at your like your nephews and nieces.
3: Oh man, oh man, I'm getting that feeling right now. I'm so tempted to give you the $2 as a cash gift.
5: I'll take it. I'll take any penny I can get.
3: I love it because it kind of reminds me of a naive baby golem.
5: Okay. Kind of look like a golem as well.
3: I'm loving it.
5: Thank you.
3: So what just happened, Dijon?
5: Yes, so basically this one night after the moon spoke to the rabbit, the rabbit was like, wait, is it really you, Mr. Moon? And the moon's like, I've noticed you for so long, just
3: so long
5: into me. So as your wish, I will bring you up to the sky.
3: Mm-hmm.
5: And basically,
3: I love the medium and how she ended up on the moon.
5: It's just her efforts of looking into the moon every single day. And basically, there was a shooting star. And with her magical athletic ability, I'm guessing she has some great pounces because she pounced on a shooting star, caught it immediately, and basically flew onto the moon.
3: And the moment she landed, what did she find?
5: She realized that the whole moon was covered in this fluffy, fluffy moon flowers.
3: Flower. How pretty is that? The name moon flower.
5: Exactly.
3: Oh man, I wish there were flowers in outer space. That'd be super nice.
5: Right.
3: Would you be able to smell the flower though? There's like, it depends on whether there's wind or something.
5: Well, technically depends if there's oxygen. I'm guessing if there's no oxygen, you can't breathe. If you can't breathe,
3: you just die.
5: You're just dead.
3: That's true.
5: Exactly.
3: That's true. Also, if we were in the spacesuit, you would never be able to even smell the flower.
5: Exactly.
3: You just have to be born again as a Taitoki, I guess, the moon rabbit.
5: You know, we went from a very cute bedtime story to if you want to try smell the moon, you have to die. Kind of very morbid.
3: But there are many great smelling and great sounding K-pop music based on flowers too.
5: Exactly.
3: And some even have flower choreographies.
5: Oh, there's an iconic one, right?
3: Coming from Jisoo. What is it?
5: Flower. 꽃.

0: much flower.
1: Got.
2: That was good by Jisoo. By the way, everybody, you have to go check out the choreography because she makes like a flower sign with the hand and it's very impressive.
3: Yes.
2: Very, very impressive. Mm-hmm. But Ajon, it is time to check out the finale of this story called 달토끼, the moon rabbit.
3: Exactly.
2: The moon finally landed on the bright side of the moon.
3: Mm-hmm.
2: And she spots thousands and millions of flowers.
3: You're misgendering this rabbit.
2: Wildflower.
3: Right.
2: Wildflower. And they're called moonflower. Now, what do you do with this flower? We'll have to see.
3: I guess we will.
2: I would definitely put up a flower shop.
3: Okay. And you'll have no customers on the moon, but sure.
2: Who knows?
3: Who knows?
2: Have you been to the dark side of the moon?
3: That's true.
2: We'll see. We'll see. Part 3 of 달토끼 the Moon Rabbit, everybody. Here we go. The white rabbit looked down at the vast field of glowing petals, her eyes bright with a wonderful idea. The silver light around the rabbit gathered into a warm, gentle beam, and the voice of the sky echoed with a kind chuckle.
4: Ha ha ha, yes, those are the special moonflowers. You can try to make very special rice cakes with those flowers, little one. You may use as many, many moonflowers as you like, but I do have very one important condition.

0: Oh, that is the best air condition. Thinking of my friends on Earth will make every single bite taste, bitch, taste way better.
1: From that day on, the rabbit went to work with pure joy. Using a heavy wooden mortar and a big mallet, she pounded the sweet moonflowers into all kinds of incredible treats. 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
0: One for the children in the valley, one for the birds in the forest, one for everyone watching the night sky.
1: Every time the rabbit pounded the rice cakes with thoughts of her earthly friends, she moon shone brighter and brighter. Its beautiful silver glow reached all the way down to the dark world below, warming her cold night and wrapping around sleeping children to give them the sweetest, most comforting dreams. Even to this day, whenever you look up at the full moon in the dark night sky, you can see the shadow of the sweet white rabbit, working hard and happily pounding her delicious fried cakes for the world. The end. I'm so sorry, I couldn't hold back my laughter.
2: Why are you laughing? Bro, why are you laughing, bro? It's...
1: I'm so sorry.
2: Take it seriously.
1: Oh man,
2: please.
1: That was good. That was good. It was like, wow, I love that voice, man.
2: Well, why are you laughing? It's I'm in character.
1: Can I be honest with you?
2: Yes.
1: I was having a tough time struggling from part one.
2: Okay.
1: Because I couldn't stop my laughter.
2: I've never seen you lose it like this.
1: It's because it's Chuseok. And I love dog.
2: Right.
1: Rice cake.
2: And what is your favorite dog?
1: Oh, man. First of all, I'm a master at making songpyeon.
2: Mm-hmm.
1: But I love gulteok.
2: Gulteok is up there.
1: Honey rice cake. What about you?
2: Okay, gulteok is definitely up there. I think gulteok is because it's just so sweet. And it's like, I think even Western people who aren't used to the sticky textures will like it as well.
1: Exactly.
2: But
1: I'm getting hungry.
2: Yeah, I'm getting very... you know, one dog I don't really like? I don't really like injurmi. I don't really like injurmi.
1: That's a crime.
2: Sukdeok,
1: what is injurmi again?
2: Injurmi again is the bean powder coated rice cake.
1: The one that goes so well with pat bingsu.
2: Exactly.
1: The shaved eyes.
2: I don't like that as well.
1: Oh no,
2: John. Sukdeok is also not too bad.
1: Mugwort?
2: Yes, mugwort. Mugwort rice cake. But yes, gulteok I think is... And it's also so bite-sized.
1: Right? Ah, that is so true.
2: Gulteok is so bite-sized. So yeah,
1: very high in calories too.
2: Period.
1: So be careful, everyone.
2: Yes.
1: All the lovely dog out there, maybe whenever you're chewing onto that lovely honey rice cake, maybe think of that little taltoki, the moon rabbit, who's spreading the joy and excitement to everyone on Earth.
2: Yes.
1: Even till today, after what, 1,400 years?
2: Right.
1: Still pounding.
2: Exactly.
1: And still, I guess, waiting for customers at her flower shop.
2: Exactly. Hard labor out there.
1: Hard labor indeed.
2: Basically, if this was a horror story, she would have been kidnapped by a shooting star and forced into labor. But hey, she's enjoying it.
1: Yeah.
2: So yes.
1: But I guess this bedtime story, so-called lullaby, was the overall objective is to really teach people to share the joy and love.
2: Right.
1: Whenever there is a resource, whenever you're cooking, why only store for yourself?
2: Mm-hmm.
1: You should definitely provide for others and share the joy, because with shared joy, it doubles and triples and quadruples.
2: Exactly.
1: The joy grows exponentially.
2: Exactly.
1: So, Ajon,
2: mm-hmm.
1: Where's my gift? Where's my rice cake?
2: Your rice cake? It doesn't exist. But you know what I will be getting ready for is a gift from Canada. So thank you.
1: Oh, wow.
2: You are back.
1: Well, if you are into maple syrup, I will definitely be back with some maple syrup.
2: Yes.
1: And you'll be coming back from where? The Philippines, is it?
2: Yes.
1: I'll expect some dried mango. How about that?
2: Why does everybody ask me for dried mangoes?
1: They have the best mangoes ever.
2: They do have the best
1: mangoes.
2: They
1: really do.
2: But I do want to say it is a cute story. So for anybody... For this Chuseok day, if you ever go out to see the moon, you guys can restate this whole story about...
1: Exactly.

0: right, why there is a rabbit on the moon?
1: If you have 6-7-year-old nephews or niece mm-hmm. who's asking you to get them a nice fruit brand device,
0: yes.
1: the phone, the smartphone,
0: yes.
1: what you can say is, guys, look up. Look up to the night sky. Do you see that full moon? Mm-hmm. And you just go over the story from scratch.
0: Exactly.
1: They'll be entertained big time.
0: Exactly. Is the rabbit making phones? No, the rabbit is making songpan.
1: Exactly.
0: Making rice cake.
1: And then you can take them to the kitchen to start making your own songpan.
0: To forcing them into
1: rice cake.
0: Real labor. Yes, exactly.
1: Because at the end of the day, making it together is also a part of this Chuseokholiday.
0: It is.
1: The whole fun is doing things together as a family. Mm-hmm. So, again, sincerely hoping that you were tuning into our show today with your families.
0: Yes.
1: And, again, the biggest desire for us is to at least bring some smirks of joy to you tuning into our show. So,
0: exactly.
1: Yes, happy Chuseok to everyone.
0: Exactly. Happy Chuseok, and I hope everybody eats a lot of delicious food.
1: Exactly. And happy Chuseok to you, Ajun, who will be tuning in from the Philippines, probably.
0: Yes.
1: And
0: maybe to Johan Lee as well, who will be spending this time with their family. Most likely, it will be, 3 in the morning, 4 in the morning?
1: Probably.
0: Probably won't be listening.
1: But I would probably be very full from eating all the good food with family.
0: Exactly.
1: And being tortured by my nephews.
0: Yes.
1: But anywho, time to say goodbye, everyone. Mm-hmm. We'll be back tomorrow for our weekend episodes. As I mentioned before, Saturday's Word Chain playlist and
0: yes.
1: Sunday's Mood Board playlist. This week, very special edition, right?
0: It was.
1: It's going to be a very special edition of the Word Chain and the Mood Board,
0: mm-hmm.
1: taking a little bit of a different turn. So do look forward to it. We've got some great music.
0: Great music.
1: And great information ready for you, too.
0: Yes.
1: So please make sure to meet us back here, same time, same place. We'll say goodbye together, Ajun.
0: Sounds good.
1: The archive is a show made by producer Kang Minung.
0: Ajun.
1: And Johan Lee. We'll say goodbye in 3, 2, 1.
0: Bye-bye.
1: This is Glur Honey by Sola of Mamamoo.

0: Welcome to Arirang News. This is Now Kim, and we start with the top headlines at this hour. South Korean President Lee Jae-myung and Mexican President Claudia Sheinbaum held a summit in Mexico City on Thursday local time, agreeing to launch a dedicated dialogue channel on crude oil and critical resources. The two leaders decided to expand cooperation across defense, aerospace, AI, and future mobility, while officially concluding 7 years of negotiations to upgrade their bilateral investment agreement. To boost cultural ties, Mexico will also build a new K-pop center. President Lee thanked President Sheinbaum for helping Korean firms secure crude oil, while President Sheinbaum highlighted expanding strategic opportunities in education and high-tech industries. Joined by top Korean business leaders, the two nations adopted the Joint Action Plan and signed 17 MOUs spanning agriculture, anti-corruption, and security. U.S. President Donald Trump and Chinese President Xi Jinping wrapped up 3 hours of closed-door summit talks at the White House on Thursday. Ahead of the meeting, Trump praised his great friendship with Xi, who called for sincere cooperation between their deeply intertwined economies. Despite the friendly tone, clear differences emerged, with Xi urging Washington to oppose Taiwanese independence and exercise prudence on the issue. The leaders also diverged on artificial intelligence and exchanged views on the Korean Peninsula, Ukraine, and the Middle East. The day concluded with a White House state dinner attended by key tech and business leaders. President Lee Jae-myung voiced regret on Thursday over Ukraine's unilateral disclosure that two North Korean prisoners of war had been transferred to South Korea, saying the announcement violated an agreement to keep the matter confidential. He made the remarks on social media a day after Ukrainian President Volodymyr Zelensky revealed the transfer during the UN General Assembly in New York. Ukraine's presidential office later said the handover had been arranged through direct consultations with Seoul. The two North Korean soldiers were captured by Ukrainian forces in Russia's Kursk region in January 2025 after being deployed to support Moscow's war effort and had expressed their wish to relocate to South Korea. Heavy traffic is clogging highways across South Korea on the day of Chuseok as travelers head to and from their hometowns. As of midday, the drive from Seoul is estimated to 8 hours and 40 minutes to Busan and 6 hours and 40 minutes to Mokpo, with other major routes also heavily congested. Outbound traffic is expected to peak around 1 or 2 p.m., while the return rush towards Seoul is forecast to be heaviest between 3 and 5 p.m. It's expected to take at least 9 hours from Busan to Seoul and over 7 hours from Gwangju to Seoul. Congestion is expected to ease later in the evening, though Seoul-bound traffic could continue into early Saturday. South Korea won gold for a fifth straight day at the Aichi Nagoya 2026 Asian Games on Thursday, with victories in artistic gymnastics and canoe sprint. Yeo Seo-jung took gold in the women's vault, beating defending Asia champion An Chang-ok of North Korea. Another gold came in canoe sprint, where the four-man team of Cho Kang-hee, Kim Hyo-bin, Chang Sang-won, and Choi Min-kyu won the 500-meter kayak final. A silver also came in shooting, with Lee Jong-jun and Chang Guk-hee finishing second in the mixed team skeet event. With 10 golds in total, South Korea are third overall behind China and Japan. Now to the weather. While light rain is currently falling along parts of the East Coast, rain clouds moving in from the West Sea will gradually spread nationwide starting this afternoon. Through tomorrow, rainfall will reach up to 80 millimeters in Jeju and 60 along the South Jeolla coast, accompanied by strong winds. Looking ahead to next week after holiday, chilly winds will blow in, bringing a sharp drop in temperatures with morning lows falling around 10 degrees. The current temperatures are 20 degrees in Seoul, 23 degrees in Gwangju, 24 degrees in Busan, and 25 degrees on Jeju-do Island. 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
2: Did you know that TV programming in Korea changes during Chuseok? Throughout the holiday, there are special programs made for the whole family to watch together. For many Koreans, checking the Chuseok TV schedule was almost part of the holiday itself. In the past, mornings often started with live broadcasts of national Shinam wrestling tournaments. Another classic was the Foreigner Singing Contest, where foreigners would sing Korean songs. Back then, there weren't as many foreigners who spoke Korean fluently, so their slightly awkward Korean would often make the audiences laugh. And of course, Jackie Chan movies were another Chuseok favorite. His films were perfect for a family holiday because they had plenty of action, but also a lot of comedy.

There used to be some pretty intense battles over the remote control too, as everyone wanted to watch something different. These days, with everyone able to watch OTT services and YouTube anytime on their laptops and phones, well, you don't see families gather around on one TV in the living room like you used to. Still, broadcasters continue to put together special Chuseok programming, including big music shows and new pilot variety shows. And I hope that tradition never completely disappears. It's one of those special parts of Chuseok that can bring different generations together. It's Friday, September 25th, 2026, and I'm your host, SJ Lee, and welcome to The Culture Inc.

And kicking off our Friday's edition of the program on this Chuseok day, it's One Us with Gaja Lit. Happy, happy Chuseok, everyone, and welcome to another episode of The Culture Inc. Sheetum, ooh boy, Sheetum Foreigner Singing Contest and Jackie Chan movies represented Chuseok TV in the past. What fills that role today? Right? One program you really can't leave out is the Idol Star Athletics Championship, better known as Ayukde in Korean. The official name has changed to Idol Star Championships, but most of people still call it Ayukde. And since 2010, the show has brought idols together during the holidays to compete in sports like track and field, archery and futsal. And still till this day, I mean, a lot of, you know, goodness, part of the appeal is seeing idols outside their usual stage performances, sweating on the field, getting seriously competitive. And that's why it became one of Korea's signature holiday variety shows. And of course, it also gave a chance to make many idols go viral. Till this day, I still remember Chuy of Twice. This was, I mean, years ago. I mean, was it like 10 plus years ago when she was doing archery? And as she let go of the bow, the arrow, like her hair kind of flew up. And then she looked like an elven archer, something out of like Lord of the Rings. And it just went viral. Little moments like this, or if like certain athletes are super fast, right? They get, you know, they become viral and things like that. And we mentioned this on the show before, but many people with of course, David on the show, they want to see celebrities outside of the stage and what makes them, you know, just as normal people. Yes, they sweat too. Yes, they fall down too. Yes, they can be awkward playing sports, all of that stuff. However, Ayukde, while it is very popular, is taking a break because of the Asian Games. But that's not the only Chuseok special. There are still major music shows featuring popular singers, new pilot variety programs, and special movie broadcasts. And, you know, we may live in an age where everyone watches whatever they want in their own phones and laptops, but the tradition of watching something a little different during the holidays is still alive. Again, we talked about pilot programs, and this is very important because it becomes like a gauge as to whether or not they're going to continue with the show. I remember many years ago, I was seeing this person who was a writer on a broadcast station, and I remember after... she worked on one show. She became part of a team that was working on a pilot show, and it was specifically for the Chuseok holiday. And I was like, oh my goodness, you must be so busy, blah, blah, blah. You know, I won't be able to see you. And she was like, well, I mean, this is just a pilot just for the Chuseok. And if it, you know, becomes big, then yeah, I'm probably going to be really busy because we're going to have to shoot several more episodes. But if it, you know, fails, then no, I'm going to be free. And so let's just put it this way. She was free. The show did not go too well. And there's many shows like that. I mean, it doesn't always, you know, become a success, but it becomes a gauge of whether or not people are going to like that, because it's like one of the very few times where everyone is going to be home to watch it. You know, it's Chuseok holiday. We've had our share of food. We've even done the ancestral rites, right? We've eaten. And then now people are gathering around the living room watching television. They go, what's on? Oh, this is a new show. Let's check it out. And so you can kind of tell whether or not people are going to like it. And by the way, best of all is that you have people of all ages, right? You have the elders. You have the middle-aged people. You have the young people, the teens, and even kids. And so... And depending on their age, they might like it, they might not like it. And so it was a good gauge as to whether or not this show would succeed. And mind you, there are many shows out there where it started off as just like a Chuseok pilot and had really good reviews and ended up being like a permanent show. And so again, for all of our listeners out there, what is that holiday show? Is there like a typical holiday show? You know, when we talk about Christmas, you know, everywhere you go, you watch like Home Alone, and all of a sudden that changed to all the Harry Potter movies all of a sudden. What is
a holiday TV show, or what is something that you love to watch during the holidays, even with your family? Share with us. That is the question of the day. Anyways, I want to wish every one of our listeners a happy Chuseok Day. We got another fun show in store for all of our listeners out there. We'll get a look into what's ahead in just a bit. But first, let's take a listen to NCT JNJM with Idol. Let me see you do it when the bass drop.

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5: And welcome back, everyone. As we get things started here, let's give you guys a heads up in what's ahead in today's program. Now, in the first hour, as always, we have Bomi back joining us for a coffee break. Today's tippet, that for your latest random but informative tippet. That's all coming up next, so stick around for that. In the second hour of the program, we got Eugene's Eugene joining us for Popular Culture Research Team, as we're going to be covering 2521 for one last time. Believe it or not, I can't believe this, guys. I mean, the month of September is already almost gone and done. It feels especially fast because, you know, I can't believe it's already been the fourth week that we're going to be covering 2521. But nevertheless, there are still much more hidden cultural elements, hidden social elements within this drama. So I hope you guys can check this out. It's been a great, great drama. And hopefully it's not a big spoiler for some of our listeners out there. Now, it might be a spoiler. It might be a spoiler because, you know, we might talk about how things end and all that stuff. If you don't want this to be a spoiler, remember, you guys could always watch it later on. So that's that. Also, I just want to remind all of our listeners out there that this weekend, to mark the special Chuseok holiday weekend, we are not going to have our usual request, which is why throughout the week I have not been asking you for your request entries. Instead, we are going to have the members, everyone involved with the Culture Inc., from our producer to our writers to all of our guests, excluding myself. I'm always excluded, but also it'd be weird to read my own request. They have written in. They have chosen their song request. I'm going to be sharing that out, ladies and gentlemen. So make sure to check out our weekend show. But at any other weekends, guys, if you want to get involved, you can always DM us on Instagram, The Culture Inc. You can message us on Kakao, The Culture Inc., or you can email us at arirangradio.tki@gmail.com. 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That by clicking on the webzine tab, new issue every other Mondays, which means that we are going to have a new issue this coming Monday. I hope you guys can check it out. We want to continue to keep you guys in the loop with everything that's happening here on Arirang Radio, and that's a great way to check it out. But also, I have some more announcements for any of our listeners that might be interested. I know some of our listeners have already entered this one. TalkTalk Korea 2026. This is the global content contest where you can share your My First K-Culture moment through video, photo book, drawing, and illustration or writing. For more information, make sure to check out the website at talktalkkorea.or.kr because there are specific rules to how to go about entering into each of the categories that I talked about there. And with that, there's also a total prize of $26,400. Best entry across all four categories will receive the Minister of Culture, Sports, and Tourism Award, so make sure you take part in that. And finally, Arirang Radio conducting the survey, our annual survey, important, 2026 Arirang Radio Listener Survey, this week Gallup Korea, to hear your opinions about Arirang Radio. So if you're a domestic or foreign listener residing here in Korea, you have to be living here in Korea, guys. Living in Korea, not outside. This isn't the global listener survey. 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All you have to do is go to our Arirang Radio website. 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It should take you about 10 to 15 minutes of your time, really. And also, if you're out on Jeju-do Island, you could possibly meet with one of our researchers out on the streets and conduct a one-on-one interview through that. It does help us a great deal, ladies and gentlemen. As you guys know, earlier this month, we celebrated 23 years of Arirang Radio, and we want to go many, many more decades ahead, and it's only possible. If we continue to gauge our listeners, earlier this year, we did have the Global Listener Survey, which is going to help us a great deal. We want to gauge our listeners here in Korea, which is also going to help us a great deal. 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So please make sure to take part in that. And again, finally, although, guys, we are not live and I might not be able to share specifically read all your answers, the question of the day today is, what are some shows or movies you like to enjoy with your family, especially during the holiday season? Share with us throughout our program. We do have a number of our listeners probably tuning in on live streaming, and so it's always good to see different answers, right? Anyways, we are going to bring Pomi into the studio in just a bit. But first, so keep bringing her in. Let's take a listen to a song from 5050 called It Love.

0: 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Today's tidbit.
1: All right, it's time for our weekdays coffee break. Today's tidbit, and joining us in the studio is Pomi. Pomi, happy Chuseok to you.
0: Hello, happy Chuseok to you, SJ.
1: Happy Chuseok.
0: Happy Chuseok.
1: Question of the day. Do you watch a lot of television, by the way?
0: No.
1: You don't?
0: Not really.
1: What do you do? You just sleep?
0: Yes.
1: Not do anything?
0: And I watch movies a lot.
1: Well, so you do watch something?
0: Yes.
1: Okay.
0: But not television, like series, like drama series and all.
1: What's your go-to holiday movie?
0: It might sound a bit weird,
1: okay,
0: but I love horror movies.
1: Oh, that's not weird.
0: Spooky movies.
1: Okay.
0: So
1: for example,
0: I always watch Gokseong. Or Sabaha.
1: Wait, you always watch it?
0: So it's like
1: Chuseok is like, hey, you know, it's time to watch Sabaha. It's time to watch Gokseong.
0: But really, I don't. Like,
1: really?
0: With my brother, I have a younger brother. He likes, we have the same taste in movie. So
1: mm-hmm.
0: every holiday, we watch Gokseong or Sabaha or things like that. Like spooky Korean movies.
1: But you're not good at spooky stuff.
0: I'm not good at it, but
1: okay,
0: I still love it. I have to cover my eyes. But still, I love watching.
1: Is it like eating spicy food? It hurts you, it
0: yes.
1: burns you, but you still do it because it feels good?
0: Yeah, kind of. I just like horror movies a lot. I don't know why.
1: So even during Christmas, you're watching horror movies while everyone else is watching Harry Potter?
0: No, on Christmas, of course, I watch Harry Potter.
1: You know,
0: I'm a big Harry Potter fan.
1: Isn't it crazy? But because you grew up also watching Home Alone, right?
0: Right. Oh,
1: isn't it crazy how it's like it used to be Home Alone and now all of a sudden everyone's watching Harry Potter?
0: I know. That's, oh, time flies.
1: But when I hear Kevin, I don't know if you know this because you're a few years younger than me.
0: Mm-hmm.
1: You might know.
0: Yes.
1: When you hear Kevin,
0: mm-hmm.
1: the name Kevin.
0: Home Alone Kevin.
1: You think about Home Alone.
0: Yes.
1: You know what I think of?
0: What?
1: I think of a different show. Not even
0: Who?
1: A movie.
0: What?
1: Do you know the TV show Wonder Years?
0: Wonder Years? What's that?
1: In Korea, it was called something else. It was like Kevin은 14살? No. Kevin은 14살, right? Kevin is 14.
0: No, I don't know.
1: You don't know this?
0: I don't know
1: oh my
0: that.
1: Goodness.
0: Kevin is 14살?
1: Kevin은 14살.
0: Oh, I should.

0: watch that?
1: Is it I don't like even know if it's around. I don't even know if it fits
0: Maybe
1: around
0: it's
1: because.
0: I don't know, like streaming services?
1: I don't even think it's on streaming sites. It was a long time ago. It was something called Wonder Years.
0: Who's starring in that movie?
1: It is the guy that comes out on Harold and Kumar Goes to White Castle. Who is that guy? Dougie, who? Is it? No, that's not him.
0: I'm going
1: that's
0: to look
1: Doogie Howser, someone else. That's a different show, Doogie Howser.
0: But that's an old movie that...
1: It's not a movie. It was a TV show.
0: A TV show?
1: Yeah.
0: Oh.
1: I still even remember like the opening song with like, you know, the dad and the mom
0: and the
1: brother. I don't remember the song.
0: But when you listen, like hear it...
1: If I hear it, I'll know right away. Yeah.
0: Oh.
1: So for me, Kevin is Wonder Years Kevin.
0: For me, Kevin is Home Alone Kevin.
1: Home Alone, right?
0: Oh my goodness.
1: Kevin은 12살, not 14살.
0: Kevin is 12, not 14.
1: Korean age 14.
0: Right.
1: I was talking about Korean age.
0: That's funny.
1: It's funny that they call it Kevin은 12살 in Korea.
0: Right.
1: Kevin is 12.
0: Oh, right.
1: But then the actual show name was Wonder Years.
0: Oh,
1: so
0: wow.
1: I remember growing up watching Wonder Years in
0: nostalgic.
1: Korea, by the way.
0: In Korea. Okay, I'll look it up.
1: Anyways, happy Chuseok to you again. No scary stuff, but what's our tidbit today?
0: So around this time, a lot of Koreans are spending time with family or traveling to their hometowns. But at the same time, there's another group traveling for a very different reason.
1: Okay.
0: And they're coming to Seoul for vacation, and Seoul is getting ready for them too. So from September 19th through October 11th, the city is running the 2026 Seoul Welcome Week Autumn Edition. And that's 23 days of special events and programs for international visitors.
1: Okay, this is pretty interesting because I know what they have. They have a Korea Welcome Week too.
0: Oh, right.
1: But now they have a Seoul Welcome Week.
0: Right.
1: And it's not just a week. This is going for almost a month here, 23 days, so more than 3 weeks of this. So why did Seoul choose these 3 weeks though?
0: So Seoul has good reason to prepare for this. So just this July, 1.61 million international tourists visited Seoul. So many came from nearby places like China, Japan, and Taiwan. And right now, East Asia is basically going through a holiday relay.
1: Yeah.
0: So Japan has Silver Week. Today's Chuseok here in Korea. And China has the Mid-Autumn Festival, followed by another long holiday in early October. I'm jealous.
1: Yeah, no, there's a lot of traveling going on. And so people are going from to and from each other's countries. There's a lot of traveling going on. But of course, most of all, with so many Chinese and Japanese tourists coming in, there's a lot of inflow of tourists in Seoul right now. So how exactly is Seoul welcoming all of these visitors?
0: So, well, this is where it gets interesting. So some of the benefits actually start before you even get into Seoul. So imagine you've just landed at Incheon or Gimpo International Airport. You get your luggage, walk out into the arrival hall, and stop by a tourist information center. And there you may be able to get a Discover Seoul Pass Heritage Edition for free.
1: For free?
0: For free!
1: So they actually give tourists a free sightseeing pass?
0: Yes, they do. So international visitors can get them on a first-come, first-served basis at tourist information centers at Gimpo and Incheon International Airport. So the giveaway started on September 19th, and it continues until supplies run out.
1: Guys, this is really important because it's now about 6 days, almost a week since this started. And so I don't know whether or not it's available, but still, I'm pretty sure with 3 weeks of this event happening, they certainly would not have just a week worth
0: of course,
1: goods.
0: Right.
1: And so this is really, really important that you could get. So I'm curious, though, what can I actually do with the pass?
0: Quite a lot of things. So the mobile pass gives you free admission to 12 national heritage sites.
1: Okay.
0: So that includes Seoul's four major royal palaces, Jongmyo Shrine, and the Joseon Royal Tombs. So you also get discounts at more than 110 places around Seoul. So you could get the pass at the airport, check into your hotel, and use it when you start sightseeing around Seoul.
1: Yeah, this is important because some of the places that you mentioned here, including the major tombs, the royal palaces and the tombs, it's free during the Chuseok holiday.
0: Right.
1: However, I mean, the Chuseok holiday is only a few days.
0: Right.
1: And so after that, you have to pay. And if you want to save money, you might need this pass right now.
0: And the programs don't stop at the airport. So welcome events are happening at 13 tourist information centers and booths around Seoul. So you can find them at places like Incheon and Gimpo International Airports, like I mentioned, Myeongdong and Seoul Tourism Plaza as well. So there are Chuseok-themed events, and visitors can also get small souvenirs. So you don't have to go to one specific festival site to find Welcome Week programs. And visitors can do more than sightseeing. At Seoul Culture Lounge, international visitors can learn traditional Korean dance and even make songpyeon.
1: Hey, that's your favorite Chuseok food
0: yes,
1: that you mentioned yesterday.
0: The one filled with honey.
1: Like I said, you know, yesterday if you heard our show, she just keeps eating desserts instead of actually eating.
0: With ice cream.
1: Yell at her for eating ice cream before actually eating a meal. Now she picks songpyeon out of all the foods that you could eat, which is good, but I mean, still though, perfect for Chuseok, right?
0: Exactly. So songpyeon is one of the foods most closely connected with Chuseok. And there are small rice cakes, usually shaped like little half moons with fillings inside. And this is perfect timing. So a lot of Korean families are eating songpyeon today, and visitors can actually learn how to make the same food while they're here. So you get to experience a little bit of Chuseok, not just hear about it.
1: No, I mean, it's fun. I remember as a kid.
0: You made it?
1: Yes, at a church, because I was in New York.
0: Oh, wow.
1: And so we couldn't really do it at home. Mm. And so our church had this program where they let the kids know how to make songpyeon.
0: Oh, that's cute.
1: Let's just say I did not make it look like songpyeon, and I got in a lot of trouble for making it look like something that was...
0: What color was it? We have like pink, green, white ones.
1: You know what's funny?
0: What?
1: I don't know why no one likes the green one, the soup.
0: I love that.
1: Because as a kid, it's...
0: What's that, mugwort?
1: Yeah, mugwort. So for kids, it doesn't seem appetizing.
0: All right.
1: But
0: I actually
1: liked it.
0: Me too. I like the smell of it.
1: Yeah,
0: it's so
1: it was
0: nice.
1: Like herbally. I liked it personally. And then, you know, as a kid, when you're a boy, you're like, I don't want pink. I don't want pink. I'm not going to eat the pink one. Give me the white one or the green one. I like the green one. Don't give me the pink one. Pink one, for some reason, after you're an adult, seems tastier. But it has nothing to do with it. It all tastes the same. But also, if I'm visiting during Chuseok, I'm sure there still are going to be a lot of places that are closed.
0: That's a very good question, because traveling during a major holiday can be tricky. But there are actually a lot of special programs during Chuseok. At Eunhyeonggung Palace in Jongno, so you can try traditional games and craft activities. There are also traditional performances from today through Sunday. And at the Seoul Museum of Korean Folk Music, you can try more traditional games. Especially today on Chuseok, there are gugak performances and a ganggangsulle experience.
1: Ganggangsulle. There's a song from Pinkfong?
0: Oh, that the kids one.
1: Kids song that explains to you what a ganggangsulle is, and that's how it goes. Ganggangsulle, ganggangsulle, ganggangsulle. Hey. But anyways, ganggangsulle. Yes, let's talk about this.
0: So it's a traditional Korean circle dance, usually performed during Chuseok under the full moon. So people hold hands, move in a big circle, and sing together. And that's not all. Seoul is also running holiday programs at 9 parks and Seoul Botanic Park, Seolsingmuron.
1: Yeah.
0: So Chuseok actually gives you a few extra things to do.
1: No, again, I mean, we talked about this yesterday, but Chuseok these days is very different.
0: I mean,
1: it used to be that it's always closed. Everything's closed on Chuseok Day. Now you have all these different festivities happening. So it actually might be a pretty good time to visit Korea.
0: Yes, of course. I mean, of course, some businesses may have different holiday hours.
1: Yeah.
0: So it's always good to check before you go. But there are also things you normally wouldn't find on an ordinary weekend. So if you're spending Chuseok in Seoul, don't just assume everything's closed. Check what's happening nearby. You might actually find something you can only experience during the holiday.
1: No, absolutely so. All right, so Pomi, we're still talking about Chuseok here. We got a lot of different places to go, because with the pass, you can go to so many different places.
0: Right.
1: Where are we going to go next?
0: So let's move from traditional Seoul to one of the busiest parts of modern Seoul, Myeongdong.
1: Duh.
0: I've been there recently. It's like packed with people. Travelers.
1: Oh, absolutely.
0: And if you're staying in Seoul into October, there's something special coming. So from October 1st through the 8th, a special Seoul Welcome Center will open near Exit 6 of Myeongdong Station.
1: I'm thinking, okay, Exit 6 is that one place where you go in, and right outside of Exit 6 is like that big street, right? The big street where you go into it. And this is good news, guys, because if you guys remember during COVID-19, Myeongdong was a complete ghost town.
0: Right.
1: And now it's back alive now. Right. It is packed even more with tourists. And you come out of this, and the Seoul Welcome Center is basically a tourist information booth, right?
0: Yes, but there's more than just tourist information.
1: Okay.
0: So you can get help in English, Chinese, and Japanese, but there will also be K-pop cover dance performances, lucky draws, and hands-on activities. For example, you can even make your own lucky stone charm.
1: So hold on, time out. So let's say I'm a tourist from New York.
0: Yes.
1: I'm lost. I go to the information desk, and I go, excuse me, sir, I'm a bit lost. How do I get to blah, blah, blah? Hold on, time out, though. And so dancing is going on?
0: Yes.
1: I just want dancing, and
0: you can also make lucky charm.
1: All I wanted was some answers as to how to find the destination. But next thing you know, I'm going to have to start dancing here.
0: Right, exactly.
1: All right. Only in Korea, guys. Only in Korea.
0: Only in Korea.
1: So has Seoul done this kind of Welcome Week before? I feel like I haven't heard this before.
0: Yes, there was another Welcome Week this spring.
1: Okay.
0: So during the 8-day event, about 24,000 people visited the Welcome Center in Myeongdong. And the event booth at Yeouido Hangang Park, there was another center. That was 39% more than the year before. So for this fall edition, Seoul decided to expand the program.
1: So what changed this time, though?
0: So the biggest change is where the programs are happening. So in the past, Welcome Week was all like more focused around Myeongdong. But this fall, it has expanded to more places that include airports, tourist information centers, and Seoul Culture Lounge. So now you can find Welcome Week programs as you travel around the city.
1: And so I'm guessing there are more places involved this time then.
0: Exactly. And there's one more place we haven't talked about yet. The Han River, Hangang.
1: Han River. What's happening over there?
0: So during Welcome Week, international visitors can get 20% off Seoul cruise tickets at the Yeouido Terminal. So after walking around Seoul all day, you can get on a boat and see the city from the river. And on the fourth floor of the Yeouido Cruise Terminal, there's also a moonlight rooftop night market.
1: What? Okay, so I like night markets, but a rooftop market, a night, what? What's going on here?
0: Yes, there are K-pop performances
1: more
0: again.
1: More K-pop performances, guys.
0: And more K-pop performances and traditional Korean culture experiences there. You can enjoy that over there. And the location is a big part of it. So once it gets dark, you have the Seoul night view in the background, so you can watch a K-pop performance again or try a Korean culture activity with the Han River right in front of you.
1: Mind you, guys, this is a rooftop night market.
0: It's not clubbing.
1: I would not
0: it's
1: like
0: not
1: to be the people under whatever floor, the top floor, having to hear people dance and sing and go wild at night here, even though it's Chuseok. So, Pomi, what would your day look like if you were to do an entire day's worth of using this particular pass?
0: I think I'd start with a royal palace in the morning and use the heritage pass.
1: Okay.
0: Then I'd head to Myeongdong in the afternoon and do some shopping and eat maybe kalguksu, Myeongdong kalguksu.
1: Okay.
0: And at night, I'd go to the Han River and maybe take a cruise or check out the rooftop night market.
1: Okay. I mean, guys, I mean, this is the cool thing because it's Chuseok Day.
0: Right?
1: And so before, we were talking about this yesterday, how usually during Chuseok Day, it usually meant not being able to do anything.
0: Right.
1: And before, it's just being like a barren land with nobody in the city. But now you're talking about packed with tourists. And even non-tourists could also get involved with this. By the way, guys, this is not only for tourists. You can also get involved with it if you're a resident here.
0: Of course.
1: So, but if our listeners are in Seoul right now, they should keep an eye out for these programs, I'm guessing.
0: Yes, definitely. And if you're arriving through Incheon or Gimpo Airport, International Airport, check if the Heritage Pass is still available. I'm sure they have many more. If you're spending Chuseok in Seoul today, look for some of the special holiday programs. And if you're staying into October, stop by the Welcome Center in Myeongdong. And there's a lot going on over the next few weeks, so make the most of it. And that's today's tidbit.
1: Well, yeah, I've always been curious, though. I know you speak a lot, you know, you speak English, you know, you feel pretty fluent. And so do you have friends overseas that
0: yes.
1: they come over to Korea?
0: Yes, a lot of them.
1: Oh, really?
0: Yes, a lot of them.
1: Do you have to take them around?
0: I used to.
1: Okay.
0: Like 20 years back, I used
1: 20
0: to,
1: years ago?
0: Yeah, 20 years ago, like 15 years
1: That's
0: ago.
1: That's a long time ago.
0: That was really long time ago. But these days, like, yeah. it's like things are like, the information is like all over,
1: yeah.
0: especially on Instagram and all. So they have all those information they need. So I just get to see them and have lunch and they just do whatever they want.
1: No, I think that's a very good point because it used to be that when you have like guests from overseas
0: right.
1: that don't know anything about Korea, you had to be a guide
0: right.
1: because, I mean, they don't know anything. But now you're right. There's so much information. And mind you, you're also tuning into the Culture Inc. on the Chuseok Day. And to get more information about this, if you've always missed out and you want more information, make sure to check out the podcast version. You
0: right.
1: have more information. Spread our information to your friends who are planning to come to Korea.
0: Please.
1: That's right. That's right. Well, Bomi, I know where you are right now.
0: Mm.
1: You're in Jeju and not in Myeongdong.
0: I guess. I think so.
1: But I hope you have a fantastic Chuseok.
0: You too.
1: Happy holidays to you and your family. Have a wonderful weekend and that we will see you again when you come back next week.
0: Right. See you next week and happy Chuseok, everyone.
1: All right. Sending out of the studio, this is Teen Top with Seoul Bomb Seoul Night.

0: music that you wanna dance to. Arirang Radio.
1: Man, just like we mentioned before, nowadays, all the people who are traveling to Korea, they have all the information readily available. So they're going out. For example, like right now, you know, one of the things that I'm probably doing right now is hanging out with my buddy. We talked about, what is it, jakgungs, right? Do you remember a week ago I talked about jakgungs, my desk mate from middle school? Well, he's still here in Korea. He's leaving on Sunday. And I told him straight up, I said, John, listen, I can't hang out with you for the most. I mean, he was here for half of it. He was for business. He was here for his business trip. So, you know, he was busy anyways. But from last week, from Monday, this past Monday to about Tuesday, so for about a few days, I couldn't meet with him, and he had those days off, and I was kind of worried.

because they come to Korea. And I think this is one of the things that many people are worried about when they come to a foreign country to travel, is whether or not you're able to communicate, right? For example, like when I went to Japan like 10 years ago, that was one thing that was stressing me out because I couldn't communicate with any of the people there. And so, and also, mind you, I didn't have any like translation apps back in the days. So it was difficult. But here in Korea, a lot of my friends who come here say, well, it's kind of easy because even with my broken Korean, it's better off that I just speak English because many people here in Korea do speak English. Now, if you go to the traditional markets, because they're, you know, they cater to so many of the foreign tourists, some of them actually do speak some English. But if you go to like the real, real countryside traditional markets, chances are you're not going to be able to communicate them too well. But in Seoul, pretty good chance that they speak English. And that's one kind of worry that you don't have to think about, right? So make sure to check it out, guys. Fall is such a beautiful, beautiful season. Oh, I can't stress this enough. Oh, it's so amazing. I actually talked to Iris the other day because, you know, she's in New York. And I was like, how are you going to New York more than I am? I haven't been to New York since I came here. She goes, oh, I just came here to check out a musical and there's nothing to do here. I found myself standing doing nothing in the middle of the streets of New York for 30 minutes. I was like, Iris, that's dangerous. Be careful. So, yes, there's always something to do in Seoul. There's always something to do in Korea. But I highly recommend that you come here during the fall. And, you know, there's not many days of fall left. So make sure to come here quick. Anyways, we're going to slowly wrap up the first hour of our Chuseok show. But first, this is Hanmi featuring Lena with 보름달, Full Moon.

0: back to work. We still have more than an hour left at the Culture Inc.
1: Man, we're talking about TV shows. Guys, again, what are some shows, movies that you like to watch with your family during the holidays? That is the question of the day. Is it only in Korea that's like this? I wonder for any of our listeners out there who are tuning in, is Harry Potter the thing to watch during Christmas time now too? Because for some reason, it made that change. It did like a quick switcheroo. It went from everyone just watching Home Alone to Harry Potter. And I personally, as much as I liked watching Home Alone as a kid, I think it was a great change because, you know, you have like five or six. How many different movies are there? It's like six or seven different, what is it, series of the Harry Potter. It's like all holiday. You could just continue to watch that. But I'm trying to think also what would be a really good... What would be another really good holiday movie to check out? Man, that's the thing about Korean films is that it doesn't go... There's not a lot where there's like trilogies and stuff. There are some, but a lot of them are like not for family. I'm talking about family movies that are good to watch. Huh. And also, guys... A lot of Disney movies back in the days, they call it family movie, but I'm not really sure if that was really a suitable. Lion King, that was my one of, you know, Lion King was the first movie I ever watched in the movie theaters in the United States as a kid. And I was shocked. I was shocked when Mufasa died and it was Scar, the uncle. And me as a kid, I think I was like in second or third grade when I watched that movie. And I was like, is there a chance that my uncle could do that to my dad? I for the longest time, man, I had suspicions over my uncles, even though they lived in Korea and I was in the States. And it was like, always I was scared of my uncles, thinking stuff like that could happen. Of course, I was a naive kid back when I was young, but that's that. What's a movie or TV show you want to check out? Share with us. Nevertheless, guys, don't go anywhere because coming up next in the second hour of the program, we got Eugene's O-Eugene for Popular Culture Research Team as we continue to talk about 2521. But wrapping up the first hour, this is Hyogo with I Have No Hometown.

0: Can you hear it? This is the sound of life. Clear, pure water flowing through the deep, hidden veins of Jeju-do Island. Because groundwater stays deep beneath the surface, it remains hidden from our eyes. But being unseen means it requires even more meticulous care. It demands a level of management that is both invisible and absolute. This is why JPDC uses the eyes of science. We operate a 24-hour surveillance network that never sleeps. With 62 monitoring stations placed strategically around our water sources, we capture the faintest breath of Jeju's groundwater, recording its status with total honesty. We go beyond just watching. Using our proprietary AI models, we predict groundwater levels up to 3 months in advance. Preventing issues before they even arise, this is a smart, uncompromising standard of Jeju Samdasu. To protect the water, we must first protect the land. Since 2002, we have been purchasing the land surrounding our sources. Today, 710,000 square meters of land, vast and untouched, is preserved in its purest state, shielded from any pollution. In every sip of water you take today, there is a promise. A promise to use science to prove what nature has given us and to ensure this purity flows unchanged for generations to come. Enriching Jeju, bringing happiness to its people. A cleaner tomorrow for Jeju, created by JPDC.
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0: to Culture Inc. We're back. Yeah, welcome back, everybody. You're tuning into the second hour of our Friday's edition, the Trusok edition. Well, nothing really special, but it is Trusok Day, everyone. You're tuning into the second hour, ladies and gentlemen. My name is SJ Lee. Coming up next in the second hour of the show, Trusok or not, we're still going to complete our popular culture resource team for the month of September, which means that 2521, which we've been covering for the month of September, is going to come to a close today. We still have much to talk about when it comes to hidden cultural elements, hidden social elements within this drama. It's been a gem. Oh, it's been a great, great 4 weeks talking about, well, I should say 3 weeks since we haven't covered the fourth week yet of this. And I'm sure there's a lot of our listeners out there who've already watched it. I'm sure there was a lot of stuff that maybe you might have missed and now understand thanks to this segment. But again, if you've not watched this drama yet and you plan to, there might be some spoilers here and there. And so I just want to give you guys a notice on that. Anyways, guys, again, it's going to be another great, great second hour of the program. Thank you so much for tuning in. Into our show on this Trusok Day. We are going to jump right into Popular Culture Research Team with Eugene's O Eugene, all coming up next. But first, let's take a listen to a song here from Simon Dominic featuring Cho Hyo-il of Geumjeong Chima with Ehei.
1: Wow, 나를 못 잡아먹어서 한 달이고. 진짜 내 앞에 그런데 진짜.

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11: Popular Culture Research Team, how can I help you? And back joining us in the studio for Popular Culture Research Team is Eugene's. Oh, Eugene. Eugene, hello to you.
12: Hi, guys. Happy Friday.
11: And happy Chuseok to you.
12: Oh, yeah, right.
11: You weren't able to go down because you couldn't get the train tickets.
12: Mm-mm, that's correct.
11: So sad.
12: I'll be there next week, maybe.
11: That's right. I think that's a smart way because next week is also a holiday weekend.
12: True.
11: Right? And so instead of like everybody going down and trying to get tickets, how long does the train usually take to go home?
12: Oh, about 3 hours and a half or 4 hours, maybe.
11: For train?
12: Mm-hmm, to Changwon.
11: Oh, my goodness.
12: It's in the Gyeongsangnam province.
11: I remember years, this was like maybe 11 years ago, 11 or 12 years ago. My dad used to be down in Changwon.
12: Yeah, yeah, used that to be that.
11: And so they didn't have the train back then. And so it was Chuseok. And I took the, it was Chuseok or Seollal, I forgot which one. I took the bus.
12: Bus.
11: And I was hungover, right? Because the night before I had drank with my Arirang people. So I passed out on the bus. I took a 7 a.m. bus.
12: Bus.
11: I slept for 5 hours.
12: Yeah, it took 5 hours.
11: No, I woke up and it was Daejeon.
12: Oh, really? Oh, it was on holiday, right?
11: It was because it was Chuseok holiday. It was
12: traffic
11: so trafficy.
12: Right.
11: And so I was like, oh my goodness. And then I got to the, what is it, the rest stop in Daejeon after 5 hours. Went to the bathroom, came back, slept again for 3 hours.
12: In total, 8 hours?
11: 8 hours it took. eight hours. Even on the bus, it took 8 hours.
12: Wow.
11: So that's why that's why everyone wants to be on the train. That's what's going on. Eugene, we're talking about 2521.
12: Yes.
11: And we're going back in the days. And if you could go back in the day, once again, what would you do?
12: Oh, what? It's kind of a difficult question.
11: Really?
12: Maybe buying a...
11: There you go. Buy stocks. Just buy stocks, right?
12: Influenced by SJ.
11: That's right.
12: Yeah.
11: That's what you got to do, ladies and gentlemen. Remember which stocks are going to blow up. Make sure you tell your parents that. And if they think you're crazy, be like, can I just get my allowance? And then buy it with that.
12: Maybe buying SK.
11: That's right. When it was so cheap back in the days.
12: Yep.
11: It was only a couple of cents. Well, we are talking about 2521 and we're in the 90s here. And we talked about a bunch of stuff for this week. What are we going to talk about?
12: So in the drama, there is a specific scene set at their high school that made me want to talk about what Korean schools were actually like in the 90s and 2000s. It was different back then. So one thing that stands out is how openly schools compared students. For example, rankings for the entire grade would get posted on a bulletin board or hung in the hallway so that everyone can see. And people eventually pointed out how damaging that actually was. Like, it violated student dignity in a way and created this constant sense of comparison and deprivation among classmates. These days, students get their scores privately, just a personal report card.
11: Yeah, so basically it wasn't even like, you know how, you know, to do, what is it? It would be like Kim Deng something.
12: Kim
11: or like
12: Deng something.
11: Oh Deng Jin.
12: No, the entire name.
11: I don't know. Nowadays.
12: Oh, nowadays. Oh,
11: so they make it more private.
12: Yes,
11: but back then, well, first of all, they don't even rate put the scores up now. But back then, they didn't even do the Oh, dang, Jean. So if Eugene was last place in her entire class,
12: last place?
11: You would not know. You would know, right? And they'll be so embarrassing.
12: We would know. Everyone would know.
11: I mean, surely if you're in first place, like everyone knows you're first place. And so that's amazing. But what about all the other kids, right? So it does sound brutal. And I heard that physical punishment, corporal punishment was pretty normal back then.
12: Extremely normal, unfortunately. So teachers hitting students was not treated like a shocking incident. It was just seen as a form of discipline. So hitting the palm or the back of the legs, like making students hold like push-up position, mm-hmm. like run laps around the field, stand facing a wall, like group punishments. There were education office guidelines technically banning it, but nobody really enforced them.
11: No, it was bad. I guess you're young enough that you didn't have any of this Mm-mm, stuff, right?
12: Not at all.
11: So when I was young, the only school I went to in Korea was kindergarten.
12: Oh.
11: And so there was two types of punishment. One was raising your hand.
12: Oh, true.
11: Right? So you had to raise your hand for like, I'm not even talking about for 30 seconds or a minute. You mm-hmm. had to have that up for like 5-10 minutes.
12: Or the other one is like standing.
11: The other one
12: was
11: the ruler.
12: Oh, the ruler.
11: So everyone had to take out their hands.
12: Oh.
11: And
12: yes.
11: the teacher would come around. And I'm in kindergarten, ladies and gentlemen, right? And so, but then they didn't hit you hard. I mean, you're in kindergarten. Like... But the thing was, I remember everyone got in trouble because of like one or two kids.
12: Oh.
11: And the teacher said, everyone has to get
12: yes,
11: in trouble.
12: Yes, that's like group punishment, right?
11: Oh, our professor had to do, I mean, our professor, our producer had to do the hold a chair.
12: Oh, yeah.
11: That's brutal.
12: It happened a lot.
11: So my teacher goes, you guys, it's my fault that you guys are acting this way.
12: Yes.
11: I need to get punished too.
12: Oh.
11: Who wants to hit my hand? And I said... Me, because I was so mad.
12: Oh,
11: because it right. was not my fault.
12: Yes.
11: And I took that ruler and I went, pa, pa. And then
12: did?
11: My parents got called over.
12: Oh!
11: And then I got in trouble by my parents. So, you know, that's how it was back in the days. You don't know about this, but, you know, good thing it's out, right?
12: Yeah.
11: But did parents ever complain, though?
12: Almost never. And that itself says a lot. Because back then, there was this widely used phrase called 사랑해매, which literally means the whip of love. So punishment was framed as something teachers did out of care, not cruelty. A lot of it also came down to generational habit. Like, parents themselves had grown up being hit at home,
11: yeah.
12: at school, even in the military. So hitting kids just did not seem shocking to them. And some parents with high expectations for their kids even asked teachers directly to be stricter and use physical punishment if it meant better grades.
11: Even till now, my dad's almost 70 years old, and he would tell me about his high school English teacher.
12: Oh, really?
11: Who was just brutal. And he says, till this day, he gets nightmares about his English teacher. That's how bad it was. I mean, I'm pretty mm-hmm. sure my parents' mm-hmm. days, it was really, really bad.
12: Mm-hmm.
11: And then my days, I mean, luckily for me, I didn't go to school in Korea, so I don't really know, right? I don't
12: Lucky
11: really
12: guy.
11: Know. But things have changed a lot. But Eugene, I mean, you're a lot younger than I am.
12: Mm-hmm.
11: I'm assuming things like this didn't happen your year?
12: Well, not the physical punishment part
11: okay.
12: exactly. My time was a bit better than the 90s. This was around like 2010 when I was in the middle school.
11: You were in middle school in 2010? Oh my god.
12: But the school rules were very strict. For example, my hair could not go past my jawline.
11: You got pictures?
12: I don't have.
11: Yo,
12: I don't
11: pictures?
12: Have anything.
11: You should have brought pictures.
12: No way. No way. Never, never. So like teachers always carried like rules and procedures around. So if your hair passed the line, the jawline, they would just cut it right there with
11: oh
12: scissors.
11: Oh my gosh, really?
12: Yeah.
11: When I was in high school, I had hair down my jawline. It was the HOT hair.
12: Oh.
11: That's why it was in the jawline. But you know, I was in America, so it didn't really matter. This is crazy. It was still that strict to the point where they would cut it.
12: Yeah, and also school uniform. Like the skirts could not go above the knee either.
11: But you did it, didn't you?
12: No.
11: You didn't shorten it?
12: I was a good student.
11: Okay.
12: Mm-hmm. So if it was too short, they took it right away and make you change into your gym clothes instead. And teachers would stand at the school gate every morning checking everyone's outfit. And you are not allowed to wear gym clothes to school either. It had to be the actual uniform, no exceptions.
11: Oh my goodness.
12: Mm-hmm.
11: Oh my.
12: We were not allowed to wear the physical like gym clothes like that.
11: Wait, if you only wear gym clothes, doesn't that mean you're fighting all the time or like you're like a bad kid or something like that? So
12: mm-hmm.
11: Some things don't change. I've heard about girls who wear the skirt
12: uh-huh.
11: and then under it the gym pants.
12: Oh yeah.
11: Because they're kicking people all the time. So I heard
12: it was
11: about
12: kind
11: that.
12: Of a trend.
11: Was it the
12: back
11: trend?
12: Then.
11: Oh my goodness.
12: Mm-hmm.
11: Again, I've never been to Korean school, so I wouldn't know. But how did students actually react to all of this, though?
12: Well, there was a phrase that got passed around a lot in the 90s and 2000s. Half joking, half realistic. It went something like this. It's a little bit crimsy. So, guilty of being a student, imprisoned in a place called school, locked inside a cell called the classroom, listed on a criminal record called an attendance book, wearing a prisoner's uniform called a school uniform, serving a sentence called studying, waiting for a release called graduation.
11: Oh,
12: it tells you how little freedom students felt they had back then. It sounds extreme, but people from that generation still remember that phrase.
11: It would be hilarious if after you graduate, your parents come with tubu.
12: Oh,
11: make sure you tubu.
12: Did it happen?
11: No, it's not.
12: It's based on this prison, right?
11: This prison. You know, Korea, we talked about this when we talked about, the prison playbook, right?
12: Oh, yeah.
11: When you come out of prison, you eat tubu.
12: Tubu, tough.
11: Because it's white and it means like a fresh start, you know, clean again and things like that. But there was an exception to all of this, right?
12: Yes, like student athletes like Hido and Yurim basically lived in a completely different world within the same school. They would attend maybe like the first two or three classes, then spend the rest of the entire day training. If they fell asleep during one of those morning classes, teachers usually just let it slide because everyone understood their real priority was the sport. Because athletes were seen as bringing like honor directly to the school through competitions and medals, they were just given a completely different set of standards and nobody really questioned it.
11: No, it's true. You did minimal work. And I remember, because, you know, I scout baseball. And so I meet a lot of baseball players in high school and I meet a lot of coaches.
12: Mm-hmm.
11: And I remember, I think it was last year or the year before that, I was I was talking to one of the kids that we wanted to sign. And I was talking, we ended up not signing him, so I could talk about this. But the coach goes, oh, by the way, he's a smart kid. I was like, okay. And his teachers say that he pays attention to, you know, all of his classes. And I was like, wait, but aren't students supposed to pay attention in class anyways? He's like, oh, no, not all student athletes do that.
12: Mm-hmm.
11: But he's like legitimately interested in studying.
12: Oh, maybe he's more interested in studying.
11: Yeah, and so he listens to classes. He actually takes notes. And I was like, these are all stuff that you're supposed to do anyways if you're a student. But apparently it's not.
12: It's not. It's different.
11: Very different. However, things have changed a lot, though, in Korea. Because if you're up until middle school...
12: Mm-hmm.
11: You have to get a certain grade in the exam.
12: Mm-hmm.
11: If not, you cannot take part in tournaments.
12: Yeah, right.
11: However, in high school, it's the same, you know, 2 or 3 years and then, you know, boom. Two or three classes and then you go to practice and all day you practice and you barely do any, studying. So that's why people worry. What's going to happen if you don't become a professional athlete?
12: We have to prepare.
11: Exactly. Mm-hmm. Exactly. So that's that. All right. We're going to continue to talk about the hidden elements within 25-21. But first, let's take a listen to Woods with Drowning.

0: 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We still got more work at the Culture Inc.
1: Back in the studio with Eugene's for a popular culture research team covering 25-21 this month. Eugene, we were talking about these student athletes. You play any sports at all?
2: Basketball?
1: Like for real?
2: In middle school?
1: Like for real, for real? Like competitively or just like, hey, let's play basketball?
2: Aww, no way. But in class.
1: In class?
2: Mm-hmm.
1: Is there
2: PE
1: any
2: class?
1: Just PE class. Mm-hmm. Was there any sport that you really, really wanted to play but just didn't? No?
2: When I was a student?
1: Yeah.
2: Oh.
1: You weren't really interested in sports? Mm-mm. Okay, just studying?
2: No.
1: Just only studying?
2: Studying.
1: Singing, dancing?
2: Singing, dancing, dancing. Dancing.
1: We're gonna have to see,
2: I really love dancing.
1: We're going to have to see Eugene dance next time. We got enough of the singing. We'll see the dance part. Let's go into our next topic for 25-21. What are we going to talk about?
2: So we talked about how strict and physical and a little terrifying Korean school culture used to be.
1: Yeah.
2: And this time, I want to bring it into the present. How much has actually changed and how student rights in Korea look today?
1: It's changed so much.
2: Mm-hmm.
1: Some may even say that it changed too much to the point where there might be no balance.
2: Yes.
1: So how did things actually change for students?
2: So a lot has changed. Like hair length rules basically disappeared.
1: Yep.
2: And even more recently, the government has been pushing to get rid of those like formal school uniforms entirely and replace them with like hoodies, T-shirts, shorts, like comfortable everyday wear.
1: Yeah.
2: Also, the physical punishment we talked about before, it is completely gone legally.
1: Yep.
2: Teachers hitting students is simply not allowed anymore, and it actually stopped being normalized with something called the Student Rights Ordinance.
1: Yeah, again, I mean, I remember this was years ago. This must have been like maybe 20 years ago that
2: yes.
1: I saw this like comic, and it was basically this one kid, he's not listening to the teacher.
2: Uh-huh.
1: And the teacher takes the ruler and runs towards the student and is about to hit the student. And all of a sudden, all the kids in the classroom, cell phones with cameras. And then he runs and hugs the student. Because he knows that because there's cameras, everything can be reported. But even without the cameras, though. Even without cameras, because students can't really take out their cell phones now in class.
2: Yes.
1: And in Gyeonggi-do province, they just recently passed this thing where kids just cannot have cell phones with them at schools whatsoever.
2: Mm-hmm.
1: So it doesn't matter. You cannot hit the kids, which is right.
2: Mm-hmm.
1: Which is 100% right. What good comes out
2: it's
1: of...
2: It's like violence.
1: No, it really is. What good comes out of this, right? So let's talk about what exactly the law did.
2: Okay, so since 2010, it legally guaranteed students the right to be free from physical and verbal violence and protected things like hairstyle, clothing, privacy, even freedom of expression. Like basically everything we just described from the 90s and 2000s became illegal. So now no more prison-like vibes, but it created a completely new problem nobody fully anticipated.
1: This is where it gets pretty serious.
2: Uh-huh.
1: Let's talk about what kind of problems.
2: So teachers in Korea suddenly had very limited tools to control classroom behavior. If a student acted out, there was barely anything a teacher could legally do about it. Like teacher authority weakened, and this became a bigger social issue eventually. In 2023, for example, a 24-year-old elementary school teacher in Seoul, only in her second year on the job, died by suicide inside the school after struggling with immense stress from ongoing complaints from a student's parents. It was such an unbelievable and heartbreaking case that it sparked a nationwide reckoning about how unprotected teachers had become.
1: You know, the crazy thing is I drive by that school almost on every weekend.
2: Really?
1: Yeah, yeah. Aww. It's the Seoi
2: Elementary School.
1: Elementary school. And because I got to go to, Shinza on the weekends.
2: Mm-hmm.
1: And then I drive towards Gangnam area and it's right there before you get to Gangnam Station. And there was flowers everywhere and people mourning the teacher. It was, I think you guys remember, our listeners remember this story because we covered it when I was doing Korea Now.
2: Mm-hmm.
1: And it's just tells you how much power the teachers lost.
2: Oh, right.
1: And exactly. I remember going to my son. So my son's in elementary school now. He's first grade. I went to the open school, open class.
2: Open
1: where the
2: class.
1: Yeah, the open parents class. Can watch.
2: Mm-hmm.
1: These kids Oh my goodness. Some of these kids are so bad.
2: Really?
1: And the teacher can't do anything.
2: Because in front of the parents, right?
1: The parents, but also I heard that even without the parents there, you can't even yell at them. Mm-hmm. Well, you can't hit them. Mm-hmm. So there's no way to control these kids. Mm-hmm. And so you could tell the teacher, like her face just like, you got like dark circle everywhere. Like you can tell she does not want to be there. So it's the balance of all of this is gone. But again, that case with that teacher in elementary, that's not even an isolated case.
2: Mm-hmm, not at all. So many teachers across the country have gone through like similar things, like constant complaints, parents going way too far. Some parents even track down a teacher's personal social media account and start criticizing things that have nothing to do with school. Like, for example, their outfit in a photo, who they are with, even their profile picture.
1: Yep.
2: There have been real cases of a parent demanding a teacher take down a personal photo and threatening to file an official complaint if she did not respond fast enough. Does it make sense?
1: Which is why you have the whole protection thing. First of all, how do you even have the teacher's contact information?
2: That's what I'm saying.
1: So that's why here with our elementary school, first of all, me and my wife both don't have the contact information for the teacher. Uh-huh. However, there's an application.
2: Yes.
1: It's a school-run application mm-hmm. that you write messages and she replies to that. Mm-hmm. And nothing serious happens. Mm-hmm. Our producer was explaining to him what it was like when he was in school. You know, if he got in trouble and the teacher hit him, he'd go to his parents and tell him, my teacher hit me. Uh-huh. And then his parents would tell him to go tell his teacher, I'm sorry. That's how it was. It was that normal.
2: That sounds normal.
1: Mm-hmm. It was that normal.
2: Yeah.
1: And so, I mean, it's terrible. However, there is just no balance because now there is no fear.
2: And these days, parents are overprotecting their kids.
1: Yes, absolutely.
2: That's the problem.
1: Absolutely. Mm-hmm. Why is they complain if the kids have too much homework? They complain if there's too little homework?
2: Oh, my goodness.
1: There's complaints about all sorts of stuff. And so nowadays, I heard that it's no one wants to be a teacher. I mean, teachers used to be like one of the most sought after jobs.
2: Mm-hmm. Right.
1: But who wants to be a teacher if, you know, you do all of this? Mm-hmm, so I can't imagine dealing with that kind of pressure every single day.
2: I agree. So it got so bad that it started showing up in Korean dramas too. There is a Netflix drama called Tamgyuk, like teach you a lesson. I love this show. It shows exactly how far teacher rights violations have gone in Korea. It looks very dramatic, but it is actually based on real cases in Korea.
1: 우리 남편 지금 많이 화났거든요.
2: 우리 남편이 화가 많이 났거든요.
1: He's like, my husband is really mad right now. Mm-hmm. So what are you trying to say? That's a threat.
2: That's a threat.
1: Basically saying, hey, my husband is mad. He's going to come here and mm-hmm. he's going to throw a fit. Mm-hmm. It's, I'm sorry to say. I'm sorry to say, but that I didn't watch that drama. Mm-hmm. But I've seen the webtoon.
2: Oh, yes. It's based on webtoon.
1: There's a lot of saida moments.
2: Oh, that's why I really love this show.
1: No, seriously. Like, I'm pretty sure, like, it doesn't get to that point in most cases. But mm-hmm. there are cases, right? Where, I mean, if it's the point where the teacher's taking her own life, I mean, there must be something terrible that's mm-hmm, going on. Mm-hmm. Right?
2: I totally agree.
1: And so I think the good reason why this drama came out is maybe certain parents that were acting that way mm-hmm. might look at that and go, maybe I should maybe think twice mm-hmm. before I do things. But did anything actually change after all of this?
2: Yes, okay. Actually. So in 2023, Korea passed a set of laws called the Teacher Rights Protection Laws, and they made some very concrete changes. For example, like teachers are no longer left to handle parent complaints on their own. So every school now has to set up a dedicated team. And if a parent is found to have crossed a line, they can be required to issue a written apology or complete mandatory education. And if they refuse them, they can be fined.
1: Ooh, okay. And this mm-hmm. is still an active issue, right? Something the government is actively working on right now.
2: Very much so. And just last month, actually, an education office in Gyeonggi-do province filed a criminal complaint against a parent who had crossed a line with a teacher. And they are rolling out hundreds of dedicated officers whose entire job is protecting teachers going forward.
1: So it's basically like the real version of Chamgyuk. But I mean, but the officers are not beating up students and stuff like that, bad students, you know? Like, if you've ever watched a drama, like that one guy, right? You know, he's beating up gangster kids and stuff like that. So that doesn't happen.
2: doesn't happen.
1: However, the Gyeonggi-do province did launch something similar to this where they really mm-hmm. want to protect the teachers. Mm-hmm. And I think that's the right thing to do. So the country is finally starting to actively fight back on this.
2: Exactly. And I think that is the most important part. For a long time, teachers were just expected to endure this very quietly. Now, at least officially, Korea is starting to take the position that protecting teachers matters just as much as protecting students.
1: The only thing that we need to now watch out for is that we're in a good place uh-huh, where, uh-huh. number one, teachers are not hitting the students.
2: Uh-huh.
1: Okay? And now we're slowly working in a situation where the parents are not going to go crazy on the mm-hmm. teachers. But however, if the teacher now gets overly protected... One of the things that are popping up in the conversation, because, you know, now I'm a you know, hakbumo, mm-hmm. you know, mm-hmm. I have a kid mm-hmm. in school mm-hmm. now, mm-hmm. is that I think what the government is trying to do is extend the lower class, because, you know, the lower classes from like first, second, third grade,
2: uh-huh, uh-huh.
1: Class school ends at like 12:30.
2: 12:30?
1: Yeah, 12:30 or 1.
2: Really?
1: It's really early.
2: Okay.
1: So they want to do this thing where... school can be extended till 3 p.m.
2: Uh-huh.
1: When I went to school, school was until 3 p.m.
2: Mm-mm.
1: Not for you, right?
2: 4, 5?
1: Oh, really? That late?
2: 4?
1: In elementary school?
2: I can't remember it.
1: Yeah, that's a long time ago. So for me, it was 3 p.m. Mm-hmm. And so if you put students at a school for till 3 p.m., mm-hmm. they don't have to go to academies. It's good, right?
2: Mm-hmm.
1: It saves, and then parents don't have to rush to
2: right.
1: get the kids and mm-hmm. stuff. But the teacher said, no, we don't want to teach that long. And so now you got issues where teachers don't want to teach now. So we need a good balance,
2: mm-hmm.
1: right? So before we did not protect the students
2: uh-huh.
1: and, you know, didn't care what the teachers did.
2: Mm-hmm.
1: And then now we protect the kids too much, not protect the teachers. Now we're protecting the teachers.
2: Like striking a balance. Always
1: it's hard.
2: Difficult.
1: It really mm-hmm. is. But I think it shows how much the changes we're seeing, how much Korea values education, mm-hmm. and so changes will be made. All right, we're going to continue to talk about 2521, all the hidden cultural elements and social elements. But first, this is an original soundtrack from the drama BB with Aju Chonchoni, Very Slowly.

0: Back in the studio talking about 2521. And of course, this is the last time that we're going to be talking about this, right? Yujin, but I want to ask you though, like, were you legitimately a good student? Never got in trouble by the teacher?
1: Never been in trouble. Not once. Not once.
0: Really?
1: Mm-hmm. I guarantee not once.
0: You didn't dye your hair, got earrings?
1: No.
0: You know, that's the other crazy thing is like students, they're not allowed to dye their hair. Elementary school, it's okay.
1: Elementary school, okay?
0: Yeah. There's kids like
1: yellow hair,
0: crazy hair, mm-hmm. like in like second grade mm-hmm. even. So when I came to Korea in 2002, I was in high school,
1: mm-hmm.
0: and I came with this like dyed yellow hair.
1: You?
0: Yeah, spiked up, and then with earring.
1: Oh.
0: And then my cousins saw me and they're like, "Oppa, aren't you in high school?" I was like, "Yeah." So how are you doing that hair? Is it because it's summer vacation for you? I was like, "No, I go to school like this." With earring? With the hair like that? And then they couldn't understand it because it was not allowed.
1: Yep.
0: And they thought I was a gangster.
1: Gangster.
0: I was like, "No, I'm just trying to be Korean American. I don't know what you're talking about. I don't know what you're talking
1: Korean
0: about.
1: Korean American."
0: So you didn't do any of that.
1: Yes,
0: stuff.
1: I love my natural color of my hair. It's not 100% black.
0: That went down here.
1: Jawline.
0: Yeah, we have to get pictures.
1: No, not at all. Please don't.
0: Are we gonna be able to recognize her?
1: No. You won't recognize me at all.
0: You will not recognize me, ladies and gentlemen. I'll tell you that.
1: Please
0: I'll tell
1: bring
0: you that.
1: That picture.
0: That middle
1: one
0: school
1: day.
0: Picture. Be. Oh my goodness. He's cute though. Anyways, last episode uh-huh. of the drama. I can't yep. believe we're here already. Let's talk about it.
1: Okay, so we have followed the characters this whole season, watching everything they went through, and seeing them grow up was one of my favorite parts of the whole show.
0: Yeah.
1: Even the struggles that only happen when you are young somehow end up looking beautiful looking back.
0: No, really. I really think it is, right? Yeah. You think about all the things that you went through when you were young,
1: mm-hmm.
0: and even those struggles, it made you who you are, and mm-hmm. you reminisce about mm-hmm. that. And I wonder if there's like a line that stuck with you.
1: Yes, actually, there's a line set by the main character, Yijin, which is, "Everyone has a first time. For me, that first time is today. So it is okay to be clumsy today." I think it hits so hard because it gives you permission to be bad at something without any guilt. It's like nobody expects to be perfect the first time they try anything, but we rarely say that out loud to ourselves. And it fits the characters perfectly because they spend this entire show like stumbling, making mistakes, trying again and again anyway. That one line basically sums up their whole approach to life.
0: Wait, when Yijin said everyone has a first time,
1: uh-huh.
0: for me, that first
1: is
0: time is today, so it's okay
1: to
0: be clumsy
1: today.
0: Is it she, right? Is it,
1: no.
0: It's a he. Was he trying to kiss people or something? This is my first time kissing, so I might
1: before they get together.
0: So I might be a little clumsy, but here we go. It's not that. I didn't watch the drama.
1: It was about the sports. Fencing.
0: Oh, it was sports. I was wrong. Okay. I forgot there were athletes. Hey, ladies and gentlemen, if you're ever going to kiss for the first time, use this line, right? Use this line. Everyone has a first time. For me, that time is today. So it's okay to be clumsy.
1: Oh, I feel so bad.
0: I went from having a great drama for 3 weeks to completely ruining this drama in just one line.
1: He is ruining this
0: That's
1: drama.
0: What's up, ladies and gentlemen. All right, I won't ruin this next one. What's another line that stuck with you?
1: So actually, one that feels especially timely right now with exam season coming up for so many students in Korea. It goes something like this. "You got this. You can do it." But honestly, hearing those words ends up feeling heavier than encouraging. Because sometimes you cannot get it, sometimes you cannot do it. I think this line is very impressive because we still have not learned how to live in a world where it is okay to fail, where it is okay to not be good enough, especially in Korea.
0: So Hido said this?
1: I forgot. Oh, no. Yijin again.
0: Yijin again?
1: No, Hido.
0: Oh, see, it makes sense now.
1: Yep.
0: Because, you know, Yijin was like, "Everyone has a first time. For me, tonight, first time is today. So it's going to be clumsy
1: Stop.
0: Today." And then Hido goes, "You got this. You can do it." But honestly, hearing those words ends up feeling heavier than encouraging because sometimes you cannot get it. You missed. Sometimes you cannot do it. You missed again.
1: You are completely ruining this show. I mean, guys, please stop SJ.
0: So, how do Hido and Ijin end up? Is this a happy? Is this a happy ending, or is this what happens?
1: Unfortunately, here? Because of SJ, not in a traditional way. Like Hido and Ijin did not end up together forever.
0: Oh, he was a bad kisser. Oh.
1: They eventually break up because of you, SJ. Okay, so I can't concentrate. But the show was never really asking whether love lasts. It was asking what that love actually gave them while it existed. And I think that is why the title hit so hard by the end. Like, 25-21 is not a promise of forever. It is just one specific stretch of time when two people happen to be exactly what the other one needed.
0: So it's two different ages, right? Ijin is 25 and then 21. Mm-hmm. You're both adults. Mm-hmm. And I think, you know what's interesting about 25-21? It's a very crucial point in your adult life, mm-hmm. I think. Mm-hmm. This is where things change dramatically in life. Yep. And you start thinking, 21, do you remember when you were 21?
1: No.
0: It was carefree.
1: Ooh, it was like 9 years ago.
0: You're in college. Uh-huh. And I think it's like time when you're starting to think about what am I going to do in the future?
1: Uh-huh.
0: And then 25 hits. It's kind of like, okay, I really have to get into a career.
1: Yes, searching for the path, exact path for
0: right,
1: me.
0: Right, exactly. Mm-hmm. And so for me, I think it was just 25, 21. This is crazy because at 21, I realized what I wanted to do mm-hmm. in life.
1: Mm-hmm.
0: And then I said, I'm going to go to Korea. I want to do broadcasting, mm-hmm. be a mm-hmm. comedian. And then 25, around actually 24, but you know, 24 is when I started my entertainment mm-hmm. career. And so started my, broadcasting.
1: Ijin, like 25 years old, but mm-hmm. saying that his first time kissing someone is
0: terrible.
1: 25?
0: That's why it didn't work.
1: Mm-hmm.
0: That's why it didn't work.
1: That's why they broke up, maybe.
0: Now you're playing along with me now. Huh? You like this story better, like don't you? You
1: like this story. It's very realistic. I love that story.
0: So what do you think this drama is really trying to say at the end?
1: So I think it is saying that growth does not always look like winning.
0: No.
1: Sometimes it just looks like surviving a hard time with people who happen to be there for you at the right time, even if they are not there forever. So in Korean, it's like 시절 인연. It has been such a meaningful drama to go through with all of you this month, like IMF history, pagers, school culture, like teacher rights, and so on.
0: No, it was, again, I mean,

0: when you are at the toughest time,
1: Yes.
0: which means funeral, which is something that my dad always told me to do, is you could skip
1: The wedding.
0: weddings, but make sure you go to all the funerals.
1: Funerals.
0: And so for me, like, that was one of the things that I've always done. Did this drama remind you of like your childhood friends or anything like that?
1: Childhood friends?
0: Yes.
1: Maybe my first boyfriend, like Izzy.
0: Oh, hold on. Did he go?
1: Stop searching for that. Okay.
0: Did your boyfriend go, everyone has first time? For me, that first time is today.
1: Oh,
0: it is okay to be clumsy today?
1: Thankfully, no.
0: So the
1: thankfully no.
0: Wait, the one person. Oh, so he was like, so everyone has a 10th time.
1: So your
0: time.
1: Eyes are blinking right now. Okay.
0: So the one person you remember is your ex-boyfriend from school?
1: Mm-hmm.
0: Why? Was he there for you during like the tough times or something
1: because
0: like that?
1: I was 21 back then.
0: Okay.
1: Mm-hmm. So automatically, so Hito is 21.
0: Yes.
1: And I automatically remember when I was 21.
0: Okay.
1: Mm-hmm.
0: Okay, that's it. Did you hear that, guy? She's still thinking about her ex-boyfriend.
1: No, not at all.
0: After all these Mm-mm. years. You can do it!
1: Stop
0: you, can do it. You can do it! Eugene.
1: Oh, that was fun.
0: Thank you so much
1: thank
0: for
1: you.
0: This. This was really fun. Again, I recommend all of you guys to check out the drama. I could understand why Annika said this was so traumatic for her mm-hmm. because probably of the ending. Have a wonderful Chuseok weekend.
1: Oh,
0: happy Chuseok to you. And we'll see you again next Friday.
1: Thank you, guys. See you next Friday. Bye.
0: And sending our studio, this is Chaori with 25, 21.

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5: 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Hope you guys enjoyed the full 2 hours. And if you did, make sure you join us again tomorrow for our Saturday's edition. 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That followed by a full hour of a special, the Culture Inc. Chuseok Holiday Special of Request Request. And I hope you guys can tune that in for that. Of course, a big thank you to our staff members, our producer Ian Seo, writers Park Dong-suk and Park Bo-mi. And thank you to all of our listeners who tuned in, especially if you chimed in on all the chit-chat. Sending us out of the studio, this is Hong Si-kyung with And We Go. Join us again tomorrow, same time, 6 p.m. to 8 p.m. Korea Standard Time. And until then, this has been SJ Lee with The Culture Inc.

Sing, sing, sing, Tiny Toons! When fall comes around, you can see red dragonflies flying across the blue sky. Have you ever tried catching dragonflies as a child? Long ago in Korea, children had a song they would sing while chasing dragonflies. It's called 잠자리 꽁꽁. This song is like a little magic chant. Children believe that if they sang, 잠자리 꽁꽁, 잠자리 꽁꽁. Dragonfly 꽁꽁, dragonfly 꽁꽁, the dragonfly might hear them and fly closer. Come this way, 꽁꽁. Go that way, 꽁꽁. It almost sounds like a spell for dragonflies, doesn't it? Another fun thing is that dragonflies had different names in different regions. Some people call them 촐비, while others call them 쨍아, 소금쟁이, or 나마리. Can you picture children running through the yard in the autumn sun holding dragonfly nets? Now let's listen to the traditional Korean children's song, 잠자리 꽁꽁.

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1: Radioness. Today is Chuseok. Chuseok is traditionally a time to celebrate the harvest and wish for a good year ahead. One of the traditions is to look up at the big full moon and make a wish with your family. In the past, people would give thanks for everything that had gone well throughout the year and make wishes for good things to come. So if you get a chance to see the moon tonight, think of one wish you've been keeping to yourself. I hope you have a warm and happy Chuseok and that your wish comes true. It's the time first. We'll begin. Radioness.

Welcome back home, members of Uri family. Today is September 25th, Friday. And we just had 밤하늘의 Shooting Star in the Night Sky by D-Hack as our opening song. This is your host, Samuel Saul from Radiness. And you guys are now listening to the number one K-pop show of Arirang Radio. With that, let's quickly go through what's on today's menu. And during the first hour, we have a total of four segments prepared. The first one is SOTD. Now, this is a time when we listen to a song that I personally recommend. And this week, I've been spending some time introducing you guys to some famous songs from Korean music industry. And today, I'm not going to let you down. I brought in another famous song from the industry. So look forward to it. And the second one is Music Nerd. Well, during that time, we're going to talk a bit more about the artists we're going to be appreciating during SOTD. And now, our third segment. This is a time when we get to talk with each other. We're going to read some messages and also try to answer the question of the day. And since it's Chuseok holiday, let me ask you something related to it. Today's QOTD is going to be, if you could make a wish, what would you wish for? Once again, if you could make a wish, what would you wish for? Well, unfortunately, since this is a pre-recorded show, I will not be able to choose the winner, but please join in just for fun. Now, at the very least, I think you're going to learn at least, like, something more about your fellow listeners through this segment. Now, on to the last one for part one. 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Now for the second hour, we have today's main dish, Playa Friday. And during this segment, you can become the temporary DJ of the show. 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And I'm still going to look forward to what songs you guys have recommended to me for today's show. Now, before we proceed, I have to make two announcements. The first one is about the competition. 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And if you get selected, you not only win an award given by the Ministry of Culture, Sports, and Tourism, but also the prize money of $26,400. 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And on to the second announcement. It's about the survey hosted by Gallup Korea. 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With that, we're going to take a short song break and be right back, beginning with Love Is Here by Lucy, followed by Shirin Jeom translates to Things I Do Not Like, featuring Giddy Boy by Choi Chung Yun. Enjoy!

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1: Welcome back. Previous songs were Love Is Here by Lucy and Shiden Jump, Things I Do Not Like featuring Giddy Boy by Choi Jung-yoon. Alright, now shall we move straight to our next segment. The first segment of the day. SOTD is the name and it stands for Song of the Day. And yes, that's right, this is the time where I introduce a song to all of you. The song we're listening to today is a very famous song. It's called An Evening Breeze. Its Korean name is Neutbaram by the artist whose name is Yoon Jong-shin. I'm sure a lot of you already know who he is. So instead of talking too much about the artist himself, I want to focus a little more on the song. So personally, I think this is one of the songs that really has this Yoon Jong-shin's own musical taste and vibe. I've always thought of him as a very business-oriented artist in a way. He doesn't seem to approach music only as art to me. He also understands it as a business in a really great way. And throughout his career, he's been very good at following what works and what people want to hear. But every once in a while, you can hear him make something that feels like it's simply the kind of music he personally wants to make. And to me, this is one of those songs. If you watch his interviews, I think you can kind of get a sense of what he's like as a person, right? The way he talks casually feels very light and relaxed, and he seems like someone who enjoys very peaceful things. And whenever that side of him really comes through in his music, that's when I feel like I'm hearing something that is really his. Usually, Friday is the day when we let everything go and just have fun. But here in Korea, we're right in the middle of peaceful holiday period, so I thought we'd go with something really calm and relaxing today. All right, let's listen to the song, and we're going to talk a little more when we come back. Enjoy, we have Neutbaram, An Evening Breeze by Yoon Jong-shin. Enjoy!

Radiness. Welcome back. I hope you guys enjoyed this song. The previous song was Nutbaram, An Evening Breeze by Yun Jong-shin. For anyone who might not be familiar with Yun Jong-shin, let me quickly tell you a bit more about him during this segment, Music Nerd. Now, he's been around for a very, very long time. In fact, he debuted about 10 years before Psy did. I thought he was in the industry for a long period of time, now that he's about to celebrate his 30th anniversary. But Yun Jong-shin, his go all the way up to the 40s, actually, because he made his official debut back in 1990 as a member of a group called Gongirobi. Now, that's something you guys are already familiar with, right? Throughout his career, he hasn't really stayed inside like one particular musical genre, but he rather experimented with many different styles. And I think that's one of the things people remember him for. So, when a lot of us think of Yun Jong-shin, we don't necessarily picture one particular sound or style. But to me personally, he feels more like a very well-known celebrity and musician who has built a career across many different areas. And that makes sense because he's done a lot of TV shows as well. He has appeared on tons of variety shows, and he's also a really great talker. So if you've only heard his music, you might want to look up some of his interviews or TV appearances sometime. You'll probably get a better sense of his personality. And here's another interesting fact about him is that a lot of people know about his early career with Gongirobi, but I feel like fewer people know about the group. Well, I don't know if you guys ever heard about this group, but there used to be a group called Shincheolim. So it was a group he formed with two of his fellas. The three members were Yun Jong-shin, Cho Jong-chi, and Harim. Now we know where they got the name from. Shincheolim. So Shin from Yun Jong-shin's last letter, Cho Jong-chi, they got the Chi from his name, and Lim from Harim's name. And they were active from 2012 to 2024, been active for quite a long time actually, lasted for about 12 years. And the music he made with Shincheolim has this different character from a lot of his solo careers. So if you're curious about another side of Yun Jong-shin as a musician, I definitely recommend checking out some of their music as well. I'm not talking about Gongirobi, I'm talking about Shincheolim here. And with that, let's move on to the next song break. We're gonna begin with Yeoppae Isseojo, Stay By My Side by Jaemin, followed by Yellow Circle by Chaesubin and Choyuri. Enjoy!

Are you a fan of Korean culture? Stay in the loop with the freshest K-pop and the latest from Korea. This is your host, Samuels Hall, and you are listening to Radiance. Welcome back. Previous songs were 옆에 있어줘, Stay By My Side by Taemin, and Yellow Circle by Taesubin and Joyeudi. Now, let's move on to the next segment and spend some time talking together. Matter of fact, this is my favorite part of part one. I hope you guys are feel the same way too. Anyway, first off, I should answer today's question of the day, right? It was something like, if you could make a wish, what would it be? I'm sure you guys have all kinds of wishes, but personally, I do not think I have that many. So if I had to make one wish right now, I'd probably wish for a peaceful rest of Chuseok holiday. For some reason, I feel like I have this weird Chuseok jinx. Whenever Chuseok comes around, something, whether it be something good or terrible, always seems to happen. So this year, I just hope everything goes smoothly and I can have a peaceful and enjoyable Chuseok without any problems. And if I could make one more wish, well, I really mean it, by the way. Even though I'm not actually here with you guys right now, I really hope you guys are having a good time with me through this show. That would be another wish of mine. Now, it's time for us to go through some messages. The first one is from Fel. It says, Hello Sam, I have a very simple problem that happens to me almost every weekend. Every Friday evening, I make a mental list of all things I'm going to do on Saturday. I tell myself I'll clean my room, do the laundry, go grocery shopping, exercise, answer to all the messages, and finally organize the files on my laptop. And then Saturday morning comes. I wake up and think, I have the whole day, there's plenty of time. So I make breakfast, watch one video. Then somehow one video becomes five. Before I know it, it's already lunchtime. After lunch, I tell myself I'll start after I take a short break. And then I sit on the sofa or couch for a while, check my phone, and suddenly it's 5 p.m. By the evening, I usually manage to do one or two things from my list and procrastinate everything until Sunday. The funny thing is that I know exactly what I'm doing every time, but I still repeat it in the following weekend. So this weekend, I'm going to try something different. Instead of making a huge list, I'm just going to choose just three things I really need to finish. Sam, you think it's better to have a long to-do list and get as much as done possible, or choose just a few things and actually finish them? My advice to you is to not have a to-do list at all, is because it's all a matter of consistency, you know? Start off as something similar, build up your daily routine, and turn it into your own habit. And without even realizing, when you reach this some point, you will realize that you don't even need such thing. Well, thank you so much for the message. Good luck with this week's schedule. And on to the next one. This one comes from Lucy. It says, Hello, Sam, happy Friday. Something very ordinary happened to me this week, but it made me realize how strange living alone can be sometimes. On Tuesday evening, I opened my fridge because I wanted to make dinner. I was planning to cook pasta, so I checked what I had. I found half an onion, three eggs, some cheese, a container of leftover rice, and a bottle of sauce that I couldn't even remember buying. Then I noticed that I had four different kinds of yogurt, but somehow no actual food for dinner. I ended up standing in front of my fridge for almost 10 minutes, trying to come up with a meal from random ingredients. In the end, I made fried rice with the leftover rice, one egg, and the vegetables I found at the bottom of the drawer. It actually tasted really good. The funniest part was that after dinner, I started organizing the fridge and found even more things I had completely forgotten about. I had apparently bought some vegetables 2 weeks ago because I thought I was going to start eating healthier. The plan clearly didn't last very long. Now I'm wondering if I should start planning my meals before I go grocery shopping, because apparently buying whatever looks good at the store is not a very good strategy for me. Sam, do you usually plan what you're going to eat for the week, or do you also open your fridge and just hope something interesting appears? Well, neither, because I always stick to buying what we call the meal
kit, you know, the DIY food that you can get from the grocery store. Well, go to your nearest grocery store. I'm pretty sure you're going to have something similar to that. And the next one is from Audrey. It says, "Hello, Sam. Happy Friday. I had a slightly embarrassing moment at work this week. On Wednesday morning, I was supposed to send an important document to my team. I had spent a couple hours working on it, checking the numbers and fixing small mistakes, so I thought I was completely ready. I attached the file to the email, wrote a short message, and pressed send. About 30 seconds later, I looked at the email again and realized I had attached an old version of the document. I immediately started panicking because the old version had several numbers that I had already corrected. I sent another email right away saying that I had accidentally attached the wrong file, but by then, one of my coworkers had already replied and said, 'Looks good.' I had to explain that it was actually the wrong version. Luckily, everyone was very understanding and nothing serious happened. Well, thank you so much for sharing that little cute mistake you made at the work. And let's read one more and we're going to move on to the next song break. This one comes from Julie and it goes, 'Hello, Sam. I met an old friend for a coffee last weekend and it was much more fun than I expected. We used to be very close in school, but after we graduated, we ended up working in different places and slowly lost touch. We still followed each other on social media, so I knew roughly what was going on in our life, but we had not actually had a proper conversation in almost 3 years. We decided to meet at a small cafe near the station. At first, it was a little bit awkward. We spent the first few minutes talking about work, where we were living, and what we had been doing recently. And it almost felt like we were meeting for the first time. And then I suddenly mentioned a silly thing we used to do at school, and that completely changed the atmosphere. We ended up talking for almost 4 hours. We talked about our old classmates, our first jobs, terrible dates, things we regretted, and even the hobbies we had given up. At one point, we realized that we had ordered coffee hours ago, and it had been sitting on the table for so long that it was completely cold. Before leaving, we promised each other that we wouldn't wait another 3 years to meet again. Well, good for you. Thank you so much for sharing the friendship you finally got back in your life. With that, we are gonna take another song break and come back with the next segment, beginning with Bon Voyage by Dreamcatcher, followed by Cha-Cha-Cha, featuring G-Dragon by Vince. Enjoy!

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1: Welcome back. Previous songs were Bon Voyage by Dreamcatcher and Cha-Cha-Cha featuring G-Dragon by Vince. Now we're going to slide into the next segment, Che Translates to Favorite, and have a look at one of our listeners' current favorite thing through a picture or a video. If you're wondering how to participate to this segment, all you got to do is snap a picture of whatever makes you go, oh my god, that is so cute, and send it over through our Gmail account. The address is raydennisarirang@gmail.com. Now today's message comes from Ollie, and the message goes, hello, Sam and fam. I went to the beach recently and was really looking forward to spending some time by the ocean. But while I was looking at the water, I noticed the plastic bottle floating around. It made me feel a little bit sad because the ocean looks so beautiful and seeing trash in the water really stood out. I picked up some of the litter I could find nearby, and I hope we can all do a little more to keep places like this clean. Have a great day, Sam and fam. Well, thank you so much for raising our awareness. Let's take a look at the picture. Let me describe it real quick. So the picture shows this beautiful ocean. And unfortunately, it looks like someone forgot the ocean isn't a trash can, like the message said. So right in the middle, there's

The first song was Freedom by Chuhan. The second track was Hotline featuring Bobby by Mashiro. We're down to one last track for part one. It's called Yacht featuring Seikei by Jay Park. Enjoy, and I'll meet you guys back in part two.

0: Tsunamis occur when various circumstances, such as when an earthquake occurs on the seabed, when a submarine volcano erupts, or when there's sudden crystal movements like fault motions. A 30 centimeters high tsunami makes it hard for an adult to walk. When the height reaches 1 meter, buildings may collapse, so we must evacuate quickly when there's a warning. There are signs before a tsunami, ocean water floods out suddenly, or floods in with roaring sounds like a train. When you feel the ground shaking at a beach, it means there could be a hail within the next few minutes. Evacuate to a shelter or somewhere high as soon as possible. If you don't have time, evacuate to somewhere higher than the third floor of a strong concrete building. Or go to a hill that is taller than 10 meters. It's important to evacuate to somewhere high, not far. Tsunamis become bigger and stronger at coasts, so it is safer for fishing boats to stay away from the port and wait out in the sea until the warning is lifted. Any boats that are fishing near a coast should move to the waters with depth if they have time. Every tsunami wave comes in a long term. It takes 5 to 10 minutes until the next wave hits. High waves keep hitting the land for a long time. Never be relieved even when it seems to be over. Remember to stay somewhere safe until tsunami alert is lifted. A tsunami sweeps everything away in a blink of an eye. Everyone should be thoroughly prepared for it. That is the only way to save precious lives. Radio.
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Welcome back to the second hour of Raidiness. The main segment for part two is going to be Play of Friday, so do not go anywhere until the end. Gonna meet you guys back after taking a short song break, beginning with Blue Mode by Tunex, followed by Happy Lucky by Kim Shi-won. Enjoy!

Get ready to dive into the best of K-pop and Korean culture right here on Radius. Welcome back, everyone. It's now time to officially begin part two. The name of our second hour segment is called Play a Friday, and during this time, you, our listeners, get to become the DJs for a little while and choose the songs yourselves to fill up the entire playlist during part two. And joining is very easy. You can send us your message and your song choice through our email at radiusadidang@gmail.com. But unfortunately, today's submissions are already closed, but there will be plenty of chances on other days too. So if you have some time, please make sure to join us. All right then, let's read the first message. This one comes from Aki, and it says, "Hello Sam and everyone, happy Friday. We finally made it to the weekend. Every Friday afternoon, I have this little ritual where I open my notes app and write down my ideal weekend plan. It usually looks super productive. Things like going for an early morning jog, cleaning every corner of my room, and finally reading that book that's been sitting on my nightstand for months. But honestly, when Saturday actually comes, my favorite part of the

The weekend is just waking up without an alarm, making a slow cup of coffee, and doing absolutely nothing for a few hours. I've come to realize that the best weekend plans aren't always about packing your schedule full of activities, but giving yourself the freedom to just go with the flow. Whether you have a busy weekend planned or you're just looking forward to staying in bed, I hope everyone gets to recharge in their own way. Sam, are you the type to plan every hour of your weekend, or do you prefer to just play it by the ear? I recommend PS5 by Salem Elise and Tomorrow by Together. Oh, there's another one. Ellen Walker is the third artist who participated to this song. Well, thank you so much. I mean, weekdays are the only time of my week that I micromanage my plans, not the weekends, to answer your question, Aki. Well, thank you so much for your participation, and I'm going to look forward to hearing it. The next one is from Secha, saying, "Hello, Sam and Radiness family. Happy Sunday to y'all. To celebrate starting another fabulous week, I am requesting my absolute favorite song by Hongisak, Lovers. I especially recommend this song because unlike the other K-pop love songs, which are emotional and heartwarming with often soft melodies, this one is one of determination and appreciation with powerful vocals. When the song was released, I was so pleasantly surprised by the progress of this song and the powerful notes in the chorus. Quite charming, and another unforgettable song by Isaac. Thank you for playing this song, and hope everyone enjoys the song as much as I do." Well, thank you so much. Let's have a listen to the first set right away. We're going to begin with PS5 by Salem Elise, Tomorrow by Together and Ellen Walker, followed by Lovers by Hongisak. Enjoy!

Welcome back. The first song was PS5 by Salem Elise or Elise Tomorrow by Together and Alan Walker, requested by a person who goes by the name of Aki. And the second track was requested by Secha called Lovers by Hong Isak. Thank you so much for your participations, and we're going to move on to the next message. This one comes from Chris 3. It goes, hello, Sam and everyone. How are y'all doing? Hope you're okay and you have been having a good day. Happy Playa Friday and happy Chuseok Day. Have a wonderful Chuseok holiday, Sam. Well, thank you so much for the blessing, sir. Everyone, have a great weekend and always take care. I would like to request Nansen by Song Soo-hee. Well, thank you so much for your participation, Chris 3, and on to the next one. Thanks for the message, Mr. Benny. It goes, hello, Sam and fam. Happy Friday and happy Chuseok. So I would like to send you guys a positive Chuseok weekend, and I hope you are ready on your way to eat and have some quality time with your loved ones. Hope everyone is having a good Friday. I would like to request Gamanangyeong, Black Glasses by Taepyeon. Have a great weekend from Mr. Benny. Well, thank you so much for your recommendation. Let's have a listen to the songs right away. We're going to begin with Nansen by Song Soo-hee, followed by Gamanangyeong, Black Glasses by Taepyeon. Enjoy!

Welcome back. The first song was requested by DJ Chris 3 called Nansen by Song So-hee. And the second track was requested by DJ Benny called 까만 안경 Black Glasses by Taepyeon. Now, moving on to the next message. This one comes from Nu. It goes, Hello, Sam and everyone. The other day, I was rereading some old text messages I sent to my friends and I noticed something hilarious. Apparently, whenever someone shares good news, my automatic response has always been, That's insane! Whether it's actually insane or just a nice meal they had for lunch, I must have used that phrase 100 times this month alone without even realizing it. It made me laugh realizing how predictable my typing habits are. Sam, you have a go-to phrase or word that you catch yourself using way too often in daily conversations. Of course, there's one actually. I use 진짜 quite often, which translates to for real whenever I'm conversing with my buddies. What about our listeners? I'm also curious, is there a phrase you guys use often too in your life? Please let me know. This person requested Slow Dancing by Pow. Now on to the next one. This one comes from Claire. It says, Hello Sam and everyone. Happy Friday. These days it's starting to feel more like spring, which is great timing for my birthday, which was yesterday. I would like to request 데려가, translates to take me by Limzy. Well, thank you so much, Claire, and happy birthday! How was your birthday, by the way? Did you get anything good, or did you get a special present from your family? Well, tell us more. With that, we're going to dive into the next set right away, beginning with Slow Dancing by Pow, followed by 데려가, translates to Take Me by Limzy. Enjoy!

Welcome back. The first song was requested by New, called Slow Dancing by Pal, and the second one was requested by DJ Claire Kaya, called 데려가, Take Me by Limzy. Now the next one, well, it's time for all of us to Kamehameha Deer through the entire message, because this one is from Wendo, and it goes, Happy Player Friday, Sam and fam. Actually, I've been writing in a journal to keep track of some of my illustration processes. Sometimes when I get an art block, or simply when I wanna, I look back at this journal, and here's what I've noticed the most. I've used quite a lot of exclamation marks. It's no surprise, but that made me laugh a little bit. Is there something that you've noticed that you use quite often in your phrases too? Quite similar to the previous message. Interesting. So what made many of you guys all of a sudden start wondering what phrase you guys have been using often in your lives? Anyway, Wendo requested Feeling by Kim Jong-guk in honor of the emotions poured in the journal. Ha ha ha ha. Thanks, and stay yourselves, guys. Wow. Well, thank you so much. I like the way she closed off their message. Stay yourselves. Now, that's new. Anyway, the phrase I use quite often, well, the only thing I can think of right now is 진짜, for real. Now, on to the next one. This one comes from Dear, and it goes, Hello, Sam. I hope everyone is having a smooth week so far. I was cleaning out my phone storage yesterday to free up some space, and I started scrolling through my camera roll from the past few months. I expected to see photos of friends, trips, or food, but instead, about 70% of my photo album was filled with the screenshots. Screenshots of recipes I'll probably never cook, memes I wanted to save, and random articles I meant to read later. It felt like looking at a digital graveyard of good intentions. Do you also have a camera roll full of random screenshots, Sam? Or is it your photo album super organized? I request 안녕, hi, or bye, by Juniel. Well, thank you so much, dear. Of course, I'm exactly the kind of person like you are. My gallery and my phone should also be called the graveyard of good intentions from the past. Well, thank you so much. Let's have a listen to the songs right away, beginning with Feeling by Kim Jong-guk, requested by DJ Wendo, followed by 안녕, hi, or bye by Chunye. Enjoy!

Welcome back. The first song was requested by DJ Wendell, called Feeling by Kim Jong-guk. And the second track was requested by, wait, who was that again? Oh, dear. A song called 안녕, Hi or Bye by Chunie. Now let's move on to the next one. This one comes from Dice and it goes, Hello Sam and everyone, how's clearing out my jacket pockets today? And wow, I like the rhyme there, jacket pocket. Anyway, and pulled out a stack of crumpled receipts. When I unfolded them, I realized that almost every single receipt had random little doodles or quick to-do lists scribbled on the back. Whenever an idea pops into my head while I'm at a cafe or out running errands, I apparently just grab the nearest

generous piece of paper, which is almost always a receipt. It was like reading a mini time capsule of my thoughts over the past month. Does anyone else have a weird habit of using receipts as a notepad? I would like to request Don't You Wanna by Yuji. Well, thank you so much, and on to the next one. This one comes from Ruba, and it says, Hello, Sam. Happy Friday. I cannot believe it's already Friday again. This week went by so quickly, and I'm honestly just happy that the weekend is finally here. I'm planning to sleep in a little tomorrow, grab my favorite coffee, and spend the day doing whatever I feel like doing. Sometimes having no plans is the best plan. I hope you all get to enjoy some good food, good music, and plenty of rest this weekend. Have a great Friday, and take care. I would like to listen to Kugon Sarangyochi, translates to That Was Love by Lucid Fall. It feels like a perfect song for a playa evening, so I'd like to listen to it with y'all. Well, thank you so much. With that, let's dive into the next set right away. We're going to begin with Don't You Wanna by Yuji, followed by Kugon Sarangyochi, That Was Love by Lucid Fall. Enjoy!

We're back from listening to Don't You Wanna by Yuji and Kugon Sarangyeji. That was Love by Lucid Fall. And this next one, it goes, Hello Sam and everyone, happy Friday. I hope you're all doing well and having a great day. I've been listening to your show while getting ready for the week and it always puts me in a good mood. I'm really looking forward to having a relaxed weekend after a busy week. I don't have any special plans yet, so I might just stay home, watch some shows, listen to music, and enjoy some time for myself. I hope everyone has a wonderful weekend too. Take care. I would like to request Drinks or Coffee by Rosé. I think it would be the perfect song to start the weekend with. Well, thank you so much for your participation. Now, let's have a listen to the song. We have Drinks or Coffee by Rosé. Enjoy!

right. That was Drinks or Coffee by Rosé, and we're going to move on to the last message of the day. This one is from Marilyn. It goes, Happy Player Friday, Simon, and happy Chuseok to everyone celebrating. I hope this Chuseok gives everyone a chance to slow down, enjoy good food, and cherish precious moments with family and loved ones. Sam, could you please play 사랑은 하니까, because there's love by Hong Yi-seok for us. I think his warm message about love would be perfect for this special holiday. Wishing everyone a peaceful and happy Chuseok filled with good food, warm conversations, and beautiful memories. Have a wonderful Play of Friday and a lovely Chuseok weekend. Well, thank you so much for the blessing, Marilyn, and thank you so much for sending in your message. All right, with that, it's time to end the show. Everyone, thank you so much for joining us again today. And let me say it one more time. I really hope y'all have an amazing and happy weekend. This has been your host, Samuel Seo, and our final song is going to be 사랑은 하니까, because there's love by Hong Yi-seok. I'll see you again tomorrow at the same time. Enjoy!

Can you hear it? This is the sound of life. Clear, pure water flowing through the deep, hidden veins of Jeju-do Island. Because groundwater stays deep beneath the surface, it remains hidden from our eyes. But being unseen means it requires even more meticulous care. It demands a level of management that is both invisible and active.

0: science alert. This is why JPDC uses the eyes of science. We operate a 24-hour surveillance network that never sleeps. With 62 monitoring stations placed strategically around our water sources, we capture the faintest breath of Cheju's groundwater, recording its status with total honesty. We go beyond just watching. Using our proprietary AI models, we predict groundwater levels up to 3 months in advance. Preventing issues before they even arise, this is a smart, uncompromising standard of Cheju Samdasu. To protect the water, we must first protect the land. Since 2002, we have been purchasing the land surrounding our sources. Today, 710,000 square meters of land, vast and untouched, is preserved in its purest state, shielded from any pollution. In every sip of water you take today, there is a promise. A promise to use science to prove what nature has given us and to ensure this purity flows unchanged for generations to come. Enriching Cheju, bringing happiness to its people. A cleaner tomorrow for Cheju, created by JPDC.
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0: This is The Wonders of Jeju. In Jeju, Chuseok is also called August Maengje. And if you look at a traditional Chuseok table here, you can see Jeju's story in the food. There might be tilefish and seaweed from the ocean, along with rice cakes made from local grains. Even when we celebrate the same holiday, the food and costumes can be different depending on where we come from. Today's Chuseok. Wherever you are and whatever you're eating, I hope you take your time, enjoy your food, and share the stories behind it with the people around you. Hello, everyone. You're very welcome to The Wonders of Jeju. I'm your host, AK.
1: Sometimes you gotta be bold.

everybody. Happy Friday. Yes, happy Chuseok, everyone. It is finally Chuseok. And the first song we just heard was 행복, Happiness by Red Velvet. Well, I'm guessing a lot of you spending like today with family, eating way too much food and hearing the classic, come on, have some more. Even though you're already completely full, right? Well, I'm your host, AK. Welcome back to the show. And what's up with the wonders of Jeju fam? Honestly, yeah, eating lots of food, part of the Chuseok experience, right? For me, Chuseok is also a nice excuse to slow down a little. Life gets too busy that sometimes we forget like to just sit around, like eat together, talk about random things, and actually spend time with, you know, people with you love. And if you are spending Chuseok here on Jeju in particular, I hope you get a chance to like step outside too. I mean, take a walk, enjoy the fall air, beautiful fall air nowadays. And if the sky is clear tonight, yeah, maybe just look up and just catch the beautiful Chuseok moon. All right, full moon. So eat well, yeah, laugh a lot with your loved ones, and please don't worry about eating too much. Yeah, this is, you know, what it is. This is, you know, this is the day you eat much, too much. And we can deal with that like after the holiday, right? So, once again, happy Chuseok, everybody. Have a warm and happy holiday. So, but as usual, we are going to start off with a regular segment, Jeju Beat, where you're going to learn what's going to happen or what's happening on Chuseok Day. And then moving on to 머리 고람 신야 Jeju Language Edition. And it's Friday, so JY is going to join in and share the story of Haenyeo. Before we move on, let me just remind you a few things first. If you are here on Jeju Island, you can set your radios to 88.7 FM here in Jeju City. It is 88.1 in Seogwipo City and 101.9 in the Daejeong area, Jeju's global education city. 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The handle is WOJ_Arirang. Moving to the next one, Talk Talk Korea 2026, the Global Content Contest. And if there's any of you who wants to share your my first K-culture moment, yeah, please do them through video, photo book, drawing, and illustration or writing, with a total prize of $26,400. The best entry across all four categories will receive the Minister of Culture, Sports, and Tourism Award. 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Arirang Radio app is also available. Thank you so much for your participation. All right then, now time to another short song break and come right back with Jeju Beat. The first song, Shine or 빛나리 by Pentagon, followed by 작은 것들을 위한 시 by BTS, and the last one, The Chase by Hearts to Hearts.

0: I guess the only thing we can do is play you a song.
1: What's been happening on Jeju today? Right now, let's take a closer look at today's stories from the island. Jeju Beat. Jeju is running a special tourism support center during the Chuseok holiday to help visitors with travel problems. Until September 27th, officials will monitor tourist numbers as well as conditions at the airport and ports while providing travel information and handling complaints. The team will also respond if bad weather, such as typhoons or strong winds, causes flight cancellations and leaves large numbers of travelers stranded. And in that case, they will help with information on transportation and accommodation. With so many people visiting Jeju during Chuseok holiday, the goal is to make sure travelers can quickly get the information and help they need. Jeju's older industrial parks are getting a major upgrade with a new focus on renewable energy, AI, and clean biotech. Starting in 2027, Jeju plans to invest more than 320 billion won over 3 years, connecting several industrial areas across the island. The goal is to bring AI and renewable energy into existing industries, helping local companies become greener and more productive. Working conditions will also be improved to attract more young people. Rather than simply renovating old industrial parks, Jeju hopes to turn them into places where new technologies lead to real businesses and jobs. Jeju, Korea's largest buckwheat producing region, is looking for new ways to use the crop beyond simply selling it raw. Through 2027, researchers will add new equipment to study the quality, flavor, and nutritional value of Jeju's buckwheat. This includes an electronic tongue that can measure sweetness, sourness, and bitterness. The research will be used to develop products such as buckwheat powder, traditional liquor, and ready-to-eat foods. The goal is to turn Jeju buckwheat into higher-value products, creating new opportunities for both local farmers and food businesses. Hallasan Mountains Forest are becoming easier to enjoy for everyone, including people using wheelchairs or strollers. Hala Eco Forest has added another 840 meters to its barrier-free trail. To celebrate, a special evening walk called the Starlight Walk will be held on October 2nd, inviting families, seniors, and people with disabilities to enjoy the forest at night. There will also be forest programs including guided walks, hammock meditation, singing bowls, and tea meditation along with the forest library, movies, and hands-on nature activities. The goal is to make Jeju's forest more accessible so more people can enjoy nature regardless of age or mobility. A small outdoor concert is bringing together music, art, and books at the Jeju Museum of Contemporary Art. The concert will be held on October 17th at 3 p.m. in front of the museum's New Forest Bookstore in Jeju Art Village. The lineup includes local musicians, a fusion gugak duo, a student rock band, and a guitar group, along with a puppet show for children and families. Museum exhibitions will also be free that day, and the wider Jeju Village will be hosting Art and Jeju 2026. So visitors can spend the day enjoying music, exhibitions, and books surrounded by the forest. Alright, the wonders of Jeju now together with the Jeju Special Staff Governing Province.

All right, we are back. Oh, so upbeating songs. Okay, so the first one, Julie by Shiny, followed by Call Me Baby by EXO. The last one, 장난 아니야 Rockin' by Teen Top. All right, it is Chuseok. Yeah, to honor this amazing day, yeah, we played lots of great songs tonight and hope you guys enjoy. Well, the last news update was all about Jeju Art Village, you know, like celebrating some kind of like great, amazing events. It's called, yeah, something like Forest. Yeah, but it sounds really cool, especially like during the holiday, just like, you know, Chuseok. And this sounds like, you know, such a nice fall day. Yeah, it's especially fall day event in Jeju. And just speaking of like Jeju Art Village, every time I visit there, you can really, you know, there's a really nice walk trail that you can just walk through because, you know, in the middle of them, like there's lots of like artist village, artist houses and artist like studios where you can really, you know, sneak in and ask like what they do because they create so many good art pieces there. So you can walk around the forest, like check out some art, like browse booths and listen to, you know, live music all in one place. And the museum is free that day too. Yeah, which makes it even better. I feel like, you know, Jeju Art Village is already perfect, like for a slow, relaxing day. So adding music and booths sounds like a really nice, yeah, combination. Yeah, I really like that area. Definitely a good little fall outing for anyone who stay on Jeju during the day. Anyway, so that was a little short comment about Jeju Art Village, yeah, which is much worth visiting. Anyways, now time to move on to our next song break and come back with Jeju Language Edition 뭐든 고람시냐. Alright, the first song 안녕 by Paul Kim followed by 너라면 괜찮아 by Standing Egg and the last one 어떻게 생각해 by Cheese.

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6: We are back again. Happy Chuseok. So we just heard a song called 나의 사춘기에게 by 볼빨간 사춘기. So it's about to wrap up our first hour, but it's Friday, guys, and I'm so excited to hear the real story of Haenyeol. By who? From who? Yeah, of course, JY. JY is gonna join in and yeah, make you Chuseok even like fulfilled, more fulfilled. So don't go anywhere. Stay tuned with us until the end. All right. So may you know, that wraps up our first hour with this last song, and I'll see you guys soon. 신청곡 by 이소라 featuring Sugar.

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Have you ever tried catching dragonflies as a child? Long ago in Korea, children had a song they would sing while chasing dragonflies. It's called 잠자리 꽁꽁. This song is like a little magic chant. Children believe that if they sang, dragonfly, gong gong, dragonfly, gong gong, the dragonfly might hear them and fly closer. Come this way, gong gong. 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It almost sounds like a spell for dragonflies, doesn't it? Another fun thing is that dragonflies had different names in different regions. Some people call them 촐비, while others call them 쨍아, 소금쟁이, or 나마리. Can you picture children running through the yard in the autumn sun holding dragonfly nets? Now let's listen to the traditional Korean children's song, 잠자리 꽁꽁.

Arirang Radio. The time is 11 p.m.

Autumn has arrived at Bulyeongari Autumn. Around the crater pond, silver grass sways gently in the breeze. And when night falls, the sound of insects fills the air. The cry of a cricket echoes along the round curve of the autumn, spreading softly like a small ripple. As you listen, a picture begins to form. A Jeju autumn night, quiet and completely dark, without a single light. What flows now is the breath

All right, you're back. Happy Tuesday again. And the first song, 캐논의 아침 by 백아연. So this is your host, AK, once again. And thank you so much for tuning in. Well, this is Tuesday, definitely a very special day. Some of you probably had a big family gathering. Some kept it small, you know, like a modern, in a way, and quiet. Yes, you may have spent the day completely on your own. However you spent it, like, I hope there was at least one moment today that made you feel good. Eat lots of food. Yeah, definitely. Okay, so now let's before we move on to our next segment, Hanyo Diaries, let me quickly remind you a few things first. If you are here on Jeju-do Island, you can set your radios to 88.7 FM here in Jeju City. It is 88.1 in Seogwipo City and 101.9 in the Daejeong area, Jeju's global education city. 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The handle is WOJ_Arirang. Moving to the next one, TalkTalk Korea 2026, the Global Content Contest is now open. So there's probably lots of people who are K-culture fans around the world, right? So please share your My First K-culture Moment through video, photo book, drawing, and illustrational writing. We have a total prize, $26,400. And if you win this contest, then you are going to receive the Minister of Culture, Sports, and Tourism Award. Okay, so moving to the last one. 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Okay, thank you so much for your participation. And now, time for another song break and come back with Hanyo Diaries. The first song, 울고 싶지 않아 by 17, followed by 리듬타 by Icon, and the last one, 왜 or Keep Your Head Down by 동방신기.

0: Alright, welcome back. We are here with Tanya Darius, and here we are, JY. Welcome back. Happy Chuseok!
1: Happy Chuseok holidays! I hope you're enjoying and having a lot of good food with your family.
0: Yeah, that's what we do, right? Mm-hmm. Usually in South Korea, not just on Jeju. Mm-hmm. But today's a very special day.
1: Absolutely.
0: So I'm pretty sure you brought some, something related to like Chuseok holidays, right?
1: Mm-hmm. So this is the term that I picked up as a Hanyo and also newly moved to Jeju. So first I picked up the word 맹진, mm-hmm. right? Which means holidays.
0: Right.
1: And you obviously know and probably talked about it throughout the week. But I was like, wow, it's really interesting because standard Korean is 명절.
0: Right.
1: But in Jeju it's 맹진. And then as a Hanyo, I learned that there is a special diving date that is called 맹진 물질.
0: Yeah, 맹진 물질. Yeah, we have a rhyme here. Uh-huh. So I just have a question personally, mm-hmm. because in Jeju it's pretty normal, like for like other people, for you know, almost everybody mm-hmm. living on Jeju who's been living on Jeju for a long time, you know, call Mengjil as Mengjil.
1: Mm-hmm.
0: Holiday is Mengjil.
1: Mm-hmm.
0: Well, what about the mainland? Like, do they, you know, say Myeongjeol or mm-hmm. just a Chuseok or Seolnal?
1: Yeah, I believe
0: more often.
1: So I'm from the mid region, the Chungcheong region, and we say just Myeongjeol, Chuseoknal, Myeongjeol, and then for lunar holidays like Gujeong. So yeah, there was nothing like a regional twist to the term 명절.
0: Yeah, because in Jeju we only say 맹절 instead of saying like 추석 or 설날.
1: Wow.
0: Yeah, like 맹진 먹으러 가게.
1: Wow,
0: right?
1: I know.
0: You know that, right?
1: Yeah. That is so fascinating. And just the term 맹진, it sounds, I don't know, more exciting and more family-like because the term 맹.
0: Okay, so today we are going to talk a little deeper about 물질, water mm-hmm. work, mm-hmm. but related to, you know, during the holiday 맹진, right?
1: Sure. So normally when Hanyo dive, every catch we catch, we have two directions. Some village, they have restaurants that they supply to, not our village. And then you have to meet the quota that your regional fisheries association have set. So all the catch, especially the conch and the abalone, that goes to the regional fisheries association.
0: Oh, okay.
1: However, this special day, the 맹진 물질 date, the Jeju Hanyo president of your village will announce, okay, we have 맹진 coming up. So this date, we will be diving for 맹진. And every seafood that you catch on that day will be used for maybe cooking for your family. You know, they are waiting for the yummy seafood for the 맹진, but also ancestral rites table. And if you have extended family that doesn't have a Hanyo in their family, then, you know, you might be able to share with them feeling generous or sell it to the neighbors.
0: This is somewhat different because my family member, there's no one like who's Hanyo. So my mom always like buys at a like local market.
1: Yes.
0: But if there's any family members who's like Hanyo, and you know, JY's right here, then you can, you know, get really in the most fresh, the freshest like catch from the water work.
1: And every family, I'm sure, in Jeju have different types of food that they put on. I mean, there's a common denominators like the dak, right? Or the, what is it? The sangaebang, sangaedak type of thing. And then the dakgoim, which is the different shaped white sort of flour dak. And also there's the pork skewers. And so these are the things that you cannot get from the ocean. But when it comes from the skewers, like conch skewer, absolutely, you know, you can 100% catch it yourself and try to put it on the table.
0: Yeah, I'm pretty sure because, you know, for Hanyo, like family members, they probably have more like seafood related like dish, like compared to mine.
1: Yeah.
0: My family, because
1: probably.
0: We usually have like pork, beef, skewers instead of like abalone.
1: Yeah. So I want to talk about this year's 설날 or the Lunar New Year holiday. And we did ended up doing the 맹진 물질. If the weather was not good, then we wouldn't be able to, but we did. And this was on a Valentine's Day, which I thought was funny. So this year, the Lunar New Year holiday fell on

0: February 16th to 18th. And so we decided that, okay, well, we're going to dive 2 days earlier. And we did it. And one of the baby henya, a younger henya, brought a special snack. And I do have a photo for us.
1: Oh, here we go.
0: Yeah. And that is actually, it just looks like some, you know, gray or like a cocoa powder.
1: Yeah, in the middle?
0: No. Oh. So in the middle, that is actually chon.
1: Ah.
0: So that was kind of the snack. But in the middle is a choco cake. Chocolate cake.
1: Oh.
0: And every henya has a tiramisu in front of them because it's Valentine's. And actually, this baby henya's husband is a chef. So he has prepared this like tiramisu type of pudding with some strawberry on top. And this is what we had for snack. And I thought it was so funny because we are doing this 맹질물질 diving for the traditional holiday of all, you know, the 맹질. And then we have this Valentine's choco cake and pudding in front of us to energize us and be able to work. So I thought that was kind of funny contrast.
1: Okay, and I assume that a lot of like henyo, like older henyo, had like a first tiramisu in their lives.
0: Probably, yeah.
1: Right?
0: Yeah, and it was really good. And they're always like a good eater. They're good mukbang people because they'll take a little bite and I don't even know they tasted it, but they'll be like, this is really
1: this
0: good.
1: This is so tasty.
0: So satisfying for the person who have brought the snack, right?
1: Okay. Oh, thank you so much for the photo. Well, are you, you know, do you have like more to talk about? Because maybe we can just stop at the moment and take a listen to a song.
0: Yeah, when we come back, I want to talk about what we catch and what we prepare with that.
1: Okay, so now, yeah, why don't we move on to our short song break and come right back to share more. Here goes 보름달 by Sunmi.
2: Hey, the first collaboration. JYP and Brave Sam. Yes sir, here comes some song.

0: All right, that was Boreumtal by Seonmi as we honor, yeah, the Chuseok holiday. Okay, so welcome back to Hannah Darius. We are talking about Maengjil Muljil, holiday water war today. So the special dive, Hannah, yeah, do ahead of major holidays. And JY, if you had to rank the dream catches from the easiest and to hardest, what are you looking for?
1: Yeah, for us, I would probably put them in this order. So it's the horned conch or the bulsora. That's the easiest or the most common catch. And then octopus. I really like octopus because, you know, you have to put a little more action to it. Mm-hmm. And also, it's not easily caught. So octopus. Oh. And then these latter two things are really hard to find. I haven't been able to catch one so far. So it's the Hong Haesam or red sea cucumber.
0: Wow.
1: And then abalone.
0: Yeah, I also heard like, you know, catching a abalone is really, really hard nowadays.
1: Mm-hmm.
0: Not just in one village, but, you know, across the island.
1: Just across the island. And especially the red sea cucumber. So the season is from probably early February to like early June-ish. And across the board this year, everybody was saying like, wow, there's just no red sea cucumber.
0: Yeah. Why is that so?
1: I guess really the changing ocean temperature and the marine pollution, all of this is just affecting us every day. But it's too soon and too obvious that it's too shocking that, like, I can't believe, like, compared to last year. And yeah, I've only had two winters with my village so far. And I remember last year was maybe like five times better than this year. So it's quite shocking to see, you know, Samchuns come out empty handed like that.
0: Wow, this is so serious.
1: Mm-hmm.
0: Right?
1: Yeah. So the horn conch, at least the bulsora, we still can get. And this is, you know, great because we can make this into variety of dish for the holidays. The most, I guess, common thing for the ancestral rite table would be bulsora jeok, right? Do your family put bulsora jeok on your table?
0: No, not really.
1: Right. So bulsora, you just boil it, bring it to a boil, and then you separate the intestines and all the other parts that are hard to eat. And then you just skewer it in a tiny little skewer. And sometimes you can make some variation by putting some paprika or bell peppers in between. And then you coat it with sesame oil. And then you can like let it sit in the fridge. And right before you eat it, you can heat it up. And then put a little bit of sesame seed on the top. And it is really good. And I have a couple of photos that I actually have prepared myself. And there's something special about, cooking. Yeah, this.
0: Wow.
1: So exactly as I have described, it's a different colored bell pepper because it has
0: so
1: it.
0: Delish.
1: Yeah, yeah. And if you go to the next photo, we can see how it was shared. Very humble, very simple. So this was right before the Lunar New Year day, and I went over to this 93-year-old retired Henya's house, and she was kind enough to bring some, you know, some fish and rice and soup, and I brought some some skewers like that. So that was really nice.
0: Then, like, since you became a henyo, like younger, like, you know, baby henyo on Jeju, you usually like spend like Maengjil with other henyos or?
1: No, not really, because they are very popular with their family, which is great. You know, all the family members come back, the sons and the grandsons, and it's too hectic for me to go over and say, hey, so maybe one day before the holiday, if I want to spend time, and I will volunteer to bring more food because I don't want to trouble, you know. They have brought so many ingredients.
0: Right.
1: They have shopped already for their families.
0: They have a big hand.
1: Oh, yeah. Oh, my goodness. It is quite shocking the amount of food that they prepare. And then after all the family leaves, they all have this, you know, just massive amount of leftovers. And then they will invite the younger henyo, especially like me and my husband, who really don't have a family in Jeju. And they're like, come on over, come on over. And then they'll stuff us until we burst. And then also we have a bunch of take away for home. So that's nice, too.
0: Okay. So you've already mentioned, you know, lots of like seafood, except, you know, just alongside of, you know, outside of like horned conch. Do you have any special like recipe that you can like share, like made with octopus or red sea cucumber or abalone?
1: Yeah, so the red sea cucumber, this is a recipe that my, you know, fellow Samchun, who's the youngest, by youngest I mean 68 years old, and she was very resentful this year because red sea cucumber mulhae or Hong Haesam mulhae. is something that she prepared every year during the Lunar New Year Mingjil, because that's the season, right?
0: It's gonna be so good.
1: It is so good. And she talked about how you just like chop the fresh red sea cucumber, and then, you know, you season your cold soup with doenjang, right? And then all you gotta do is just put some spring onions on, and it's so yummy, so simple. And I did prepare a photo, but this is not from her recipe, because this year she just simply didn't catch enough, so she wasn't able to prepare anything for the family. So it was really heartbreaking, because she was like, oh, this is something, a delicacy that we enjoyed every year. But this year, there was no luck, no sea cucumber to be found.
0: Yeah. I think I've only had like once a red sea cucumber once in my lifetime. And, you know, what I'm getting at here is that it's going to be even harder.
1: Absolutely.
0: To have, you know, the table at restaurants.
1: Yeah.
0: Even.
1: Yeah. I went to Musulpo with all the baby henyo and our fisher's chief. And actually, one of my baby henyo's relative runs a restaurant in Musulpo. Oh. So they brought out this like kind of special dish for us, but they don't even sell it. It's not on the menu because they don't know if they're going to get the supply of red sea cucumber every day. So they had just saved a couple for us, and it was really, really good. Yeah, just the chewiness of it. Oh, it was so good.
0: I mean, you know, when you say, like every time you say, oh, yeah, because you've already experienced all the like fresh seafood. I'm really jealous of it.
1: Yeah, I mean, that's the perks that we don't make a lot of money, but we'll get fresh seafood, and that's the biggest benefit, I think.
0: Yeah, because, you know, we it always, like, the memory stays with us, you know, for a long, long time.
1: Yeah.
0: You know, when you have that, like, you know, one sip of, you know, seafood or what, you know, juice of seafood, that's actually, you know, that, like, remains in your heart forever.
1: Absolutely.
0: Okay, well, we are going to stop at the moment and take a listen to one more song and come back. 행복 by Super Junior.

0: All right, that was 행복 by Super Junior. Okay, so now we are back with the final part of Haenyeo Diaries. So, listening to you like talk about 맹질 물질, like holiday water work, it sounds like this is about much more than simply getting seafood for dinner.
1: Yeah, I mean, these holidays are the most important times for Koreans to come together and share some yummy things with your loved ones. But this 맹질 물질 experience made it even more special for me because, one, I'm doing it together with my fellow Haenyeo, and it's so special because everybody's really working hard because, you know, they want to get the perfect, the most beautiful catch to offer to their ancestral right table. And just having that collective experience together, that was special. And also, ever since we moved down to Jeju, holidays honestly were quite lonely for us because it's very expensive to fly back home. So I absolutely avoid going back home during this time. It's really hard because we have animals too. So during the holidays, it could feel lonely. But then we have this ocean that just provides for us. And just going out there and getting something from the ocean and just preparing really from the scratch this fresh seafood. I bring it home and I boil it, the horn conch, and then separate the shell and prepare it. And this year, this Lunar New Year, I spent some time with our Haenyeo before and after the holidays, but also I was able to bring some real holiday food, the Jeju holiday food, to my friends who are also not from Jeju and who could feel lonely, but it was just a special time for me.
0: Especially, you know, on Jeju, like, there are lots of people, like, who are not from originally Jeju. So, there's even a community, like, who gather together, like, on, you know, during this kind of holiday. And, you know, make 맹질 food together.
1: That's very smart. Yeah, I think you should do it. Yeah, and even, like, among our Haenyeo diving group, we just make tteokguk because that's such an easy, you know, rice cake soup is such an easy fit for us. So just having 명절 food or 맹질 food throughout the week in that Lunar New Year week was just really nice.
0: And also, like, Jeju is really well known for community life, right? And I think, you know, I mean, believe it or not, like, a lot of people actually, like, becomes, you know, community love, you know, people.
1: And I think no matter how individualistic we get as the society progresses and, you know, one person household increases, we just feel it's nice that you realize, yes, it's nice to just be near
0: like-minded people.
1: Like-minded people, blood related or not, and share something that is only prepared during that holiday season because it's going to be seasonal and it's going to be made with the best ingredient and it's yummy.
0: Yeah, even listening to this like warms my heart.
1: Yeah, I know.
0: Okay, all right. So maybe we can wrap up Haenyeo Diaries at the moment. And once again, happy Chuseok.
1: Happy Chuseok.
0: And see you next Friday.
1: Enjoy your 맹질, everyone.
0: Bye.
1: Bye.

All right, that was 미치도록 by FT Island, followed by I Still Love You by Nar, followed by 본능적으로 by 윤종신. Okay, it's Chuseok, and the best part is the holiday feels, you know, holiday feeling isn't quite over yet. We still have the weekend ahead of us, so there's no need to rush back into real life, guys. Anyways, thank you so much for spending part of your Chuseok night with Wonders of Jeju, and now time to show up with this last song, I Miss You by Soyou. Thank you so much once again, and this has been your host AK, signing off. On your vibe, love and peace. Bye.

Heavy rains in a short span of time can lead to accidents like landslides, floods, building damages, power outages, and ultimately lead to damage. However, we can reduce the scale of damage if we prepare. In case of heavy rain forecast, we should take precautionary measures to prevent damage and take necessary measures by listening to the radio or watching TV. Stop all activities including swimming in mountains, valleys or streams and evacuate. People near lowlands or near dangerous areas prone to landslides should evacuate to a safe area. Shut off water, gas and electricity. Clean up surrounding drainage and move any vehicles that may be in flooding areas to a safe place. When heavy rain begins, close doors and windows and refrain from going out. Streams, riversides and beaches are some places to avoid as they are flooding areas where people can be easily swept away. Never approach places with high voltage such as street lights, construction sites, traffic lights and telephone poles. After heavy rain, do not go in water in isolated areas. Rather, call 119 or ask for help nearby. Damage can be minimized through constant attention to heavy rains, weather changes, and surrounding maintenance that cause a lot of human and property damage in a short time.

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0: Can you hear it? This is the sound of life. Clear, pure water flowing through the deep, hidden veins of Jeju-do Island. Because groundwater stays deep beneath the surface, it remains hidden from our eyes. But being unseen means it requires even more meticulous care. It demands a level of management that is both invisible and absolute. This is why JPDC uses the eyes of science. We operate a 24-hour surveillance network that never sleeps. With 62 monitoring stations placed strategically around our water sources, we capture the faintest breath of Jeju's groundwater, recording its status with total honesty. We go beyond just watching. Using our proprietary AI models, we predict groundwater levels up to 3 months in advance. Preventing issues before they even arise, this is a smart, uncompromising standard of Jeju Samdasu. To protect the water, we must first protect the land. Since 2002, we have been purchasing the land surrounding our sources. Today, 710,000 square meters of land, vast and untouched, is preserved in its purest state, shielded from any pollution. In every sip of water you take today, there is a promise. A promise to use science to prove what nature has given us and to ensure this purity flows unchanged for generations to come. Enriching Jeju, bringing happiness to its people. A cleaner tomorrow for Jeju, created by JPDC.
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0: Tsunamis occur when various circumstances, such as when an earthquake occurs on the seabed, when a submarine volcano erupts, or when there's sudden crustal movements like fault motions. A 30 centimeters high tsunami makes it hard for an adult to walk. When the height reaches 1 meter, buildings may collapse. So we must evacuate quickly when there's a warning. There are signs before a tsunami, ocean water floods out suddenly, or floods in with roaring sounds like a train. When you feel the ground shaking at a beach, it means there could be a hail within the next few minutes. Evacuate to a shelter or somewhere high as soon as possible. If you don't have time, evacuate to somewhere higher than the third floor of a strong concrete building. Or go to a hill that is taller than 10 meters. It's important to evacuate to somewhere high, not far. Tsunamis become bigger and stronger at coasts, so it is safer for fishing boats to stay away from the port and wait out in the sea until the warning is lifted. Any boats that are fishing near a coast should move to the waters with depth if they have time. Every tsunami wave comes in a long term. It takes 5 to 10 minutes until the next wave hits. High waves keep hitting the land for a long time. Never be relieved even when it seems to be over. Remember to stay somewhere safe until tsunami alert is lifted. A tsunami sweeps everything away in a blink of an eye. Everyone should be thoroughly prepared for it. That is the only way to save precious lives.
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This is Culture Crunch. Today is Chuseok, one of Korea's biggest holidays. It's a day to share delicious food and wish each other. May every day be as full and abundant as today. Even though we may be in different places and different seasons, I hope happiness as full as the full moon reaches every one of you. Let's get things started with our first song. Here's Wish by Wonpil of Day 6.

0: It's time for some K quiz, Crunch the K. And today's challengers are Luis, Perrine, and Maeve. Hello, guys.
1: Hi.
0: Can you please say hello to our crunchers? Introduce yourselves, please.
2: Hello.
3: Hello.
4: Hi.
0: All right. So can you tell your name and say hello?
2: Hi again. It's me, Maeve, from France.
0: Welcome back.
2: Yay.
4: My name's Luis, all the way from sunny England.
0: Oh. Hi, Luis. And last but not least?
3: Hi, I'm Perrine. I'm from France, too.
0: All right. Today is Chuseok, like I said in the opening. How are you spending the holiday? I mean, it started from yesterday. How is it for you, like, as a foreigner?
2: Well, I think it's not that big for us. It's just, like, less convenient because everything is closed.
0: Yeah, right.
2: But I maybe gonna spend Chuseok for the first time

0: with my boyfriend's family.
1: Oh, nice.
0: So I'm so curious to see how it's going to be. Uh-huh. I hope to eat very good food.
1: Ah,
0: and
1: okay.
0: Yeah, so normally I might go tomorrow. So oh, okay. I need to be sure, but I hope, because I really want to see how it is.
1: Okay. Yeah. Is this your first time meeting his family?
0: No. I met them okay. already before. Oh, I no, see. That would be a big, even okay. otherwise. All no, right. no, it's fine. So right. they invited me, so they're very kind. And
1: that's nice.
0: I'm curious to see how it is.
1: Yeah, it's going to be less lonely with, you know, another family like Koreans.
0: Yeah, but I feel for Russ, it's not like it's Christmas or anything.
1: True.
0: So it's just like another day. I guess like Koreans with Christmas.
1: Mm.
0: For us, Christmas, if you're alone on Christmas, then you feel lonely.
1: Ah.
0: But for us, Chuseok, because it's not something in our culture, we feel less lonely. It's just like another day, kind
1: okay.
0: of.
1: Okay, just a holiday.
0: Yeah.
1: All right. Okay, what about the other two?
2: For me, it's just... same as usual.
1: Same as usual.
2: It's just, yeah, as you said, like every restaurant are closed.
1: Uh-huh.
2: Like most restaurants are closed.
1: Mm.
2: But I guess I'm just going to do the same as every day.
1: Okay.
2: Like, going to work, meet my friends.
1: Okay.
2: Yeah.
1: Oh, you work?
2: Yeah. I mean,
1: during the Chuseok holidays too?
2: It's just like a kind of going to the office and preparing things.
1: Ah, okay.
2: Not a big work to do.
1: Ah, okay.
2: It's okay.
1: All right. Not too bad. All right. How about you, Lewis?
3: For me, I think my first year in Korea was quite lonely
1: because,
3: like, Seoul was empty.
1: Mm.
3: But the longer I've been here, I quite look forward to the holiday.
1: Mm-hmm.
3: Like, everyone gets hyped up about it. Yeah. And it's just nice to, like, escape the city as well. And I live in like a very residential local area.
1: Uh-huh.
3: So everyone's family comes round and like all the kids running around and smell of food.
1: Okay.
3: So, yeah.
1: At least nice. You get the whole atmosphere and the ambience.
3: Yeah, right. All right. Nice.
1: I mean, Maeve, you mentioned a lot of places close during Chuseok,
0: mm-hmm.
1: making everything quite inconvenient during this time. Have you been able to find places to eat then, or do you cook at home? Like, how do you eat during the holidays usually?
0: I think there's still some places open, like big branches, like maybe not small restaurant, but I think you can still find some stuff.
2: And fast food, I guess.
0: Yeah, fast food or just like, yeah, big branches or something.
1: Okay.
0: It's fine. We're not going to die.
1: You're not going to starve.
0: Yeah.
1: There would be a place. But have you tried any traditional Korean like holiday food? For this Chuseok?
2: No.
1: Really?
2: Never. Yeah.
3: Like songpyeon?
1: Yeah, like songpyeon.
3: Yeah.
0: Or japjae?
1: Japjae, yeah.
0: I say the funny thing.
1: Uh-huh.
0: Yesterday, I did a cooking class.
1: Uh-huh.
0: And I cooked japjae.
1: You did you?
0: It was so good.
1: Was it?
0: Yeah.
1: It's your first time?
0: No, I tried before, but it tastes better because I made it, you know?
2: Where is it? I want to try.
0: Yeah.
2: Where is it? Did you bring it?
1: It's not easy,
0: though. I don't have
1: it
0: with me. I should have brought... anyone wants japjae?
1: Oh, wow. That's
3: Next
1: good.
3: Time.
1: I mean, you should definitely try making songpyeon, too, as Lewis mentioned, because it's what you eat in
0: what
1: Chuseok.
0: What is songpyeon?
1: Songpyeon is a type of ttok, and you put in...
0: I had it nice also. They gave it to us yesterday
1: in
0: the cooking class.
1: Oh, that's good.
0: Yeah.
1: It's something you have in Chuseok. And I wonder, how much do you know about Chuseok this holiday, though? Like other than songpyeon, other than the fact that it's in autumn.
0: It's like a Thanksgiving kind of.
2: Kind of like
1: right?
2: paying tribute to like the new season.
1: Yeah.
2: Something like that.
3: Like grandparents, spending time with family.
1: Uh-huh.
2: Ancestors Hanbok. Too, maybe.
1: Yeah, and Hanbok.
0: And there's not like a tradition like you give money to your grandparents or
1: that
0: the other way.
1: That would be in the new year.
0: Okay. Sorry, I'm missing everything.
1: Usually, but cousins, like grandparents, whenever they meet their, I guess, grandchildren, then they do tend to give like pocket money, whatever holiday it may be.
0: Mm.
1: But it's more to do with like Thanksgiving, you know. Thanking good harvest.
0: Yeah, like the I have it in French.
1: Mm.
0: Fête des récoltes. Like when you after the summer and you had a lot of food from nature and you want to kind of say thank you nature for the food.
1: That's exactly right. Yeah, that's what it is. It's like Korean Thanksgiving. And so today we've actually prepared a special Chuseok themed quiz.
3: Ooh, nice.
0: Oh my god.
1: Yeah, better to know more about it. So this week's Crunch the K theme

0: is making songpyeon for the moon rabbit.
1: Oh.
0: Isn't it cute?
1: So all cute. Right.
0: So there is an old Korean story that rabbits actually live on the moon. Oh. If you take a look at the moon, like a full moon, you can actually see a silhouette that looks pretty much like a rabbit. And that's where the story comes from. And they say the rabbit in there is pounding rice to make tteok. All right.
1: That's pretty cute.
0: Yeah. So our rabbits, though, as you saw on the screen, don't have any tteok or songpyeon yet. Mm-hmm. So you have to answer the questions that we have correctly to send songpyeon to them.
1: Ooh.
0: All right.
2: Okay.
0: All right. So whoever gives the moon rabbit the most songpyeon wins in the end. Got it?
1: Yes. Let's go.
0: All right. Ready?
1: Yes.
0: Okay, then. Let's move on to the first quiz. So, Chuseok is one of Korea's biggest holidays, like we've been saying. But what does the word Chuseok actually mean? And this is a multiple choice this time. And you have options. Number one, the night with the coolest autumn breeze. Number two, the night with the brightest autumn moonlight. Number three, the night with the brightest autumn starlight. If you know the answer, shout your name and
1: Maeve.
0: Give me the Maeve.
1: Faster. I don't know, so maybe you're going to get right after me. Because you talked about the moon, I want to go for the second one, the brightest autumn moonlight.
0: Okay, because we talked about the moon, like the moon rabbit and the full moon, whatnot. You're going for the night with the brightest autumn moonlight, number two.
1: Yeah, I'm just guessing.
0: Okay, you're just guessing. Was that what you were going to choose as well, Louis?
2: I can't say in case Maeve's wrong.
0: Okay.
1: He's getting into the competition right now.
0: You're saving your answer. Yeah. But number two, would that be the answer? Is that the correct answer? Correct. Good job, Maeve.
1: Damn.
0: Yay,
1: Chuseok
0: got the first one correct. Is that what you were going to say?
2: That was going to be my answer as well.
0: Okay, all right.
1: Sorry.
0: Yeah, I guess if you're being a little logical, then you would have picked number two because it's moonlight. All right, well, you know, the Chinese characters or hanja for Chuseok literally mean autumn evening.
1: Oh.
0: That's what it means. And the name is associated with a night in the middle of autumn, especially one with the bright, beautiful moon. Chuseok falls on the 15th day of the 8th lunar month. We follow the lunar calendar here, when there is a full moon. And that's why the bright full moon, along with a table of food, is one of the most iconic symbols of Chuseok.
1: Ah.
0: Yeah. So nice. All about like fullness and abundance, really. So in Korea, people sometimes make wishes while looking at the Chuseok full moon. It's like one of our customs or traditions. Does your country have that sort of tradition where you like wish and pray at the moon?
2: I
0: in
2: guess
0: France,
2: in
0: UK?
2: England may be like bonfire night
0: on
2: the 5th of November. We have like fireworks and have like a barbecue outside, look at the stars, that kind of thing with family, but not really like a American Thanksgiving, I guess.
0: Okay.
1: Interesting. I didn't know that.
0: November 5th.
2: November 5th. And my first year here, I was like, what are we going to do for firework night? And then I realized it was only in England.
0: Oh,
2: I was very sad. Very sad.
1: Before.
2: No, not before.
0: Firework night.
2: Yeah.
0: It's pretty interesting. Okay.
1: I mean, we have fireworks also day, but it's like for National French Day on the 14th of July when there was the Prise de la Bastille,
3: The revolution.
1: The French Revolution.
0: Oh, yes.
1: For the moon?
0: Yeah, like don't
1: I guess people just wish on stars.
3: Yeah.
2: I guess the background of firework night was like a long time ago, someone went to try and blow up the Houses of Parliament with like lots of gunpowder. It never happened, but that's why we have bonfire night in like memory of that event.
1: Is there not like a story? Oh, maybe it's in America of Jack something. Like there's like a... I see
2: Jack
1: like
2: the
1: like no, Jack the River. No, I know that's...
2: Okay.
1: No, though, there's like a also kind of... day like this in I think in the US or people are Anyway, I think there's like something like this.
0: Maybe. Not sure. Not American.
1: Yeah.
0: Not so sure.
1: We have no Americans today to help us.

0: us out.
1: No, we don't. Okay, so not so much praying at the full moon, but more at the stars then, right? Mm,
0: yeah.
1: I guess this is all to do with how we follow like the lunar calendar as well, traditionally. Yeah, okay. All right, well, what would you wish for under the full moon tonight then? Since this is Korea and it's Chuseok, what would you wish for? Look at the full moon. If you had to wish for one thing.
0: We're not supposed to say it, though.
2: Yeah.
1: If you does say it before, it's fine.
0: Like, oh, really?
2: Oh, really?
1: Yeah, I just made that up. But it's fine. Can you just share just the big theme?
0: I would say health for my family, friends, and me.
1: Health.
0: Yeah, it's so important.
3: For me, it would be just to be happy. Have a happy life.
1: Have a happy life.
3: Yeah.
1: Okay.
2: For me, it would be abundance.
1: Abundance.
2: Money.
0: Money,
2: love.
1: Success.
2: Yeah, success. Yeah.
1: Okay.
2: Health.
1: Nice. All right. I think these are common themes, common things we ask for when we do wish for something, right? All right. Well, I hope all your wishes come true tonight. Do look at the full
0: moon. What about
2: you? What about you?
1: Everything. All this. Health, abundance, happiness. Mm-hmm. I will pray for it all.
0: Oh, you're doing great.
1: All right. Well, Maeve, you earned the first point.
0: Let's go.
1: Yeah, which means your hongpyeon is complete.
2: Yay.
1: And we sent it to the moon rabbits.
2: Yay.
1: The pink one there.
0: They look happy.
1: They look happy. So cute. All right. So shall we make the next one then?
0: Yeah, let's go.
1: All right.
0: You got this, guys.
1: You got this, guys.
0: It's just so you get the vibe, you know?
1: Yeah. Mm. Just be on your toes and like just be quick. Even if you're guessing, it's all right. Be confident. Shout your name out quickly. All right. Next. Chuseok is also called Hangawi, which is a native Korean name for the holiday. Now, Han means great or big. So what does Gawi mean in Hangawi? And here are your options. Number one, the middle of autumn. Number two, scissors. Number three, a beautiful sky.
3: Lewis. B, scissors.
1: B, scissors. What does Gawi mean? All right,
3: yeah,
1: scissors.
3: I think so.
0: I think it's too simple. It's too obvious.
3: I'm not sure it's written
0: like this. But
1: number two, scissors was Lewis's answer. Yeah. All right.
0: I know. I thought of also scissors.
1: Yeah. Han Gawi. Han is big. So what does Gawi mean? And Lewis said number two, scissors. Is that the correct answer?
3: I hope so.
1: Wrong. In Hangawi, Gawi means something different.
0: Oh, really? Oh. Maeve.
1: Ooh. Maeve.
0: The middle of autumn.
1: The middle of autumn. Number one.
0: Middle Gawi.
1: Somehow you think it's middle of autumn.
0: Yeah, because it makes sense. Autumn.
1: It makes sense because Chuseok, I guess,
0: is in the middle of autumn. Yeah.
1: So the other name for it, Hangawi. Mm. All right. So Maeve guessed number one. The middle of autumn for the meaning of Gawi in Hangawi. Is that the correct answer? Yay! Whoa. Yeah, number two, scissors was too obvious. Like, Gawi itself does mean scissors, but the Gawi in Hangawi is something different.
3: I was just too keen to answer.
0: Yeah, you did great though. That's how it works.
1: Yeah. Oh, that's how it works. Well, in Hangawi, Han, like I said, means great or big, while Gawi refers to the middle. Mm. All right, middle. So Hangawi can be understood as the great middle or the major holiday in the middle of autumn. All right. Chuseok falls on the, like I said, 15th day of the 8th lunar month around the middle of autumn. And the name also represents a time when the abundance of autumn is at its peak. Mm. All right. So Hangawi is another name for Chuseok. Mm. Do you remember that?
0: Mm, I didn't know.
1: Yeah. Interesting. Well, what's the biggest holiday in your country, would you say?
0: Christmas?
1: Yes. Really?
3: Yeah, Christmas.
0: Oh, I think in Europe, Christmas is so important.
1: Yeah. Okay.
0: It's like Chuseok. We meet with the family. We eat a lot of food.
1: Uh-huh.
0: We have presents. It's like full, like everyone for 1 month is like kind of like a fairy vibe.
1: Yeah.
0: Like, you know, everyone is in a good mood.
1: Yeah.
2: Preparing a lot. Mm. Yeah. But I was also thinking about Easter.
0: It's but I think that's more if you're a Christian.
2: Yeah, true.
0: Because in Europe, we had a lot of Christianism influence, but Yeah, if you're a Christian, I think Easter is
2: big. I was just thinking, you know, like about school. You know how we have so many holidays.
1: Yeah. At school, yes. Right? Ah, okay. So Christmas. Yeah, so I guess at the beginning of December or even from the end of November, you start hearing carols and Christmas markets start to be set, right?
2: Yeah. Maria. Yeah.
1: I can't wait.
2: Maria Carey.
1: But it's the vibes are quite different here in Korea, I think. Like Christmas vibes, yes. Right?
3: Yeah, a lot of things are open as well, which was really weird. Like the first couple of years being here, because in Europe, everything like closes. Shuts down for like a few days.
1: Uh-huh.
3: So, yeah.
0: It's like Chuseok here.
3: Like Chuseok.
1: All right, interesting. Okay, well, what are some special traditions, I guess, for that holiday? Is there like anything different for France and England?
2: I don't know.
0: I guess the food.
2: Maybe food? The
0: food,
2: yes.
0: Food might be quite different.
1: Okay, what would you eat in France?
0: Caviar, foie gras, champagne.
2: Oysters,
1: okay.
0: Seafood,
2: and the cake. Too.
1: Cake.
0: Ah, la bûche de Noël.
2: La bûche de Noël.
0: It's
2: like a tree. It looks like a tree.
1: Like the Christmas tree?
0: It's kind of the vibe. How do you say bûche? It's like
2: wood.
0: Like wood, but you know you put in the fireplace.
1: Uh-huh.
0: How do you say that?
3: Like a log.
0: A log. Oh. Yes, exactly. Okay. Exactly. That's how we call it.
1: Like a tree
0: Christmas
1: trunk.
0: Log, that's how you call the cake.
1: Interesting. All right, what about in England?
3: Well, we're gonna switch away from fish and we're gonna go over to meat. We have like a roast dinner, like maybe like a turkey, roast potatoes, gravy, kind of like champagne, beer, wine, whatever. Yeah, just lots of food.
1: Okay, lots of food.
3: Lots of food.
0: Yeah.
2: Do you open the presents like the night or in the morning?
1: Morning.
3: In the morning.
0: Yeah, because my mom is Irish, so I did the Irish way. But I know in France, indeed, a lot of people do it the night before on the 24th.
1: Oh, really?
0: Yeah. Okay. Which is no.
2: I do both.
0: You do both.
3: Not been yet.
0: Yeah, exactly.
1: They say Boxing Day. Boxing Day? Is it like one day after Christmas where they box all the gifts and presents that you received?
0: I've never heard of that.
3: Day.
1: Yeah?
3: No.
1: Oh, okay.
2: Boxing Day.
1: Yeah, I think he was from England.
3: Okay.
1: Yeah, a while ago. He said you call it Boxing Day. So I was like, oh, interesting.
0: Maybe.
3: All I know is Boxing Day, and that's a day to see like grandparents and eat like the leftover food that no one wants.
1: After that no one wants. Okay. Yeah. Why is that the Boxing Day though?
3: Because we've eaten so much for Christmas that the next day no one really has the appetite to eat like more.
1: Oh, food. Okay.
0: Yeah, it's true. Right. Same in France, but we still eat.
2: Yeah.
0: And we have to meet, as you say, we meet other families, so we eat more. And we eat like raclette or tartiflette, which is like cheese.
2: Super fat.
0: Melted cheese on potato. Ooh. And like it's so
2: Yeah, a lot of meat.
1: So good. Yeah.
0: I'm hungry. Give me cheese.
1: Yeah, oh my gosh. Okay, well, good job. You made another songpyeon by answering that question correctly, Maeve. So 2 points for Maeve, and another songpyeon gets flown to the moon where the moon rabbits are.
0: Yay.
1: All right, well, before we continue to our next question then, let's take a quick music break and take a listen to 퇴사할게요. I'm gonna 퇴사. This is by Soyeon, featuring Nar and Kian. 발싹.

0: We're back. This is Crunch the K, and it's themed with Chuseok, as this is one of the biggest holidays here in the country. Now, Maeve made two songpyeons for our moon rabbits so far, and we'll move on to the next one then. Ready, guys?
1: Yes, let's go.
0: Wake up, wake up. Yeah. Get those points.
1: Come on,
2: ready?
1: Guys.
2: I'm ready.
0: All right, all right. Be on your toes. Okay, here's our third question now. One of the biggest Chuseok traditions is making and eating songpyeon together, like we said. And in the name songpyeon, what does song refer to? The ingredient traditionally placed underneath the tteok when steaming them. This is another multiple choice question, and your options are number one, lotus leaves, number two, pine needles, number three, mugwort leaves.
3: Perim. I would say number one.
0: Number one,
3: yeah.
0: Lotus leaves. Is this a wild guess, or do you know something?
4: I have no idea.
0: Oh, okay. And what's your reason for choosing number one, I wonder?
4: It was just number one.
0: Number one is Perrine's answer. Is that the correct answer? Unfortunately.
2: Lewis. I'm also going to take a guess, but my guess is going to be for number three, mugwort leaves.
0: Number three, mugwort leaves. This is another wild guess.
2: I've heard of mugwort a few times, like oriental stuff. So that's my reason behind my answer.
0: Okay. Oriental stuff, like mugwort is one of the ingredients.
2: Yeah, right. One of the ingredients.
0: All right. So Lewis answered three, mugwort leaves. Is that the correct answer?
3: Perrine.
0: Oh. Perrine, did you say your name?
3: Yes.
0: Okay. Perrine.
3: Number two.
0: Number two, pine needles. You got that one for being quick.
1: Let's go.
0: That wasn't too quick, but was
2: it was difficult.
0: Was it difficult? Was it hard? Well, the song in songpyeon refers to pine, actually.

0: Yes, because the tteok are traditionally steamed over pine needles, those pine leaves. In fact, an older name for songpyeon is songpyeong, meaning a tteok steamed with pine needles. Okay, and the pine needles give the tteok a subtle fragrance and also help keep them from sticking together. All right. Okay, so finally, 1 point for Perrine. Yay! So your songpyeon is complete, and you've sent it to the moon rabbits. Ready to make the next one?
1: Yes.
0: All right, so traditionally, this is another one about songpyeon. Songpyeon wasn't just about making something delicious, all right? People also believe that the way you shaped it could bring you good fortune, like how well you make it, how prettily you make it. So according to an old Korean belief, what good fortune comes from making beautiful songpyeon? And here are your options. Number one, you'll have a good harvest and become rich. Number two, you'll meet a good-looking spouse or have a beautiful child. Number three, a sick family member will recover and live a long life.
2: Perrine. I'd say number one.
0: Yes. You'll have a good harvest and become rich. Okay. And, okay, you think that's the answer because it sounds logical,
2: because
0: I guess.
2: It's about abundance. And it's about like abundance. Harvest.
0: Harvest. Okay. Mm. All right. So if you make beautifully shaped songpyeon, you'll have a good harvest and become rich. Is number one the correct answer?
3: Maeve.
4: Number two.
0: Number two, you'll meet a good-looking spouse or have a beautiful child.
3: I know
0: child.
3: It's fun, but I think that at the time, that was, well, I guess mostly women were cooking. Yeah. And I think it's still kind of the same in more traditional families. So I think that at the time, it was the most important to find a good-looking husband and have like kids.
0: Makes sense. Yeah, I like your theory actually. Yeah, because it would have been usually women who make songpyeon, and if they make it nicely, the most important thing in their life could be like meeting a good-looking husband and a good child. I mean, a pretty child. Okay. All right. So Maeve chose number two. Number one was wrong, but she guessed number two. Is that the correct answer? Good job. All right. So traditionally, unmarried people believe that making beautiful songpyeon would help them meet an attractive and wonderful partner. Yeah, that was the traditional belief. And pregnant women also made beautiful songpyeon while wishing for a beautiful child. The belief reflects the hopes people placed in carefully making food for the holiday, wishes for happiness, love, and family.
1: Yeah. Nice.
0: So have you ever made songpyeon yourself?
2: No, never.
5: No. Not but maybe yet. I should start trying to make it now. I know the reason behind it.
0: Yes. Yeah, because of the belief behind it.
2: Yes.
0: I'm sure they have like one-day classes, whatnot.
4: Yeah, I think so.
0: Yeah. Okay. I mean, as a young child, I used to make it with my grandma as well. But she would always say, like, make it nicely, you know, because it will bring you good luck, a good spouse, a child. All right. Well, in your country, what do people say or do when wishing someone good luck or a bright future? Yeah. What do people, like, say or do to, you know, bring yourself good luck?
2: Finger crossed. Like, we do that a lot.
0: Fingers crossed?
2: Yeah.
4: Oh, okay. No. We touch wood.
0: Touch wood.
4: Yeah.
2: Yes.
4: We say... Or it happens also when we say something and we don't want it to happen.
0: Oh, yeah.
4: We touch wood.
0: Yeah.
4: And when we don't have wood, we say we touch monkey skin, so we touch
2: and
4: our
2: we
4: head.
2: Each
0: oh,
2: other's
0: really?
2: Head.
0: Yeah. Oh, okay. So yeah. if you don't see wood, you would touch your head. Yeah.
4: But
0: your
4: that's
0: head
4: something really everyone does.
0: Okay.
4: Like saying something that we don't want to happen.
0: Yeah.
4: Like, oh, my God, like... I hope I'm not going to fall in the stairs touching wood like this. Yeah.
0: Right. So that's sort of like a superstitious
2: habit.
0: Yes. Right. Okay.
4: But for wishing luck.
5: I think rub a coin as well.
0: Oh,
5: can sometimes
0: okay. Rub a coin.
5: Bring good luck. Mm. Yeah.
0: Okay.
5: That could or wood.
0: Or wood. Oh, interesting. I haven't heard of rubbing a coin.
4: No, me neither.
0: Especially nowadays, like we don't really use coins, not even cash too much. So, okay, interesting. All right. Good to learn like all these new traditions from other countries too. All right, so that one, Maeve, you got it correct again.
2: Yay.
0: So another 송편 complete by Maeve, and we sent it to the Moon Rabbits. Ready to make the next one?
3: Yes.
1: Yes.
0: You got to get this one correct.
5: I got to get it, so
0: please.
5: Don't answer.
3: Okay.
5: Let me go one.
0: Yeah. Give him a chance, guys. Yeah. All right, so here's the next question. Now, during Chuseok, people traditionally visit their ancestors' graves, clear away weeds, and pay their respects. What is this tradition called? Here are your options. Number one, 성묘. Number two, 오묘. Number three, 기묘. If you know the answer, shout your name and give me the answer.
5: Lewis.
0: Lewis.
5: And this is a complete guess.
0: Yeah.
5: So I'm going to go for one, 성묘.
0: Number one, 성묘. Yeah. All right. This is a wild guess.
5: It's a wild guess.
0: Okay.
5: It's just a wild guess.
3: I don't know. Yeah. I
0: okay,
3: like
0: okay.
3: Same.
0: None of you know this one.
3: Yeah.
0: It would be... okay, okay. But number one.
5: Number
0: fingers
5: one.
0: Crossed.
5: Number one.
0: Number one.
3: Touch wood. Touch wood.
0: Touch wood. Rub coin. Whatever. Everything you can do. All right. So Lewis chose number one, 성묘, as the name for the tradition of visiting and tending to your ancestors' graves. Is that the correct answer?
3: Yes!
0: Yay! Okay. Finally! Good job. All right. So 성묘 is the tradition of visiting ancestors' graves on holidays or other special occasions to pay respects to them. Now, during Chuseok, families traditionally visit the graves, clear away grass or any sort of weed, and honor their ancestors. It's a time for families to remember their ancestors and express gratitude as well as respect. So we call it 성묘, all right? Well, does your country have any special holiday traditions for honoring family members who have passed away,
3: yeah.
0: like, or ancestors?
2: Yeah. We have La Toussaint.
3: La Toussaint, yeah. Around
2: Halloween.
3: Hollywood, yeah.
0: Halloween.
3: Halloween, sorry.
0: Halloween. Yeah. Oh, interesting. So
3: on
0: in October?
3: First of November.
2: First
3: no?
2: of November,
0: oh.
2: yes.
0: Oh, so it's a day dedicated to visiting ancestors.
2: Yes. Yes, yes, yes.
0: Oh, interesting. And what do you call that?
2: La Toussaint.
0: La Toussaint?
2: Like yeah. It literally means...
3: All
2: saints.
3: Yeah.
0: All saints.
3: But in one word, yeah. All
0: okay.
3: saints.
0: So that's when you visit the graves, like yes. put down flowers.
3: Yeah.
2: Clean the graves.
0: Clean the graves too. Mm-mm. Oh, interesting. Do you also pick weeds?
2: No.
0: Okay. That's what we do here.
3: Oh, really?
0: Yeah.
3: Why? Like, just to...
0: Weeds are... Because they grow like just... everywhere, you know, so you want to keep it clean, the grave area,
3: that way
0: get rid of the weeds.
3: Yeah, then I guess we
2: then
3: do
2: yes.
3: same.
2: Yes.
0: Oh, okay,
2: yeah,
0: okay,
2: we
0: okay.
2: do that.
0: All right. Okay, interesting. What about in England?
5: Yes, we do clear the weeds, but there's okay. no special day. I guess just like a family birthday.
0: Okay.
5: Or just, I guess if you're feeling like you're missing that person, then you might go and spend time at their grave and like tidy it up.
0: Okay.
5: Put new flowers down.
0: Okay, so basically whenever you miss them, there's
5: yeah,
0: no like set day.
5: No set day.
0: Okay.
5: Yeah.
0: All right, interesting. Oh, but like in France, I never knew there would be a day
3: yeah.
0: to celebrate.
3: I think it's from
0: like
3: also the Christianity.
2: Yeah, I think it's from Christian
0: okay.
2: calendar.
0: All right, interesting. Okay, well, finally, a point for Lewis.
3: Yay!
0: A 송편 made and sent to the Moon Rabbits. All right, ready for the next one?
3: Yes.
5: Yes.
0: Okay, here we go then. So just like our Moon Rabbits, rabbits appear in many Korean sayings and expressions. Depending on the saying, they can represent anything from good fortune to doing something completely pointless. All right. Which of these rabbit-related sayings is incorrectly matched with its meaning? Number one, catch two rabbits. It means to achieve two things with one action. Number two, a rabbit is startled by its own fart. It means to get nervous over small things because you're worried about something you secretly did. Number three, go to the sea to look for a rabbit. It means to achieve your goal very easily and quickly. If you think you know the answer, shout your name and give me the answer. What was that? Did you say Perrine?
2: Yeah, but you didn't finish what you were saying.
0: Oh, okay, okay. So say it again.
2: Perrine.
0: Okay, Perrine.
2: So polite.
0: Oh, yeah. I didn't hear that. Anyway, okay. Perrine.
2: I would say the number three.
0: Number three, you think is incorrectly
2: yes,
0: matched.
2: Yes, because I don't understand. Go to the sea. Why the sea?
0: Okay. Why go to the sea? To achieve your goal easily and quickly, right? Okay. So Perrine chose number three as the rabbit-related Korean saying that is incorrectly matched with the meaning. So she doesn't think go to the sea to look for a rabbit means to achieve your goal very easily and quickly. Is that the correct answer? Correct! Oh, yay! Awesome. Good job. All right, so like you guessed right, going to the sea to look for a rabbit actually means looking for an answer in a completely wrong place. Yeah, so you are right, like why the sea, right? Or trying to do something impossible is what it means. Catching two rabbits obviously means achieving two things at once. And a rabbit being startled by its own fart, it's pretty cute. Yeah. And describes someone who gets nervous easily because they're afraid something they did will be discovered. Mm. So they have something hiding, you know.
3: That is
0: they're
3: so guilty. Cute.
0: Yeah, it's cute. Oh my gosh, because they're rabbits, it's cute.
3: Yeah.
2: Just because of that.
0: Anyway, well, are there any famous sayings or proverbs about rabbits in your country?
2: Oh, we have a famous one.
0: Oh, what is it?
2: Poser un lapin.
3: Ah oui, bah oui.
2: When you have like an appointment or like, yeah, a meeting with someone and the person is not showing up.
0: Oh, okay.
2: We say, he put
3: a rabbit.
2: A rabbit. Put a rabbit.
0: Like, he put a rabbit on me.
3: He put a rabbit.
0: Oh, okay. Yeah. So instead of appearing himself, you would put a rabbit there.
3: Yeah. Yes.
0: Oh, okay.
3: And we use that daily. Oh, il m'a posé un lapin. It's like very natural in our, we always say that.
0: Really?
3: But when we think about it, it's like, it doesn't make sense.
0: Okay.
2: It's just cute.
3: Yeah.
2: But the situation is not cute.
3: Oh, yeah, the situation is not cute, but. Yeah.
0: Okay. So not coming to the place, like not appearing for a meeting, appointment, whatnot, would be to like place a rabbit.
3: Yes.
0: Rapin is a rabbit?
3: Lapin.
2: Lapin.
0: Oh, okay. Interesting. Mm-hmm. Isn't there an English expression for that too?
5: Not that I'm aware of. However, in terms of something about rabbits,
0: okay.
5: I guess on the first day of the month, like the first thing that you would say would be rabbits is meant to bring like good luck for that month.
0: Uh-huh.
3: Oh.
5: But in terms of the other one, I don't know.
0: Wait, so if you place... Can you say that again? What's bringing good luck? Like placing
5: like
0: a rabbit?
5: The first thing you say during that month, like when you wake up, if you say rabbits before anything else, is going to bring good luck for that whole month.
0: That is so interesting. So like when you wake up, I guess, on the 1st of October next month, which is in a few days, you wake up and say rabbit. Good luck is what you mean, right?
5: Yeah.
0: Okay.
3: That is so fun.
0: If you have someone sleeping next to you, then it would
5: still
0: scare the
5: say
0: person.
5: It. Still
0: but
5: need to say
3: rabbit!
5: It.
3: I'm going to do it. Rabbit!
0: I'm going to do it too. To it's see so if it works. Well, that's pretty interesting. Oh, okay. So I guess rabbits are associated with good luck in many cultures. Yeah. All right. So that makes the current point 1-3-2. Louis has 1 point. Maeve 3, leading the whole quiz. And Perrine 2, catching up.
3: Ooh.
0: 2 songpyeons made. Ready to make the

0: more than 20 giant parking lots, basically, because all cars are just going down that same highway. Mm. Now, with cars barely moving, people did all kinds of unusual things on the road. Mm. As you see on the screen, that's how the highway looked like. Mm. Yeah, it looked like a huge parking lot, and people did so many different unusual things there. Now, which of the following did people not actually do? And the options are, number one, spread out mats on the roadside and cook instant noodles. Number two, set up a temporary stage on the highway and hold a concert. Number three, get out of their cars and play yunori with other travelers.
1: Lewis, two.
0: Okay, oh, Lewis, two?
1: Yeah, two.
0: Lewis, two. Okay, Lewis, you were pretty fast.
1: Yeah.
0: And you just set the answer right away,
1: too.
0: Yeah,
1: no, sorry, I'm too keen to
0: answer.
1: It's
0: fine. Okay, so Lewis, number two, set up a temporary stage on the highway and hold a concert. You think is something that people did not actually do?
1: I can see them maybe standing out the car and like singing or something like that. Uh-huh. But to set up a whole stage whilst you're trying to get somewhere seems a bit impossible.
0: Okay. All right. So you think number one and three quite make sense.
1: Yeah, makes sense.
0: Okay. Just, and you saw the picture earlier, but setting up a mini concert stage.
1: I didn't see a concert stage on the picture.
0: Oh, okay. So that was just like just a picture for reference, but still. Okay.
1: That makes me think it might be true.
0: Number two was Lewis's answer. Is that the correct answer? Yay.
2: Yes.
0: Yay! Catching up. All right, so during Chuseok in the 1990s, huge numbers of people traveled across Korea at once, causing severe highway traffic jams that could last for hours, like I said, even up to 20 hours. And with cars barely moving, some travelers got out to eat, rest, or even socialize with other people on the road. But setting up a stage and holding a concert, like you guessed right, Lewis, in the middle of the highway would have created serious safety and traffic problems. I mean, they have to travel in the end, right?
2: Yes. Yeah,
0: you can't block the road. So that was correct. Well, do you have any memorable or funny experiences traveling during a major holiday like this, like by car or whatnot?
3: For me, my best memories would be the resting area.
0: Oh, like, what happened in the rest area?
3: I can pick up whatever I want as food. Like, I can buy many things.
0: Okay.
3: So kind of a part of the trip.
0: Okay. Was it in Korea?
3: No, in France.
0: Oh, okay, okay. Mm. And France's rest area has a lot of food, just like Korea,
3: right? It depends,
0: right? It depends. Okay.
2: Not as much as Korea,
3: though. Yeah, not as
2: much. Smaller. Mm. It depends on which one you're going to, but it's always the same kind of things.
0: Yes. All right. Any other special?
1: I guess just around, like, the Christmas holidays, you'd have, like, the Christmas music on, like, coats, warm clothes, you'd feel good.
0: Mm.
1: Like, sort of driving home for the holidays.
0: Yeah.
1: It's, like, a good childhood memory.
0: Yeah. The vibes.
1: The vibes.
0: Right?
1: Yeah.
2: Singing in the car with your family.
1: Music, right?
3: Snow.
0: Ooh,
2: yeah, if it's snowing. But snowing when you're driving is not fun, though.
0: Oh, yeah.
3: Like, when you're a kid, it's cool, though. When you're the driver, but when you're a kid.
0: When you're a kid, you don't know much.
2: Yeah.
0: Okay, so all of you, I guess, have those memories, traveling in a car during a big holiday. All right, well, currently the score is 2-3-2, all right?
2: Ooh, so
0: and
2: tight.
0: Ooh, la, la. We have one last question, will be 2 points. It'll be worth
2: 2 points.
0: So whoever gets this one correct will win.
2: Okay.
3: Oh, la, la.
0: All right, so this is the defining sort of question, last question, that will determine the winner for today. Are you guys ready for it?
2: Yes.
0: All right, so here it is then. This traditional Chuseok activity involves people holding hands, forming a circle, and dancing together. This traditional Chuseok activity, all right? And it's also recognized by UNESCO as intangible cultural heritage of humanity. What is it? Option number one, 씨름. Number two, 강강술래. Number three, 추호.
2: Maeve, I don't know.
0: Maeve!
2: One, 씨름.
0: One, 씨름. Is that the correct answer?
2: I have no idea.
1: Lewis.
0: Lewis.
1: Two, Gangangsulle.
0: Two, Gangangsulle. Did you know this one? Or is it a wild guess?
1: Depends if I get it right or wrong.
0: You'll say you knew it if you got it correct. All right. So Lewis chose number two, Gangangsulle. Is that the correct answer?
4: Oh. Yes.
0: Okay. All right. So that makes Lewis the winner for today. Congratulations. Yeah. Yay. And as we promised, we have a prize for the winner as well. Feeling pretty happy?
1: Ecstatic.
0: All right. Well, the winner gets a pressed flower scented candle. You guessed it correctly.
4: I know it.
0: Yeah, you were correct. So it's a scented candle. It's decorated with beautiful flowers as well, red flowers. And we'll give it to you during the song break. All right. Well, that's it for today. I hope you enjoyed this special Chuseok themed quiz today.
3: Yes.
0: Yeah, all had fun. That was a pretty close match, actually. Yeah.

Sing, sing, sing, Tiny Toons! When fall comes around, you can see red dragonflies flying across the blue sky. Have you ever tried catching dragonflies as a child? Long ago in Korea, children had a song they would sing while chasing dragonflies. It's called 잠자리 꽁꽁. This song is like a little magic chant. Children believe that if they sang, dragonfly, gong gong, dragonfly, gong gong, the dragonfly might hear them and fly closer. Come this way, gong gong. Go that way, gong gong. It almost sounds like a spell for dragonflies, doesn't it? Another fun thing is that dragonflies had different names in different regions. Some people call them 촐비, while others call them 쨍아, 소금쟁이, or 나마리. Can you picture children running through the yard in the autumn sun holding dragonfly nets? Now let's listen to the traditional Korean children's song 잠자리 꽁꽁.

0: it's Kay Poffin's DJ Isaac on the mic. Quick question, what are you up to right this moment? Eating lunch? Out for a drive? Taking a little break? 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
1: 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We operate a 24-hour surveillance network that never sleeps. 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A cleaner tomorrow for Jeju, created by JPDC.
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1: Welcome to K-Pop in here on Arirang Radio. I'm your host, Isaac. It is the 25th of September, 2026. Takubi started us off today with Autumn. So I was looking at a reel and I did a double check, and it looks like that the state of California, where I am originally from, decided that they were going to make, so I know that Michael mentioned this when she passed, but it looks like that the California governor, Gavin Newsom, has officially said that September 25th is Dolly Parton Day. We did talk about her passing recently, and because of her song 925, so 925. Some people wanted it to be September 5th, but yeah, I feel that the 25th is definitely one. I know that there's a lot of other areas around the country that are celebrating her life on the 25th as well. But I thought that was actually pretty cool. So thank you, California. You're doing something right. That has nothing to do with K-pop, but I did want to bring it up. Your Gregory host, Isaac, is in the studio, and today is Algorithm Music Day. But also today is Chuseok. Today is Chuseok. Normally for the Chuseok holiday, it is a three-day holiday, regardless of where it sits. So because the Chuseok holiday is such a big holiday, normally the day before and the day after, so it's a three-day holiday, this particular weekend, because it falls on a Friday, it's just the full weekend. So Thursday, Friday, Saturday, and Sunday, it's a 4-day weekend. Some people are taking Monday off. It's not official yet, but yeah. So happy Chuseok to everybody. Chuseok is pretty much the Korean Thanksgiving. We do give thanks for the harvest of the year. There is a lot of things being harvested around this type of the season as well. Kimjang is coming up too for many different families, depending on where you are in Korea. And Korean families, depending on how big your family is, do you still do Kimjang or not, is also a ordeal as well. So for those of you who are meeting up with your families for today and you are on the road, hopefully we can be in your ear and we can help you de-stress. For those of you who do not celebrate Chuseok holiday, well, hopefully we can send some of the warmth that we can feel during the Chuseok holiday to you, even though you don't celebrate it. So the day

to participate with the Ministry of Culture, Sports and Tourism's Talk Talk Korea 2026 are limited. From what I'm seeing on the homepage, it finishes on the 28th, so you only have a couple of days left to participate. If you'd like to get some more information on how you can participate and what to do, go to talktalkkorea.or.kr to do so. Our domestic survey is up and running. 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On Jeju-do Island, we have in-person correspondents that will be out and about to say hi and get your remarks about what you like and dislike about Arirang Radio. 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The banner is right there in the left-hand corner. And our app is also available for you as well if you would like to check that out too. Especially for you foreign listeners who are residing here in Korea, if you have any type of residency, you just started the fall semester as an exchange student, maybe you just moved here, it doesn't matter, you can still give us your two cents on what you think about Arirang Radio. And we do use this as well. For our algorithm music, our Pouch of Fate was really doing its job. Gift and Starlight is the two keywords. We did not plan this, but the Pouch of Fate really wanted to be like, oh, it's Chuseok here, Starlight and Gift. So we have Melomangs' Hummer Gift as the track as well, and the artist, and we're going to be looking at your messages in hour two. What is happening next week? Twinkle Man Star S2H joining us in studio. On Thursday for our tiniest stage, Pentacle's vocalist and drummer, Park Eun-hae and Park Jun-won are going to be joining us in the studio. They are originally, I think, a five-member group, and we have two of them joining us in the studio, so very excited for that. A quick reminder, for those of you who like to check out our program, K-Pop and Airs for You, 12 to 2 p.m. KST every day. The rerun is 3 to 5 a.m. For those of you who like to check us out through our FM channels on Jeju Island, you can do that as well. 88.7 megahertz in Jeju City. Seogwipo is 80.1. Taejung is 101.9. 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If you'd like to email us, you can do that too. The message board of the application is a little too inconvenient for you. k-pop-in@naver.com is the place to be to send in messages or slip into our DMs. Poppin' Underbar Arirang. Eunice, the project group from the program that was Universe Ticket, even though their recent remake of 하늘땅 별땅 Skyland Starland and their other track that's coming out for us in a couple of days is doing very well, it looks like that their contracts have come to an end, that it's actually going to be officially happening tomorrow. But yeah, we still got the music. We have two next after that with Blue Mode, and we'll see you guys back after this with our Happening Headlines.

In the first hour of K-Pop, and Monday through Friday, we get a chance to look at some of the happen headlines coming out of South Korea, and I've got some exciting news for you. So we do have some comeback news, oh my goodness, but there's also some really good news about some stuff to watch here in Korea. So one of the biggest things right now in Korea is OTT platforms, right? But even when I talk with like PD님 or anybody else in just at work or whatnot, some people refuse to have a constant subscription to OTT platforms. And I understand this. The amount of money that goes out each month is ridiculous. But if you haven't gotten a chance to see this because you don't have OTT platforms and you missed it when it was in the theaters, guess what? The King's Warden is going to be airing on TV during Chuseok. So praise the TV gods that we get a chance to watch this for those of you who do not have those subscriptions. Also, Extraordinary Heroes is going to be joining the October comeback rush. I'll give you all the details on that and more coming up next.

I'm so pleased that Bubble Sisters is still around. That was a track of Neon Mileage. And they were a team that I got a chance to do promotions with back in the day. But the owners have changed over the years, but they're still doing promotions. And this song is awesome. All right, fam, we're still in the first hour of K-pop in here on Adidang Radio. I'm your host, T-Sack. So I was talking about OTT platforms. So let's be honest. If you want to watch certain things, like if you want to watch a certain drama, a certain movie or whatnot, a lot of times it is going to be an original for a certain platform. So what happens? You subscribe to this platform, you subscribe to that platform, you subscribe to this platform. So I know that some people who are really keen at subscribing and unsubscribing to platforms, they will use like the 1 month free trial, watch whatever they need to watch, then discontinue their account. And then, you know, when another free trial pops up, they'll do that, or they'll, you know, borrow a friend's ID or whatnot. But the reason why I kept bringing this up is because The King's Warden was a film that really shook Korea when it came out. So it was able to draw in about 16.92 million views in Korea. And it seems that for those of you who haven't been able to watch it through OTT platforms, because it was released through OTT platforms recently, you get a chance to watch it on TV. So on Chuseok, which is tomorrow, so not yesterday, not today, but tomorrow at 9:30 p.m., there is on SBS, they are going to be showing you The King's Warden. So if you didn't get a chance to watch it in the theater, or if you didn't get a chance to watch it because of you don't have a certain OTT platform that it is currently on, you can watch it through SBS tomorrow at 9:30 p.m. And, you know, it's a great movie to watch with the family. The Korean title is Wangwa Sanneun Namja, and I was able to watch the film. I have to say that I was intrigued by Yoo Hye-jin and Park Ji-hoon's acting. The rest of the film, I feel that, you know, it was just great, but the acting wise, especially when it came to Tune's acting, I was like, yo, okay, there we go. Yoo Hye-jin, I knew he was going to do great regardless, but I think Park Ji-hoon's acting really was able to bring it to a whole new depth. So for those of you who missed it and you have access to SBS this weekend, make sure that you're watching it. Now, Exonary Heroes is gonna come back. Making a comeback. What is money? So we're getting some new music from them in October, followed by a mid-November concert. So we are getting a comeback and we're getting a concert. Yes. I have to say that when it comes to Exonary Heroes, they are definitely one of those teams you have to watch live to really get the full experience. So I'm excited for the fans that are going to get a chance to watch them in concert in November. But they are going to be dropping their new mini album, Impulse, on the 12th of October. So get ready to mark your calendars. And hopefully any type of Chuseok money that we get, we can put to our stan life, right? Hopefully. In the meantime, though, we've got Park Ji-hoon's track of Body Else, and then we have an Exonary Heroes track with you for Voyager, and we'll see you guys back after this with more of the show.

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It's time for the ultimate battle of the day. It is BB time, balance battle time, where we ask you some ridiculously hard questions. They are hard because they're ridiculous. I am supposed to make you go, ah. And you only can do this in the first hour of K-pop on Monday through Friday, so you have to be tuning in. All right, so this is for a whole year, 365 days. You have to do one of the two. Which one are you going to choose? Live with your enemy as roommates for an entire year, or be forbidden to contact your favorite person for a whole year. So would you rather live with your enemy for a year as a roommate, or would you be like to be forbidden to not contact your favorite person for a whole year? What would you choose? I know it's really hard. It's ridiculous too, right? Monstix is going to try to help us figure this out with magic.

Okay, so hopefully Monsta X tried to help you magically figure out what we were going to be answering here. Because this one's hard. This is so annoying. Okay, so live with your enemy, the person you hate, for a whole year, or be forbidden to contact your favorite person for a whole year. So honestly, I think I would choose the latter. Forbidden to contact my favorite person for a whole year. Will I die of not being able to contact my favorite person? Probably. But I don't think I would be able to. Like, in the enemies to lovers ordeal is only appealable in books. So the trope of enemies to lovers is only appealable in books. I don't think I could survive it in real life. And for me, the enemy I'm thinking here is same gender. So, no. Nope. I feel that if I was forced to be roommates with an enemy for a year, I might be serving time. Oh, no. I do not have the patience, and I do not have the empathy. I think patience is the biggest here. I feel that I can only play nice to a certain extent. And the thing is, when they say that there's a thin line between love and hate, I agree to this. For me, when I feel somebody is like an enemy, I feel that it's come to the point where I really just don't care anymore. Like it's dropped. I don't care. And for me, I don't know that everybody can say this, but for me, if I say I don't care, that's actually a really dangerous thing because that literally means, and I'm going to the extreme here, if I was given an update about an obituary about this particular individual that I considered an enemy, I would be like, okay. There's no anger, there's no relief, there's just like good, okay, whatever. That's like this. That's level scary in my book because that means that I just don't care anymore. Will it kill me physically and mentally to not be able to contact my favorite person in the whole wide world? Yeah. Will I be counting down the days until I can contact them again? Yeah. But I would rather choose that because at my age and my mental capacity at the moment, yeah, I do not want to put physical harm to another individual. And I feel that if I was forced to do that with an enemy, I would probably. Yeah, like I said, the enemies to lovers is only cute when in books and in dramas and in movies because no. And like I said, for me, I would be thinking about the same gender. No. I was asking our eighth floor this, and it looks like that we are all on the same page. We would rather be forbidden to not be able to contact our favorite person. It's going to be heartbreaking not be able to do so, but I mean, it's better than the enemy because stress kills. You know what I mean? And that's just something that I don't want to deal with. So today's the last day of our 1998 countdown as we've been counting up to the number one spot. Today's Friday. That means we have the top rankings for you. So who was in the top rankings in the third week of September? Well, stay tuned to find out. One Us is on the track of X and our On This Day is coming up next.

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1: Welcome to our yesteryear charts. That is our On This Day, and we look at which songs were in the upper rankings and cruising in people's ears in the same week we are currently in years past. So welcome to our On This Day as we look at the upper rankings in the final day of the week of 98. So we are jumping into number four because I left you guys at number five yesterday. Park Jeong-yeon, also known as Lena Park, P.S. I Love You, found itself in number four, proving that her R&B vocals were popular even in the late 90s. Then at number three was Papa YG. His solo album as a producer and a CEO of his own company, he created YG, and he released his first solo album. And the track is 악마의 연기에. So 악마의 연기, or Smoke of the Devil, was the track. And there's actually an investigation going on at the moment for this. Is totally side note. There was a main producer for YG for a really big time in the late 90s, early 2000s. Perry was a really big producer. He even dropped his own music. GD, when he was a trainee, even featured on Perry's track and stuff like that. Then Perry disappeared. Like, he literally just disappeared off of the face of the earth. And there's been sightings. Like, the last time people saw him, it was like in LA. Some people saw him in Guam. And like, there was just people thought they saw him. So Korea right now, there's actually a program that is doing an investigation to see what happened to Perry, because he kind of just like disappeared, which is, I'm kind of curious too, because I loved his music and it would be nice to like know what he's up to. Then it was the battle of the female soloists in the third week of September of 98. Kim Hyun-jung and Om Jong-ha were at the top of their game, fighting for the number one spot with their tracks. Kim Hyun-jung's song of 혼자 한 사랑, or Love Alone, and then Om Jong-ha's Poison. Ooh, I love these two songs. So if we've seen anything with 98, what was going on at this time was Korea was going through a financial crisis. We had gone bankrupt in 97. And so Korea was trying to pick up the pieces. But despite all of that, Korea was also in a state of like, they were treating it kind of like a land of opportunity almost. Yes, there were people that had fled to the U.S. and different countries during the financial crisis. But the people who were left here started to pick up the pieces, and our music business was actually booming quite well despite the status of Korea at this time. And I have to say that the diversity of, you know, rock ballads to rockers to female artists to our first gen artists as well, just the transition in such a short amount of time from like 96, 97, 98 to 99, and even the year 2000, that like 4 to 5 year era was such a big difference in the amount of diversity that we got a chance to see. And though, if we look at the entertainment world in this era, we would say that there was a lot of sketchy parts about it. Like, you know, contracts were not as well enforced for the artist. It was, you know, for the companies to make more of a larger cut and stuff like that. So there was a lot of unfairness. But in that unfairness, there was still a lot of opportunities that were being made and a lot of CEOs that were seeing different genres that they can push that maybe they didn't succeed for many years, but they were still able to build a backbone of what we love in K-pop these days. So what we're going to do is dedicate it to the ladies of this era that were fighting really hard for the number one spot. Don't Love Poison, Kim Hyun-jung with 혼자 한 사랑, Love Alone, and more of the shows coming up next.

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2: All right, fam, before I see you back with your messages for our algorithm music, when Yang Yeon-suk dropped Angma Yeonggi, Smoke of the Devil, and when he made YG, guess how old he was? Guess how old he was? Guess how old he was? He was 26. 26이요. 26. 26! It was a different time. It was a different era. So we're going to jump into Yang Yeon-suk's track before I see you guys back in hour two with your messages. So see you then.

0: first 4 minutes are crucial for a cardiac arrest. In 4 to 5 minutes, the brain starts to fail, so CPR should be conducted before anything. Check the patient's face and chest if they breathe abnormally or don't breathe at all. If they don't, perform a CPR immediately. Fold your hands compressed near their chest bone, in the center of their chest. Repeat it for 30 times. Unfold your elbows, put your weight onto the patient. Move vertically, compress the chest 5 centimeters deep. Do it so at the pace of 100 times per minute. Next, perform a mouth-to-mouth respiration twice. Open their airway by lifting their chin up. Seal their nose and breathe into them for a second. Make sure their chest rises while you do so. Compress their chest for 30 times, then breathe into them twice. Repeat this process. When the AED arrives, keep the CPR going while you get the device ready. Turn it on and attach a pad below the patient's right collarbone. Attach another pad on the lower left side of the chest, a few inches below the left armpit. When the device starts analyzing the patient's heartbeats, stop giving them CPR and back away from them. If the device detects any signs of necessary heart shocks, its heart shock button will glow. Then press the button. After that, perform CPR again. Repeat this process until the patient regains consciousness or until an ambulance arrives. Just remember, 30 chest compressions, 2 mouth-to-mouth respirations, and an AED. These will make the miracle of 4 minutes in case of a cardiac arrest.
1: The time is 4 a.m.

It's already the top of the second hour here on K-Pop, and it is Chuseok Day here in Korea, so it is a holiday. Starting from yesterday, and depending on whoever took off early, we are in the Chuseok holiday. So it's a 4-day weekend officially, but, you know, people can take off a little bit more time. Today with our algorithm music, our Pouch of Fate did something really cool. I did not do this. The Pouch of Fate did it. Starlight and Gift are our two keywords for this week, and this is totally lining up with Chuseok perfectly. If it was Moon, it would have been even more perfect, but, you know, Starlight is still up there as well. So we had Somer from Malomangs, and I kind of wanted to talk about this. So this is a great gift song. I want to take you guys back to when the song was released, because I remember the hype around it. So Malomangs was a rookie group, more of an indie team, and when this song dropped, it started tearing up the charts. It started going viral. But when the song started going viral, there was this thing in Korea about how artists and producers were finding loopholes to help get their songs go viral. So pretty much they were cutting in line, per se, is what we were talking about. And so because the song was jumping into the chart for this track, like so out of the blue, people were just like, wait, is this company buying streams? Because that's what was happening. People were buying streams. They were having certain bots and stuff like that, or people and individuals like streaming sites constantly to get a song to go viral. But then people realized, and the team actually went through a period of like, you know, is this a truly popular song or not? No, this song is so good that people just thought it was because it was going viral so well. But these days we know this is viral because of a reason. It's such a great song. So what we're going to do is jump into this track because it is a gift in itself. It is the song of the hour, Malomangs' track of Summer Gift. And we have the official start to our algorithm music coming up next.

Welcome to Arirang Radio. Get ready for the best playlist ever made. A listener sent a song request based off of one or both of the keywords, the title of the song, or the artist to create the best second hour of K-poppin' here on the show. Yes, PD News playlist is fire. Yes, I love to create some great songs as well, but you taking over is always the best. So happy Chuseok Day, everybody. We are looking at Starlight and Gift today as our two keywords. And Melomang's Summer or Gift was a song that we started off with for today. So for the show today, we are going to be highlighting all of your messages. And I have to say, can you hear that? Can you hear how thick those messages are? We're going to be looking at your messages in just a few moments. So thank you so much for sending those in. But first off, let's jump into Nang Nang's message, because that's always the starter for the segment. For today's theme of Gift and Starlight, Nang Nang has chosen Starlight by N Flying because these two words made me think about the people and moments that unexpectedly brighten our lives. A gift doesn't always have to be something wrapped in a box. It can be someone who supports you at the right time, a memory that stays with you, or even a small amount, a moment that changes your mood completely. Starlight feels similar to me because even though it may look small from far away, it can still shine through the darkness and help us feel a little less alone. That's why this song felt like such a nice fit for today's theme. I hope everyone listening can think of at least one person or a moment in their life that feels a little bit like Starlight, and maybe take a second to appreciate that gift for today. Gotta love the reasoning for that too. And I also wanted to add something that we're going to try to talk about in between messages for today. And I feel that in our current society, especially with millennials, Gen Z, and now, you know, the younger generation as well, life is changing, definitely, as a society. Even in Korea, I feel that probably Lena's program, or at least Peter's program, will be talking about the numbers of declining in families that are doing chesa, which is, you know, paying respects to the ancestors and whatnot. There is a lot of these traditions. To some, they might say that they're dying, but I would also have to say that for some, they're starting to question a lot of these traditions, because there is a lot of toxic things that come out of them as well. We are now starting to realize that just because it's a family tradition, sometimes family traditions might need to be tweaked a little bit, especially if you wanted to maintain your happiness a little bit more. So I wanted to remind our K-Poppin fam, especially for those of you who might be foreigners here in Korea who are trying to understand the culture of Chuseok. It is technically our Korean Thanksgiving. The aspect of things is mostly to meet up with the family and to pay respects to the ancestors and to indulge in food. And a lot of the food that comes into, especially when it comes to, like, you know, Thanksgiving or Christmas spreads in the States as well, normally the fattier, more high calorie foods are done because it's a special occasion. You know, this is supposed to be a celebration. Whereas a lot of chosen family are really big these days. And for those of you who have chosen families, I feel that that could also be a way for you to celebrate for the Chuseok holiday too. There was a lot of times in Korea, now not so much, but I remember when I first moved to Korea, Chuseok in Seoul was really lonely because everybody was celebrating and I didn't have people to celebrate it with. So for especially our foreigners or anybody who is in Korea that it doesn't have family here, if you maybe are of Korean descent, but your family is overseas, try to reach out to each other. For those of you who need a chosen family, or you would like to hang out with friends for the Chuseok holiday, yeah, make it a Friendsgiving, like a friend Chuseok, because you also have K-Poppin' too, because we'll be right here with you as well. So we're going to start off with N Flying's Starlight, and we'll see you guys back after this with more of our algorithm music.

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1: Okay, so we continue on with our algorithm music, and Irina's message is going to be the first one read today. So hello, everyone. This time, I'd like to cover the topic of gifts. I'm a major gift giver. I love making small gestures of gift giving for people, even if it's just like a handwritten letter or a drawing. It's never their attention I want, but to see them smile a little bit more. That's because the times we live in are how they are, and a small act of kindness and care wouldn't hurt anybody. These acts come in many forms, yes, but it can also come in the shape of gifts. And I believe that gifts given with your whole heart carry meaning, memories, and they can make someone else's day. I just like making people happy. In this regard, I would like to request Taeyeon's Happy. Oh, this is such a sweet song. Okay, so Irina, we are going to be playing your sign quest. But speaking of foreigners living in Korea and not knowing what to do about Chuseok, and this is the same with Har as well. So I want to turn your direction or your attention to blog.southofseoul.net. I found a really great article that they did about Korean gift giving guide for Chuseok. So they break it down to price range for, like, if you have parents or in-laws in Korea, to bosses and work superiors, like supervisors. So the Hwesa people, teachers and professors, because I know a lot of you are either going to school here or you are teachers here, or your close Korean friends. So you might want to check that out. But to say Happy Chuseok, honestly, just saying Happy Chuseok is fine. You don't have to say 즐거운 추석 보내.

say, oh, that's like really formal. But you could literally, if like you're, if you have coworkers or you are going to college right now, if you're going to like, you're in an exchange program, if you even tell your teachers, like your professors, oh, 교수님, happy 추석이요, that is not informal. It's, it might sound informal and you might want to like, you feel the urge to like put more on there, but it's fine. It's not disrespectful. It's easier to remember. Don't like try to figure out like how to say the hanja version of it. You don't have to do that. But, you know, saying happy to talk to anybody is a great way to do so. The gift giving culture here in Korea, if you look at a lot of the gift giving here in Korea when it comes to Chuseok, the gift giving includes a lot of food oriented ordeals or anything that has to do with hygiene. This goes back to our Korean War in the history of things. So as Korea was picking itself up out of after the Korean War, Korea's lands were completely destroyed. So we are a farming country and we have taken pride in our farming for generations. And after the Korean War, because there it was a war-torn land, the soil wasn't safe to process a lot of things. And so as the holidays started to roll around, especially in the 80s and the 90s, things like flour, rice, anything canned goods, oils, like cooking oils, sesame seed oil, any type of nuts. So anything that was safe, like, you know, that was shelf safe, that you could keep for a long periods of time. So like canned goods, nuts, rice, flour, that kind of stuff. And then hygienical ordeals, because back in the day we used to use the Korean mogyoktangs were way more popular. So the bathing houses were way more popular in Korea instead of having an individual shower at home. So if you guys watched the Korean drama Reply 1988, the one with Hedi in it, you will notice that there is a scene where Ko Kyung-pyo's mother tells her brother to take Ko Kyung-pyo to the bathhouse and, you know, to like teach him how to shave and stuff like that. That is because back then we had bathrooms, but it was not like officially a bathroom. Does it make any sense? Like we would rinse and shower and stuff like that at homes, but we would use the bathhouses to like officially bathe ourselves. So yeah, the culture of giving, I feel that the gift giving in Korea could be a little bit of a takeoff, because like we give hanu, you know, like beef, and we give fruits and stuff like that. And the reason is because that comes from the history of trying to give stuff to people, to like small luxuries that they can actually use at home. So Irina, thank you so much for bringing in this message about gifts and also your song request of Taeyeon's Happy. So we're going to jump into that, and we have our next algorithm message coming up next.

We continue on with our algorithm music. Anago was able to drop a message. Anago was also able to tell me earlier this week that they were able to send in a message right on time. So I used to think a gift had to be something you could hold, but lately I've been realizing that some gifts are just moments, memories, or people who make your day a little brighter. They arrive quietly, almost like starlight, and you only realize how precious they are when you look back. So my request for today is going to be 세라스 헤딘스 track of 별 대신 네가 or You Over Stars. So thank you so much for that request. And also, Benny was able to talk about the gift sets that I was just talking about when it came to 추석 with the song request of Five's 선물. Gift from Five. Oh my goodness. I have not heard that song in forever. Wow. A Five track. I have not heard that in forever. Goodness gracious. But yeah, the gift giving ordeal and the cultural difference as well. So I want to talk a little bit more about the cultural difference here with our 추석 holiday. I want to ask our K-pop and fam, does your culture give parents money? So do you give your parents 용돈? Allowance money, you know, the money envelopes? Because I know that in a lot of Asian cultures, we have this. But in your culture, in your family, maybe even in your family, like an aunt or an uncle started this, or maybe like a great grandma or great grandpa, like had this kind of a tradition. And so they passed it down to you guys. Because in Korea, another way to give gifts, if you don't know what to get them, hanu, or if you don't know how to, if you don't know what to get people, a lot of times money tends to be that of a perfect gift to give your parents. So in Korea, we have a culture called giving back to our parents called 효도. And what this is showing an act of respect to your parents. It's a way of thanking them for raising you. And so what that is you give back to them. And what it is for some people, the 효도 is to live with them. So you get married and you're now the head of the house, but you are allowing your parents or your in-laws to live with you, and you support them now financially by living with them. So that's a way that certain people think that's 효도. Other people give allowance, or you know, they try to financially help their parents out by giving them money envelopes on either monthly or on the holidays like this. So I want to ask our K-pop and fam, does your culture do this? Because I'm not in contact with my dad's side of the family, but I am in contact with some of my cousins from my dad's side of the family. We never did this. So like money giving to adults was never really a part of the culture. My family is as Caucasian as we can get. I don't know what Caucasian we are. I kind of asked some of my cousins if they know our exact family tree, but apparently it's like lying around somewhere in one of my aunt's houses that they're trying to go through boxes of stuff through. But yeah, so I'm coming from a Caucasian family that had nothing like that. We had a pretty big family too, but there was never like a money giving ordeal. And like we talked about a couple days ago with our Taenamo soup, where we were talking about like, you know, when you're 18, you're out of the house. My grandfather from my dad's side, he was in the military. And so like even my dad and my other uncles included, they were all in the military. So yeah, we were a military family. And so that was never a part of the culture. So I'm curious, have you guys ever done this? Like, do you guys give a envelope of money to your parents as a way to show respect or to do whatever? So speaking of more 선물 gifts, we have Benny's request of Five with 선물 gift, and we have more of our algorithm music coming up next.

So there's a countdown to the holiday spirit of Christmas. There's people who are doing countdowns to Christmas already and already listening to Christmas carols. So RVM, who loves to give us like some random facts, was able to give us a fun story that has to do with early Christmas and gift giving, which is also what we're talking about today. Apparently, there's a disclaimer from RVM, though. All credits to this story go to Kate Thulu, mysterycave.com. So apparently you were looking up the Yule's cat, and that's how you came up across the story, and you're sharing it with us for today. It's a pretty long story, so I'm going to try to jump into it as quickly as possible. So the Yule cat, Christmas is almost upon us, and so RVM is giving us a jolliest topic, being eaten by a cat the size of a house. This particular critter, the Yule or Christmas cat, hails from Iceland. Oh, you gotta love Iceland and their stories. It's typically depicted as a giant fluffy black cat that shows up on Christmas Eve while everyone's asleep. At the home, it checks under the tree to see if there are any clothes under it for the children. If there aren't any gifts under the tree, then it feasts on the kids who have no control over what their parents got them for Christmas. Kind of a really rude cat, but whatever. Where does the Yule cat come from, and why is it connected to clothes in particularly? So the latter question is probably the easiest one to answer. Iceland has historically had a very robust wool trade. I did not know this. This makes sense when you remember that the country is called Iceland. Okay, that makes a lot of sense. It isn't particularly known for warm winter temperature winters. For that reason, back in the day, it was very, very important for the whole family to pitch in spinning and weaving wool during the summer. Basically, not everyone in the house gets new clothes at this time. Korea has the same ordeal. When it comes to New Year's, the clothing, not everybody got new clothes, and mostly the clothes were made by mama. The origins of the Yule cat are a little murkier. It's association with Grilla, a figure that goes all the way back to the 13th century. She's basically a giant witch who would go around at Christmas kidnapping naughty children and eating them. So from a witch to a big black cat. I love where this is going. There are 13 of them, and they also have do the whole punishing naughty children thing. So punishing naughty children, like Iceland, we have the Danish ideal behind this, like coal in the shoes for naughty children, and, you know, the naughty list and our current ideals of it as well. But I agree with RVM, to be fair, if I saw the Yule cat, I would probably shout out Kitty before gushing over how cute the cat was. I would too. You know how wild cats, or like, you know, tigers or lions, you're supposed to be like, oh, scary. No, but it's like, oh, he's so cute. Have you seen the huge tigers and lions and how they've got those huge paws and then they sleep and then their caregivers come up and then they boop them on the nose and then the cats go like, argh, and then it's so cute. If I met the Yule cat, I probably, on my gravestone, it's going to be saying death by trying to pet a overly big cat. And that's how I met my demise. Thank you, RVM, for yet another amazing random fact and the story of the Yule cat. So your request was meows, meows. So we're going to be jumping into that. And we have more of our algorithm music coming up next.

0: We continue on with our algorithm music, and I got some amazing stories for you guys. So Jennifer dropped by to share. Aaron gave me a BB-8, a life-size one, for our first Christmas. I'm a huge Star Wars fan, and I hate that our apartment is so small that I can't display it proudly like I would, like I would like. But every time I look at it, it always makes me smile. Oh, Aaron, you're awesome. There we go. That's a great gift. And again, like, I agree with Anaga's message earlier and with Irina's message earlier too. Like, the act of gift giving doesn't always have to be materialistic. And a gift could be being that shoulder to cry on when you need it as well. And so I love this. Your Sarian Quest is Ladies Codes Galaxy. Yes. Now, we have our story time from Aaron, because this is going to be the last song request for today. So Aaron, your song that we chose from here is going to be the last song today. So before we do my request today, I'm going to just read story time. So story time, story time. Aaron gave us a continuation of last week. So last week we had Arden and we had Justin, who were in a graveyard, and they had just taken a picture with a child ghost. And the ghost asked, can I have the picture? So we're going to see what happens. Sure, Arden said with a shaky voice, holding out the photo. Thank you very much, bestie. The ghost squealed, snatching the picture from her hand as a young child would. Admiring it with love, brown-eyed girls, a bit longer, the photo started to glow with ghost light afterglow. The child put the picture in a pocket and pulled out a very small key that glistened with a twinkle. Girls' generation, tittiso. In the starlight, moments, Yumi. A gift for you. If you use this key on the crypt over there, it will take you to new places. Justin and Arden followed the pointing finger. A dark and creepy mausoleum half sank into the cemetery grounds beyond the fence. Mama Moo. Shouldn't we introduce ourselves? I'm Justin, and this is Arden.
1: Hello.
0: Joy, Arden reflexively said.
1: Hi, I'm Gretchen. Nice to meet you,
0: the ghost replied, her voice dripping with happiness, red velvet.
1: Can we go on adventures now?
0: Yes, you can. Yes, we can. Yes, we can. Gretchen, I'll go. Where are we going? Take me anywhere. Where are we going? Where are we going? Where are we going? Are we taking a boat? Are we going to be flying? Are we going to be going down a rabbit hole? Are we going to be Alice in Wonderland? Take me. I would go with you. I would follow. Like I said, with RVM's message and whatnot, I am not the smartest in the bunch when it comes to my awareness in situations like this. If I saw a cute little baby child in a cemetery because I wanted to check it out and they want to take a picture that we just took and they're like, here's a key. I'm going to be living my like secret garden dream and then go on adventures with Gretchen. Yes. Yes. Take me away. Yeah, I would be that kid in the bunch. And then I don't think I would regret it, but I don't know if I would be able to come back. So, Aaron, we chose Moments Yumi's track of Starlight to be the last song, but do not touch it out because my Sarin quest is coming up, and we have Jennifer's quest first of Ladies Code, Singin' Galaxy.

All right, it is time for DJ Isaac's song choice. Kapini reserves a spot for yours truly during all of the algorithm music awesomeness. And I have chosen a song that I have been obsessed with since it dropped. And I feel that it is a gift to our ears. And even though Starlight is not mentioned in the song, I picture a starlit night and getting a chance to enjoy it with my loved one. So I got Sam Kim's track of Sun and Moon. So, Sam Kim's track is it's a classic. Sun and Moon is the title of the album, but also it is the title of the track on the album as well. And the lyrics to this are, I've always loved a Sam Kim track, the lyrics to this are just, they hit a little bit differently for me. If we look at the first line, 어두운 밤 반짝이는 하늘에, so they don't say, so he doesn't say starlight, but he says that the night sky is sparkling, you know, picturing starlight. And this song for me, when it dropped, was an extremely healing track. I remember going through, it was a hectic era for me when this album dropped. It was 2018. I was going through a lot of things personally and at work. My voice was changing, definitely. I was at a crossroads, definitely, trying to ponder, do I continue to do radio? I was at one of those crossroads, and there was a lot of things going on in life, and I didn't know how to move forward. And this song was therapeutic, to say the least. And when he comes to the main chorus in English, the lyrics are "Walk with me to the end." And it was a very uplifting song therapeutically, because I feel that, as our listeners have been mentioning today, that gifts don't necessarily have to be something physical where you actually give something to somebody. You literally can just be there with that person, just hold their hand, be a shoulder to cry on, stand behind them while they are trying to do something in their life, be that moral support for them. And I felt that the people that were with me in that era and the people that stood up for me in that era really helped me kind of continue on the road that I am now. And this song kind of represents that. And I was already thinking about how gifts were not physical. And then our listeners thought about the same thing, as you guys have been bringing that today. And so for me, this is one of those types of tracks. So, Pouch of Fate. Are we ready? Pouch of Fate for next week. What are we going to be looking at for next week? We've got Secret and Picnic. Picnic and Secret. Secret, Picnic. Picnic, Secret. Ooh, this is going to be a lot of fun. We are going to be giving you the song and the artist after this. But in the meantime, my request, Sam Kim's track of Sun and Moon.

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4: Okay, so the music's playing. Next week's two keywords are going to be secret, secret, or picnic, either or. And our song is going to be Secret with their track of Ice Cream. So we got Secret's track of Ice Cream. The two keywords are secret and picnic. So have fun with that. We read Aaron's story earlier, which was fabulous. Again, I will follow Gretchen anywhere. We took from your request Moments Yumi's song of Starlight to enjoy as our last track for today. So thank you everybody for sending in your messages, and I can't wait to see you next week. I will be seeing you tomorrow, same time, same place. So see you then.

Sing, sing, sing, Tiny Toons! When fall comes around, you can see red dragonflies flying across the blue sky. Have you ever tried catching dragonflies as a child? Long ago in Korea, children had a song they would sing while chasing dragonflies. It's called 잠자리 꽁꽁. This song is like a little magic chant. Children believe that if they sang, dragonfly, gong gong, dragonfly, gong gong, the dragonfly might hear them and fly closer. Come this way, gong gong. Go that way, gong gong. It almost sounds like a spell for dragonflies, doesn't it? Another fun thing is that dragonflies had different names in different regions. Some people call them 졸비, while others call them 쨍아, 소금쟁이, or 나마리. Can you picture children running through the yard in the autumn sun holding dragonfly nets? Now let's listen to the traditional Korean children's song, 잠자리 꽁꽁.

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1: Did you know that TV programming in Korea changes during Chuseok? Throughout the holiday, there are special programs made for the whole family to watch together. For many Koreans, checking the Chuseok TV schedule was almost part of the holiday itself. In the past, mornings often started with live broadcasts of national Sinam wrestling tournaments. Another classic was the foreigner singing contest, where foreigners would sing Korean songs. Back then, there weren't as many foreigners who spoke Korean fluently, so their slightly awkward Korean would often make the audiences laugh. And of course, Jackie Chan movies were another Chuseok favorite. His films were perfect for a family holiday because they had plenty of action, but also a lot of comedy.

There used to be some pretty intense battles over the remote control too, as everyone wanted to watch something different. These days, with everyone able to watch OTT services and YouTube anytime on their laptops and phones, well, you don't see families gather around on one TV in the living room like you used to. Still, broadcasters continue to put together special Chuseok programming, including big music shows and new pilot variety shows. And I hope that tradition never completely disappears. It's one of those special parts of Chuseok that can bring different generations together. It's Friday, September 25th, 2026, and I'm your host, SJ Lee, and welcome to The Culture Inc.

And kicking off our Friday's edition of the program on this Chuseok day, it's One Us with Gaja Lit. Happy, happy Chuseok, everyone, and welcome to another episode of The Culture Inc. Sheetum, ooh boy. Sheetum, foreigner, singing contest, and Jackie Chan movies represented Chuseok TV in the past. What fills that role today? Right? One program you really can't leave out is the Idol Star Athletics Championship, better known as Ayukde in Korean. The official name has changed to Idol Star Championships, but most of people still call it Ayukde. And since 2010, the show has brought idols together during the holidays to compete in sports like track and field, archery and futsal, and still till this day, I mean, a lot of, you know, goodness, part of the appeal is seeing idols outside their usual stage performances, sweating on the field, getting seriously competitive, and that's why it became one of Korea's signature holiday variety shows. And of course, it also gave a chance to make many idols go viral. Till this day, I still remember Chewy of Twice. This was, I mean, years ago. I mean, goodness, was it like 10 plus years ago when she was doing archery? And as she let go of the bow, the arrow, like her hair kind of flew up. And then she looked like an elven archer, something out of like Lord of the Rings. And it just went viral. Little moments like this, or if like certain athletes are super fast, right? They get, you know, they become viral and things like that. And we mentioned this on the show before, but many people with of course, David on the show, they want to see celebrities outside of the stage and what makes them, you know, just as normal people. Yes, they sweat too. Yes, they fall down too. Yes, they can be awkward doing sport, playing sports, all of that stuff. However, Ayukde, while it is very popular, is taking a break because of the Asian Games. But that's not the only Chuseok special. There are still major music shows featuring popular singers, new pilot variety programs, and special movie broadcasts. And, you know, we may live in an age where everyone watches whatever they want in their own phones and laptops, but the tradition of watching something a little different during the holidays is still alive. Again, we talked about pilot programs, and this is very important because it becomes like a gauge as to whether or not they're going to continue with the show. I remember many years ago, I was seeing this person who was a writer on a television, a broadcast station, and I remember after... she worked on one show. She became part of a team that was working on a pilot show, and it was specifically for the Chuseok holiday. And I was like, oh my goodness, you must be so busy, blah, blah, blah. You know, I won't be able to see you. And she was like, well, I mean, this is just a pilot just for the Chuseok. And if it, you know, becomes big, then yeah, I'm probably going to be really busy because we're going to have to shoot several more episodes. But if it, you know, fails, then no, I'm going to be free. And so let's just put it this way. She was free. The show did not go too well. And there's many shows like that. I mean, it doesn't always, you know, become a success, but it becomes a gauge of whether or not people are going to like that, because it's like one of the very few times where everyone is going to be home to watch it. You know, it's Chuseok holiday. We've had our share of food. We've even done the ancestral rites, right? We've eaten. And then now people are gathering around the living room watching television. They go, what's on? Oh, this is a new show. Let's check it out. And so you can kind of tell whether or not people are going to like it. And by the way, best of all is that you have people of all ages, right? You have the elders. You have the middle-aged people. You have the young people, the teens, and even kids. And so... And depending on their age, they might like it, they might not like it. And so it was a good gauge as to whether or not this show would succeed. And mind you, there are many shows out there where it started off as just like a Chuseok pilot and had really good reviews and ended up being like a permanent show. And so again, for all of our listeners out there, what is that holiday show? Is there like a typical holiday show? You know, when we talk about Christmas, you know, everywhere you go, you watch like Home Alone, and all of a sudden that changed to all the Harry Potter movies all of a sudden. What is
a holiday TV show, or what is something that you love to watch during the holidays, even with your family? Share with us. That is the question of the day. Anyways, I want to wish every one of our listeners a happy Chuseok Day. We got another fun show in store for all of our listeners out there. We'll get a look into what's ahead in just a bit. But first, let's take a listen to NCT JNJM with Idol. Let me see you do a winner bass drop.

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5: And welcome back, everyone. As we get things started here, let's give you guys a heads up in what's ahead in today's program. Now, in the first hour, as always, we have Bomi back joining us for a coffee break. Today's tippet, that for your latest random but informative tippet. That's all coming up next, so stick around for that. In the second hour of the program, we got Eugene's Eugene joining us for Popular Culture Research Team, as we're going to be covering 2521 for one last time. Believe it or not, I can't believe this, guys. I mean, the month of September is already almost gone and done. It feels especially fast because, you know, I can't believe it's already been the fourth week that we're going to be covering 2521. But nevertheless, there are still much more hidden cultural elements, hidden social elements within this drama. So I hope you guys can check this out. It's been a great, great drama. And hopefully it's not a big spoiler for some of our listeners out there. Now, it might be a spoiler. It might be a spoiler because, you know, we might talk about how things end and all that stuff. If you don't want this to be a spoiler, remember, you guys could always watch it later on. So that's that. Also, I just want to remind all of our listeners out there that this weekend, to mark the special Chuseok holiday weekend, we are not going to have our usual request, which is why throughout the week I have not been asking you for your request entries. Instead, we are going to have the members, everyone involved with the Culture Inc., from our producer to our writers to all of our guests, excluding myself. I'm always excluded, but also it'd be weird to read my own request. They have written in. They have chosen their song request. I'm going to be sharing that out, ladies and gentlemen. So make sure to check out our weekend show. But at any other weekends, guys, if you want to get involved, you can always DM us on Instagram, The Culture Inc. You can message us on Kakao, The Culture Inc., or you can email us at arirangradio.tki@gmail.com. 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That by clicking on the webzine tab, new issue every other Mondays, which means that we are going to have a new issue this coming Monday. I hope you guys can check it out. We want to continue to keep you guys in the loop with everything that's happening here on Arirang Radio, and that's a great way to check it out. But also, I have some more announcements for any of our listeners that might be interested. I know some of our listeners have already entered this one. TalkTalk Korea 2026. This is the global content contest where you can share your My First K-Culture moment through video, photo book, drawing, and illustration or writing. For more information, make sure to check out the website at talktalkkorea.or.kr because there are specific rules to how to go about entering into each of the categories that I talked about there. And with that, there's also a total prize of $26,400 US.

$1,000. Best entry across all four categories will receive the Minister of Culture, Sports, and Tourism Award, so make sure you take part in that. And finally, Arirang Radio conducting the survey, our annual survey, important, 2026 Arirang Radio Listener Survey, this week Gallup Korea, to hear your opinions about Arirang Radio. 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Living in Korea, not outside. This isn't the global listener survey. 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All you have to do is go to our Arirang Radio website. 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It should take you about 10 to 15 minutes of your time, really. And also, if you're out on Jeju-do Island, you could possibly meet with one of our researchers out on the streets and conduct a one-on-one interview through that. It does help us a great deal, ladies and gentlemen. As you guys know, earlier this month, we celebrated 23 years of Arirang Radio, and we want to go many, many more decades ahead, and it's only possible if we continue to gauge our listeners. Earlier this year, we did have the Global Listener Survey, which is going to help us a great deal. We want to gauge our listeners here in Korea, which is also going to help us a great deal. 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So please make sure to take part in that. And again, finally, although, guys, we are not live and I might not be able to share specifically read all your answers, the question of the day today is, what are some shows or movies you like to enjoy with your family, especially during the holiday season? Share with us throughout our program. We do have a number of our listeners probably tuning in on live streaming, and so it's always good to see different answers, right? Anyways, we are going to bring Pomi into the studio in just a bit. But first, so keep bringing her in. Let's take a listen to a song from 5050 called It Love.

0: 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Today's tidbit.
1: All right, it's time for our weekdays coffee break. Today's tidbit, and joining us in the studio is Pomi. Pomi, happy Chuseok to you.
2: Hello, happy Chuseok to you, SJ.
1: Happy Chuseok.
2: Happy Chuseok.
1: Question of the day. Do you watch a lot of television, by the way?
2: No.
1: You don't?
2: Not really.
1: What do you do? You just sleep?
2: Yes.
1: Not do anything?
2: And I watch movies a lot.
1: Well, so you do watch something?
2: Yes.
1: Okay.
2: But not television, like series, like drama series and all.
1: What's your go-to holiday movie?
2: It might sound a bit weird,
1: okay,
2: but I love horror movies.
1: Oh, that's
2: spooky,
1: not weird.
2: Spooky movies.
1: Okay.
2: So
1: for example,
2: I always watch Gukseong or Sabaha.
1: Wait, you always watch it?
2: Not always.
1: Chuseok is like, hey, you know, it's time to watch Sabaha. It's time to watch Gukseong.
2: But really, I don't. Like,
1: really?
2: With my brother, I have a younger brother. He likes, we have the same taste in movie. So
1: mm-hmm.
2: every holiday, we watch Gukseong or Sabaha or things like that, like spooky Korean movies.
1: But you're not good at spooky stuff.
2: I'm not good at it, but
1: okay,
2: I still love it. I have to cover my eyes, but still, I love watching.
1: Is it like eating spicy food? It hurts you, it
2: yes.
1: burns you, but you still do it because it feels good?
2: Yeah, kind of. I just like horror movies a lot. I don't know why.
1: So even during Christmas, you're watching horror movies while everyone else is watching Harry Potter?
2: No, on Christmas, of course, I watch Harry Potter.
1: You know,
2: I'm a big Harry Potter fan.
1: Isn't it crazy? But because you grew up also watching Home Alone, right?
2: Right. Oh,
1: isn't it crazy how it's like it used to be Home Alone and now all of a sudden everyone's watching Harry Potter?
2: I know. That's, oh, time flies.
1: But
2: it's
1: when
2: sad.
1: I hear Kevin, I don't know if you know this because you're a few years younger than me.
2: Mm-hmm.
1: You might know.
2: Yes.
1: When you hear Kevin,
2: mm-hmm.
1: the name Kevin.
2: Home Alone Kevin.
1: You think about Home Alone.
2: Yes.
1: You know what I think of?
2: What?
1: I think of a different show, not even
2: Who?
1: A movie.
2: What?
1: Do you know the TV show Wonder Years?
2: Wonder Years? What's that?
1: In Korea, it was called something else. It was like Kevin은 14살? No. Kevin은 14살, right? Kevin is 14.
2: No, I don't know.
1: You don't know this?
2: I don't know
1: oh my
2: that.
1: Goodness.
2: Kevin is 14살?
1: Kevin은 14살.
2: Oh, I should watch that.
1: Is it I don't even know if it fits
2: Maybe
1: around
2: it's
1: because
2: on, I don't know, like streaming services.
1: I don't even think it's on streaming sites. It was a long time ago. It was something called Wonder Years.
2: Who's starring in that movie?
1: It is the guy that comes out on Harold and Kumar Goes to White Castle. Who is that guy? Dougie who Is it, no, that's not him.
2: I'm going
1: that's
2: to look
1: Doogie
2: up.
1: Howser someone else. That's a different show, Doogie Howser.
2: But that's an old movie that...
1: It's not a movie. It was a TV show.
2: A TV show?
1: Yeah.
2: Oh.
1: I still even remember like the opening song with
2: mm-hmm.
1: like, you know, the dad and the mom
2: Sing
1: and
2: it.
1: The brother. I don't remember
2: For
1: the
2: us.
1: Song.
2: But when you listen, like hear it...
1: If I hear it, I'll know right away. Yeah.
2: Oh.
1: So for me, Kevin is Wonder Years Kevin.
2: For me, Kevin is Home Alone Kevin.
1: Home Alone, right?
2: Oh my god.
1: Oh, Kevin은 12살, not 14살. We made
2: Kevin
1: older.
2: Is 12, not 14.
1: Korean age 14.
2: Right.
1: I was talking about Korean age.
2: That's funny.
1: It's funny that they call it Kevin은 12살 in Korea.
2: Right.
1: Kevin is 12.
2: Oh, right.
1: But then the actual show name was Wonder Years.
2: Oh.
1: So
2: wow.
1: I remember growing up watching Wonder Years in
2: nostalgic.
1: Korea, by the way.
2: In Korea.
1: In Korea.
2: Okay, I'll look it up.
1: Anyways, happy Chuseok to you again. No scary stuff, but what's our tidbit today?
2: So around this time, a lot of Koreans are spending time with family or traveling to their hometowns. But at the same time, there's another group traveling for a very different reason.
1: Okay.
2: And they're coming to Seoul for vacation, and Seoul is getting ready for them too. So from September 19th through October 11th, the city is running the 2026 Seoul Welcome Week Autumn Edition.

0: edition. And that's 23 days of special events and programs for international visitors.
1: Okay, this is pretty interesting because I know what they have. They have a Korea Welcome Week too.
0: Oh, right, right.
1: But now they have a Seoul Welcome Week.
0: Right.
1: And it's not just a week. This is going for almost a month here, 23 days, so more than 3 weeks of this. So why did Seoul choose these 3 weeks though?
0: So Seoul has good reason to prepare for this. So just this July, 1.61 million international tourists visited Seoul. So many came from nearby places like China, Japan, and Taiwan. And right now, East Asia is basically going through a holiday relay.
1: Yeah.
0: So Japan has Silver Week. Today's Chuseok here in Korea. And China has the Mid-Autumn Festival, followed by another long holiday in early October. I'm jealous.
1: Yeah, no, there's a lot of traveling going on. And so people are going from to and from each other's countries. There's a lot of traveling going on. But of course, most of all, with so many Chinese and Japanese tourists coming in, there's a lot of inflow of tourists in Seoul right now. So how exactly is Seoul welcoming all of these visitors?
0: So, well, this is where it gets interesting. So some of the benefits actually start before you even get into Seoul. So imagine you've just landed at Incheon or Gimpo International Airport. You get your luggage, walk out into the arrival hall, and stop by a tourist information center. And there you may be able to get a Discover Seoul Pass Heritage Edition for free.
1: For free?
0: For free!
1: So they actually give tourists a free sightseeing pass?
0: Yes, they do. So international visitors can get them on a first-come, first-served basis at tourist information centers at Gimpo and Incheon International Airport. So the giveaway started on September 19th, and it continues until supplies run out.
1: Guys, this is really important because it's now about 6 days, almost a week since it started. And so I don't know whether or not it's available, but still, I'm pretty sure with 3 weeks of this event happening, they certainly would not have just a week worth of goods. And so this is really, really important that you could get. So I'm curious, though, what can I actually do with the pass?
0: Quite a lot of things. So the mobile pass gives you free admission to 12 national heritage sites.
1: Okay.
0: So that includes Seoul's four major royal palaces, Jongmyo Shrine, and the Joseon Royal Tombs. So you also get discounts at more than 110 places around Seoul. So you could get the pass at the airport, check into your hotel, and use it when you start sightseeing around Seoul.
1: Yeah, this is important because some of the places that you mentioned here, including the major tombs, the royal palaces and the tombs, it's free during the Chuseok holiday.
0: Right.
1: However, I mean, the Chuseok holiday is only a few days.
0: Right.
1: And so after that, you have to pay. And if you want to save money, you might need this pass right now.
0: And the programs don't stop at the airport. So welcome events are happening at 13 tourist information centers and booths around Seoul. So you can find them at places like Incheon and Gimpo International Airports, like I mentioned, Myeongdong and Seoul Tourism Plaza as well. So there are Chuseok-themed events, and visitors can also get small souvenirs. So you don't have to go to one specific festival site to find Welcome Week programs. And visitors can do more than sightseeing. At Seoul Culture Lounge, international visitors can learn traditional Korean dance and even make songpyeon.
1: Hey, that's your favorite Chuseok food
0: yes,
1: that you mentioned yesterday.
0: The one filled with honey.
1: Like I said, you know, yesterday if you heard our show, she just keeps eating desserts instead of actually eating.
0: With ice cream.
1: Yelled at her for eating ice cream before actually eating a meal. Now she picks songpyeon out of all the foods that you could eat, which is good. But, I mean, still, though, perfect for Chuseok, right?
0: Exactly. So, songpyeon is one of the foods most closely connected with Chuseok. And there are small rice cakes, usually shaped like little half moons with fillings inside. And this is perfect timing. So a lot of Korean families are eating songpyeon today, and visitors can actually learn how to make the same food while they're here. So you get to experience a little bit of Chuseok, not just hear about it.
1: No, I mean, it's fun. I remember as a kid.
0: You made it?
1: Yes, at a church, because I was in New York.
0: Oh, wow.
1: And so we couldn't really do it at home. Mm. And so our church had this program where they let the kids know how to make songpyeon.
0: Oh, that's cute.
1: Let's just say I did not make it look like songpyeon, and I got in a lot of trouble for making it look like something that was...
0: What color was it? We have like pink, green, white ones.
1: You know what's funny?
0: What?
1: I don't know why no one likes the green one, the soup.
0: I love that.
1: Because as a kid, you like it.
0: What's that, mugwort?
1: Yeah, mugwort. So it for kids, it doesn't seem appetizing.
0: All right.
1: But I
0: actually
1: liked it.
0: Me too. I like the smell of it.
1: Yeah,
0: it's so
1: it was
0: nice.
1: Like herbally. I liked it personally. And then, you know, as a kid, when you're a boy, you're like, I don't want pain.

0: I don't want a pink. I'm not going to eat the pink one. Give me the white one or the green one. I like the green one. Don't give me the pink one. Pink one, for some reason, after you're an adult, seems tastier, but it has nothing to do with it. It all tastes the same. It all tastes the same. But also, if I'm visiting during Chuseok, I'm sure there still are going to be a lot of places that are closed.
1: That's a very good question, because traveling during a major holiday can be tricky. But there are actually a lot of special programs during Chuseok at Eunhyeonggung Palace in Jongno. So you can try traditional games and craft activities. There are also traditional performances from today through Sunday. And at the Seoul Museum of Korean Folk Music, you can try more traditional games. Especially today on Chuseok, there are gugak performances and a ganggangsulle experience.
0: Ganggangsulle. No, there's a song from Pinkfong?
1: Oh, that the kids one.
0: Kids song that explains to you what a ganggangsulle is, and that's how it goes. Ganggangsulle. Hey. But anyways, ganggangsulle, yes, let's talk about this.
1: So it's a traditional Korean circle dance usually performed during Chuseok under the full moon. So people hold hands, move in a big circle, and sing together. And that's not all. Seoul is also running holiday programs at 9 parks and Seoul Botanic Park, Seoul Sikmuran.
0: Yeah.
1: So Chuseok actually gives you a few extra things to do.
0: No, again, I mean, we talked about this yesterday, but Chuseok these days is very different.
1: I mean,
0: it used to be that it's always closed. Everything's closed on Chuseok Day. Now you have all these different festivities happening. So it actually might be a pretty good time to visit Korea.
1: Yes, of course. I mean, of course, some businesses may have different holiday hours.
0: Yeah.
1: So it's always good to check before you go. But there are also things you normally wouldn't find on an ordinary weekend. So if you're spending Chuseok in Seoul, don't just assume everything's closed. Check what's happening nearby. You might actually find something you can only experience during the holiday.
0: No, absolutely so. Absolutely so. All right, so Pomi, we're still talking about Chuseok here. We got a lot of different places to go, because with the pass, you can go to so many different places.
1: Right.
0: Where are we going to go next?
1: So let's move from traditional Seoul to one of the busiest parts of modern Seoul, Myeongdong. I've been there recently. It's like packed with people.
0: Travelers. Oh, absolutely.
1: And if you're staying in Seoul into October, there's something special coming. So from October 1st through the 8th, a special Seoul Welcome Center will open near Exit 6 of Myeongdong Station.
0: I'm thinking, okay, Exit 6 is that one place where you go in, and right outside of Exit 6 is like that big street, right? The big street where you go into it. And this is good news, guys, because if you guys remember during COVID-19, Myeongdong was a complete ghost town.
1: Right.
0: And now it's back alive now.
1: Right.
0: It is packed even more with tourists. And you come out of this, and the Seoul Welcome Center is basically a tourist information booth, right?
1: Yes, but there's more than just tourist information.
0: Okay.
1: So you can get help in English, Chinese, and Japanese, but there will also be K-pop cover dance performances.
0: Geez.
1: Lucky draws and hands-on activities. For example, you can even make your own lucky stone charm.
0: So hold on, time out. So let's say I'm a tourist from New York.
1: Yes.
0: I'm lost. I go to the information desk, and I go, excuse me, sir, I'm a bit lost. How do I get to blah, blah, blah? Hold on, time out, though. And so dancing is going on?
1: Yes. You can also make lucky charm.
0: All I wanted was some answers as to how to find the destination. But next thing you know, I'm going to have to start dancing here.
1: Right, exactly.
0: All right. Only in Korea, guys. Only in Korea.
1: Only in Korea.
0: So has Seoul done this kind of welcome week before? I feel like I haven't heard this before.
1: Yes, there was another welcome week this spring.
0: Okay.
1: So during the 8-day event, about 24,000 people visited the Welcome Center in Myeongdong. And the event booth at Yeouido Hangang Park, there was another center. That was 39% more than the year before. So for this fall edition, Seoul decided to expand the program.
0: So what changed this time, though?
1: So the biggest change is where the programs are happening. So in the past, Welcome Week was all like more focused around Myeongdong. But this fall, it has expanded to more places that includes airports, tourist information centers, and Seoul Culture Lounge. So now you can find Welcome Week programs as you travel around the city.
0: And so I'm guessing there are more places involved this time then.
1: Exactly. And there's one more place we haven't talked about yet. The Han River, Hangang.
0: Han River. What's happening over there?
1: So during Welcome Week, international visitors can get 20% off Seoul cruise tickets at the Yeouido Terminal. So after walking

0: From Seoul, all day you can get on a boat and see the city from the river. And on the fourth floor of the Yeouido Cruise Terminal, there's also a moonlight rooftop night market.
1: What? Okay, so I like night markets, but a rooftop market? A night what? What's going on here?
0: Yes, there are K-pop performances
1: More K-pop
0: again.
1: performances, guys.
0: And more K-pop performances and traditional Korean culture experiences there. You can enjoy that over there. And the location is a big part of it. So once it gets dark, you have the Seoul night view in the background, so you can watch a K-pop performance again or try a Korean culture activity with the Han River right in front of you.
1: Mind you, guys, this is a rooftop night market,
0: It's
1: and
0: not
1: so
0: clubbing.
1: I would not
0: It's
1: like
0: not
1: to be the
0: clubbing.
1: people under whatever floor, the top floor, having to hear people dance and sing and go wild at night here, even
0: It's
1: though it's
0: not.
1: Chuseok. So, Pomi, what would your day look like if you were to do an entire day's worth of using this particular pass?
0: I think I'd start with a royal palace in the morning and use the heritage pass.
1: Okay.
0: Then I'd head to Myeongdong in the afternoon and do some shopping and eat maybe kalguksu, Myeongdong kalguksu.
1: Okay.
0: And at night, I'd go to the Han River and maybe take a cruise or check out the rooftop night market.
1: Okay. I mean, guys, I mean, this is the cool thing because it's Chuseok Day, right? And so before, we were talking about this yesterday, how usually during Chuseok Day, it usually meant not being able to do anything.
0: Right,
1: And it's just
0: before.
1: being like a barren land with nobody in the city. But now you're talking about packed with tourists, and even
0: Right.
1: non-tourists could also get involved with this. By the way, guys, this is not only for tourists. You can also get involved with it if you're a resident
0: Oh, of
1: here.
0: course.
1: So, but if our listeners are in Seoul right now, they should keep an eye out for these programs, I'm guessing.
0: Yes, definitely. And if you're arriving through Incheon or Gimpo Airport, International Airport, check if the Heritage Pass, the pass is still available. I'm sure they have many more. If you're spending Chuseok in Seoul today, look for some of the special holiday programs. And if you're staying into October, stop by the Welcome Center in Myeongdong. And there's a lot going on over the next few weeks, so make the most of it. And that's today's tidbit.
1: Well, I've always been curious, though. I know you speak a lot, you speak English, you feel pretty fluent and stuff. Do you have friends overseas that all like they
0: Yes.
1: come over to Korea?
0: Yes, a lot of them.
1: Oh, really?
0: Yes, a lot of them.
1: Do you have to take them around?
0: I used to,
1: Okay.
0: like 20 years back, I used
1: 20
0: to.
1: years ago?
0: Yeah, 20 years ago, like 15 years
1: That's a
0: ago.
1: long time
0: That was really long
1: ago.
0: time ago. But these days,
1: Yeah.
0: it's like things are like the information is like all over,
1: Yeah.
0: especially on Instagram and all. So they have all those information they need. So I just get to see them and have lunch, and they just do whatever they
1: No,
0: want.
1: I think that's a very good point because it used to be that when you have like guests from overseas that don't
0: Right.
1: know anything about Korea, you had to be a guide
0: Right.
1: because, I mean, they don't know anything. But now you're right. There's so much information. And mind you, you're also tuning into the Culture Inc. on the Chuseok Day and to get more information about this. If you've always missed out and you want more information, make sure to check out the podcast version. You have more
0: Right.
1: information. Spread our information to your friends who are planning to come to Korea.
0: Please, please,
1: That's
0: please.
1: right. That's right. Well, Bomi, I know where you are right now. You're in Jeju and not in
0: I guess. I think so.
1: Myeongdong. But I hope you have a fantastic Chuseok.
0: You
1: Happy
0: too.
1: holidays to you and your family. Have a wonderful weekend, and that we will see you again when you come back next week.
0: Right. See you next week and happy Chuseok, everyone.
1: All right. Sending her out of studio, this is Teen Top with Seoul Bomb Seoul Night.

0: classic that you want to dance to. Arirang Radio.
1: Man, just like we mentioned before, nowadays, all the people who are traveling to Korea, they have all the information readily available. So they're going out. For example, like right now, you know, one of the things that I'm probably doing right now is hanging out with my buddy. We talked about, what is it, jakgungs, right? Do you remember a week ago I talked about jakgungs, my desk mate from middle school? Well, he's still here in Korea. He's leaving on Sunday. And I told him straight up, I said, John, listen, I can't hang out with you for the most. I mean, he was here for half of it. He was for business. He was here for his business trip. So, you know, he was busy anyways. But from last week, from Monday, this past Monday to about Tuesday, so for about a few days, I couldn't meet with him and he had those days off. And I was kind of worried that, because he's never been to Korea, that he was just going to be lost. And I called him over the week and I said, dude, are you doing all right, man? Get around. He's like, yeah, you got the subway. He's like, oh, it's like, you found a way to ride the subway? He's like, yeah, I'm not an idiot. It's pretty easy to use. I'm from New York. And he was going to all these places. And I was like, dude, it's loud. Where are you right now? He's like, I'm in Seongsu-dong. And I said, are you doing well in Seongsu-dong, man? If you're like me, it's probably not for you. He's like, yeah, it's not my cup of tea, but I had to be here because everyone talks about Seongsu-dong. So yeah, all these information now readily available on the internet, it's really easy to get around. And another thing that I heard from a lot of my friends and colleagues that come to Korea, and I think this is one of the things that many people are worried about when they come to a foreign country to travel, is whether or not you're be able to communicate, right? For example, like when I went to Japan like 10 years ago, that was one thing that was stressing me out because I couldn't communicate with any of the people there. And so, and also, mind you, I didn't have any like translation apps back in the days. So it was difficult. But here in Korea, a lot of my friends who come here say, well, it's kind of easy because even with my broken Korean, it's better off that I just speak English because many people here in Korea do speak English. Now, if you go to the traditional markets, because they're, you know, they cater to so many of the foreign tourists, some of them actually do speak some English. But if you go to like the real, real countryside traditional markets, chances are you're not going to be able to communicate them too well. But in Seoul, pretty good chance that they speak English. And that's one kind of worry that you don't have to think about, right? So make sure to check it out, guys. Fall is such a beautiful, beautiful season. Oh, I can't stress this enough. Oh, it's so amazing. I actually talked to Iris the other day because, you know, she's in New York. And I was like, how are you going to New York more than I am? I haven't been to New York since I came here. She goes, oh, I just came here to check out a musical and there's nothing to do here. I found myself standing doing nothing in the middle of the streets of New York for 30 minutes. I was like, Iris, that's dangerous. Be careful. So, yes, there's always something to do in Seoul. There's always something to do in Korea. But I highly recommend that you come here during the fall. And, you know, there's not many days of fall left. So make sure to come here quick. Anyways, we're going to slowly wrap up the first hour of our Chuseok show. But first, this is Hanmi featuring Lena with 보름달, full moon.

0: back to work. We still have more than an hour left at the Culture Inc.
1: Man, we're talking about TV shows. Guys, again, what are some shows, movies that you like to watch with your family during the holidays? That is the question of the day. Is it only in Korea that's like this? I wonder, for any of our listeners out there who are tuning in, is Harry Potter the thing to watch during Christmas time now too? Because for some reason, it made that change. It did like a quick switcheroo. It went from everyone just watching Home Alone to Harry Potter. And I personally...

Family movies that are good to watch. Huh. And also, guys, a lot of Disney movies back in the days, they call it family movie, but I'm not really sure if that was really a suitable... Lion King, that was my... Lion King was the first movie I ever watched in the movie theaters in the United States as a kid. And I was shocked. I was shocked when Mufasa died. And it was Scar, the uncle. And me as a kid, I think I was like in second or third grade when I watched that movie. And I was like, is there a chance that my uncle could do that to my dad? I for the longest time, man, I had suspicions over my uncles, even though they lived in Korea and I was in the States. And it was like, always I was scared of my uncles. Thinking stuff like that could happen. Of course, I was a naive kid back when I was young, but that's that. What's a movie or TV show you want to check out? Share with us. Nevertheless, guys, don't go anywhere because coming up next in the second hour of the program, we got Eugene's O-Eugene for Popular Culture Research Team as we continue to talk about 2521. But wrapping up the first hour, this is Hyogo with I Have No Hometown.

Can you hear it? This is a sound of life. 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Because groundwater stays deep beneath the surface, it remains hidden from our eyes. But being unseen means it requires even more

0: 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It demands a level of management that is both invisible and absolute. 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We operate a 24-hour surveillance network that never sleeps. With 62 monitoring stations placed strategically around our water sources, we capture the faintest breath of Cheju's groundwater, recording its status with total honesty. 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

to Culture Inc. We're back. Yeah, welcome back, everybody. You're tuning into the second hour of our Friday's edition, the Chuseok edition. Well, nothing really special, but it is Chuseok Day, everyone. You are tuning into the second hour, ladies and gentlemen. My name is SJ Lee. Coming up next in the second hour of the show, Chuseok or not, we're still going to complete our popular culture resource team for the month of September, which means that 2521, which we've been covering for the month of September, is going to come to a close today. We still have much to talk about when it comes to hidden cultural elements, hidden social elements within this drama. It's been a gem. Oh, it's been a great, great 4 weeks talking about, well, I should say 3 weeks since we haven't covered the fourth week yet of this. And I'm sure there's a lot of our listeners out there who've already watched it. I'm sure there was a lot of stuff that maybe you might have missed and now understand thanks to this segment. But again, if you've not watched this drama yet and you plan to, there might be some spoilers here and there. And so I just want to give you guys a notice on that. Anyways, guys, again, it's going to be another great, great second hour of the program. Thank you so much for tuning into our show on this Chuseok Day. We are going to jump right into Popular Culture Research Team with Eugene's O Eugene, all coming up next. But first, let's take a listen to a song here from Simon Dominic featuring Cho Hyo-il of 검정치마 with Ehei.

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10: Popular Culture Research Team, how can I help you? And back joining us in the studio for Popular Culture Research Team is Eugene's. Oh, Eugene. Eugene, hello to you.
11: Hi, guys. Happy Friday.
10: And happy Chuseok to you.
11: Oh, yeah, right.
10: You weren't able to go down because you couldn't get the train tickets.
11: Mm-mm, that's correct.
10: So sad.
11: I'll be there next week, maybe.
10: That's right. I think that's a smart way because next week is also a holiday weekend.
11: True.
10: Right? And so instead of like everybody going down and trying to get tickets, how long does the train usually take to go home?
11: Oh, about 3 hours and a half or 4 hours, maybe.
10: For train?
11: Mm-hmm, to Changwon.
10: Oh my goodness.
11: It's in the Gyeongsangnam province.
10: I remember years, this was like maybe 11 years ago, 11 or 12 years ago. My dad used to be down in Changwon.
11: Yeah, yeah, used to be that.
10: And so they didn't have the train back then. And so it was Chuseok.
11: Uh-huh.
10: And I took Chuseok or Seollal, I forgot which one. I took the bus.
11: Bus.
10: And I was hungover, right? Because the night before I had drank with my Arirang people. So I passed out on the bus. Uh-huh. I took a 7 a.m. bus.
11: Bus.
10: I slept for 5 hours.
11: Yeah, it took 5 hours.
10: No, I woke up and it was Daejeon.
11: Oh, really? Oh, it was on holiday, right?
10: It was because it was Chuseok holiday. It was
11: traffic,
10: so trafficy.
11: Right.
10: And so I was like, oh my goodness. And then I got to the rest stop in Daejeon after 5 hours. Went to the bathroom, came back, slept again for 3 hours.
11: In total, 8 hours?
10: 8 hours it took. Eight hours. Even on the bus, it took 8 hours.
11: Wow.
10: So that's why that's why everyone wants to be on the train. That's what's going on. Eugene, we're talking about 2521.
11: Yes.
10: And we're going back in the days.
11: Mm-hmm.
10: And if you could go back in the day, once again, what would you do?
11: Oh, it's kind of a difficult question.
10: Really?
11: Maybe buying a...
10: There you go. Buy stocks. Just buy stocks, right?
11: Influenced by SJ.
10: That's right.
11: Yeah.
10: That's what you got to do, ladies and gentlemen. Remember which stocks are going to blow up. Make sure you tell your parents that. And if they think you're crazy, be like, can I just get my allowance? And then buy it with that.
11: Maybe buying SK.
10: That's right.
11: Mm-hmm.
10: When it was so cheap back in the days.
11: Yep.
10: It was only a couple of cents.
11: Mm-hmm.
10: Well, we are talking about 2521 and we're in the 90s here.
11: Mm-hmm.
10: And we talked about a bunch of stuff. For
11: yes.
10: This week, what are we going to talk about?
11: So in the drama, there is a specific scene set at their high school that made me want to talk about what Korean schools were actually like in the 90s and 2000s.
10: Mm-hmm.
11: It was different back then. So one thing that stands out is how openly schools compared students. For example, rankings for the entire grade would get posted on a bulletin board or hung in the hallway so that everyone can see. And people eventually pointed out how damaging that actually was. Like, it violated student dignity in a way and created this constant sense of comparison and deprivation among classmates. These days, students get their scores privately, just a personal report card.
10: Yeah, so basically it wasn't even like, you know how, to do, what is it? It would be like Kim Deng something.
11: Kim
10: or like
11: Deng something.
10: Oh Deng Jin.
11: No, the entire name.
10: Nowadays.
11: Oh, nowadays. Oh,
10: so they make it more private.
11: Yes, yes.
10: But back then, well, first of all, they don't even rate, put the scores up now. But back then, they didn't even do the Oh, dang, Gene. So if Eugene was last place in her entire class,
11: last place?
10: You would not know. You would know, right? And they'll be so embarrassing.
11: You would know. Everyone would know.
10: I mean, surely if you're in first place, like everyone knows you're first place. And so that's
11: right.
10: Amazing. But what about all the other kids,
11: yeah.
10: Right? So it does sound brutal. And I heard that physical punishment, corporal punishment was pretty normal back then.
11: It's extremely normal, unfortunately. So teachers hitting students was not treated like a shocking incident. It was just seen as a form of discipline. So hitting the palm or the back of the legs, like making students hold like push-up position, mm-hmm. like run laps around the field, stand facing a wall, like group punishments. There were education office guidelines technically banning it, but nobody really enforced them.
10: No, it was bad. I guess you're young enough that you didn't have any of this Mm-mm, stuff, right?
11: Not at all.
10: So when I was young, the only school I went to in Korea was kindergarten.
11: Oh.
10: And so there was two types of punishment. One was raising your hand.
11: Oh, true.
10: Right? So you had to raise your hand for like, I'm not even talking about for 30 seconds or a minute. You mm-hmm. had to have that up for like 5-10 minutes.
11: Or the other one is like standing.
10: The other one was the ruler.
11: Oh, the ruler.
10: So everyone had to take out their hands.
11: Oh.
10: And
11: yes.
10: the teacher would come around. And I'm in kindergarten, ladies and gentlemen, right? And so, but then they didn't hit you hard. I mean, you're in kindergarten. Like... But the thing was, mm-hmm. the thing was, I remember everyone got in trouble because of like one or two kids.
11: Oh.
10: And the teacher says everyone has to get
11: yes,
10: in trouble.
11: Yes, that's like group punishment, right?
10: Oh, our professor had to do, I mean, our professor, our producer had to do the hold a chair.
11: Oh, yeah.
10: That's brutal.
11: It happened a lot.
10: So my teacher goes, you guys, it's my fault that you guys are acting this way.
11: Yes.
10: I need to get punished too.
11: Oh.
10: Who wants to hit my hand? And I said... Me, because I was so mad.
11: Oh.
10: Because it was not my fault.
11: Yes.
10: And I took that ruler and I went, pah, pah. And then
11: did?
10: My parents got called over.
11: Oh.
10: And then I got in trouble by my parents. So, you know, that's how it was back in the days. You don't know about this, but, you know, good thing it's out, right?
11: Yeah.
10: But did parents ever complain, though?
11: Almost never. And that itself says a lot. Because back then, there was this widely used phrase called 사랑해매, which literally means the whip of love. So punishment was framed as something teachers did out of care, not cruelty. A lot of it also came down to generational habit. Like, parents themselves had grown up being hit at home,
10: yeah.
11: at school, even in the military. So hitting kids just did not seem shocking to them. And some parents with high expectations for their kids even asked teachers directly to be stricter and use physical punishment if it meant better grades.
10: Even till now, my dad's almost 70 years old, and he would tell me about his high school English teacher.
11: Oh, really?
10: Who was just brutal. And he says, till this day, he gets nightmares about his English teacher. That's how bad it was. I mean, I'm pretty mm-hmm. sure my parents' mm-hmm. days, it was really, really bad.
11: Mm-hmm.
10: And then my days, I mean, luckily for me, I didn't go to school in Korea, so I don't really
11: luckily.
10: Know, right? I don't
11: Lucky
10: really
11: guy.
10: Know.

0: But things have changed a lot. But Eugene, I mean, you're a lot younger than I am. Mm-hmm. I'm assuming things like this didn't happen your year?
1: Well, not the physical punishment part exactly. My time was a bit better than the 90s. This was around like 2010 when I was in the middle school.
0: You were in middle school in 2010? Oh my God.
1: But the school rules were very strict. For example, my hair could not go past my jawline.
0: You got pictures?
1: I don't have.
0: I don't have anything. You should have brought pictures.
1: No way. No way. Never, never. So like teachers always carried like rules and procedures around. So if your hair passed the line, the jawline, they would just cut it right there with
0: scissors. Oh my gosh, really?
1: Yeah.
0: When I was in high school, I had hair down my jawline. It was the HOT hair. That's why it was in the jawline. But, you know, I was in America, so it didn't really matter. This is crazy. It was still that strict to the point where they would cut it.
1: Yeah, and also school uniform. Like, the skirts could not go above the knee either.
0: But you did it, didn't you?
1: No.
0: You didn't shorten it?
1: I was a good student.
0: Okay.
1: Mm-hmm. So if it was too short, they took it right away and make you change into your gym clothes instead. And teachers would stand at the school gate every morning checking everyone's outfit. And you are not allowed to wear gym clothes to school either. It had to be the actual uniform, no exceptions.
0: Oh my goodness.
1: Mm-hmm.
0: Oh my.
1: We were not allowed to wear the physical like gym clothes like that.
0: Wait, if you only wear gym clothes, doesn't that mean you're fighting all the time, or like you're like a bad kid or something like that? So some things don't change. I've heard about girls who wear the skirt and then under it the gym pants.
1: Oh yeah,
0: because they're kicking people all the time. So I heard
1: it was
0: about
1: kind
0: that.
1: Of a trend.
0: Was it the trend? Then. Oh my goodness. Mm-hmm. Again, I've never been to Korean school, so I wouldn't know. But how did students actually react to all of this, though?
1: Well, there was a phrase that got passed around a lot in the 90s and 2000s. Half joking, half realistic. It went something like this. It's a little bit crimsy. So, guilty of being a student, imprisoned in a place called school, locked inside a cell called a classroom, listed on a criminal record called an attendance book, wearing a prisoner's uniform called a school uniform, serving a sentence called studying, waiting for a release called graduation.
0: Oh my gosh.
1: It tells you how little freedom students felt they had back then. It sounds extreme, but people from that generation still remember that phrase.
0: It would be hilarious if after you graduate, your parents come with tubu.
1: Oh.
0: Make sure you tubu.
1: Did it happen?
0: No, right.
1: It's based on this, right?
0: Because prison, you know, Korea, we talked about this when we talked about, the prison playbook, right?
1: Oh, yeah.
0: When you come out of prison, you eat tubu.
1: Tubu, tough.
0: Because it's white and it means like a fresh start, you know, clean again and things like that. But there was an exception to all of this, right?
1: Yes. Like student athletes like Hido and Yurim basically lived in a completely different world within the same school. They would attend maybe like the first two or three classes, then spend the rest of the entire day training. If they fell asleep during one of those morning classes, teachers usually just let it slide because everyone understood their real priority was the sport. Because athletes were seen as bringing like honor directly to the school through competitions and medals, they were just given a completely different set of standards and nobody really questioned it.
0: No, it's true. You did minimal work. And I remember, because, you know, I scout baseball. And so I meet a lot of baseball players in high school and I meet a lot of coaches.
1: Mm-hmm.
0: And I remember, I think it was last year or the year before that. I was I was talking to one of the kids that we wanted to sign. And I was talking, we ended up not signing him, so I could talk about this. But the coach goes, oh, by the way, he's a smart kid. I was like, okay. And his teachers say that he pays attention to, you know, all of his classes. And I was like, wait, but aren't students supposed to pay attention in class anyways? He's like, oh, no, not all student athletes do that.
1: Mm-hmm.
0: But he's like legitimately interested in studying.
1: Oh, maybe he's more interested in studying.
0: Yeah, and so he listens to classes. He actually takes notes. And I was like, these are all stuff that you're supposed to do anyways if you're a student. But apparently it's not.
1: It's not. It's different.
0: Very different. However, things have changed a lot, though, in Korea. Because if you're up until middle school, you have to get a certain grade in the exam. Mm-hmm. If not, you cannot take part in tournaments.
1: Yeah, right.
0: But however, in high school, it's the same, you know, 2 or 3 years and then, you know, boom. Sorry, 2 or 3 classes and then you go to practice and all day you practice and you barely do any, studying. So

0: That's why people worry. What's going to happen if you don't become a professional athlete?
1: We have to prepare.
0: Exactly. Mm-hmm. Exactly. So that's that. All right. We're going to continue to talk about all the hidden elements within 25-21. But first, let's take a listen to Woods with Drowning.

0: Stop looking at the clock. We still got more work at the Culture Inc.
1: Back in the studio with Eugene's for a popular culture research team covering 25-21 this month. Eugene, we were talking about these student athletes. You play any sports at all?
2: Basketball?
1: Like for real?
2: In middle school?
1: Like for real, for real? Like competitively or just like, hey, let's play basketball?
2: Aww, no way. But in class.
1: In class?
2: Mm-hmm.
1: Is there
2: PE
1: any
2: class?
1: Just PE class. Mm-hmm. Was there any sport that you really, really wanted to play but just didn't? No?
2: When I was a student?
1: Yeah.
2: Oh.
1: You weren't really interested in sports?
2: Mm-mm.
1: Okay, just studying?
2: No.
1: Just only studying?
2: Studying.
1: Singing, dancing?
2: Singing, dancing, dancing. Dancing.
1: We're gonna have to see,
2: I really love dancing.
1: We're going to have to see Eugene dance next time. We got enough of the singing. We'll see the dance part. Let's go into our next topic for 25-21. What are we going to talk about?
2: So we talked about how streaked and physical and a little terrifying Korean school culture used to be.
1: Yeah.
2: And this time, I want to bring it into the present. How much has actually changed and how student rights in Korea look today?
1: It's changed so much.
2: Mm-hmm.
1: Some may even say that it changed too much to the point where there might be no balance.
2: Yes.
1: So how did things actually change for students?
2: So a lot has changed. Like hair length rules basically disappeared.
1: Yep.
2: And even more recently, the government has been pushing to get rid of those like formal school uniforms entirely and replace them with like hoodies, t-shirts, shorts, like comfortable everyday wear.
1: Yeah.
2: Also, the physical punishment we talked about before, it is completely gone legally.
1: Yep.
2: Teachers hitting students is simply not allowed anymore, and it actually stopped being normalized with something called the Student Rights Ordinance.
1: Yeah, again, I mean, there was a, I remember this was years ago. This must have been like maybe 20 years ago that
2: yes.
1: I saw this like comic, and it was basically this one kid, he's not listening to the teacher.
2: Uh-huh.
1: And the teacher takes the ruler and runs towards the student and is about to hit the student. And all of a sudden, all the kids in the classroom, cell phones with cameras. And then he runs and hugs the student. Because he knows that because there's cameras, everything can be reported. But even without the cameras, though, even without cameras, because students can't really take out their cell phones now in class.
2: Yes.
1: And in Gyeonggi-do province, they just recently passed this thing where kids just cannot have cell phones with them at schools whatsoever.
2: Mm-hmm.
1: So it doesn't matter. You cannot hit the kids, which is right.
2: Mm-hmm.
1: Which is 100% right. What good comes out
2: it's
1: of...
2: It's like violence.
1: No, it really is. What good comes out of this, right? So let's talk about what exactly the law did.
2: Okay, so since 2010, it legally guaranteed students the right to be free from physical and verbal violence and protected things like hairstyle, clothing, privacy, even freedom of expression. Like basically everything we just described from the 90s and 2000s became illegal. So now no more prison-like vibes, but it created a completely new problem nobody fully anticipated.
1: This is where it gets pretty serious.
2: Uh-huh.
1: Let's talk about what kind of problems.
2: So teachers in Korea suddenly had very limited tools to control classroom behavior. If a student acted out, there was barely anything a teacher could legally do about it. Like teacher authority weakened, and this became a bigger social issue eventually. In 2023, for example, a 24-year-old elementary school teacher in Seoul, only in her second year on the job, died by suicide inside the school after struggling with immense stress from ongoing complaints from a student's parents. It was such an unbelievable and heartbreaking case that it sparked a nationwide reckoning about how unprotected teachers had become.
1: You know, the crazy thing is I drive by that school almost on every weekend.
2: Really?
1: Yeah, yeah. Aww. It's the Seoyi
2: Elementary School.
1: Elementary school. And because I got to go to, what is it, Shinza on the weekends.
2: Mm-hmm.
1: And then I drive towards Gangnam area and it's right there before you get to Gangnam Station. And there was flowers everywhere and people mourning the teacher. It was, I think you guys remember, our listeners remember this story because we covered it when I was doing Korea Now.
2: Mm-hmm.
1: And it's just tells you how much power the teachers lost.
2: Oh, right.
1: And exactly. I remember going to my son. So my son's in elementary school now. He's first grade. I went to the open school, open class.
2: Open
1: where the
2: class.
1: Yeah, the open parents class. Can watch.
2: Mm-hmm.
1: These kids Oh my goodness. Some of these kids are so bad.
2: Really?
1: And the teacher can't do anything.
2: Because in front of the parents, right?
1: The parents, but also I heard that even without the parents there, you can't even yell at them.
2: Mm-hmm.
1: Well, you can't hit them.
2: Mm-hmm.
1: So there's no way to control these kids.
2: Mm-hmm.
1: And so you could tell the teacher, like her face, just like you got like dark circle everywhere. Like you can tell she does not want to be there. So it's the balance of all of this is gone. But again, that case with that teacher in elementary, that's not even an isolated case.
2: Mm-hmm, not at all. So many teachers across the country have gone through like similar things, like constant complaints, parents going way too far. Some parents even track down a teacher's personal social media account and start criticizing things that have nothing to do with school. Like, for example, their outfit in a photo, who they are with, even their profile picture.
1: Yep.
2: There have been real cases of a parent demanding a teacher take down a personal photo and threatening to file an official complaint if she did not respond fast enough. Does it make sense?
1: Which is why you have the whole protection thing. First of all, how do you even have the teacher's contact information?
2: That's what I'm saying.
1: So that's why here with our elementary school, first of all, me and my wife both don't have the contact information for the teacher.
2: Uh-huh.
1: However, there's an application.
2: Yeah.
1: It's a school-run application mm-hmm. that you write messages and she replies to that.
2: Mm-hmm.
1: And nothing serious happens.
2: Mm-hmm.
1: Our producer was explaining to him what it was like when he was in school. You know, if he got in trouble and the teacher hit him, he'd go to his parents and tell him, my teacher hit me.
2: Uh-huh.
1: And then his parents would tell him to go tell his teacher, I'm sorry. That's how it was. It was that normal.
2: That sounds normal.
1: It was that normal.
2: Yeah.
1: And so, I mean, it's terrible. However, there is just no balance because now there is no fear.
2: And these days, parents are overprotecting their kids.
1: Yes, absolutely.
2: That's the problem.
1: Absolutely. Mm-hmm. Why is they complain if the kids have too much homework? They complain if there's too little homework?
2: Oh, my goodness.
1: There's complaints about all sorts of stuff. And so nowadays, I heard that it's no one wants to be a teacher. I mean, teachers used to be like one of the most sought after jobs.
2: Mm-hmm. Right.
1: But who wants to be a teacher if, you know, you do all of this?
2: Mm-hmm,
1: so I can't imagine dealing with that kind of pressure every single day.
2: I agree. So it got so bad that it started showing up in Korean dramas too. There is a Netflix drama called Tamgyuk, like teach you lesson. I love this show. It shows exactly how far teacher rights violations have gone in Korea. It looks very dramatic, but it is actually based on real cases in Korea.
1: 우리 남편 지금 많이 화났거든요.
2: 우리 남편이 화가 많이 났거든요.
1: He's like, my husband is really mad right now.
2: Mm-hmm.
1: So what are you trying to say? That's a threat.
2: That's a threat.
1: Basically saying, hey, my husband is mad. He's going to come here and he's going to throw a fit.
2: Mm-hmm.
1: It's,
2: I'm sorry to say,
1: but that I didn't watch that drama.
2: Mm-hmm.
1: But I've seen the webtoon.
2: Oh, yes. It's based on webtoon.
1: There's a lot of saida moments.
2: Oh, that's why I really love this show.
1: No, seriously. Like, I'm pretty sure, like, it doesn't get to that point in most cases. But there are cases, right? Where, I mean, if it's the point where the teacher's taking her own life, I mean, there must be something terrible that's going on. Right?
2: I totally agree.
1: And so I think the good reason why this drama came out is maybe certain parents that were acting that way might look at that and go, maybe I should maybe think twice before I do things. But did anything actually change after all of this?
2: Yes,
1: okay.
2: Actually. So in 2023, Korea passed a set of laws called the Teacher Rights Protection Laws, and they made some very concrete changes. For example, like teachers are no longer left to handle parent complaints on their own. So every school now has to set up a dedicated team. And if a parent is found to have crossed the line, they can be required to issue a written apology or complete mandatory education. And if they refuse them, they can be fined.
1: Ooh, okay. And this is still an active issue, right? Something
2: The
1: government is actively working on right now.
2: Very much so. And just last month, actually, an education office in Gyeonggi-do province filed a criminal complaint against a parent who had crossed a line with a teacher. And they are rolling out hundreds of dedicated officers whose entire job is protecting teachers going forward.
1: So it's basically like the real version of Changgyu. But I mean, but the officers are not beating up students and stuff like that, bad students, you know? Like, if you've ever watched a drama, like that one guy, right? You know, he's beating up gangster kids and stuff like that. So that doesn't happen.
2: doesn't happen.
1: However, the Gyeonggi-do province did launch something similar to this where they really mm-hmm. want to protect the teachers. Mm-hmm. Mm-hmm. And I think that's the right thing to do. So the country is finally starting to actively fight back on this.
2: Exactly. And I think that is the most important part. For a long time, teachers were just expected to endure this very quietly. Now, at least officially, Korea is starting to take the position that protecting teachers matters just as much as protecting students.
1: The only thing that we need to now watch out for is that we're in a good place uh-huh, where, uh-huh. number one, teachers are not hitting the students.
2: Uh-huh.
1: Okay? And now we're slowly working in a situation where the parents are not going to go crazy on the mm-hmm. teachers. But however, if the teacher now gets overly protected... One of the things that are popping up in the conversation, because, you know, now I'm a you know, mm-hmm. 학부모, mm-hmm. you know, mm-hmm. I have a kid mm-hmm. in school mm-hmm. now, mm-hmm. is that I think what the government is trying to do is extend the lower class, because, you know, the lower classes from like first, second, third grade,
2: uh-huh, uh-huh.
1: Class school ends at like 12:30.
2: 12:30?
1: Yeah, 12:30 or 1.
2: Really?
1: It's really early.
2: Okay.
1: So they wanted to do this thing where school can be extended till 3 p.m.
2: Uh-huh.
1: When I went to school, school was until 3 p.m.
2: Mm-mm.
1: Not for you, right?
2: 4, 5?
1: Oh, really? That late?
2: 4?
1: In elementary school?
2: I can't remember.
1: Yeah, that's a long time ago. So for me, it was 3 p.m.
2: Mm-hmm.
1: And so if you put students at a school for till 3 p.m., mm-hmm. they don't have to go to academies. It's good, right?
2: Mm-hmm.
1: It saves, and then parents don't have to rush to
2: right.
1: get the kids and mm-hmm. stuff. But the teacher said, no, we don't want to teach that long. And so now you got issues where teachers don't want to teach now. So we need a good balance,
2: mm-hmm.
1: right? So before we did not protect the students
2: uh-huh.
1: and, you know, didn't care what the teachers did.
2: Mm-hmm.
1: And then now we protect the kids too much, not protect the teachers. Now we're protecting the teachers.
2: Like striking a balance. Always
1: it's hard.
2: Difficult.
1: It mm-hmm. really is. But I think it shows how much the changes we're seeing, how much Korea values education, mm-hmm. and so changes will be made. All right, we're going to continue to talk about 2521, all the hidden cultural elements and social elements. But first, this is an original soundtrack from the drama BB with Aju Chonchoni, Very Slowly.

0: Back in the studio talking about 2521. And of course, this is the last time that we're going to be talking about this, right? Yujin, but I want to ask you though, like, were you legitimately a good student? Never got in trouble by the teacher?
1: Never been in trouble.
0: Never. Not once.
1: Not once.
0: Really?
1: Mm-hmm. I guarantee not once.
0: You didn't dye your hair, got earrings?
1: No.
0: You know, that's the other crazy thing is it's like students, they're not allowed to dye their hair. Elementary school, it's okay.
1: Elementary school, okay?
0: Yeah. There's kids like
1: yellow
0: hair, crazy hair, mm-hmm. like in like second grade mm-hmm. even. So when I came to Korea in 2002, I was in high school,
1: mm-hmm.
0: and I came with this like dyed yellow hair.
1: You?
0: Yeah, spiked up, and then with earring.
1: Oh.
0: And then my cousins saw me and they're like, "Opa, aren't you in high school?" I was like, "Yeah." He said, "How are you doing that hair? Is it because it's summer vacation for you?" I was like, "Now I go to school like this, with earring, with the hair like that." And then they couldn't understand it because it was not allowed.
1: Yep.
0: And they thought I was a gangster.
1: Gangster.
0: I was like, "No, I'm just trying to be Korean American. I don't know what you're talking about.
1: Korean American.
0: So you didn't do any of that stuff.
1: Yes, I loved my natural color of my hair. It's not 100% black.
0: That went down here?
1: Jawline.
0: Yeah, we have to get pictures.
1: No, not at all. Please don't.
0: Are we going to be able to recognize her?
1: No. You won't recognize me at all.
0: You will not recognize me, ladies and gentlemen. I'll tell you that.
1: Please bring that picture.
0: That middle school picture be? Oh my goodness. It's He's cute though. Anyways, last episode of the drama. I can't believe we're here already. Let's talk about it.
1: Okay, so we have followed the characters this whole season, watching everything they went through, and seeing them grow up was one of my favorite parts of the whole show.
0: Yeah.
1: Even the struggles that only happen when you are young somehow end up looking beautiful looking back.
0: No, really. I really think it is, right? Yeah. You know, you think about all the things that you went through when you were young,
1: mm-hmm.
0: and even those struggles, it made you who you are, and mm-hmm. you reminisce about mm-hmm. that. And I wonder if there's like a line that stuck with you.
1: Yes, actually, there is a line set by the main character, Yijin, which is, "Everyone has a first time. For me, that first time is today. So it is okay to be clumsy today." I think it hits so hard because it gives you permission to be bad at something without any guilt. It's like nobody expects to be perfect the first time they try anything, but we rarely say that out loud to ourselves. And it fits the characters perfectly because they spend this entire show like stumbling, making mistakes, trying again and again anyway. That one line basically sums up their whole approach to life.
0: When Yijin said everyone has a first time, for me that first time is today. So it's okay to become
1: clumsy today.
0: Is a she, right? Is it
1: no.
0: He. Was he trying to kiss people or something? This is my first time kissing, so I might
1: before they get together.
0: So I might be a little clumsy, but here we go. It's not that. I didn't watch the drama.
1: It was about the sports. Fencing.
0: Oh, it was sports. I was wrong. Okay. I forgot there were athletes. Hey, ladies and gentlemen, if you're ever going to kiss for the first time, use this line, right? Use this line. Everyone has a first time. For me, that time is today. So it's okay to be clumsy.
1: Oh, I feel so bad.
0: I went from having a great drama for 3 weeks to completely ruining this drama in just one line.
1: It is ruining the drama.
0: That's what's up, ladies and gentlemen. All right, I won't ruin this next one. What's another line that stuck with you?
1: So actually, one that feels especially timely right now with exam season coming up for so many students in Korea. It goes something like this. "You got this. You can do it." But honestly, hearing those words ends up feeling heavier than encouraging. Because sometimes you cannot get it, sometimes you cannot do it. I think this line is very impressive because we still have not learned how to live in a world where it is okay to fail, where it is okay to not be good enough, especially in Korea.
0: So Hido said this?
1: I forgot. Oh, no. Yijin again.
0: Yijin
1: again. Oh, no, Hido.
0: Oh, see, it makes sense now.
1: Yep.
0: Because, you know, Yijin was like, "Everyone has a first time. For me, tonight, first time is today. So it's going to be clumsy today." And then Hido goes, "You got this. You can do it." But honestly, hearing those words ends up feeling heavier than encouraging because sometimes you cannot get it. You missed. Sometimes you cannot do it. You missed again.
1: You are completely ruining this show. I mean, guys, please stop SJ.
0: So, how do Hido and Ijeon end up? Is this a happy? Is this a happy ending, or is this what happens?
1: Unfortunately, here? Because of SJ, not in a traditional way. Like Hido and Ijeon did not end up together forever.
0: Oh, he was a bad kisser.
1: They eventually break up because of you, SJ. Okay, so I can't concentrate. But the show was never really asking whether love lasts. It was asking what that love actually gave them while it existed. And I think that is why the title hit so hard by the end. Like, 2521 is not a promise of forever. It is just one specific stretch of time when two people happen to be exactly what the other one needed.
0: So it's two different ages, right? Ijeon is 25 and then 21. Mm-hmm. You're both adults. Mm-hmm. And I think, you know what's interesting about 25, 21? It's a very crucial point in your adult life. Mm-hmm. I think. Mm-hmm. This is where things change dramatically in life. Yep. And you start thinking, 21 is... Do you remember when you were 21?
1: No.
0: It was carefree.
1: Ooh, it was like 9 years ago.
0: You're in college. Uh-huh. And I think it's like time when you're starting to think about what am I going to do in the future.
1: Uh-huh.
0: And then 25 hits. It's kind of like, okay, I really have to get into a career.
1: Yes, searching for the path, exact path for
0: right,
1: me.
0: Mm-hmm. Exactly. And so for me, I think it was this 25, 21. This is crazy because at 21, I realized what I wanted to do mm-hmm. in life.
1: Mm-hmm.
0: And then I said, I'm going to go to Korea. I want to do broadcasting, mm-hmm. be a mm-hmm. comedian. And then 25, around, actually 24, but, you know, 24 is when I started my entertainment mm-hmm. career. And so started my, broadcasting.
1: Ijeon, like 25 years old, but mm-hmm. saying that his first time kissing someone at 25?
0: Terrible. That's why it didn't work.
1: Mm-hmm.
0: That's why it didn't work.
1: That's why they broke up, maybe.
0: Now you're playing along with me now. Huh? You like this story better, like don't you? You
1: like this story. Very realistic. Better. I love that story.
0: So what do you think this drama is really trying to say at the end?
1: So I think it is saying that growth does not always look like winning.
0: No.
1: Sometimes it just looks like surviving a hard time with people who happen to be there for you at the right time, even if they are not there forever. So in Korean, it's like 시절 인연. It has been such a meaningful drama to go through with all of you this month, like IMF history, pagers, school culture, like teacher rights, and so on.
0: No, it was, again, I mean, I said this on the first day, but I didn't think I was going to like this drama, but I automatically loved it because mm-hmm. of the nostalgia factor.
1: Yes.
0: But would you agree that sometimes, because, you know, we did talk about how some of these characters went through like a really tough time.
1: Mm-hmm.
0: Sometimes it's the people that you went through with the tough times uh-huh. that you remember the most.
1: Mm-hmm. True.
0: Right?
1: Mm-hmm.
0: In the same way, we say the same thing about when we go to funerals or weddings.
1: Mm-hmm.
0: People don't always remember if you were there during the happy days
1: mm-hmm.
0: when you came to congratulate them. However, people remember you when you were there, when you were at the toughest time,
1: yes.
0: which means funeral,
1: mm-hmm.
0: which is something that my dad always told me to do, is you could skip weddings, but make sure you go to all the funerals. And so for me, like, that was one of the things that I've always done. Did this drama remind you of like your childhood friends or anything like that?
1: Childhood friends?
0: Yes.
1: Maybe my first boyfriend, like Ijeon.
0: Oh, hold on. Did he go?
1: Stop searching for that. Okay.
0: Did your boyfriend go? Everyone has a first time. For me, that first time is today.
1: Oh,
0: it is okay to be clumsy today.
1: Thankfully, no.
0: So the
1: thankfully no.
0: Wait, the one person. Oh, so he was like, so everyone has a 10th time.
1: So your
0: time.
1: Eyes are blinking right now. Okay.
0: So the one person you remember is your ex-boyfriend from school?
1: Mm-hmm.
0: Why? Was he there for you during like the tough times or something
1: because
0: like that?
1: I was 21 back then.
0: Okay.
1: Mm-hmm. So automatically, so Hido is 21.
0: Yes.
1: And I automatically remember when I was 21.
0: Okay.
1: Mm-hmm.
0: Okay, that's it. Did you hear that, guy? She's still thinking about her ex-boyfriend.
1: No, not at all.

0: After all these Mm-mm. years, you can do it. You can do it. Eugene.
1: Oh, that was fun.
0: Thank you so much for this. This was really fun. Again, I recommend all of you guys to check out the drama. I could understand why Annika said this was so traumatic for her because probably of the ending. Have a wonderful Chuseok weekend. Oh, happy Chuseok to you. And we'll see you again next Friday.
1: Thank you, guys. See you next Friday. Bye.
0: And sending our studio, this is Chaori with 25, 21.

tomorrow for our Saturday's edition. Right in the first hour of the program, we got SJ Saturday Night Fever. That followed by a full hour of a special, the Culture Inc. Choose a Holiday special of Request Request. And I hope you guys can tune that in for that. Of course, a big thank you to our staff members, our producer Ian Seo, writers Park Dong-suk and Park Bo-mi. And thank you to all of our listeners who tuned in, especially if you chimed in on all the chit-chat. Sending us out of the studio, this is Hung Si-kyung with And We Go. 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And until then, this has been SJ Lee with The Culture Inc.

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This is according to the Minister of the Interior and Safety. A heavy rain warning has been issued for Jeju Island, including Chisado Islet, at 6:45 a.m. on September 26, 2026. Check weather conditions frequently and share updates with those around you. 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

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Don't eat anything that's been in contact with dirty water, smells bad, or if its color or shape has changed. It's better to use different knives and cutting boards for meat and vegetables. Afterwards, wash and dry them thoroughly. Stay at home if you have a fever or respiratory symptoms. Children under 5, seniors over 65, pregnant women, and people with chronic illnesses are highly recommended to go to the doctor when symptoms appear. If you experience any fever, respiratory symptoms, diarrhea, or vomiting after returning from overseas, write them down precisely on your health questionnaire and report it to

Radio. The time is 8 a.m.

Sing, sing, sing, Tiny Toons! When fall comes around, you can see red dragonflies flying across the blue sky. Have you ever tried catching dragonflies as a child? Long ago in Korea, children had a song they would sing while chasing dragonflies. It's called 잠자리 꽁꽁. This song is like a little magic chant. Children believe that if they sang, 잠자리 꽁꽁, 잠자리 꽁꽁. 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Come this way, 꽁꽁. 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It almost sounds like a spell for dragonflies, doesn't it? Another fun thing is that dragonflies had different names in different regions. Some people call them 쫄비, while others call them 쨍아, 소금쟁이, or 나마리. 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